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0: High rise on Manhattan's east side at risk of a partial collapse has been stabilized as evacuation orders ease. Emily Ikeda reports crews are continuing to reinforce buckled beams with metal supports and galvanized steel. Here's Emily Ikeda.
6: First responders first swarming the scene Tuesday when construction crews raised concerns the building was unstable.
7: No coming in, only out.
6: The emergency prompting the urgent evacuation of 9 buildings in the area, including schools, restaurants, hotels.
0: The building, which was once Pfizer's headquarters, is being converted into apartments. The developer Metroloft says the columns buckled under the weight of new floors that were recently added. However, city officials say engineers are still investigating the main reason for the buckling beams as they develop long-term plans for repairs. For the second time in just a few weeks, a child exited a Disneyland ride as it was in progress. The incident on Saturday night prompted a temporary closure of Tiana's Bayou Adventure. Officials say a staff member noted a child exited their designated log vehicle and ordered an emergency stop. There's no word of the child's age. Last month, a 13-year-old boy escaped serious injury after exiting his log vehicle on the same ride and sliding down the 50-foot drop. The ride is now back to its standard daily operational schedule. In Georgia, teens are facing charges after attacking neighbors with toy guns. Scott Kimbler with details.
8: Kennesaw police say the two teenagers are charged with aggravated assault after shooting multiple people with a pellet gun from a moving vehicle in a local neighborhood. The victims, including an 11-year-old boy walking his dog, were struck by gel pellets fired from the car. Officers were able to identify and arrest the teens after receiving clear descriptions of the vehicle and its passengers from the victims. The teenagers, age 15 and 16, have been charged with aggravated assault and cruelty to children.
0: There are open investigations into similar incidents involving those teens. I'm Lisa Carton.
9: Alfonso Vasquez Morales of Kingsport was arrested for vehicular homicide following a fatal crash on Highway 107. The incident occurred when his vehicle crossed into oncoming traffic, colliding head-on with a motorcycle. 69-year-old William Sauer was pronounced dead at the scene. Prior to the crash, Vasquez Morales was weaving through traffic, and he admitted to consuming 6 or 7 beers before driving. Some state appointees to the Tri-Cities Airport Authority Board have been named. Lieutenant Governor Randy McAnally has appointed 3 members so far. A new state law dissolved the old board and requires state officials to fill a majority of seats on 5 commercial airport boards across the state. Legal challenges could delay the new board.
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7: Certainly when we're dealing with serious injuries related to physical abuse, the most likely abuser is the parent. 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Mothers also can end up hurting their children, and sometimes babysitters can as well.
14: Dr. Leventhal's advice?
7: 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So if the community understands this, we'll do better by our children.
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20: Hey, Bible readers, I'm Tara Lee Cobble, and I'm your host for The God Shot. 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Have you ever felt like your heart is condemning you? When you're confronted with your own sinful actions and desires, doesn't it feel like a ton of bricks on your heart? It's good to be mindful of the weight of our sins. That's what points us to our need for a Savior. And once we know that Savior and have been saved by Him, snatched from the clutches of sin and death and brought to life, we can rest in the words of Romans 8:1. There is therefore now no condemnation for those who are in Christ Jesus. God knows everything, every sin you've ever committed, every sin you haven't committed yet. And He says Jesus' death was sufficient to cover them all. As His child, there is no shame in His presence. There's peace and love and joy because He's where the joy is.
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22: For tonight, we have a chance of showers and thunderstorms, partly cloudy skies with a low around 68. On Thursday, a chance for showers and thunderstorms. It'll be partly sunny for the most part, and a high of 84 is expected. Thursday night, chance of showers and thunderstorms, partly cloudy skies, and a low of 68 in the morning. On Friday, showers are likely, then some showers, maybe a thunderstorm, and a high of 85. On Friday night, showers, maybe a thunderstorm, a low of 68. Saturday, showers, maybe some thunderstorms, and a high of 82. I'm Nick Rice from the LiveWire Weather Center. Count on it.
23: It's time to step into Tonia's Kitchen. 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
24: Joining me today is cookbook author Yumna Jawad. Her new book is called The Feel Good Foodie Cookbook. Today she combines yogurt with pasta.
25: I would say another one that is really fun is spaghetti with a garlicky yogurt sauce. And so this is one that we call macarona bileban. So it's like leban is yogurt in Arabic. And it basically looks like an Alfredo. But the sauce is made with mixing some tahini again with some yogurt and a little bit of garlic. And you just warm the whole thing up on a very low heat until it just becomes like super creamy, velvety, and smooth. And you toss spaghetti with it. So it's a really easy recipe that kids absolutely love. And you can skip the garlic if the kids don't like garlic. But it's one of those where it's like a Alfredo of the Middle East, if you will. And you can bulk it up with a little bit of like ground beef, you know, Lebanese seasoning if you wanted to add on top of it or put some chicken next to it. It's a very easy weeknight kind of pasta recipe that everybody loves.
24: Would never think of putting yogurt on pasta. It sounds like a really interesting and different spin.
25: Right. We love yogurt in the Middle East, and we actually grew up eating it more for dinner. And, you know, it's kind of a condiment on top of like our flatbreads, for example.
24: Don't forget to check out our new podcasts. More details at tonyiskitchen.com.
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26: 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The NASCAR Cup Series racing at Echo Park Speedway in Atlanta Sunday, racing the Quaker State 400. 260 laps around the mile-and-a-half quad oval. Tyler Reddick, he leads the series with 5 victories, and one of those came at Atlanta earlier this season. Chase Elliott, he won the summer race at Echo Park Speedway last year, and the O'Reilly Auto Parts will run there on Saturday. The World Cup is in the quarterfinal phase of the tournament, 8 teams remaining. Thursday, France will face Morocco in Foxborough, Massachusetts, while Spain and Belgium, they'll play Friday afternoon in Los Angeles. 2 matches on Saturday, Norway and England meeting in Miami. Argentina, the defending champions, will face Switzerland in Kansas City. The NBA will hold its league-wide summer league tournament in Las Vegas. That begins Thursday. There are 10 former Tennessee Vols on rosters throughout the league, including first-round draft pick Nate Amendt, who will play for the Milwaukee Bucks. Jacoby Gillespie and Zakai Ziegler will be playing for San Antonio, Chaz Lanier for the Detroit Pistons, and Jemai Meshack will see action for the Memphis Grizzlies. 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
8: 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Today's quote was submitted by Carrie. Harriet Beecher Stowe said, "Common sense is seeing things as they are and doing things as they ought to be." What a great quote. I know that sometimes we see the world through rose-colored glasses, but I also think some people see everything through glasses that are anything but rosy. They're a bit negative and gloomy. I recently mentioned my discussion with a reporter looking for a negative story. Imagine waking up every day looking for the worst things that happen in your community, trying to focus your time and energy on magnifying the worst things that happened last night, giving that negativity the center stage in your life each and every day in the name of news, in the erroneous belief that that's somehow what people want. No, they don't. That's just all you'll give them. Maybe that's why over 3,500 local newspapers have vanished since 2005. This has been the Motivation Minute. I'm John Small. Thanks for listening. Your favorite motivational quotes can be submitted for upcoming programs at motivationminute.org.
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10: 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The contents are those of the author and do not necessarily represent the official views of nor an endorsement by ONDCP, CDC, HHS, or the U.S. government.
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22: For tonight, we have a chance of showers and thunderstorms, partly cloudy skies with a low around 68. On Thursday, a chance for showers and thunderstorms. It'll be partly sunny for the most part, and a high of 84 is expected. Thursday night, chance of showers and thunderstorms, partly cloudy skies, and a low of 68 in the morning. On Friday, showers are likely, then some showers, maybe a thunderstorm, and a high of 85. On Friday night, showers, maybe a thunderstorm, a low of 68. Saturday, showers, maybe some thunderstorms, and a high of 82. I'm Nick Rice from the LiveWire Weather Center. Count on it.
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14: Following the commissioner's rejection of the proposed budget last week, the Sullivan County Board of Education voted to return it to the county commission with no cuts. Board members claimed that returning the same budget triggers a state law provision that, in the event the commission does nothing, would return spending to last year's levels. The school board's reliance on its fund balance to pay for the proposed spending plan had drawn criticism from commissioners. The Washington County, Tennessee Sheriff's Office hosted its fourth annual Champ Camp at the Appalachian Fairgrounds, allowing about 53 kids to experience hands-on police work. Campers engaged with criminal investigators, canine units, SWAT officers, and even gun training. Participants solved crimes, interacted with dogs, practiced firearm safety, and navigated a driving course. I'm Ms.
15: You've likely seen the sign at Exit 40 on Interstate 26, Jackson Love Highway. Back when Irwin was called Greasy Cove, Colonel Robert Love owned a racetrack along the Nolichucky River. Around 1788, a young Andrew Jackson came to the area to practice frontier law. The future president loved sports and gambling and had an obsession for the rich man's sport of horse racing. He owned a superior racing steed, but Colonel Love's own horse was known as the fastest around. A challenge was issued by Jackson to Love, and Love took him up on it. Jackson's jockey took ill, possibly with a little help from Love's liquor, and the red-haired Jackson decided to race his own horse. Settlers came from all around to place bets and corrals. Jackson was so furious when he lost the race that the men exchanged insults, nearly leading to a duel. As we celebrate the 150th anniversary of Unicoi County in Irwin, Jet Broadcasting is exploring Irwin's past.
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16: 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That's Farm to Fork. I'm Daryl Anderson.
19: This is a Bloomberg Money Minute. Oil prices surging to a two-week high today, back to around $74 a barrel as the U.S. military began launching strikes against Iran for a second straight day on Thursday after attacks this week on ships passing through the Strait of Hormuz. On Wall Street, the Dow falling 577 points, down 1%. But a turnaround in chipmaker shares, the Nasdaq erased some earlier losses, ending 52 points higher. The S&P was down 21. Home Depot expanding delivery service of more than 20,000 home improvement products, all tax-free, to U.S. military and diplomatic families serving overseas. And LIV Golf warning employees in the U.S. and U.K. that layoffs may be coming, according to Sportico. That's after the Upstart Golf League, which challenged the PGA and failed, has lost funding from Saudi Arabia. This report is sponsored by Vanguard Investor Choice, a proxy voting program for eligible Vanguard index funds. 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
23: Over 250 years ago, in 1772, the settlers negotiated a land lease with the Native Americans. But some natives did not like this. And near the beginning of the Revolutionary War, England convinced them to attack the settlers at Fort Watauga. Anne Robertson mobilized the women of the fort to cast cauldrons of boiling water to pour on the attackers from her position overlooking the walls of the fort. Although she sustained several injuries, Robertson continued at her post until the Indians retreated. Anne went on to be the first woman to be given a land grant. She eventually migrated west with Donaldson's party on flatboats and was the first woman teacher in Tennessee. You can see an example of the flatboat at Netherland Inn Park in Kingsport, and you can see a replica of Fort Watauga at Sycamore Shoals. 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
38: President Trump warns today's strikes on Iran could get much worse. The president goes on to say in a Truth Social post, the strikes were retribution for yesterday's bombing of ships by Iran. The president spoke to reporters at the NATO summit in Turkey.
39: They want to make a deal, but they don't know how to make a deal, and then they go around shooting ships at night. I don't like that.
38: U.S. Central Command says by order of the president, forces conducted additional strikes against Iran to further degrade their ability ready to threaten freedom of navigation in the Strait of Hormuz. Graham Plattner is reportedly holed up in his home as the Democratic Party awaits his decision about exiting the race. The embattled Maine Senate candidate faces growing calls to drop out following a sexual assault allegation. Kentucky Governor Andy Beshear wants more information on Senator Mitch McConnell's health. Questions have been raised about McConnell's status after he was reportedly found unconscious at his Washington, D.C. home on June 14th due to a possible heart attack. I'm Lisa Carton.
0: With a LiveWire Community Focus, I'm Daryl Moody. The third annual First Responder Rib Fest is September 5th in Mountain City.
4: This is a chance for the community to come out, spend the day with all the first responders, eat amazing barbecue, listen to great music, shop over 200 vendors. There's games. Everything's family friendly. We've got a 5K that morning. It kicks off festivities. We've got a beauty pageant in the afternoon. We've got a muscle and antique car show. We've got a mechanical bull, Jalen Bale. It goes on and on.
0: Darren Clark is with the Elk Mills Pogie Volunteer Fire Department.
4: We could definitely use more competitors, more teams. It's open to anybody that has first responder background, police, fire, EMS, dispatch, 911, whatever. There's no fee to compete. They just have to turn in two racks of ribs for the judging. Other than that, they're welcome to cook and sell whatever they want to the public. Anything they make off food sales is theirs to keep.
0: For more on the third annual First Responder Rib Fest, check out their Facebook page. I'm Daryl Moody, reporting.
7: Alfonso Vasquez Morales of Kingsport was arrested for vehicular homicide following a fatal crash on Highway 107. The incident occurred when his vehicle crossed into oncoming traffic, colliding head-on with a motorcycle. 69-year-old William Sauer was pronounced dead at the scene. Prior to the crash, Vasquez Morales was weaving through traffic, and he admitted to consuming 6 or 7 beers before driving. Some state appointees to the Tri-Cities Airport Authority Board have been named. Lieutenant Governor Randy McAnally has appointed 3 members so far. A new state law dissolved the old board and requires state officials to fill a majority of seats on 5 commercial airport boards across the state. Legal challenges could delay the new board.
8: Preserving history through old-school photos, long-form handwriting. Mike Austin here with today's Radio Dead Minute. Pics and vids on our phones and texts, DMs, emails, AI. Yep, we're communicating way easier these days. And with each passing year, we're losing our own family history. Think about it. Your grandparents had hard copy photos and family photo albums, shoeboxes full of old letters and notes. You put it all together, it paints a picture of life and thoughts of your family, where you came from. So are we losing our own lives and family history today? Cheryl Harden is a handwriting expert. She says we may be losing our family history.
9: We're missing out on our personal history. I have letters that my grandmother wrote in the 60s in the midst of all the turmoil that was going on, and it shows her personal perspective.
8: Yeah, so print off those digital pictures you have and, heck, get your kids writing handwritten thank you notes. It's a start. I'm Mike Austin, the Radio Dad.
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1: formerly Twitter, has added some new video editing tools in a bid to get people on the platform to create more original content. That includes the ability to overlay text on videos as well as green screen functionality similar to TikTok and Instagram. Volvo has announced that Apple Music will be added to some 2 million cars via a software update. The company's forthcoming electric vehicle, the EX60, will be getting the music streaming app installed natively in the car's infotainment system. And Roomba may be known for making robotic vacuums, but their latest product is keeping it simple. For the first time ever, Roomba has pulled the wraps off a non-robotic floor cleaner. It's called the Electro Plus and is said to be able to mop, sanitize, and yes, vacuum, though of course you'll have to do it yourself. The company is also rolling out 5 new robotic vacuums for the U.S., which were first revealed in Europe earlier this year. With Tech Trends, I'm Mike Dubusky. ABC News.
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5: 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For instance, if you're taking antacids, that leaves you more susceptible.

0: 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I'm Chris Whitting.
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7: For tonight, we have a chance of showers and thunderstorms, partly cloudy skies with a low around 68. On Thursday, a chance for showers and thunderstorms. It'll be partly sunny for the most part, and a high of 84 is expected. Thursday night, chance of showers and thunderstorms, partly cloudy skies, and a low of 68 in the morning. On Friday, showers are likely, then some showers, maybe a thunderstorm, and a high of 85. On Friday night, showers, maybe a thunderstorm, a low of 68. Saturday, showers, maybe some thunderstorms, and a high of 82. I'm Nick Rice from the LiveWire Weather Center. Count on it.
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10: Gossip is more than idle talk. A study by Northeastern University proves that negative chit-chat actually changes the way we view the person who's defamed. Volunteers viewed images of neutral human faces paired with negative, positive, or neutral gossip. When shown an image associated with negative comments like "she stole money," volunteers spent much more time studying the person's face than they did the other faces. Researchers believe the change in visual perception of people associated with negative gossip is a protective mechanism. It helps us steer clear of people with a reputation for lying, cheating, and harming others. I'm Dr. Catherine Albrecht for StartMail, private email you can trust.
12: Following the commissioner's rejection of the proposed budget last week, the Sullivan County Board of Education voted to return it to the county commission with no cuts. Board members claimed that returning the same budget triggers a state law provision that, in the event the commission does nothing, would return spending to last year's levels. The school board's reliance on its fund balance to pay for the proposed spending plan had drawn criticism from commissioners. The Washington County, Tennessee Sheriff's Office hosted its fourth annual Champ Camp at the Appalachian Fairgrounds, allowing about 53 kids to experience hands-on police work. Campers engaged with

0: criminal investigators, canine units, SWAT officers, and even gun training. Participants solved crimes, interacted with dogs, practiced firearm safety, and navigated a driving course. I'm Lisa Buckley.
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4: From the Quick Stop Market Sports Desk. 8 teams remaining in the World Cup tournament and quarterfinal play will begin on Thursday. Foxborough, Massachusetts sees France taking on Morocco, while the quarterfinals will continue Friday afternoon in SoFi Stadium in Los Angeles, where Belgium will meet Spain. There are 2 matches scheduled for Saturday. In Miami, it's Norway going up against England, while Argentina, the defending World Cup champions, will play Switzerland at Arrowhead Stadium in Kansas City. The NBA holding its league-wide summer league event in Las Vegas beginning on Thursday, and 10 former Tennessee Vols are on rosters throughout the league. First-round draft pick Nate Amendt will make his Milwaukee Bucks debut in this tournament, while Jacoby Gillespie and Sakai Ziegler will play for San Antonio. Both saw action at the California Classic Summer League event last week. Chaz Lanier, he'll play for the Detroit Pistons. Jemai Mashak will see action for the Memphis Grizzlies. NASCAR running the Quaker State 400 on Sunday just south of Atlanta at Echo Park Speedway, 260 laps around the mile and a half track. Chase Elliott won the summer race in Atlanta last year. Tyler Reddick leads the series with 5 victories, winning the spring race earlier this season. Red Bull gives you wings. 3 12-ounce cans for just $8. Quick Stop. Run in when you run out. 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
5: 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I'm just a dad like you. 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
10: Let me assert my firm belief that the only thing we have to fear is fear itself.
6: With those words, FDR lifted a nation during the worst of times. Except for immediate danger, fear is not a useful emotion. It prevents us from attempting a new career, making smart investments, or just trying new things that could make life better. It holds people in a rut with anxiety, frustration, well, then depression. Mark Twain said, "I do not fear death. I've been dead for billions and billions of years before I was born and had not

0: The first permanent settlements in what would become East Tennessee were the Watauga, Carter's Valley, Holston, and Nolichucky. The Nolichucky settlement was started in 1771 by Jacob Brown and a group of regulators when they set up tents on the riverbank. From this location, he conducted trade with the Cherokee. In 1772, he leased attractive ground from the Cherokee. They had always been friendly toward Brown, and legend has it that he was hunting with a chief one night, and the chief had a dream that Jacob gave him a gun and a dog. Indian custom said the dream must be fulfilled, so Brown gave him a gun and a dog. Jacob fabricated his own dream in which the chief gave him a large tract of land. The chief agreed and decided there would be no more dreams. Happy 250, America.
1: This is Lions Den Radio. I'm Jeffrey Lyons, looking at the original 1951 version of Angels in the Outfield, now showing this month on Turner Classics. Paul Douglas plays the manager of the lowly Pittsburgh Pirates, who were pretty lowly that year in real life, winning only 64 games. Co-starter Janet Lee, the real-life mother of future Oscar winner Jamie Lee Curtis. Here, she plays a reporter who learns that the manager of the team has been communicating with a mysterious heavenly voice. The reporter blames the manager for the Pirates' losing streak. Manager's abusive language and short temper have caused the voice to say they'll start winning, but only if he mends his ways. There's a little girl, an orphan, who's been praying for the team, and her prayers may soon be answered. Pretty corny today, but effective for its time. Cameos by Joe DiMaggio, Ty Cobb, and Ralph Kiner were succeeded in the 1994 remake, which starred Danny Glover, by Derek Jeter, Reggie Jackson, and Ken Griffey Jr., and some special effects. Either film makes nice family entertainment. That's Lions Den Radio. I'm Jeffrey Lyons.
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3: For tonight, we have a chance of showers and thunderstorms, partly cloudy skies with a low around 68. On Thursday, a chance for showers and thunderstorms. It'll be partly sunny for the most part, and a high of 84 is expected. Thursday night, chance of showers and thunderstorms, partly cloudy skies, and a low of 68 in the morning. On Friday, showers are likely, then some showers, maybe a thunderstorm, and a high of 85. On Friday night, showers, maybe a thunderstorm, a low of 68. Saturday, showers, maybe some thunderstorms, and a high of 82. I'm Nick Rice from the LiveWire Weather Center. 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
5: This is a Bloomberg Money Minute. Here's why airfares are so high. Monthly spending by U.S. airlines on jet fuel in May up 84% from the same month a year ago, topping $6 billion for a second month in a row. That's because of the war against Iran. Meantime, today, with tensions between the U.S. and Iran ramping up, President Trump saying the ceasefire agreement is over, oil shot higher, stocks ended mostly lower. The Dow tumbling 577 points, a 1% decline. After being lower for most of the session, the Nasdaq managed to end 52 points higher. The S&P lost 21, and oil up about 5% to around 74 bucks a barrel. And more trouble for Microsoft's struggling Xbox unit. It's canceling a number of new game projects at its Obsidian Entertainment unit. Instead, those staffers will work on a spin-off game in the popular Fallout franchise. 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
6: President Harry Truman turned 61 on May 8th, 1945. That's just weeks after assuming the presidency. It was a birthday like none other. And that morning, around 9 a.m., his present was giving the nation news on the radio that few of them would ever forget.
7: This is a solemn but a glorious hour. I only wish that Franklin D. Roosevelt had lived to witness this day. General Eisenhower informs me that the forces of Germany have surrendered to the United Nations.
6: In New York, soldiers, sailors, and civilians poured into Times Square. Church bells rang, car horns blasted, people sang in the streets because the war in Europe was over. And that day became known as VE Day, Victory in Europe. On that note, I'm James A. Brown, and as always, be well.
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12: From the Entertainment Desk, I'm Lisa Rutman. 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Terry Clark will bring her brand of country music to the Paramount Bristol on August 14th. In addition to her hits Just the Same, How I Feel, If I Were You, and Poor, Poor, Pitiful Me, Terry will perform songs from her Take Two. 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I'm Lisa Rutman.
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14: Multiple choice. 2012, Glenn Campbell sings Galveston in Galveston, Texas for the last time during a performance at the Grand Opera House. Though Campbell is closely associated with this Jimmy Webb penned hit, Galveston was not originally recorded by Glenn. A less majestic and more melancholy version was first recorded by A. Don Gibson, B. Don Ho, C. Don Everly. Answer. Did you say A. Don Gibson?
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14: 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Quote, "I didn't have any luck with this. Maybe you will," end quote.
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14: 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By Elvis Presley, backed with Loving You. 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
6: It's 9 o'clock.
7: President Trump says today's strikes on Iran is retribution for yesterday's bombing of ships by Iran. The president goes on to warn in a Truth Social post, if it happens again, it will get much worse. U.S. Central Command says by order of the president, forces have started conducting additional strikes against Iran to further degrade their ability to threaten freedom of navigation in the Strait of Hormuz. Speaking at the NATO summit today in Turkey, Trump said there would be more strikes. At least 28 people are injured after a bus smashed into several cars and into a building tonight in Maryland. It happened in Pikesville, a suburb of Baltimore, and the Baltimore County Fire Department is calling it a mass casualty incident. The crash involved a Maryland Transit Administration bus. One person is reported critical. Several police and fire units are on the scene. It's not known what led to the crash. A video statement from the roommate and romantic partner of Charlie Kirk's accused killer will be played in court on Thursday. More from Chris Caraggio.
8: The audio of Lance Twiggs is part of the prosecution's case against Tyler Robinson that's being laid out during a week-long evidentiary hearing in Utah. Robinson reportedly confessed to Twiggs about the murder. The judge is set to decide if there's enough evidence against him to proceed to trial.
7: Today, the defense objected to playing the interview, saying it will violate Robinson's right to a fair trial, but the judge ruled it can be played with some redactions. At the hearing's end, the judge will decide if there's enough evidence against Robinson to proceed to trial. Graham Plattner is dropping out of the race for Maine's U.S. Senate seat. The Democrat announced his decision following a recent sexual assault allegation. In a report by Politico, a woman who dated Plattner accused him of forcing her to have sex with him almost 5 years ago, despite repeated objections. The accusations, which Plattner has denied, caused him to lose the backing of major party figures and prompted intense pressure from Democratic leadership to exit the race. I'm Lisa Carton.
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7: Kentucky Governor Andy Beshear is requesting an update on Senator Mitch McConnell's health. Questions have been raised about McConnell's status after he was found unconscious at his Washington, D.C. home on June 14th due to a possible heart attack. Beshear says he sent a letter to McConnell's office requesting an update on his health and well-being. A Miami judge has overruled a privacy objection by the owners of the Icon Brickell condominium in a wrongful death lawsuit. Karen Curtis reports.
15: The judge ordered Marriott to release all security footage on the day 17-year-old Dominic Farrow was stabbed to death inside his condo a year ago. Plaintiff attorney Thomas Hasty says he needs to see who was in charge of safety.
16: We had the detective's deposition, and what he said was he went in a week after this, and he was able to penetrate the hotel, walk around for 45 minutes. No one approached him a week after this murder. So we do have concerns about the security plan.
15: The victim's parents accuse the Icon Brickell owners of negligence due to lax security protocols and claim the killing was preventable.
7: The son of an illegal immigrant killed by ICE agents in Houston is demanding an investigation.
17: He did not deserve to be reduced to a headline of Mexican man shot and killed by ICE.
7: Rolando Salgado says his dad was in the process of obtaining a work permit and was not a criminal. He was driving to a construction site in what the feds are calling a targeted investigation. enforcement operation. An ICE spokesperson says Lorenzo Salgado rammed their car, refused to follow orders, and was shot when he tried to run over an ICE agent. A Des Moines, Iowa man is in custody after police say he robbed a man and then forced him to do push-ups. Claire Burnett explains.
0: Police say 28-year-old Anthony Liggins approached a 44-year-old man near 12th and Mulberry Streets and asked for a cigarette. When the man said he did not smoke, investigators say Liggins forced him to the ground, took cash, and then ordered him to do push-ups.
7: Liggins was arrested and charged with robbery and false imprisonment. I'm Lisa Carton.
1: Alfonso Vasquez Morales of Kingsport was arrested for vehicular homicide following a fatal crash on Highway 107. The incident occurred when his vehicle crossed into oncoming traffic, colliding head-on with a motorcycle. 69-year-old William Sauer was pronounced dead at the scene. Prior to the crash, Vasquez Morales was weaving through traffic, and he admitted to consuming 6 or 7 beers before driving. Some state appointees to the Tri-Cities Airport Authority Board have been named. Lieutenant Governor Randy McAnally has appointed 3 members so far. A new state law dissolved the old board and requires state officials to fill a majority of seats on 5 commercial airport boards across the state. Legal

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8: 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And today's date is July the 8th, or 7-8, and our verse for 7-8 comes from Deuteronomy 7-8. Deuteronomy 7-8 says, "But it is because the Lord loves you and is keeping the commandment that he swore to your fathers that the Lord has brought you out with a mighty hand and redeemed you from the house of slavery, from the hand of Pharaoh, king of Egypt." Deuteronomy 7:8. 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
11: For tonight, we have a chance of showers and thunderstorms, partly cloudy skies with a low around 68. On Thursday, a chance for showers and thunderstorms. It'll be partly sunny for the most part, and a high of 84 is expected. Thursday night, chance of showers and thunderstorms, partly cloudy skies and a low of 68 in the morning. On Friday, showers are likely, then some showers, maybe a thunderstorm and a high of 85. On Friday night, showers, maybe a thunderstorm and a low of 68. Saturday, showers, maybe some thunderstorms and a high of 82. I'm Nick Rice from the LiveWire Weather Center. Count on it.
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20: 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The NASCAR Cup Series racing at Echo Park Speedway in Atlanta Sunday, racing the Quaker State 400. 260 laps around the mile and a half quad oval. Tyler Reddick, he leads the series with 5 victories, and one of those came in Atlanta earlier this season. Chase Elliott, he won the summer race at Echo Park Speedway last year, and the O'Reilly Auto Parts will run there on Saturday. The World Cup is in the quarterfinal phase of the tournament, 8 teams remaining. Thursday, France will face Morocco in Foxborough, Massachusetts, while Spain and Belgium, they'll play Friday afternoon in Los Angeles. 2 matches on Saturday, Norway and England meeting in Miami. Argentina, the defending champions, will face Switzerland in Kansas City. The NBA will hold its league-wide summer league tournament in Las Vegas. That begins Thursday. There are 10 former Tennessee Vols on rosters throughout the league, including first-round draft pick Nate Ament, will play for the Milwaukee Bucks. Jacoby Gillespie and Zakai Ziegler will be playing for San Antonio, Chaz Lanier for the Detroit Pistons, and Jemai Mashak will see action for the Memphis Grizzlies. 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
11: For tonight, we have a chance of showers and thunderstorms, partly cloudy skies with a low around 68. On Thursday, a chance for showers and thunderstorms. It'll be partly sunny for the most part, and a high of 84 is expected. Thursday night, chance of showers and thunderstorms, partly cloudy skies and a low of 68 in the morning. On Friday, showers are likely, then some showers, maybe a thunderstorm and a high of 85. On Friday night, showers, maybe a thunderstorm, a low of 68. Saturday, showers, maybe some thunderstorms and a high of 82. I'm Nick Rice from the LiveWire Weather Center. Count on it.
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34: Following the commissioner's rejection of the proposed budget last week, the Sullivan County Board of Education voted to return it to the county commission with no cuts. Board members claim that returning the same budget triggers a state law provision that, in the event the commission does nothing, would return spending to last year's levels. The school board's reliance on its fund balance to pay for the proposed spending plan had drawn criticism from commissioners. The Washington County, Tennessee Sheriff's Office hosted its fourth annual Champ Camp at the Appalachian Fairgrounds, allowing about 53 kids to experience hands-on police work. Campers engaged with criminal investigators, canine units, SWAT officers, and even gun training. Participants solved crimes, interacted with dogs, practiced firearm safety, and navigated a driving course. I'm Ms.
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8: 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So you've settled on an intimate event and invited only your nearest and dearest to celebrate this moment of a lifetime with you. Folks will rearrange their schedules. Some will travel great distances just to be with you, to show your appreciation and create a feeling of community. Make a whole weekend of your wedding with this small group of family and friends. Rent a block of hotel rooms that will allow people to share several days of the wedding experience with you. Plan group events, a picnic in the park, a trip to the local museum, a shopping trip or golf outing, a pool party for the kids. Bringing people together for an extended period of time creates an atmosphere of almost tribal bonding, as the community of your guests is gradually drawn together through shared time and experiences. The web will be strengthened until, by the time the wedding actually occurs, you'll be surrounded by a very powerful community of support. My love note is paraphrased from Rainer Maria Rilke. Have a love that is stored up for you like an inheritance. Have faith that in this love, there is a strength so large that you can travel as far as you wish without having to step outside it.
9: That'll be $84.52.
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15: This is a Bloomberg Money Minute. In minutes from the Federal Reserve's June policy meeting released today, several of the central bank officials said there was a case for raising interest rates to try to drive inflation lower. But with worries about the U.S. labor market easing up, the Fed left those rates unchanged. With a flare-up in hostilities between the U.S. and Iran overnight, President Trump indicating more strikes possible tonight. Oil prices rallied today while Wall Street ended mostly lower. At the close, the Dow was down 577 points. That's a 1% drop. The Nasdaq up 52. The S&P lost 21. And oil about 5% higher, around $74 a barrel. And the Las Vegas Jacks, that's the name of an investment group looking to acquire the expansion NBA franchise earmarked for Sin City. Well, it says it has already secured $8 billion in funding to land that team. This report is sponsored by Vanguard Investor Choice, a proxy voting program for eligible Vanguard Index funds. 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
0: I'm Zach Bennett. It's Wednesday, July 8th, and this is today's Pure American Country Radio Minute. On this date in 1924, Uncle Dave Macon made his first recordings in New York City. Macon was already in his 50s by then, which is a nice reminder that country music was never only a young person's game. Uncle Dave had lived a lot of life before the microphone ever found him. And what that microphone captured was more than just a banjo playing. It captured a performer. All the jokes, the whoops, the stomps, the timing, the personality, all of it. Uncle Dave Macon and fiddler Sid Harkreader recorded over several days, and the session helped preserve a bridge between old-time string band music, vaudeville, and the radio age that was just around the corner. A year later, WSM's Barn Dance would begin in Nashville. Of course, it would go on to become the Grand Ole Opry, and Uncle Dave Macon would become one of the early stars of the show. I'm Zach Bennett, and that's today's Pure American Country Radio Minute.
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17: 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It stood among the most attractive buildings in any of the state. This is how a reporter described the Limestone Depot in 1888. You can still see the ruins of this depot as part of the railroad Appalachian road trip. Starting around 1855, trains became popular for passengers in addition to transport of goods. 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One such depot stood in Chucky. 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A new depot was built a year later and had two public waiting rooms, a ticket window, and a freight warehouse. 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It is the perfect place to learn more about railroad history, and it's free. 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
7: President Trump warns today's strikes on Iran could get much worse. The president goes on to say in a Truth Social post the strikes were retribution for yesterday's bombing of ships by Iran.
8: They want to make a deal, but they don't know how to make a deal, and then they go around shooting ships at night. I don't like that.
7: U.S. Central Command says by order of President Trump, forces conducted additional strikes against Iran to further degrade their ability to threaten freedom of navigation in the Strait of Hormuz. At least 28 people are injured after a bus smashed into several cars and into a building tonight in Maryland. It happened in Pikesville, a suburb of Baltimore. The county fire department is calling it a mass casualty incident. The crash involved a Maryland Transit Administration bus. One person is reported critical. It's not known what led to the crash. Graham Blattner is dropping out of the race for Maine's U.S. Senate seat. In a video statement, Blattner railed against the political establishment and maintained his innocence. I'm Lisa Carton.
9: With a LiveWire community focus, I'm Daryl Moody. 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
10: So we're sent to the doctor's office on wheels. In addition to our four mobile units that we have out on the roads, we also have three stationary clinics as well. So we provide care in a numerous different ways, in numerous different settings. We do a lot of specialty care because there's big needs for like specialty care. That's in addition to our acute disease management that we do on a daily management. A lot of individuals do not have access to specialty care, so we actually help with that as well, and some wonderful, wonderful programs that we offer our patients.
9: President and CEO Dr. Teresa Owens Tyson.
10: We're the medical home to over 5,600 individuals that would not have access to health care otherwise. So the work that we do is God-inspired. As I said, it was started by a Catholic nun. We're non-denominational, you know, but we are faith-based.
9: For more information, go to thehealthwagon.org. I'm Daryl Moody, reporting.
11: Alfonso Vasquez Morales of Kingsport was arrested for vehicular homicide following a fatal crash on Highway 107. The incident occurred when his vehicle crossed into oncoming traffic, colliding head-on with a motorcycle. 69-year-old William Sauer was pronounced dead at the scene. Prior to the crash, Vasquez Morales was weaving through traffic, and he admitted to consuming six or seven beers before driving. Some state appointees to the Tri-Cities Airport Authority Board have been named. Lieutenant Governor Randy McAnally has appointed three members so far. A new state law dissolved the old board and requires state officials to fill a majority of seats on five commercial airport boards across the state. Legal challenges could delay the new appointments.
12: You're not just passing on tools. You're handing down memories and a legacy. 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Do you have any of your dad's or grandfather's tools? I actually do. I like to think a little bit of my dad is infused in everything I do when I use that old hammer or a screwdriver. A lot of his tools are outdated now, but those tools fixed chairs. They tightened broken fences. They built memories. And maybe you were part of those memories. Your dad's or granddad's tools are a reminder that a good man fixes what he can and what maybe he broke himself. He builds what matters, and he's not afraid to get his hands a little dirty for the people he loves. Those old tools, whether they're outdated or not, they deserve to be handed down to your own son, who will then hand them to your grandson. They make great birthday presents, I'll tell you. 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I'm Mike Austin, the Radio Dad.
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14: Mitch Anthony here with today's Daily Dose. Edmund Burroughs Eckley wrote, "The majority work to make a living. Some work to acquire wealth or fame, while a few work because there is something within them which demands expression. Only a few truly love it." When we examine people at work, we find attitudes and values that seem to contradict much of what our Western culture holds as normal. We are cautioned not to work too much or too hard. Work for most has become a compartmentalized facet of their life. Fun doesn't seem to fit in the compartment. People speak of Blue Mondays, Hump Day on Wednesday, and then exult, "Thank God it's Friday." These statements only prove that to most, the work week is filled with drudgery and thankless toil. The most fulfilled people, however, are those who have found expression through their work. A place where creativity and energy are released. When work ceases to feel like work, it is no longer work. When questioned about the perfect job, many people talked about more pay, but far many more talked about more play on the job, a job that expresses who they are. This is Mitch Anthony reminding you

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2: For tonight, we have a chance of showers and thunderstorms, partly cloudy skies with a low around 68. On Thursday, a chance for showers and thunderstorms. It'll be partly sunny for the most part, and a high of 84 is expected. Thursday night, chance of showers and thunderstorms, partly cloudy skies, and a low of 68 in the morning. On Friday, showers are likely, then some showers, maybe a thunderstorm, and a high of 85. On Friday night, showers, maybe a thunderstorm, a low of 68. Saturday, showers, maybe some thunderstorms, and a high of 82. I'm Nick Rice from the LiveWire Weather Center. Count on it.
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4: 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Now on with the show. This is the Daily Note from JamesABrown.net. A study from the RAND Corporation says 1 in 5 American teens and young adults are turning to AI chatbots when they are sad, anxious, or stressed. And I can't claim I'm surprised, not even a little. And I don't know whether to laugh or cry or just worry about the future of our nation. Probably all of the above. But for now, I'll share this one concern, because I got many. What happened to our friends and families? You know, the people we thought that we could turn to when we were down. I understand the loneliness that comes with being an adult, but I was hoping that our kids and young adults were spared that. What about you? What do you think about all this? I think that's something that's worth discussing at jamesabrown.net, don't you think? On that note, I'm James A. Brown, and as always, be well.
5: Following the commissioner's rejection of the proposed budget last week, the Sullivan County Board of Education voted to return it to the county commission with no cuts. Board members claimed that returning the same budget triggers a state law provision that, in the event the commission does nothing, would return spending to last year's levels. The school board's reliance on its fund balance to pay for the proposed spending plan had drawn criticism from commissioners. The Washington County, Tennessee Sheriff's Office hosted its fourth annual Champ Camp at the Appalachian Fairgrounds, allowing about 53 kids to experience hands-on police work. Campers engaged with criminal investigators, canine units, SWAT officers, and even gun training. Participants solved crimes, interacted with dogs, practiced firearm safety, and navigated a driving course. I'm Lisa Butler.
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4: From the Quick Stop Market Sports Desk. 8 teams remaining in the World Cup tournament and quarterfinal play will begin on Thursday. Foxborough, Massachusetts sees France taking on Morocco, while the quarterfinals will continue Friday afternoon in SoFi Stadium in Los Angeles, where Belgium will meet Spain. There are 2 matches scheduled for Saturday. In Miami, it's Norway going up against England, while Argentina, the defending World Cup champions, will play Switzerland at Arrowhead Stadium in Kansas City. The NBA holding its league-wide summer league event in Las Vegas beginning on Thursday, and 10 former Tennessee Vols are on rosters throughout the league. First-round draft pick Nate Amendt will make his Milwaukee Bucks debut in this tournament, while Jacoby Gillespie and Sakai Ziegler will play for San Antonio. Both saw action at the California Classic Summer League event last week. Chaz Lanier, he'll play for the Detroit Pistons. Jermaine Mashak will see action for the Memphis Grizzlies. NASCAR running the Quaker State 400 on Sunday just south of Atlanta at Echo Park Speedway, 260 laps around the mile-and-a-half track. Chase Elliott won the summer race in Atlanta last year. Tyler Reddick leads the series with 5 victories, winning the spring race earlier this season. Red Bull gives you wings. 3 12-ounce cans for just $8. Quick Stop. 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
8: Appalachian History 101. Captain Robert Sevier moved from Virginia to the Long Island of the Holston with his older brother Valentine Sevier Jr. in the early 1770s. Soon after, he married Keziah and registered for military service in 1777. As an overmountain man, he fought in the Battle of Kings Mountain, which took place in October of 1780. He bent down to retrieve his ramrod during the battle and was shot in the kidney. He was treated by a Tory doctor, but the lead ball could not be removed at that time. The doctor instructed Robert to stay put, and in a few days, the bullet could be safely removed. Robert instead headed home. He died 9 days after the battle, leaving his wife and baby sons. His infant son, Valentine, became a prominent merchant and public official in Greenville and had two different residences along Main Street. Celebrate America 250 as we look back at local heroes.
9: Medicare has begun covering certain GLP-1 weight loss drugs through a new temporary pilot program called the Medicare GLP-1 Bridge. Eligible beneficiaries will pay a flat $50 monthly copayment for approved medications, including Wegovy, Zepbound, and Foundayo. Scams are bad and getting worse. A new Gallup Stop Scams Alliance survey found that 1 in 10 U.S. adults said someone in their household lost money or gave scammers access to a financial account in 2025. Nearly half of those affected households reported losses of $500 or more. Hyundai is recalling more than 96,000 2025 and 2026 Tucson, Tucson Hybrid, and Tucson Plug-in Hybrid electric vehicles. A software error may cause the instrument panel display to fail. The software update will be done over the air. I'm Mark Huffman. Learn more at consumeraffairs.com.
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11: For tonight, we have a chance of showers and thunderstorms, partly cloudy skies with a low around 68. On Thursday, a chance for showers and thunderstorms. It'll be partly sunny for the most part, and a high of 84 is expected. Thursday night, chance of showers and thunderstorms, partly cloudy skies and a low of 68 in the morning. On Friday, showers are likely, then some showers, maybe a thunderstorm, and a high of 85. On Friday night, showers, maybe a thunderstorm, a low of 68. Saturday, showers, maybe some thunderstorms, and a high of 82. I'm Nick Rice from the LiveWire Weather Center. Count on it.
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13: This is a Bloomberg Money Minute. Oil prices surging to a two-week high today, back to around $74 a barrel as the U.S. military began launching strikes against Iran for a second straight day on Thursday after attacks this week on ships passing through the Strait of Hormuz. On Wall Street, the Dow falling 577 points, down 1%. But a turnaround in chipmaker shares, the Nasdaq erased some earlier losses, ending 52 points higher. The S&P was down 21. Home Depot expanding delivery service of more than 20,000 home improvement products, all tax-free, to U.S. military and diplomatic families serving overseas. And LIV Golf warning employees in the U.S. and U.K. that layoffs may be coming, according to Sportico. That's after the Upstart Golf League, which challenged the PGA and failed, has lost funding from Saudi Arabia. This report is sponsored by Vanguard Investor Choice, a proxy voting program for eligible Vanguard index funds. 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
14: A better life with Dr. Sanjay Gupta.
15: As someone who's been married nearly 25 years, I'll tell you, there's a lot of great things about having a spouse. And according to a new study out of the University of Miami Health System, marriage might even be linked to a lower risk of cancer. Why? Well, the researchers said people who are married are less likely to engage in risky behavior. They're more likely to get a nudge to go to regular preventive medicine appointments and screenings. And they have a partner to share the load of family obligations, household chores, and finances. No one is saying you should get married in the pursuit of better health. But if you are single, how can you build a strong support system to maybe get some of these same benefits? Do your own research, find out what's important, and then hold members of your squad accountable and let them hold you accountable as well. That can provide a lot of support. I'm Dr. Sanjay Gupta, helping you live a better life.
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25: 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Terry Clark will bring her brand of country music to the Paramount Bristol on August 14th. In addition to her hits, Just the Same, How I Feel, If I Were You, and Poor, Poor, Pitiful Me, Terry will perform songs from her Take Two. 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I'm Lisa Rutman.
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5: Graham Plattner is dropping out of the race for Maine's U.S. Senate seat. The Democrat announced his decision following a recent sexual assault allegation. In a video statement, Plattner railed against the political establishment and maintained his innocence.
6: Those in power who have the ability to do so are using these allegations as an excuse to take away all of the things that we need to run a campaign.
5: The Maine Democratic Party has announced in a statement posted to X that they have voted to hold a nominating convention to choose a new nominee. President Trump says today's strikes on Iran is retribution for yesterday's bombing of ships by Iran. The president goes on to warn in a Truth Social post, if it happens again, it will get much worse. U.S. Central Command says by order of the president, forces have started conducting additional strikes against Iran to further degrade their ability to threaten freedom of navigation in the Strait of Hormuz. The U.S. launched strikes last night against Iran after the regime attacked three cargo ships in the strait. Speaking to reporters at the NATO summit in Turkey earlier today, Trump warned there would be more strikes. At least 28 people are injured after a bus smashed into several cars and into a building tonight in Maryland. It happened in Pikesville, a suburb of Baltimore, and the county fire department is calling it a mass casualty incident. The crash involved a Maryland Transit Administration bus. One person is reported critical. Several police and fire units are on scene. It's not known what led to the crash. A plume of Saharan dust will be moving across the Gulf Coast, bringing hazy skies and helping drive temperatures even higher. The dust travels more than 5,000 miles through the Caribbean and Atlantic after forming in the African desert. It's expected to heavily impact Florida and portions of the Gulf Coast states this weekend. Meteorologists say the dust may create more colorful sunsets and help limit tropical development, but it can also aggravate allergies. I'm Lisa Carton.
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5: The Department of Justice is threatening state election officials with criminal charges over alleged non-citizen voting. Michael Kastner reports.
12: A department spokesperson confirmed Tuesday that election officials in all 50 states and Washington, D.C. have been sent warning letters giving them 5 days to explain how they will comply with federal voter eligibility laws and maintain what the department calls clean voter lists. The letters warn the election officials could be criminally prosecuted for aiding and abetting non-citizen voting. The Justice Department has sued dozens of states for not handing over private voter data, although instances of non-citizen voting are extremely rare.
5: 5 Texas cities are ranking among the most stressed-out places in the country. Here's Tammy Trujillo.
13: A new study by the data firm WalletHub compared 182 cities across dozens of metrics, tracking work, money, and safety factors. Houston leads the state at 13th for stress overall, driven heavily by an 8th-place national ranking for health and safety stressors. San Antonio follows at 20th, while Brownsville, Dallas, and Corpus Christi all ended in the top 32. Analysts note that Brownsville took the sharpest single category hit in the state, ranking 3rd worst in the entire country for family-related stress.
5: A jacket worn by NBA star Wilt Chamberlain was found at a Portland, Oregon Goodwill store and could be worth over $150,000. Here's Monica Nelson.
14: Quinn Brown saw the jacket in a bin of clothes and thought it might be worth something. He bought it for $3.
4: Brown checked old photos, and it appeared to be a warm-up jacket worn by Wilt Chamberlain in the 1972-1973 season. His Instagram post went viral and was spotted by Sotheby's. They confirmed it was Chamberlain's jacket. They expect it to sell for between $150,000 and $250,000.
14: Brown, a recent high school graduate, has made something of a career out of picking through Goodwill bins. He's got a knack. I'm Lisa Carton.
15: Alfonso Vasquez Morales of Kingsport was arrested for vehicular homicide following a fatal crash on Highway 107. The incident occurred when his vehicle crossed into oncoming traffic, colliding head-on with a motorcycle. 69-year-old William Sauer was pronounced dead at the scene. Prior to the crash, Vasquez Morales was weaving through traffic, and he admitted to consuming 6 or 7 beers before driving. Some state appointees to the Tri-Cities Airport Authority Board have been named. Lieutenant Governor Randy McAnally has appointed 3 members so far. A new state law dissolved the old board and requires state officials to fill a majority of seats on 5 commercial airport boards across the state. Legal challenges could delay the new board.
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23: Hey, Bible readers, I'm Tara Lee Cobble, and I'm your host for The God Shot. By this we know love, that he laid down his life for us, and we ought to lay down our lives for the brothers. 1 John 3:16. How does love reveal itself? One of the ways our love for someone reveals itself is in our willingness to inconvenience ourselves for the one we love. If I'm not willing to lay down my preferences for someone else, I certainly wouldn't lay down my life for them. But that's exactly how Jesus revealed his love to us. But the reality is, his love will always supersede ours. His love isn't tainted by sin and selfishness. Because of his great love for the Father, Jesus laid down his desires to fulfill the Father's plan. Because of his great love for us, God the Son laid down his life, paying the debt for our sins and bridging the gap between us and God the Father. And now his Spirit lives in you, Christian, to empower you to love others well. Tap into that love today. He's where the joy is.
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1: For tonight, we have a chance of showers and thunderstorms, partly cloudy skies with a low around 68. On Thursday, a chance for showers and thunderstorms. It'll be partly sunny for the most part, and a high of 84 is expected. Thursday night, chance of showers and thunderstorms, partly cloudy skies, and a low of 68 in the morning. On Friday, showers are likely, then some showers, maybe a thunderstorm, and a high of 85. On Friday night, showers, maybe a thunderstorm, a low of 68. Saturday, showers, maybe some thunderstorms, and a high of 82. I'm Nick Rice from the LiveWire Weather Center. Count on it.
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29: For over 100 years, Americans have benefited from improvements in drinking water safety that result from disinfection, primarily done with chlorine. This process inactivates pathogens, curbing waterborne diseases and safeguarding the public health. Chloramines are the second most common disinfectant, but decompose into a mysterious, unidentified product. We'll explore in the U.S. National Science Foundation's Discovery Files.
30: All these disinfectants inactivate microorganisms, but they're also oxidants, and they react with naturally occurring organic materials that are present in drinking waters. Some of these reactions result in the formation of unintended compounds that we just generically refer to as disinfection byproduct.
29: Professor Julian Ferry is part of a team of researchers, including his NSF-supported group from the University of Arkansas, that have recently published a paper describing the unidentified product from chloramine decomposition. Building from work done in the 80s and 90s, the team was able to identify this product as chloronitramide anion, an inorganic byproduct of chloramine decomposition. While relatively high concentrations have been found in some U.S. water systems, more research is needed to uncover any potential health impacts.
30: And I don't want this study that reveals this new byproduct to drive more people away from their tap. Generally, in the United States, we are blessed to have very high-quality drinking water.
29: To learn more about this research, listen to NSF's Discovery Files podcast episode, Treating Drinking Water.
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4: The NASCAR Cup Series racing at Echo Park Speedway in Atlanta Sunday, racing the Quaker State 400. 260 laps around the mile and a half quad oval. Tyler Reddick, he leads the series with 5 victories, and one of those came in Atlanta earlier this season. Chase Elliott, he won the summer race at Echo Park Speedway last year, and the O'Reilly Auto Parts will run there on Saturday. The World Cup is in the quarterfinal phase of the tournament, 8 teams remaining. Thursday, France will face Morocco in Foxborough, Massachusetts, while Spain and Belgium, they'll play Friday afternoon in Los Angeles. 2 matches on Saturday, Norway and England meeting in Miami. Argentina, the defending champions, will face Switzerland in Kansas City. The NBA will hold its league-wide summer league tournament in Las Vegas. That begins Thursday. There are 10 former Tennessee Vols on rosters throughout the league, including first-round draft pick Nate Amendt, will play for the Milwaukee Bucks. Jacoby Gillespie and Zakai Ziegler will be playing for San Antonio, Chaz Lanier for the Detroit Pistons, and Jemai Meshack will see action for the Memphis Grizzlies. Any size fountain drink for 99 cents with any purchase using Quick Stop Rewards. 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
1: For tonight, we have a chance of showers and thunderstorms, partly cloudy skies with a low around 68. On Thursday, a chance for showers and thunderstorms. It'll be partly sunny for the most part, and a high of 84 is expected. Thursday night, chance of showers and thunderstorms, partly cloudy skies, and a low of 68 in the morning. On Friday, showers are likely, then some showers, maybe a thunderstorm, and a high of 85. On Friday night, showers, maybe a thunderstorm, a low of 68. Saturday, showers, maybe some thunderstorms, and a high of 82. I'm Nick Rice from the LiveWire Weather Center. 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
18: Following the commissioner's rejection of the proposed budget last week, the Sullivan County Board of Education voted to return it to the county commission with no cuts. Board members claim that returning the same budget triggers a state law provision that, in the event the commission does nothing, would return spending to last year's levels. The school board's reliance on its fund balance to pay for the proposed spending plan had drawn criticism from commissioners. The Washington County, Tennessee Sheriff's Office hosted its fourth annual Champ Camp at the Appalachian Fairgrounds, allowing about 53 kids to experience hands-on police work. Campers engaged with criminal investigators, canine units, SWAT officers, and even gun training. Participants solved crimes, interacted with dogs, practiced firearm safety, and navigated a driving course. I'm Lisa Buckley.
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36: National Freezer Pop Day is usually about neighborhood summers, sticky fingers, and chasing down the ice cream truck. But some of these colorful plastic sleeves aren't meant for the backyard at all. They are packed into extreme survival gear for polar explorers and high-altitude mountaineers. Specialized electrolyte-infused freezer pops have a heavy concentration of sugar and minerals that lowers their freezing point far below normal water. Even in sub-zero Arctic environments, they stay relatively soft and chewable. This little engineering quirk gives exhausted athletes a rapid burst of hydration and fast-acting calories without requiring them to melt snow. What we consider a nostalgic childhood snack is the ultimate cold weather hack hidden inside a neon plastic tube.
35: That's really cool. It's the same science that keeps the freezer pop slushy in a school lunchbox, but keeps it from turning into a solid block of ice on Mount Everest.
36: Yeah, you gotta love that, right?
35: No kidding.
36: Your favorite flavor?
35: Probably lime or orange.
36: You're not very adventurous at all. Shrimp?
35: They don't make that, or I'd be eating it. We are also celebrating National Raspberry Day and National Cucumber Salad Day. I'm Alice Anderson.
36: And I'm Arlo Anderson with National Day Calendar, reminding you to celebrate every day.
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2: This is a Bloomberg Money Minute. Here's why airfares are so high. Monthly spending by U.S. airlines on jet fuel in May up 84% from the same month a year ago, topping $6 billion for a second month in a row. That's because of the war against Iran. Meantime, today, with tensions between the U.S. and Iran ramping up, President Trump saying the ceasefire agreement is over, oil shot higher, stocks ended mostly lower, the Dow tumbling 577 points, a 1% decline. After being lower for most of the session, the Nasdaq managed to end 52 points higher. The S&P lost 21, and oil up about 5% to around 74 bucks a barrel. And more trouble for Microsoft's struggling Xbox unit. It's canceling a number of new game projects at its Obsidian Entertainment unit. Instead, those staffers will work on a spin-off game in the popular Fallout franchise. 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Tom Busby, Bloomberg Radio.
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4: 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Chances are if you travel, you've used Jim Fargo's creation. 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
24: 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Archie was a charter member of the cast of Hee Haw on CBS TV from its beginning in 1969, where he also served as head writer. 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
24: 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His childhood home on Main Street in Bulls Gap has been preserved, and you can see that as you explore what remains of the old downtown. 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
16: President Trump warns today's strikes on Iran could get much worse. The president goes on to say in a Truth Social post the strikes were retribution for yesterday's bombing of ships by Iran.
17: They want to make a deal, but they don't know how to make a deal, and then they go around shooting ships at night. I don't like that.
16: U.S. Central Command says by order of President Trump, forces conducted additional strikes against Iran to further degrade their ability to threaten freedom of navigation in the Strait of Hormuz. At least 28 people are injured after a bus smashed into several cars and into a building tonight in Maryland. It happened in Pikesville, a suburb of Baltimore. The county fire department is calling it a mass casualty incident. The crash involved a Maryland Transit Administration bus. One person is reported critical. It's not known what led to the crash. Graham Blattner is dropping out of the race for Maine's U.S. Senate seat. In a video statement, Blattner railed against the political establishment and maintained his innocence. I'm Lisa Carton.
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19: A lot of folks don't know that Warriors Path State Park is the most visited state park in the state of Tennessee. On average, about 6,000 to 7,000 to 8,000 people visit that park every single day. 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We have disc golf courses. Of course, our Boundless Playground is a big part of the of what we do at Friends of Warriors.
18: Volunteer Mary Stedman.
19: There's also a sand island, a huge beach sand island right along the creek. 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And then there is an actual trail that takes you up to a treehouse that's fully accessible again to all children and adults of all abilities.
18: To find out how you can support the park, visit friendsofwarriorspathstatepark.org. I'm Daryl Moody reporting.
22: Alfonso Vasquez Morales of Kingsport was arrested for vehicular homicide following a fatal crash on Highway 107. The incident occurred when his vehicle crossed into oncoming traffic, colliding head-on with a motorcycle. 69-year-old William Sauer was pronounced dead at the scene. Prior to the crash, Vasquez Morales was weaving through traffic, and he admitted to consuming 6 or 7 beers before driving. Some state appointees to the Tri-Cities Airport Authority Board have been named. Lieutenant Governor Randy McAnally has appointed 3 members so far. A new state law dissolved the old board and requires state officials to fill a majority of seats on 5 commercial airport boards across the state. Legal challenges could delay the new appointments.
27: There's a difference between confidence and arrogance. Hey, it's Mike Austin with today's Radio Dad Minute. You know, when our kids see it, they see in us arrogance. It's like, I'm better than anyone else. 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Confident dads admit when they're wrong. They ask questions when they don't know the answer. They don't need to win every argument at the dinner table, and they're secure enough to let others shine. Our old friend Doc Braccio has a pretty good take on that.
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27: 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It's steady. 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I'm Mike Austin, the Radio Dad.
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0: Cloudy skies with a low around 68. On Thursday, a chance for showers and thunderstorms. It'll be partly sunny for the most part, and a high of 84 is expected. Thursday night, chance of showers and thunderstorms, partly cloudy skies, and a low of 68 in the morning. On Friday, showers are likely, then some showers, maybe a thunderstorm, and a high of 85. On Friday night, showers, maybe a thunderstorm, and a low of 68. Saturday, showers, maybe some thunderstorms, and a high of 82. I'm Nick Rice from the LiveWire Weather Center. Count on it.
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5: 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She wrote 13 things mentally strong people don't do. These are going to work whether you want to lose weight, save more money, or stop texting your ex. First, we should come up with a mission statement. We can drown out sabotaging thoughts with a mission statement we can repeat over and over again, and then write a list of reasons why you want to break the bad habit. When you give in to your urges, you're basing your decision on emotion. But you can bring yourself back to logic by rereading your list anytime you feel weak. One more step to breaking bad habits, create obstacles for yourself. I love this. Delete your ex's phone number. Don't bring junk food into the house. The harder it is to give in to a bad habit, the easier it is to resist it. Create obstacles for yourself. I'm John Tesh with today's Intelligence for Your Life Minute.
9: Following the commissioner's rejection of the proposed budget last week, the Sullivan County Board of Education voted to return it to the county commission with no cuts. Board members claim that returning the same budget triggers a state law provision that, in the event the commission does nothing, would return spending to last year's levels. The school board's reliance on its fund balance to pay for the proposed spending plan had drawn criticism from commissioners. The Washington County, Tennessee Sheriff's Office hosted its fourth annual Champ Camp at the Appalachian Fairgrounds, allowing about 53 kids to experience hands-on police work. 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
2: From the Quick Stop Market Sports Desk. 8 teams remaining in the World Cup tournament and quarterfinal play will begin on Thursday. Foxborough, Massachusetts sees France taking on Morocco, while the quarterfinals will continue Friday afternoon in SoFi Stadium in Los Angeles, where Belgium will meet Spain. There are 2 matches scheduled for Saturday. In Miami, it's Norway going up against England, while Argentina, the defending World Cup champions, will play Switzerland at Arrowhead Stadium in Kansas City. The NBA holding its league-wide summer league event in Las Vegas beginning on Thursday, and 10 former Tennessee Vols are on rosters throughout the league. First-round draft pick Nate Amendt will make his Milwaukee Bucks debut in this tournament, while Jacoby Gillespie and Sakai Ziegler will play for San Antonio. Both saw action at the California Classic Summer League event last week. Chaz Lanier, he'll play for the Detroit Pistons. Jemai Meshack will see action for the Memphis Grizzlies. NASCAR running the Quaker State 400 on Sunday just south of Atlanta at Echo Park Speedway, 260 laps around the mile and a half track. Chase Elliott won the summer race in Atlanta last year. Tyler Reddick leads the series with 5 victories, winning the spring race earlier this season. Red Bull gives you wings. 3 12-ounce cans for just $8. Quick Stop, run in when you run out. 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
7: the Over Mountain region, trees played an important role in history. One of the most famous in our area was the Daniel Boone Bar Tree, a beech tree where the 25-year-old carved his name in 1760. The Treaty Oak of Jonesboro was the location Jacob Brown signed a treaty with Cherokee chiefs for land along the Nolichucky River. In present-day Elizabethton, the Watauga Treaty Sycamore is the place settlers established the first free government in North America in 1772 as they formed the Watauga Association. Under this sycamore, the first court of the Watauga Association convened. The Pemberton Oak in Bristol was where soldiers of 5 wars encamped under its branches. The most famous were members of a Revolutionary War pioneer muster on their way to Sycamore Shoals and then King's Mountain. Happy 250, America.
8: This is Lyons on Radio. I'm Jeffrey Lyons with this week's edition of Movies Coming Soon. One Night Only deals with two New Yorkers searching for love one night when sexual inhibitions are put on hold. Late Fame deals with a popular New York poet, played by the always interesting Willem Dafoe. Jillian deals with two women determined to test the laws about same-sex marriages in other countries. Almost Sounds Like Fun, a young man goes to a party hosted by an attractive woman. I'm told it leads to one night of comedy and chaos. Wham! 10 Days in China is a documentary. It's about the famous band. And Brunello is a documentary as well, tracing the journey of a farmer's son to a fashion mogul. And Ghostbusters alumna Annie Potts has been busy. She's been a voice in the new Toy Story movie and was seen recently in Best Medicine, the American version of the great British show Doc Martin. And now she's coming in a romantic comedy, 5 Weeks. That's Lyons Den Radio. I'm Jeffrey Lyons.
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10: For tonight, we have a chance of showers and thunderstorms, partly cloudy skies with a low around 68. On Thursday, a chance for showers and thunderstorms. It'll be partly sunny for the most part, and a high of 84 is expected. Thursday night, chance of showers and thunderstorms, partly cloudy skies, and a low of 68 in the morning. On Friday, showers are likely, then some showers, maybe a thunderstorm, and a high of 85. On Friday night, showers, maybe a thunderstorm, a low of 68. Saturday, showers, maybe some thunderstorms, and a high of 82. I'm Nick Rice from the LiveWire Weather Center. 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
13: This is a Bloomberg Money Minute. In minutes from the Federal Reserve's June policy meeting released today, several of the central bank officials said there was a case for raising interest rates to try to drive inflation lower. But with worries about the U.S. labor market easing up, the Fed left those rates unchanged. With a flare-up in hostilities between the U.S. and Iran overnight, President Trump indicating more strikes possible tonight. Oil prices rallied today while Wall Street ended mostly lower. At the close, the Dow was down 577 points. That's a 1% drop. The Nasdaq up 52. The S&P lost 21. And oil about 5% higher, around $74 a barrel. And the Las Vegas Jacks, that's the name of an investment group looking to acquire the expansion NBA franchise earmarked for Sin City. Well, it says it has already secured $8 billion in funding to land that team. This report is sponsored by Vanguard Investor Choice, a proxy voting program for eligible Vanguard index funds. 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
14: President Harry Truman turned 61 on May 8th, 1945. That's just weeks after assuming the presidency. It was a birthday like none other. And that morning, around 9 a.m., his present was giving the nation news on the radio that few of them would ever forget.
16: This is a solemn but a glorious hour. I only wish that Franklin D. Roosevelt had lived to witness this day. General Eisenhower informs me that the forces of Germany have surrendered to the United Nations.
14: In New York, soldiers, sailors, and civilians poured into Times Square. Church bells rang, car horns blasted, people sang in the streets because the war in Europe was over. And that day became known as VE Day, Victory in Europe. On that note, I'm James A. Brown, and as always, Be well.
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22: 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Terry Clark will bring her brand of country music to the Paramount Bristol on August 14th. In addition to her hits Just the Same, How I Feel, If I Were You, and Poor, Poor, Pitiful Me, Terry will perform songs from her Take Two. More info and tickets at ParamountBristol.org. I'm Lisa Rutman.
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26: 1978. 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
26: Multiple Choice. 2012, Glenn Campbell sings Galveston in Galveston, Texas for the last time during a performance at the Grand Opera House. Though Campbell is closely associated with this Jimmy Webb penned hit, Galveston was not originally recorded by Glenn. A less majestic and more melancholy version was first recorded by A. Don Gibson, B. Don Ho, C. Don Everly. Answer. Did you say A. Don Gibson?
31: Yeah, I did.
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26: Don Ho first recorded the single for Reprise Records in 1968, and when it fizzled, only weeks later, Don offered Glenn the song on his Good Time Hour TV show. Quote, I didn't have any luck with this. Maybe you will. End quote.
33: DJ J.
26: 1957. By Elvis Presley, backed with Loving You. Number one, July 8, 1957. 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
7: Graham Blattner is dropping out of the race for Maine's U.S. Senate seat.
8: I intend to file my paperwork to withdraw.
7: The Democrat announced his decision following a recent sexual assault allegation. In a report by Politico, a woman who dated Blattner accused him of forcing her to have sex with him almost 5 years ago, despite repeated objections. In a video statement, Blattner railed against the political establishment and maintained his innocence.
8: Those in power who have the ability to do so are using these allegations as an excuse to take away all of the things that we need to run a campaign.
7: Democrats are trying to unseat Republican Susan Collins in November. President Trump says the new strikes on Iran today are retribution for Tuesday's bombing of ships by Iran. The president goes on to warn in a Truth Social post, if it happens again, it will get much worse. U.S. Central Command says by order of the president, forces have started conducting additional strikes against Iran to further degrade their ability to threaten freedom of navigation in the Strait of Hormuz. President Trump is returning back to the U.S. using the old Air Force One after alluding to the possibility of being on Iran's assassination list. The president confirmed his accommodations today, but deflected questions about security concerns regarding the new Qatari-donated model. Trump said the new $400 billion Air Force One would be sent home through Europe instead, so soldiers could see it.
9: Head spinning like revolving doors.
7: Justin Bieber is joining the FIFA World Cup final halftime show. He'll join other headliners Madonna, Shakira, and BTS for the performance. The show marks Bieber's first public performance since his headlining set at Coachella back in April. The 11-minute halftime show takes place on July 19th at New York, New Jersey Stadium. I'm Lisa Carton.
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7: It's one day away from the official name change of one South Florida airport, and drivers are starting to see more signs of it. Joel Malkin reports.
14: Crews are working on installing new road signs along James L. Turnage Boulevard, the main access road to Palm Beach International, which will have the new name, President Donald J. Trump International Airport, effective tomorrow. The signs that direct drivers to the terminals come a week after new I-95 exit signs showed up bearing the president's name. Things inside the terminal, like directional signs, baggage tags, and other airport branding, will be phased in over the coming weeks. The airport's public-facing three-letter code will change from PBI to DJT next month, rebranding supported by $2.75 million included in Florida's new budget.
7: Also in Florida, a North Miami Beach police captain is facing a video voyeurism charge after he's accused of videotaping his stepdaughter as she showered.
15: You are ordered to stay away from the alleged victim, whose initials are GMR. No contact with the alleged victim.
7: The alleged victim says after the first incident last year, she hid her cell phone and caught 40-year-old Jose Maya putting a recording device under the bathroom door. She sent it to her mother, who allegedly confronted the veteran cop. She threw him out of the house, and the Miami-Dade Sheriff's Office was called. Maya has been relieved of duty. His bond was set at $7,500. Fox says more than 30 million people tuned in to watch its broadcast of the U.S. versus Belgium World Cup game. The broadcast earned an average viewership of 30 million while it topped out at 36.8 million viewers. The U.S. was eliminated in the round of 16 with a 4-1 loss to Belgium Monday night in Seattle. The matchup was surrounded in controversy after star striker Folarin Balogun's one-match ban was reversed following a request from President Trump that FIFA refuse the ban. Soccer leaders have now questioned the World Cup's integrity. I'm Lisa Carton.
6: Alfonso Vasquez Morales of Kingsport was arrested for vehicular homicide following a fatal crash on Highway 107. The incident occurred when his vehicle crossed into oncoming traffic, colliding head-on with a motorcycle. 69-year-old William Sauer was pronounced dead at the scene. Prior to the crash, Vasquez Morales was weaving through traffic, and he admitted to consuming 6 or 7 beers before driving. Some state appointees to the Tri-Cities Airport Authority Board have been named. Lieutenant Governor Randy McAnally has appointed 3 members so far. A new state law dissolved the old board and requires state officials to fill a majority of seats on 5 commercial airport boards across the state. Legal challenges could delay the new
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19: 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That doesn't mean that the parents can't go themselves. And I've worked with many parents over the years to essentially teach them how to use the therapeutic techniques so they can teach their child at home.
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25: 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Deuteronomy 7:8. 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
1: For tonight, we have a chance of showers and thunderstorms, partly cloudy skies with a low around 68. On Thursday, a chance for showers and thunderstorms. It'll be partly sunny for the most part, and a high of 84 is expected. Thursday night, chance of showers and thunderstorms, partly cloudy skies, and a low of 68 in the morning. On Friday, showers are likely, then some showers, maybe a thunderstorm, and a high of 85. On Friday night, showers, maybe a thunderstorm, and a low of 68. Saturday, showers, maybe some thunderstorms, and a high of 82. I'm Nick Rice from the LiveWire Weather Center. Count on it.
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27: 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The third annual First Responder Rib Fest is September 5th in Mountain City.
28: 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Everything's family friendly. We've got a 5K that morning to kick off festivities. We've got a beauty pageant in the afternoon. We've got a muscle and antique car show. We've got a mechanical bull, Jalen Bale. It goes on and on.
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28: 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They just have to turn in 2 racks of ribs for the judging. 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Anything they make off food sales is theirs to keep.
27: For more on the third annual First Responder Rib Fest, check out their Facebook page. I'm Daryl Moody, reporting.
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30: The choices that freedom gives us are absolutely wonderful, but there is something else we must consider, that is responsibility. 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
6: The NASCAR Cup Series racing at Echo Park Speedway in Atlanta Sunday, racing the Quaker State 400. 260 laps around the mile and a half quad oval. Tyler Reddick, he leads the series with 5 victories, and one of those came in Atlanta earlier this season. Chase Elliott, he won the summer race at Echo Park Speedway last year, and the O'Reilly Auto Parts will run there on Saturday. The World Cup is in the quarterfinal phase of the tournament, 8 teams remaining. Thursday, France will face Morocco in Foxborough, Massachusetts, while Spain and Belgium, they'll play Friday afternoon in Los Angeles. 2 matches on Saturday, Norway and England meeting in Miami. Argentina, the defending champions, will face Switzerland in Kansas City. The NBA will hold its league-wide summer league tournament in Las Vegas. That begins Thursday. There are 10 former Tennessee Vols on rosters throughout the league, including first-round draft pick Nate Amendt, will play for the Milwaukee Bucks. Jacoby Gillespie and Zakai Ziegler will be playing for San Antonio, Chaz Lanier for the Detroit Pistons, and Jemai Meshack will see action for the Memphis Grizzlies. Any size fountain drink for 99 cents with any purchase using Quick Stop Rewards. 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
12: 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Today's quote was submitted by Tom. Charles Dickens said, "Have a heart that never hardens, and a temper that never tires, and a touch that never hurts." Great advice. Not always easy to do, but absolutely something I aspire to do each day. I had a run-in with a reporter recently. He was looking for a negative story. I was involved in making a decision that this reporter disagreed with. Our whole board agreed, and we stuck with the decision. This reporter wanted to do a negative story, and I declined to take part. But I was a bit rude to him, only because he was rude to me first. After our conversation, I kept thinking of a better way I could have dealt with him. I still don't know what the right thing was to say, but I do know that our decision was right. I just don't know how I should have communicated that to a reporter who only desired to do a negative story. So next time, here's my quote. No comment. The motivation needed. This has been the Motivation Minute. I'm John Small. Thanks for listening. Your favorite motivational quotes can be submitted for upcoming programs at motivationminute.org.
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1: For tonight, we have a chance of showers and thunderstorms, partly cloudy skies with a low around 68. On Thursday, a chance for showers and thunderstorms. It'll be partly sunny for the most part, and a high of 84 is expected. Thursday night, chance of showers and thunderstorms, partly cloudy skies, and a low of 68 in the morning. On Friday, showers are likely, then some showers, maybe a thunderstorm, and a high of 85. On Friday night, showers, maybe a thunderstorm, and a low of 68. Saturday, showers, maybe some thunderstorms, and a high of 82. I'm Nick Rice from the LiveWire Weather Center. 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
17: Following the commissioner's rejection of the proposed budget last week, the Sullivan County Board of Education voted to return it to the county commission with no cuts. Board members claim that returning the same budget triggers a state law provision that, in the event the commission does nothing, would return spending to last year's levels. The school board's reliance on its fund balance to pay for the proposed spending plan had drawn criticism from commissioners. The Washington County, Tennessee Sheriff's Office hosted its fourth annual Champ Camp at the Appalachian Fairgrounds, allowing about 53 kids to experience hands-on police work. Campers engaged with criminal investigators, canine units, SWAT officers, and even gun training. Participants solved crimes, interacted with dogs, practiced firearm safety, and navigated a driving course. I'm Lisa Buckley.
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33: 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This custom comes to us from Bermuda, representing not only new life, but life continuing. In the traditional Chinese ceremony, the bride and groom are presented with two goblets of honey and wine tied together with a red ribbon, the color of courage and joy. They drink together from the goblets representing joy and the courage life together will inevitably require. Have you already decided to wear white on your wedding day? You may appreciate your choice more to know that in the Jewish tradition, it's believed that when a man marries, his sins are forgiven. The wedding day is supremely sacred, as the bride and groom embark upon married life in a state of utter purity. In reflection of this, both the bride and groom may choose to wear white. In an old French custom, the bride and groom drink a toast from a two-handled cup, representing the coming together of their two lives. This special marriage cup is handed down as an heirloom to the next generation of brides and grooms. My love note, will you begin a new tradition by incorporating an original element into your wedding festivities that touches others enough to want to include it in their celebration? Now, wouldn't that be something?
34: 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Cars are an impressive feat of engineering that we take for granted every day, getting us from A to B. That's what they do. They take us places. 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Getting a speeding ticket might seem like an inconvenience, but in reality, it's better than the alternative. When you speed, you risk your life, your passengers, and everyone else on the road. Because speeding catches up with you. 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
3: This is a Bloomberg Money Minute. Oil prices surging to a two-week high today, back to around $74 a barrel as the U.S. military began launching strikes against Iran for a second straight day on Thursday after attacks this week on ships passing through the Strait of Hormuz. On Wall Street, the Dow falling 577 points, down 1%. But a turnaround in chipmaker shares, the Nasdaq erased some earlier losses, ending 52 points higher. The S&P was down 21. 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And LIV Golf warning employees in the U.S. and U.K. that layoffs may be coming, according to Sportico. That's after the Upstart Golf League, which challenged the PGA and failed, has lost funding from Saudi Arabia. This report is sponsored by Vanguard Investor Choice, a proxy voting program for eligible Vanguard index funds. 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
27: Darling Jones applied for a Revolutionary War pension while living in Washington County, Tennessee, about 50 years after America gained its independence. He was born in North Carolina in 1764 and moved to what is now Upper East Tennessee at an early age. As a teenager, Darling enlisted in Captain Landon Carter's company, serving under Isaac Shelby to fight the British and their allies. He later participated in John Sevier's Cherokee campaigns. Although there is a tradition that Jones fired the shot that killed Major Ferguson at Kings Mountain, he did not mention being present at the battle on his pension application. Darling and his wife Nancy lived in a cabin near the Clinchfield Railway and the Asbury Bridge, which was later moved to the Girl Scout camp on Oakland Avenue in Johnson City. His final resting place is a nearby forgotten cemetery off Clinchfield Street in Johnson City. 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
16: Graham Blattner is dropping out of the race for Maine's U.S. Senate seat.
29: I intend to file my paperwork to withdraw.
16: The Democrat announced his decision following a recent sexual assault allegation. In a report by Politico, a woman who dated Blattner accused him of forcing her to have sex with him almost 5 years ago, despite repeated objections. In a video statement, Blattner railed against the political establishment and maintained his innocence.
29: Those in power who have the ability to do so are using these allegations as an excuse to take away all of the things that we need to run a campaign.
16: Democrats are trying to unseat Republican Susan Collins in November. President Trump says the new strikes on Iran today are retribution for Tuesday's bombing of ships by Iran. In a Truth Social post, the president said if it happens again, it will get much worse. At the NATO summit today in Turkey, Trump warned there would be more strikes. I'm Lisa Carton.
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17: Alfonso Vasquez Morales of Kingsport was arrested for vehicular homicide following a fatal crash on Highway 107. The incident occurred when his vehicle crossed into oncoming traffic, colliding head-on with a motorcycle. 69-year-old William Sauer was pronounced dead at the scene. Prior to the crash, Vasquez Morales was weaving through traffic, and he admitted to consuming 6 or 7 beers before driving. Some state appointees to the Tri-Cities Airport Authority Board have been named. Lieutenant Governor Randy McAnally has appointed 3 members so far. A new state law dissolved the old board and requires state officials to fill a majority of seats on 5 commercial airport boards across the state. Legal challenges could delay the new board.
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35: The NASCAR Cup Series back in action Sunday as they head to Echo Park Speedway.
2: just outside Atlanta for the Quaker State 400. Tyler Reddick has 5 victories on the season to lead the series, and one of those came at Atlanta earlier this year. Chase Elliott won the summer race at Echo Park Speedway last season. They will go 260 laps around the mile and a half quad oval. The O'Reilly Auto Parts Series will be racing there on Saturday. It's the Focused Health 250 and 163 laps. The NASCAR Craftsman Truck Series will also be racing on Saturday. They are at the Leuna 150 at Lime Rock Park in Lakeville, Connecticut, where they'll go 100 laps. The IndyCar Series is off this weekend. They return on July 19th, running the Borchetta Bourbon Music City Grand Prix at the Nashville Speedway. Joseph Newgarden, the defending champion.
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0: For tonight, we have a chance of showers and thunderstorms, partly cloudy skies with a low around 68. On Thursday, a chance for showers and thunderstorms. It'll be partly sunny for the most part, and a high of 84 is expected. Thursday night, chance of showers.

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2: 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Now on with the show. This is the Daily Note from JamesABrown.net. A study from the RAND Corporation says one in five American teens and young adults are turning to AI chatbots when they are sad, anxious, or stressed. And I can't claim I'm surprised, not even a little. And I don't know whether to laugh or cry or just worry about the future of our nation. Probably all of the above. But for now, I'll share this one concern, because I got many. What happened to our friends and families? You know, the people we thought that we could turn to when we were down. I understand the loneliness that comes with being an adult, but I was hoping that our kids and young adults were spared that. What about you? What do you think about all this? I think that's something that's worth discussing at jamesabrown.net, don't you think? On that note, I'm James A. Brown, and as always, be well.
3: Following the commissioner's rejection of the proposed budget last week, the Sullivan County Board of Education voted to return it to the county commission with no cuts. Board members claim that returning the same budget triggers a state law provision that, in the event the commission does nothing, would return spending to last year's levels. The school board's reliance on its fund balance to pay for the proposed spending plan had drawn criticism from commissioners. The Washington County, Tennessee Sheriff's Office hosted its fourth annual Champ Camp at the Appalachian Fairgrounds, allowing about 53 kids to experience hands-on police work. Campers engaged with criminal investigators, canine units, SWAT officers, and even gun training. Participants solved crimes, interacted with dogs, practiced firearm safety, and navigated a driving course. I'm Ms.
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5: 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I'm Michael Emerson. You may know film star John Wayne's birth name was Marion Robert Morrison. Famed movie director Raoul Walsh renamed Marion John Wayne, and the legend was born. 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

0: tournament, and quarterfinal play will begin on Thursday. Foxborough, Massachusetts sees France taking on Morocco, while the quarterfinals will continue Friday afternoon in SoFi Stadium in Los Angeles, where Belgium will meet Spain. There are two matches scheduled for Saturday. In Miami, it's Norway going up against England, while Argentina, the defending World Cup champions, will play Switzerland at Arrowhead Stadium in Kansas City. The NBA holding its league-wide summer league event in Las Vegas beginning on Thursday, and 10 former Tennessee Vols are on rosters throughout the league. First-round draft pick Nate Amendt will make his Milwaukee Bucks debut in this tournament, while Jacoby Gillespie and Sakai Ziegler will play for San Antonio. Both saw action at the California Classic Summer League event last week. Chaz Lanier, he'll play for the Detroit Pistons. Jemai Meshack will see action for the Memphis Grizzlies. NASCAR running the Quaker State 400 on Sunday just south of Atlanta at Echo Park Speedway. 260 laps around the mile and a half track. Chase Elliott won the summer race in Atlanta last year. Tyler Reddick leads the series with 5 victories, winning the spring race earlier this season. Red Bull gives you wings. 3 12-ounce cans for just $8. Quick stop, run in when you run out. 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
6: Let me assert my firm belief that the only thing we have to fear is fear itself.
2: With those words, FDR lifted a nation during the worst of times. Except for immediate danger, fear is not a useful emotion. It prevents us from attempting a new career, making smart investments, or just trying new things that could make life better. It holds people in a rut with anxiety, frustration, well, then depression. Mark Twain said, I do not fear death. I've been dead for billions and billions of years before I was born and had not suffered the slightest inconvenience from it. Sit down and take note of what you are afraid of. Then write down reasons not to be afraid. If you consider fear in a rational way, it should not be a part of your everyday life.
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8: The race of the rebel, wilderness run, the race for a nation just begun. Thus wrote John Trotwood Moore about Jimmy Blair. At the age of 17, Jimmy felt the call to join in the Patriot fight against the British, serving under 16 different commanders by war's end. When he was 19 years old, he joined Colonel McDowell's regiment and became an express rider. In early October 1780, word reached Fort Defiance that Ferguson and his troops were positioning themselves on King's Mountain, preparing to take on the much smaller unit of Patriots. Colonel McDowell called upon James to make a dangerous ride of over 24 hours to warn the colonists. The gathering of Patriot troops at King's Mountain was made possible by the daring and bravery of Jimmy Blair, who risked his life to sound the alarm. Happy 250, America.
9: Three of the nation's largest egg producers have agreed to donate 53 million eggs and pay $3.3 million to settle charges they conspired to inflate egg prices during a period of record grocery costs. The settlement was reached with the Justice Department and 17 state attorneys general. After falling sharply the last few months, consumer confidence edged higher in June, ending a recent slide as lower gasoline prices eased inflation concerns. Americans felt slightly better about current business conditions, but grew more pessimistic about the U.S. job market. Another big recall from Ford. The automaker is recalling 741,000 SUVs, trucks, and luxury vehicles because of a transmission defect that could increase the risk of a vehicle rolling away. The vehicles can shift into park while they are moving, damaging the transmission. I'm Mark Huffman. Learn more at consumeraffairs.com.
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11: For tonight, we have a chance of showers and thunderstorms, partly cloudy skies with a low around 68. On Thursday, a chance for showers and thunderstorms. It'll be partly sunny for the most part, and a high of 84 is expected. Thursday night, chance of showers and thunderstorms, partly cloudy skies, and a low of 68 in the morning. On Friday, showers are likely, then some showers, maybe a thunderstorm, and a high of 85. On Friday night, showers, maybe a thunderstorm, a low of 68. Saturday, showers, maybe some thunderstorms, and a high of 82. I'm Nick Rice from the LiveWire Weather Center. 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
16: This is a Bloomberg Money Minute. Here's why airfares are so high. Monthly spending by U.S. airlines on jet fuel in May up 84% from the same month a year ago, topping $6 billion for a second month in a row. That's because of the war against Iran. Meantime, today, with tensions between the U.S. and Iran ramping up, President Trump saying the ceasefire agreement is over, oil shot higher, stocks ended mostly lower, the Dow tumbling 577 points, a 1% decline. After being lower for most of the session, the NASDAQ managed to end 52 points higher. The S&P lost 21, and oil up about 5% to around 74 bucks a barrel. And more trouble for Microsoft's struggling Xbox unit. It's canceling a number of new game projects at its Obsidian Entertainment unit. Instead, those staffers will work on a spin-off game in the popular Fallout franchise. This report is sponsored by Vanguard Investor Choice, a proxy voting program for eligible Vanguard index funds. 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
17: A better life with Dr. Sanjay Gupta.
18: As someone who's been married nearly 25 years, I'll tell you, there's a lot of great things about having a spouse. And according to a new study out of the University of Miami Health System, marriage might even be linked to a lower risk of cancer. Why? Well, the researchers said people who are married are less likely to engage in risky behavior. They're more likely to get a nudge to go to regular preventive medicine appointments and screenings. And they have a partner to share the load of family obligations, household chores, and finances. No one is saying you should get married in the pursuit of better health. But if you are single, how can you build a strong support system to maybe get some of these same benefits? Do your own research, find out what's important, and then hold members of your squad accountable and let them hold you accountable as well. That can provide a lot of support. I'm Dr. Sanjay Gupta, helping you live a better life.
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1: From the Entertainment Desk, I'm Lisa Rutman. Saturday, August 1st at 7 in the evening, it's a one-mile race to celebrate Harry Potter's birthday. For the Goose Chase crew, that means a big party. Bring on the costumes, the butter beer, the wands, the chocolate-covered frogs, all of it. 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The Sorcerer's Sprint starts at 7 in the evening on East Main Street in Jonesboro. Terry Clark will bring her brand of country music to the Paramount Bristol on August 14th. In addition to her hits, Just the Same, How I Feel, If I Were You, and Poor, Poor, Pitiful Me, Terry will perform songs from her Take Two. More info and tickets at ParamountBristol.org. I'm Lisa Rutman.
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6: It's midnight.
7: Graham Blattner is dropping out of the race for Maine's U.S. Senate seat.
8: I intend to file my paperwork to withdraw.
7: The Democrat announced his decision following a recent sexual assault allegation. In a report by Politico, a woman who dated Blattner accused him of forcing her to have sex with him almost 5 years ago, despite repeated objections. In a video statement, Blattner railed against the political establishment and maintained his innocence.
8: Those in power who have the ability to do so are using these allegations as an excuse to take away all of the things that we need to run a campaign.
7: Democrats are trying to unseat Republican Susan Collins in November. President Trump says the new strikes on Iran today are retribution for Tuesday's bombing of ships by Iran. The president goes on to warn in a Truth Social post, if it happens again, it will get much worse. U.S. Central Command says by order of the president, forces have started conducting additional strikes against Iran to further degrade their ability to threaten freedom of navigation in the Strait of Hormuz. President Trump is returning back to the U.S. using the old Air Force One after alluding to the possibility of being on Iran's assassination list. The president confirmed his accommodations today, but deflected questions about security concerns regarding the new Qatari-donated model. Trump said the new $400 billion Air Force One would be sent home through Europe instead so soldiers could see it. The quarterfinal of the World Cup is here. France and Morocco square off in New England Thursday in a semifinals rematch of the 2022 tournament. The French secured a 2-0 win in that match and eventually fell to Argentina in the final from Qatar. Lionel Messi and the defending champions get back to work on Saturday against Switzerland, while England and Norway clash earlier that day. Friday features a matchup between Spain and Belgium from Inglewood, California. I'm Lisa Carton.
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7: The Aspen Acres fire in southern Colorado has grown to nearly 94,000 acres and at last check was just 16% contained. Colorado air quality meteorologist Scott Landis says wildfire smoke is affecting air quality, with 20 alerts issued in the northern Front Range so far this summer. That's well above normal.
15: The whole state of Colorado, we've issued 22 advisories outside the Front Range just for wildfire smoke. So we're off to a busy start this summer.
7: Hot, dry weather continues to pose a challenge in battling one of the biggest wildfires in state history. But firefighters should catch a break today from seasonal monsoon rain. Thousands are still without power in New Jersey connected to last weekend's intense storms. Scott Pringle reports.
16: Around 7,000 JCP&L customers woke up this morning to no power. And it's been that way for days for those home and business owners. A good portion of those are in Morris and Sussex counties. JCP&L has been dealing with a lot of downed tree limbs and power lines from last weekend's storms. The utility company says most should get their power back by late tonight. But more outages in New Jersey are possible, with forecasters predicting a chance of severe storms Thursday and Friday.
7: Colorado State University experts are set to update their hurricane forecast today. But one thing's for certain, right now they're in the clear. That's because a plume of Saharan dust is bringing South Florida hot and hazy conditions through at least tomorrow.
17: July tends to be a relatively inactive month when it comes to tropical storms and hurricanes, as the Saharan dust tends to dry out parts of the atmosphere.
7: National Weather Service Miami meteorologist Robert Moletta says the already present El Nino should become strong by the end of the year. Colorado State has cut its original projections of 13 named storms this season to 11 last month. And the death toll in last month's back-to-back earthquakes in Venezuela has risen to more than 3,600. There's still up to 50,000 still missing under the rubble. I'm Lisa Carton.
0: From ABC News Tech Trends. X, formerly Twitter, has added some new video editing tools in a bid to get people on the platform to create more original content. That includes the ability to overlay text on videos as well as green screen functionality similar to TikTok and Instagram. Volvo has announced that Apple Music will be added to some 2 million cars via a software update. The company's forthcoming electric vehicle, the EX60, will be getting the music streaming app installed natively in the car's infotainment system. And Roomba may be known for making robotic vacuums, but their latest product is keeping it simple. For the first time ever, Roomba has pulled the wraps off a non-robotic floor cleaner. It's called the Electro Plus and is said to be able to mop, sanitize, and yes, vacuum, though of course you'll have to do it yourself. The company is also rolling out 5 new robotic vacuums for the U.S., which were first revealed in Europe earlier this year. With Tech Trends, I'm Mike Dubusky, ABC News.
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19: 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With the Success Journal, I'm Chris Whitting.
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21: Hey, Bible readers, I'm Tara Lee Cobble, and I'm your host for The God Shot. 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In this portion of Peter's letter to the persecuted church, he gives them a list of things that he knows will sustain them and help them be effective in ministry, even in the midst of serious trials and possibly even death. As I read through the list again, ask God to equip you with these things today so that you can not only see God at work in your life, but you can display God's work in your life to those around you. 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He's where the joy is.
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5: I better keep the umbrella, maybe even the rubber boots handy today. We're going to see some heavy rain at times. It's an 80% chance of showers, a possible thunderstorm in the mix, and that'll start about mid-morning today. We'll see a high of 84 this afternoon. That rain continues on into the evening. Showers, thunderstorms, again, some heavy rain at times, a low of 68. And an 80% chance of rain headed into the weekend on Friday as well with a high of 95. Right now, it looks like we've got a 60 to 70% chance of rain even on Friday night. I'm forecaster Chuck Brady from the Live Wire Weather Center. Count on it.
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29: 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A lot of individuals do not have access to specialty care, so we actually help with that as well, and some wonderful, wonderful programs that we offer our patients.
28: President and CEO Dr. Teresa Owens Tyson.
29: We're the medical home to over 5,600 individuals that would not have access to healthcare otherwise. 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As I said, it was started by a Catholic nun. We're non-denominational, you know, but we are faith-based.
28: For more information, go to thehealthwagon.org. I'm Daryl Moody reporting.
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30: Thank you all very much. 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
1: The NASCAR Cup Series racing at Echo Park Speedway in Atlanta Sunday, racing the Quaker State 400. 260 laps around the mile and a half quad oval. Tyler Reddick, he leads the series with five victories, and one of those came in Atlanta earlier this season. Chase Elliott, he won the summer race at Echo Park Speedway last year, and the O'Reilly Auto Parts will run there on Saturday. The World Cup is in the quarterfinal phase of the tournament, eight teams remaining. Thursday, France will face Morocco in Foxborough, Massachusetts, while Spain and Belgium, they'll play Friday afternoon in Los Angeles. Two matches on Saturday, Norway and England meeting in Miami. Argentina, the defending champions, will face Switzerland in Kansas City. The NBA will hold its league-wide summer league tournament in Las Vegas. That begins Thursday. There are 10 former Tennessee Vols on rosters throughout the league, including first-round draft pick Nate Amendt, will play for the Milwaukee Bucks. Jacoby Gillespie and Zakai Ziegler will be playing for San Antonio, Chaz Lanier for the Detroit Pistons, and Jemai Mashak will see action for the Memphis Grizzlies. 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
2: 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I'm just a dad like you. 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
3: I better keep the umbrella, maybe even the rubber boots handy today. We're going to see some heavy rain at times. It's an 80% chance of showers, a possible thunderstorm in the mix, and that'll start about mid-morning today. We'll see a high of 84 this afternoon. That rain continues on into the evening. Showers, thunderstorms, again, some heavy rain at times, a low of 68. And an 80% chance of rain headed into the weekend on Friday as well with a high of 95. Right now, it looks like we've got a 60 to 70% chance of rain even on Friday night. I'm forecaster Chuck Brady from the Live Wire Weather Center. Count on it.
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17: 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Welcome to the National Day Spotlight for July 9th.
18: National Dimples Day is all about celebrating a charming facial feature that most people consider a classic sign of good looks. But biologically speaking, natural dimples are actually just a minor genetic quirk caused by a split cheek muscle.
19: Huh.
18: Because nature only hands out this trait to a lucky few, people have gone to some pretty wild lengths over the years to fake it. In 1936, a woman named Isabella Gilbert caused a massive sensation by inventing a device called the Dimple Maker. It was a spring-loaded wire frame that strapped around your head, forcing two hard metallic knobs to press brutally into your cheeks. The idea was that wearing it daily would permanently train your face to collapse inward. It turns out that what we celebrate as an effortless symbol of a warm smile once required walking around strapped into a piece of medieval-looking hardware.
17: Wow, aren't you lucky that your dimples are natural?
18: Can you imagine if that invention was still going on today? So young people who have a full mouth of braces would also have this medieval thing strapped to their head so they could have dimples.
17: They would have to really stay away from any kind of magnets. We're also celebrating National Sugar Cookie Day and Be Nice to Jersey Week. I'm Alice Anderson.
18: And I'm Marlo Anderson with National Day Calendar, reminding you to celebrate every day.
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2: This is a Bloomberg Money Minute. LIV Golf told employees in the U.S. and U.K. that layoffs could be on the way. The Upstart Tour is filing a Worker Adjustment and Retraining Notification Act notice. That's according to Sportico. The move marks the latest challenge for LIV since Saudi Arabia's public investment fund pulled back on its financial support. Samsung's hoping to get a jump on next-gen foldable phones with its Galaxy Unpacked event in London this month, where it'll unveil several models. Apple is expected to introduce its first-ever foldable phone later this year. And speaking of Apple, its expanded agreement with Broadcom is expected to top $30 billion. The deal will involve manufacturing more than 15 billion chips in the U.S., supporting hundreds of jobs. And you know how there's a shortage of homes in the U.S.? Well, believe it or not, some say we may soon be facing too much housing instead. The Mortgage Bankers Association warns of a shrinking population and slowdown in household formation as the U.S. fertility rate has fallen to a record low and immigration remains restricted. Erica Herskowitz, Bloomberg Radio.
8: 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Here's Chris Whitting.
9: John stayed on top of fashion. No surprise, since John was a hat maker. Most folks didn't bat an eye at his creations. Till one day, when John had what he considered his crowning idea. And when he strolled outside to show off that new men's hat, people went crazy. But not in a good way. What was atop John's head was ahead of the times. Several women fainted upon seeing it, and a young boy fell and broke his arm. John had to pay a fine in court, all for wearing a tall, shiny hat that the judge said would frighten timid people. I'm sure you know John Hetherington's creation. Today, his invention makes nobody flip their lid. In fact, it's considered a top fashion. It's called the top hat. It eventually earned John a top income. With the Success Journal, I'm Chris Whitting.
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30: Graham Blattner is dropping out of the race for Maine's U.S. Senate seat.
31: I intend to file my paperwork to withdraw.
30: The Democrat announced his decision following a recent sexual assault allegation. In a report by Politico, a woman who dated Blattner accused him of forcing her to have sex with him almost 5 years ago. In a video statement, Blattner railed against the political establishment and maintained his innocence.
31: Those in power who have the ability to do so are using these allegations as an excuse to take away all of the things that we need to run a campaign.
30: Democrats are trying to unseat Republican Susan Collins in November. President Trump says the new strikes on Iran today are retribution for Tuesday's bombing of ships by Iran. The president goes on to warn in a Truth Social post, if it happens again, it will get much worse. Speaking to reporters at the NATO summit in Turkey today, Trump warned there would be more strikes. I'm Lisa Carton.
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4: The Supreme Court is declining to block the Texas App Store Accountability Act. Here's Matt Mattinson.
5: The measure requires imposing age verification and parental consent requirements on app stores as well as developers. Students, along with the Computer and Communications Industry Association, sued to stop the Texas law, arguing it violates the Constitution's First Amendment on free speech. Justices denied requests by the challengers on Monday to lift a lower court's decision that allowed the law to take effect while litigation continues. The measure reflects broader efforts by some states to regulate smartphone use by children and curb the potentially harmful effects of social media.
4: The Indian government is ordering Meta to stop allowing child sexual abuse material in paid ads on Instagram and WhatsApp. On Friday, an investigation by the BBC said that Instagram was running paid ads that promoted child sexual abuse material across India. And Apple is releasing some upgrades to the Siri AI system. It's part of a larger effort by Apple to make Siri feel more natural. Tech Report, I'm Mark Mayfield.
6: Mitch Anthony here with today's Daily Dose. In her unique and inspirational book, Do What You Love and the Money Will Follow, Marcia Sinatar writes about the importance of resourcefulness in finding our place of happiness. Resourcefulness is the trait we must develop in ourselves if we want control over our working lives. Whether we plan to create our own job or wish only to retire early to do things we enjoy, our innovation will be a needed ally. If we examine the definition of the word resourceful, we see that it is little more than creativity, the ability to bring something into existence that does not yet exist, the skill of dealing with any kind of situation. When we examine the personalities of people who do what they love, we find that they are usually highly resourceful persons. They are innovative types who dare to try something new even when people around them do not support their efforts. Resourcefulness, in large part, is tied to a person's self-esteem. Having that feeling that I can figure this out, I can make it work, or as one author put it, prosperity is living easily and happily in the real world, whether you have money or not. Mitch Anthony reminding you once again that life is whatever you make it. 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There is additional stress. 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

0: Headed into the weekend on Friday as well with a high of 95. Right now, it looks like we've got a 60 to 70% chance of rain even on Friday night. I'm forecaster Chuck Brady from the Live Wire Weather Center. Count on it.
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17: From the Quick Stop Market Sports Desk. 8 teams remaining in the World Cup tournament and quarterfinal play will begin on Thursday. Foxborough, Massachusetts sees France taking on Morocco, while the quarterfinals will continue Friday afternoon in SoFi Stadium in Los Angeles, where Belgium will meet Spain. There are two matches scheduled for Saturday. In Miami, it's Norway going up against England, while Argentina, the defending World Cup champions, will play Switzerland at Arrowhead Stadium in Kansas City. The NBA holding its league-wide summer league event in Los Las Vegas beginning on Thursday, and 10 former Tennessee Vols are on rosters throughout the league. First-round draft pick Nate Amendt will make his Milwaukee Bucks debut in this tournament, while Jacoby Gillespie and Sakai Ziegler will play for San Antonio. Both saw

0: action at the California Classic Summer League event last week. Chaz Lanier, he'll play for the Detroit Pistons. Jemai Meshack will see action for the Memphis Grizzlies. NASCAR running the Quaker State 400 on Sunday just south of Atlanta at Echo Park Speedway. 260 laps around the mile and a half track. Chase Elliott won the summer race in Atlanta last year. Tyler Reddick leads the series with 5 victories, winning the spring race earlier this season. Red Bull gives you wings. 3 12-ounce cans for just $8. Quick stop. 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
6: It at least sets a dangerous example to the people of America of forming governments distinct from and dependent of His Majesty's authority. Lord Dunsmore. The Watauga Association was a semi-autonomous government created in 1772 by frontier settlers living along the Watauga River in what is now Elizabethton, when settlers signed a 10-year lease directly with the Cherokee, and being outside the claims of any colony, established the Watauga Association to provide basic government functions. Theodore Roosevelt later wrote that the settlers were the first men of American birth to establish a free and independent community on the continent. With the outbreak of the American Revolutionary War, the settlers organized themselves into the Washington District, loyal to the United Colonies, marking the end of the Watauga Association. Happy 250, America.
7: Medicare has begun covering certain GLP-1 weight loss drugs through a new temporary pilot program called the Medicare GLP-1 Bridge. Eligible beneficiaries will pay a flat $50 monthly copayment for approved medications, including Wegovy, Zepbound, and Foundayo. Scams are bad and getting worse. A new Gallup Stop Scams Alliance survey found that 1 in 10 U.S. adults said someone in their household lost money or gave scammers access to a financial account in 2025. Nearly half of those affected households reported losses of $500 or more. Hyundai is recalling more than 96,000 2025 and 2026 Tucson, Tucson Hybrid, and Tucson Plug-in Hybrid electric vehicles. A software error may cause the instrument panel display to fail. The software update will be done over the air. I'm Mark Huffman. Learn more at consumeraffairs.com.
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9: I better keep the umbrella, maybe even the rubber boots handy today. We're going to see some heavy rain at times. It's an 80% chance of showers, a possible thunderstorm in the mix, and that'll start about mid-morning today. We'll see a high of 84 this afternoon. That rain continues on into the evening. Showers, thunderstorms, again, some heavy rain at times, a low of 68. And an 80% chance of rain headed into the weekend on Friday as well with a high of 95. Right now, it looks like we've got a 60 to 70% chance of rain even on Friday night. I'm forecaster Chuck Brady from the Live Wire Weather Center. Count on it.
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11: This is a Bloomberg Money Minute. More and more workers are taking mental health leaves, and bosses are not thrilled about it. Nearly 67% of U.S. employers reported an increase in mental health-related leaves of absence and accommodation requests over the past year, with companies hiring temporary replacements that can cost $340 a day. Do you feel like you need help as you try not to let your apps distract you? Well, there's a new device that wants to help you with that. It's called Brick, a gray plastic cube that connects to an app to block distracting apps on a user's phone so you can stay bricked until you tap the phone against the cube to restore access. The Wall Street Journal says the $60 device is becoming a status symbol, with lifestyle influencers touting its benefits. And FanDuel is winning from the World Cup. It says Monday's World Cup showdown between the U.S. and Belgium generated the highest number of active bettors and betting volume of any soccer match ever on the site, surging 72% from what was wagered on the first U.S. match of the tournament. Erica Herskowitz, Bloomberg Radio.
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13: A businessman named Al loved to watch happy kids at play. The reason? Al ran a struggling toy company. He was trying to find the secret recipe behind top toys. One thing he noticed, kids love to imitate grown-ups. And what kid hasn't watched wide-eyed as mom or dad cook up a delicious treat at the kitchen stove? So, Al went to his workshop and built a kid-sized stove that really worked. Soon, kids everywhere were hot to own one. Maybe your kids own one of those toy stoves, or you had one as a kid. It's a product that really cooks. What was Al Steiner's creation? The Easy Bake Oven. It sold by the millions and helped his company, Kenner, cook up a $1 million toy treasury. With the Success Journal, I'm Chris Whitting.
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0: From the entertainment desk, I'm Lisa Rutman. Saturday, August 1st at 7 in the evening, it's a one-mile race to celebrate Harry Potter's birthday. For the Goose Chase crew, that means a big party. Bring on the costumes, the butter beer, the wands, the chocolate-covered frogs, all of it. Come dressed up in your best Harry Potter outfit. The Sorcerer's Sprint starts at 7 in the evening on East Main Street in Jonesboro. Terry Clark will bring her brand of country music to the Paramount Bristol on August 14th. In addition to her hits, Just the Same, How I Feel, If I Were You, and Poor, Poor, Pitiful Me, Terry will perform songs from her Take Two. More info and tickets at ParamountBristol.org. I'm Lisa Rutman.
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3: 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Next. 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
25: I fell into a ring of fire.
3: 1958, Johnny Cash announces he is leaving Sun Records for Columbia Records, a union lasting nearly 30 years. The contract allows Cash to record and release gospel music. 1972, Paul McCartney's new band, Wings, appears on stage for a concert in Chateau Vion, opening a 26-date tour. It was Paul's first tour since 1966, when he was a Beatle. 1993, in response to Garth Brooks' stance against the sale of used CDs, Portland, Oregon record store owner Terry Currier starts a Garth Brooks barbecue, cooking Brooks CDs over an open flame, serving melted CDs on hamburger buns smothered in barbecue sauce. This stunt, repeated by Courier in at least 9 other West Coast cities, is the catalyst in bringing to life National Record Store Day.
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3: 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But Alan O'Day will always be remembered for this chart topper. July 9, 1977.
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9: Graham Plattner is dropping out of the race for Maine's U.S. Senate seat. Lisa Carton reports.
10: The Democrat announced his decision following a recent sexual assault allegation. In a video statement, Plattner railed against the political establishment and maintained his innocence.
11: Those in power who have the ability to do so are using these allegations as an excuse to take away all of the things that we need to run a campaign.
10: The Maine Democratic Party has announced in a statement posted to X that they have voted to hold a nominating convention to choose a new nominee. I'm Lisa Carton.
9: Iran's Revolutionary Guard says it's launched attacks on U.S. bases in Kuwait and Bahrain in retaliation for recent American strikes on Iran. It warned that if U.S. aggression continues, the response will expand to other U.S. bases in the region. President Trump said Wednesday's strikes were retribution for Iran's attacks on ships in the Strait of Hormuz. According to U.S. Central Command, the strikes were intended to further degrade Iran's ability to threaten freedom of navigation in the strait. A federal judge is ordering E. Jean Carroll to be paid more than $5 million as part of the verdict that found President Trump civilly liable for sexual abuse and defamation. That story from Wendy Swanson.
12: Trump's lawyers had asked the New York judge to not pay out the money until the Supreme Court rules on a last-ditch petition for appeal. The Supreme Court rejected Trump's first request last month. The verdict called for Carroll to be paid if the Supreme Court denied a request to take Trump's appeal. Trump had deposited $5.5 million with the court almost 3 years ago following the verdict. Carroll will now be paid that amount plus interest. I'm Wendy Swanson.
9: The live-action adaptation of Moana is set for an underwhelming start at the box office. The Disney film is expected to make between $60 and $65 million in its debut weekend. Some projections have the musical making around $40 million, with the film carrying a production budget of $250 million. I'm Tammy Trujillo.
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9: The White House is promoting the Freedom Fuel Network, an apparent marketing and promotional campaign to offer lower gas prices in the Philadelphia area. Matt Mattinson has details.
17: The network consists of more than 20 independent gas stations in Pennsylvania and New Jersey that have rebranded under the Freedom Fuel banner. The prices at participating stations are a bit lower than the national average. Last week, President Trump announced the network on Truth Social, saying a very smart retailer is stepping up to help lower gas prices for America's birthday. The particular retailer was not named. I'm Matt Mattinson.
9: Former Milwaukee County Judge Hannah Dugan's been fined for her role in obstructing an ICE arrest. Prosecutors accused her of helping the target of an arrest temporarily avoid being taken into custody by directing federal agents away from her courtroom and through a private jury door. Dugan was convicted in the courthouse arrest case. Her defense attorneys asked the court for time served, while prosecutors argued the circumstances involved an abuse of trust and broader institutional harm. Despite federal sentencing guidelines calling for incarceration, the judge opted to impose a $5,000 fine. line. Ford's recalling over 177,000 vehicles for a trio of defects. That story from Michael Kastner.
0: The recall includes 2024 to 2026 Mustangs and 2025 to 2026 Mustang GTDs for a windshield wiper issue. Mustang Mach-E's model years 2021 to 2023 have a risk of a pinion shaft fracture. And the 2024 to 2027 Lincoln Nautilus Hybrid and Explorer Hybrid could suffer from a software error that can cause the pedestrian warning to malfunction. Dealers will make repairs free of charge. I'm Michael Kastner.
9: A plume of Saharan dust will be moving across the Gulf Coast, bringing hazy skies and helping drive temperatures even higher. The dust travels more than 5,000 miles through the Caribbean and Atlantic after forming in the African desert. It's expected to heavily impact Florida and portions of the Gulf Coast states this weekend. I'm Tammy Trujillo.
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6: 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Good putting is paramount in golf, but short, what I call scoring putts, make for tedious practice. 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Place 8 to 10 tees in a horseshoe pattern with about, 2 or 3 feet between each tee, with the hole at the open end of the horseshoe. 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For the Golf Minute, I'm Dennis Silvers.
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22: Welcome to Date the Word, where we connect today's date to God's Word with the hope that it becomes more memorable to you. 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This day is a day of good news, and we remain silent. If we wait until morning light, some punishment will come upon us. Now therefore come, let us go and tell the king's household." What a reminder to be a soul winner. Just as food was found in the day of famine and starvation, the lepers knew they had to share the good news. May we have the same mindset about our salvation. We must go and tell others. By the way, someone has said soul winning is just one beggar telling another beggar where to find food. So on 7-9, go and tell someone where to find eternal life.
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7: I better keep the umbrella, maybe even the rubber boots handy today. We're going to see some heavy rain at times. It's an 80% chance of showers, a possible thunderstorm in the mix, and that'll start about mid-morning today. We'll see a high of 84 this afternoon. That rain continues on into the evening. Showers, thunderstorms, again, some heavy rain at times, a low of 68. And an 80% chance of rain headed into the weekend on Friday as well with a high of 95. Right now, it looks like we've got a 60 to 70% chance of rain even on Friday night. I'm forecaster Chuck Brady from the Live Wire Weather Center. Count on it.
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32: One of the easiest things in life is finding problems and then complaining about them, but that doesn't make anything better, and it's just unpleasant to listen to. Freedom means that we can solve those problems and we can build a solution. When entrepreneurs, leaders see a problem, they ask a different question. 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They say, how can this be done better? And that simple shift changes everything. 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
1: The NASCAR Cup Series racing at Echo Park Speedway in Atlanta Sunday, racing the Quaker State 400. 260 laps around the mile and a half quad oval. Tyler Reddick, he leads the series with 5 victories, and one of those came in Atlanta earlier this season. Chase Elliott, he won the summer race at Echo Park Speedway last year, and the O'Reilly Auto Parts will run there on Saturday. The World Cup is in the quarterfinal phase of the tournament, 8 teams remaining. Thursday, France will face Morocco in Foxborough, Massachusetts, while Spain and Belgium, they'll play Friday afternoon in Los Angeles. 2 matches on Saturday, Norway and England meeting in Miami. Argentina, the defending champions, will face Switzerland in Kansas City. The NBA will hold its league-wide summer league tournament in Las Vegas up against Thursday. There are 10 former Tennessee Vols on rosters throughout the league, including first-round draft pick Nate Ament, will play for the Milwaukee Bucks. Jacoby Gillespie and Zakai Ziegler will be playing for San Antonio, Chaz Lanier for the Detroit Pistons, and Jemai Meshack will see action for the Memphis Grizzlies. 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
9: 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Today's quote was submitted by Foster. John F. Kennedy said, "All free men, wherever they may live, are citizens of Berlin. And therefore, as a free man, I take pride in the words, Ich bin ein Berliner." This was a famous speech that some have mocked, but I see the beauty in this. Kennedy was saying that we are all in this together. It was a hug to humanity. There are many people visiting the United States right now for their very first time for the World Cup events. It's been an eye-opener for people who've been told how bad the U.S. is. Now they're discovering firsthand that there's some pretty cool people in the United States. They've fallen in love with America. I saw a video of a group of World Cup tourists who were saying, "We are all now Americans." And I love that. It's just regular people who are making the world a better place. The motivation needed. This has been the Motivation Minute. I'm John Small. Thanks for listening. Your favorite motivational quotes can be submitted for upcoming programs at motivationminute.org.
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0: We'll see a high of 84 this afternoon. That rain continues on into the evening. Showers, thunderstorms, again, some heavy rain at times, a low of 68. And an 80% chance of rain headed into the weekend on Friday as well with a high of 95. Right now, it looks like we've got a 60 to 70% chance of rain even on Friday night. I'm forecaster Chuck Brady from the Live Wire Weather Center. 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
4: 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Weather is weather, but it's more than just what's happening outside your window. 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
15: This

0: is a Bloomberg Money Minute. Zillow and Redfin are headed to trial next month in the U.S. Federal Trade Commission's challenge to an apartment listing partnership. The FTC and a group of states are suing Zillow and Redfin over a February 2025 agreement in which Zillow paid $100 million to become the exclusive provider of information on apartment rentals offered by Redfin. Starbucks is going all in on pink. The coffee giant is unveiling a line of pink merchandise, including a pink barista cup, water bottles, tumblers, keychains, belt clips, and hats. The move comes as Starbucks celebrates 10 years since its rollout of its pink drink back in 2016, a strawberry acai-based beverage mixed with coconut milk, giving it an unmistakable creamy pink hue. Meanwhile, rival Dunkin' announced it's teaming up with influencer Kylie Jenner on a lineup of drinks, including candy pink lemonade and vanilla pink cloud lattes. The new King Kylie drink collection is available starting this week nationwide. Erica Herskowitz, Bloomberg Radio.
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7: 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The Patriot militia gathered at Sycamore Shoals near Fort Watauga. They would become known as the Overmountain Men. At a mill near the fort, Mary Patton was known to make the highest quality black powder around. 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Her gunpowder was essential to the victory over Ferguson at Kings Mountain and a turning point in the Revolutionary War. You can see some of her kettles she used when making powder at Sycamore Shoals. 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
3: Iran's Revolutionary Guard says it's launched attacks on U.S. bases in Kuwait and Bahrain in retaliation for recent American strikes on Iran. It warned that if U.S. aggression continues, the response will expand to other U.S. bases in the region. President Trump said Wednesday's strikes were retribution for Iran's attacks on ships in the Strait of Hormuz. Audio from the roommate and romantic partner of Charlie Kirk's accused killers expected to be played soon in court. The police interview with Lance Twiggs is part of the prosecution's case against Tyler Robinson that's being laid out during a week-long evidentiary hearing in Utah. Twiggs' audio could be significant, with Robinson reportedly confessing to Twiggs about the murder. Colorado State University has lowered its outlook again for the 2026 Atlantic hurricane season. It's now forecasting 9 named storms through November. That's down from 13 storms forecast in April. If correct, it would make this the quietest hurricane season since 2015. I'm Tammy Trujillo.
4: 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The third annual First Responder Rib Fest is September 5th in Mountain City.
5: 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Everything's family friendly. We've got a 5K that morning. It kicks off festivities. We've got a beauty pageant in the afternoon. We've got a muscle and antique car show. We've got a mechanical bull, Jalen Bailey. It goes on and on.
4: Darren Clark is with the Elk Mills Pogie Volunteer Fire Department.
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4: For more on the third annual First Responder Rib Fest, check out their Facebook page. I'm Daryl Moody reporting.
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9: 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Nothing is like sitting around a campfire. You know, the end of a long, fun-filled day. You got your s'mores. 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
9: That's Scott Shea, music historian. 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That's where Dad can shine, telling ghost stories. And nothing like scaring the kids before you got to put them to sleep in the camper. Oh, don't worry, children. Bigfoot's not out there. As far as we know, dads really do lead the way in storytelling. 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
22: I better keep the umbrella, maybe even the rubber boots handy today. We're going to see some heavy rain at times. It's an 80% chance of showers, a possible thunderstorm in the mix, and that'll start about mid-morning today. We'll see a high of 84 this afternoon. That rain continues on into the evening. Showers, thunderstorms, again, some heavy rain at times, a low of 68. and an 80% chance of rain headed into the weekend on Friday as well, with a high of 95. Right now, it looks like we've got a 60 to 70% chance of rain even on Friday night. I'm forecaster Chuck Brady from the Live Wire Weather Center. Count on it.
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1: 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Now on with the show. This is a Daily Note from jamesabrown.net. 7 million men are in their prime working years without a job and with no interest in finding one. And that number has been going up steadily for the last half century and even more over the last 20 years or so. Two University of Connecticut economists published research on why. They found that kids are shaped by what they see, especially young boys. And if these impressionable boys didn't see men around them go to work, they're less likely to do it themselves. And if they watch them struggle to find work, they grow up believing they'll struggle too. Keep in mind that this is only one study, but boy, it rings true. I've watched this play out over and over again in my own life. What do you think about all this? Let me know on jamesabrown.net. On that note, I'm James A. Brown. And as always, be well.
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5: From the Quick Stop Market Sports Desk. 8 teams remaining in the World Cup tournament, and quarterfinal play will begin on Thursday. Foxborough, Massachusetts sees France taking on Morocco, while the quarterfinals will continue Friday afternoon in SoFi Stadium in Los Angeles, where Belgium will meet Spain. There are two matches scheduled for Saturday. In Miami, it's Norway going up against England, while Argentina, the defending World Cup champions, will play Switzerland at Arrowhead Stadium in Kansas City. The NBA holding its league-wide summer league event in Las Vegas beginning on Thursday, and 10 former Tennessee Vols are on rosters throughout the league. First-round draft pick Nate Amendt will make his Milwaukee Bucks debut in this tournament, while Jacoby Gillespie and Sakai Ziegler will play for San Antonio. Both saw action at the California Classic Summer League event last week. Chaz Lanier, he'll play for the Detroit Pistons. Jemai Meshack will see action for the Memphis Grizzlies. NASCAR running the Quaker State 400 on Sunday just south of Atlanta at Echo Park Speedway, 260 laps around the mile and a half track. Chase Elliott won the summer race in Atlanta last year. Tyler Reddick leads the series with 5 victories, winning the spring race earlier this season. Red Bull gives you wings. 3 12-ounce cans for just $8. Quick Stop, run in when you run out. 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
6: Let me assert my firm belief that the only thing we have to fear is fear itself.
2: With those words, FDR lifted a nation during the worst of times. Except for immediate danger, fear is not a useful emotion. It prevents us from attempting a new career, making smart investments, or just trying new things that could make life better. It holds people in a rut with anxiety, frustration, well, then depression. Mark Twain said, I do not fear death. I've been dead for billions and billions of years before I was born and had not suffered the slightest inconvenience from it. Sit down and take note of what you are afraid of. Then write down reasons not to be afraid. If you consider fear in a rational way, it should not be a part of your everyday life.
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8: We remember generals, battles, and even local militiamen, but we usually overlook the child soldiers that stood for American liberty. Children 16 years old and as young as 9 had vital roles in our fight for independence. Underage boys frequently joined the Frontier Fife and Drum Corps using music to communicate commands on the battlefield, and some went on to fight. William Cross fought at Kings Mountain after starting his service at 14. Also at Kings Mountain was John Sevier's personal fifer, William Price, who was just 13, and his 15-year-old son, James. You can find out more at Sycamore Shoals State Historic Site and visit a memorial with over 200 names of child soldiers at Cook Family Park in Elizabethton. 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
9: 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The settlement was reached with the Justice Department and 17 state attorneys general. After falling sharply the last few months, consumer confidence edged higher in June, ending a recent slide as lower gasoline prices eased inflation concerns. Americans felt slightly better about current business conditions, but grew more pessimistic about the U.S. job market. Another big recall from Ford. The automaker is recalling 741,000 SUVs, trucks, and luxury vehicles because of a transmission defect that could increase the risk of a vehicle rolling away. The vehicles can shift into park while they are moving, damaging the transmission. I'm Mark Huffman. Learn more at consumeraffairs.com.
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11: I better keep the umbrella, maybe even the rubber boots handy today. We're going to see some heavy rain at times. It's an 80% chance of showers, a possible thunderstorm in the mix, and that'll start about mid-morning today. We'll see a high of 84 this afternoon. That rain continues on into the evening. Showers, thunderstorms, again, some heavy rain at times, a low of 68. And an 80% chance of rain headed into the weekend on Friday as well with a high of 95. Right now, it looks like we've got a 60 to 70% chance of rain even on Friday night. I'm forecaster Chuck Brady from the LiveWire Weather Center. Count on it.
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14: This is a Bloomberg Money Minute. LIV Golf told employees in the U.S. and U.K. that layoffs could be on the way. The Upstart Tour is filing a Worker Adjustment and Retraining Notification Act notice. That's according to Sportico. The move marks the latest challenge for LIV since Saudi Arabia's public investment fund pulled back on its financial support. Samsung's hoping to get a jump on next-gen foldable phones with its Galaxy Unpacked event in London this month, where it'll unveil several models. Apple is expected to introduce its first-ever foldable phone later this year. And speaking of Apple, its expanded agreement with Broadcom is expected to top $30 billion. The deal will involve manufacturing more than 15 billion chips in the U.S., supporting hundreds of jobs. And you know how there's a shortage of homes in the U.S.? Well, believe it or not, some say we may soon be facing too much housing instead. The Mortgage Bankers Association warns of a shrinking population and slowdown in household formation as the U.S. fertility rate has fallen to a record low and immigration remains restricted. Erica Herskowitz, Bloomberg Radio.
15: A better life with Dr. Sanjay Gupta.
16: Not all screen time is created equal, and a new study out of Sweden is helping us understand this even better. So researchers followed more than 20,000 people over nearly two decades and determined that passive screen time, like sitting on the couch and watching television, raised someone's risk of dementia. But if they did something active, like reading, puzzles, or interacting with other people, this same group of people saw their risk of dementia drop. Just like you gotta put the work in to keep your body in shape as you age, you basically have to do the same thing with your brain. A couple things I have found to help: working to learn something new every day, whatever it might be, challenging yourself in some way every day, and really importantly, staying socially active. Some days that means meeting friends in person, other days maybe an email, a text, or a phone call. Just stay engaged. I'm Dr. Sanjay Gupta, helping you live a better life.
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26: From the entertainment desk, I'm Lisa Rutman. 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Terry Clark will bring her brand of country music to the Paramount Bristol on August 14th. In addition to her hits, Just the Same, How I Feel, If I Were You, and Poor, Poor, Pitiful Me, Terry will perform songs from her Take Two. 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I'm Lisa Ruttman.
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4: It's 2 o'clock.
5: Iran's Revolutionary Guard says it's launched attacks on U.S. bases in Kuwait and Bahrain in retaliation for recent American strikes on Iran. It warned that if U.S. aggression continues, the response will expand to other U.S. bases in the region. President Trump talked about the situation on Air Force One Wednesday.
6: But we've already won militarily. They have very little. They have very little left, and they want to make a deal so badly. They called a little while ago. They want to make a deal so badly.
5: Trump said the strikes were retribution for Iran's attacks on ships in the Strait of Hormuz. According to U.S. Central Command, the strikes were intended to further degrade Iran's ability to threaten freedom of navigation in the strait. Audio from the roommate and romantic partner of Charlie Kirk's accused killers expected to be played soon in court. The police interview with Lance Twiggs is part of the prosecution's case against Tyler Robinson. It's being laid out during a week-long evidentiary hearing in Utah. Twiggs' audio could be important, with Robinson reportedly confessing to him about the murder. Earlier, an FBI analyst testified DNA of Twiggs and Robinson was found on a towel that was wrapped around the alleged murder weapon, a bolt-action rifle. The judge is deciding if there's enough evidence against Robinson to proceed to trial. Kentucky's governor wants an update on Senator Mitch McConnell's health. That story from Lisa Carton.
7: Questions have been raised about McConnell's status after he was found unconscious at his Washington, D.C. home on June 14th due to a possible heart attack. Governor Andy Beshear says he has sent a letter to McConnell's office requesting an update on his health and well-being. Beshear goes on to say that allowing speculation to continue in the media is not fair to the senator or to Kentuckians. It comes after several Republican lawmakers said they have spoken with McConnell in recent days. I'm Lisa Carton.
5: Colorado State University has lowered its outlook again for the 2026 Atlantic hurricane season. It's now forecasting 9 named storms through November. That's down from the 13 storms it forecast in April. Would make this the quietest hurricane season since 2015. I'm Tammy Trujillo.
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5: A federal judge is ordering E. Jean Carroll to be paid more than $5 million as part of the verdict that found President Trump civilly liable for sexual abuse and defamation. Wendy Swanson has details.
15: Trump's lawyers had asked the New York judge to not pay out the money until the Supreme Court rules on a last-ditch petition for appeal. The Supreme Court rejected Trump's first request last month. The verdict called for Carroll to be paid if the Supreme Court denied a request to take Trump's appeal. Trump had deposited $5.5 million with the court almost 3 years ago following the verdict. Carroll will now be paid that amount plus interest. I'm Wendy Swanson.
5: The FDA is approving a new treatment for children with sickle cell disease. In a news release, the FDA said it has approved Casgevy, which is the first gene therapy for children with the disease. The release says the treatment consists of using the patient's own blood stem cells and is administered as a one-time single dose by intravenous infusion. The therapy will be available for children over the age of 2. This might be the time you should get serious about fitness. Daria Albinger explains.
16: So you start the new year out with good intentions to hit the gym or to get your steps in, and then life gets in the way.
3: It happens. Behavioral economists at the University of Pennsylvania's Wharton School of Business say mid-year is actually a better time to set fitness goals. Then again, your birthday works, or any meaningful time of year. Whenever you decide to do it, make the goal specific and measurable. Instead of saying, I'll go to the gym more often, say something like, I'll work out 3 days a week for the next few months. I'm Daria Albinger.
5: The quarterfinal round of the World Cup begins Thursday as France and Morocco square off in New England. It's a semifinals rematch of the 2022 tournament. Friday features a matchup between Spain and Belgium in Inglewood, California. Saturday starts off with Norway taking on England, followed by defending champion Argentina clashing with Switzerland. I'm Tammy Trujillo.
4: There are now more than 500 confirmed Ebola-related deaths in the Democratic Republic of Congo. That's according to new CDC data, which also shows more than 1,500 confirmed cases in the Central African country, the center of an outbreak. No Ebola cases connected with the outbreak have been reported in the United States. The CDC is advising to avoid non-essential travel to several areas of Congo. If you want to prevent cognitive decline, take a walk, but not a casual stroll.
3: A study by the Albert Einstein College of Medicine found people in their 80s who maintain an exceptionally quick walking pace are far more likely to stay mentally sharp than their slower moving peers. Researchers say when you walk, your heart is beating faster and pumping blood not only into your muscles, but into your brain. The faster you go, the more blood that gets to the brain. Similar benefits were found in people who swim or cycle quickly, too. I'm Daria Albinger.
4: A recall is being issued for bags of frozen blueberries sold at Publix because of a possible E. coli contamination. Health update, I'm Scott Pringle.
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19: 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The problem is they should take those little paper toilet guards they're using for the toilet and put them over the bathroom faucet, because the faucet is actually germier than the toilet lid.
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26: If these qualities are yours and are increasing, they keep you from being ineffective or unfruitful in the knowledge of our Lord Jesus Christ. 2 Peter 1:8. That sounds great, but what qualities is Peter talking about here that we need to be increasing in? He listed them in verses 5 through 7 right before this. Faith, virtue, knowledge, self-control, steadfastness, godliness, brotherly affection, and love. Are those things on the increase in your life? Do you see any gaps in your growth? If so, lean in and ask him for help in that area. He's the one who empowers you to grow and be effective and fruitful. Peter says that knowing Jesus changes us,
0: not just our eternal destiny, but our everyday lives as well. The Holy Spirit is at work in us to make us an effective display of who God is to the dark world around us. Are you displaying Him? When I add up all the things in that list, they seem to add up to joy. Do you have it? He's where the joy is.
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2: I better keep the umbrella, maybe even the rubber boots handy today. We're going to see some heavy rain at times. It's an 80% chance of showers, a possible thunderstorm in the mix, and that'll start about mid-morning today. We'll see a high of 84 this afternoon. That rain continues on into the evening. Showers, thunderstorms, again, some heavy rain at times, a low of 68. And an 80% chance of rain headed into the weekend on Friday as well with a high of 95. Right now, it looks like we've got a 60 to 70% chance of rain even on Friday night. I'm forecaster Chuck Brady from the Live Wire Weather Center. Count on it.
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28: 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Don't believe me? 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
3: 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The NASCAR Cup Series racing at Echo Park Speedway in Atlanta Sunday, racing the Quaker State 400. 260 laps around the mile-and-a-half quad oval. Tyler Reddick, he leads the series with 5 victories, and one of those came in Atlanta earlier this season. Chase Elliott, he won the summer race at Echo Park Speedway last year, and the O'Reilly Auto Parts will run there on Saturday. The World Cup is in the quarterfinal phase of the tournament, 8 teams remaining. Thursday, France will face Morocco in Foxborough, Massachusetts, while Spain and Belgium, they'll play Friday afternoon in Los Angeles. 2 matches on Saturday, Norway and England meeting in Miami. Argentina, the defending champions, will face Switzerland in Kansas City. The NBA will hold its league-wide summer league tournament in Las Vegas. That begins Thursday. There are 10 former Tennessee Vols on rosters throughout the league, including first-round draft pick Nate Amendt, who will play for the Milwaukee Bucks. Jacoby Gillespie and Zakai Ziegler will be playing for San Antonio, Chaz Lanier for the Detroit Pistons, and Jemai Meshack will see action for the Memphis Grizzlies. Any size fountain drink for 99 cents with any purchase using Quick Stop Rewards. 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
6: I better keep the umbrella, maybe even the rubber boots handy today. We're going to see some heavy rain at times. It's an 80% chance of showers, a possible thunderstorm in the mix, and that'll start about mid-morning today. We'll see a high of 84 this afternoon. That rain continues on into the evening. Showers, thunderstorms, again, some heavy rain at times, a low of 68. And an 80% chance of rain headed into the weekend on Friday as well with a high of 95. Right now, it looks like we've got a 60 to 70% chance of rain even on Friday night. I'm forecaster Chuck Brady from the Live Wire Weather Center. 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
11: 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Artificial intelligent chatbots are becoming part of everyday life for many teens. They can help with homework, spark creativity, answer questions, and even provide a sense of companionship. But there are growing concerns about chatbots that encourage emotional dependence or respond inappropriately to vulnerable users. That's why lawmakers in several states are considering regulations that would require chatbots to identify themselves as AI, provide safeguards around self-harm and other risky topics, and offer additional protections for minors. I'm all in favor of sensible regulation that helps protect young people from the misuses of AI, but I don't agree with those proposals that want to ban it. Banning is rarely effective, young people will find a way around it, and it often doesn't protect them from the actual dangers. With the Connect Safely Report, I'm Larry Magid.
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19: National Dimples Day is all about celebrating a charming facial feature that most people consider a classic sign of good looks. But biologically speaking, natural dimples are actually just a minor genetic quirk caused by a split cheek muscle.
20: Huh.
19: Because nature only hands out this trait to a lucky few, people have gone to some pretty wild lengths over the years to fake it. In 1936, a woman named Isabella Gilbert caused a massive sensation by inventing a device called the Dimple Maker. It was a spring-loaded wire frame that strapped around your head, forcing two hard metallic knobs to press brutally into your cheeks. The idea was that wearing a

0: daily would permanently train your face to collapse inward. It turns out that what we celebrate as an effortless symbol of a warm smile once required walking around strapped into a piece of medieval-looking hardware.
1: Wow, aren't you lucky that your dimples are natural?
0: Can you imagine if that invention was still going on today? So young people who have a full mouth of braces would also have this medieval thing strapped to their head so they could have dimples.
1: They would have to really stay away from any kind of magnets. We're also celebrating National Sugar Cookie Day and Be Nice to Jersey Week. I'm Alice Anderson.
0: And I'm Marlo Anderson with National Day Calendar, reminding you to celebrate every day.
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4: This is a Bloomberg Money Minute. More and more workers are taking mental health leaves, and bosses are not thrilled about it. Nearly 67% of U.S. employers reported an increase in mental health-related leaves of absence and accommodation requests over the past year, with companies hiring temporary replacements that can cost $340 a day. Do you feel like you need help as you try not to let your apps distract you? Well, there's a new device that wants to help you with that. It's called Brick, a gray plastic cube that connects to an app to block distracting apps on a user's phone so you can stay bricked until you tap the phone against the cube to restore access. The Wall Street Journal says the $60 device is becoming a status symbol, with lifestyle influencers touting its benefits. And FanDuel is winning from the World Cup. It says Monday's World Cup showdown between the U.S. and Belgium generated the highest number of active bettors and betting volume of any soccer match ever on the site, surging 72% from what was wagered on the first U.S. match of the tournament. Erica Herskowitz, Bloomberg Radio.
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6: There's nothing like a homemade dinner, except for one thing. 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I'm sure you know the name. Cascade Dishwashing Detergent. 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With the Success Journal, I'm Chris Whitting.
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12: The Old Deary Inn is a two-story clapboard structure that is situated on historic Main Street in Blountville. 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
28: Graham Blattner is dropping out of the race for Maine's U.S. Senate seat. The Democrat announced his decision following a recent sexual assault allegation. In a video statement, Blattner railed against the political establishment and maintained his innocence. He claimed those in power are using the allegations to take away his ability to run for Senate by withholding funding. In a post on X, the Maine Democratic Party says it's voted to hold a nominating convention to choose a new nominee. A video statement from the roommate and romantic partner of Charlie Kirk's accused killer will be played in court on Thursday. The police interview with Lance Twiggs is part of the prosecution's case against Tyler Robinson. It's being laid out during a week-long evidentiary hearing in Utah. Twiggs' video could be significant, with Robinson reportedly confessing to Twiggs about the murder. The quarterfinal round of the World Cup begins on Thursday. France and Morocco square off in New England in a semifinals rematch of the 2022 tournament. I'm Tammy Trujillo.
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30: So we're centered like a doctor's office on wheels. In addition to our four mobile units that we have out on the roads, we also have three stationary clinics as well. So we provide care in a numerous different ways, in numerous different settings. We do a lot of specialty care because there's big needs for like specialty care. That's in addition to our acute disease management that we do on a daily management. A lot of individuals do not have access to specialty care, so we actually help with that as well, and some wonderful, wonderful programs that we offer our patients.
29: President and CEO Dr. Teresa Owens Tyson.
30: We're the medical home to over 5,600 individuals that would not have access to health care otherwise. So the work that we do is God-inspired. As I said, it was started by a Catholic nun. We're non-denominational, you know, but we are faith-based.
29: For more information, go to thehealthwagon.org. I'm Daryl Moody reporting.
31: 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Here's Mitch Graff.
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2: 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Yep, we're communicating way easier these days. And with each passing year, we're losing our own family history. Think about it. Your grandparents had hard copy photos and family photo albums, shoeboxes full of old letters and notes. 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So are we losing our own lives and family history today? Cheryl Harden is a handwriting expert. She says we may be losing our family history.
3: We're missing out on our personal history. I have letters that my grandmother wrote in the 60s in the midst of all the turmoil that was going on, and it shows her personal perspective.
2: Yeah, so print off those digital pictures you have and, heck, get your kids writing handwritten thank you notes. It's a start. I'm Mike Austin, the Radio Dad.
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6: Mitch Anthony here with today's Daily Dose. In Hermann Hesse's story, Journey to the East, we see a band of men on a mythical journey. The central figure of the story is Leo, who accompanies the party as a servant who does their menial chores, but who also sustains their spirits with song. Leo has extraordinary presence. All goes well until Leo disappears. The group then falls into disarray and the journey is abandoned. They cannot make it without the servant Leo. The narrator, one of the party, after years of wandering, finds Leo and is taken into the order that had sponsored the journey. There he discovers that Leo, whom he had known first as a servant, was in fact the head of the order, its guiding spirit, a great and noble leader. This story puts forth the truth that today's leaders are just beginning to comprehend. The great leader is seen as a servant first. That is the key to their greatness. History shows that great leaders look for opportunity to serve. We see it in people like Jesus, Gandhi, and others. A great leader is a person who is above no task or person, a person simply who is big enough to serve. 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
8: I better keep the umbrella, maybe even the rubber boots handy today. We're going to see some heavy rain at times. It's an 80% chance of showers, a possible thunderstorm in the mix, and that'll start about mid-morning today. We'll see a high of 84 this afternoon. That rain continues on into the evening. Showers, thunderstorms, again, some heavy rain at times, a low of 68. And an 80% chance of rain headed into the weekend on Friday as well, with a high of 95. Right now, it looks like we've got a 60 to 70% chance of rain even on Friday night. I'm forecaster Chuck Brady from the Live Wire Weather Center. Count on it.
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7: From the Quick Stop Market Sports Desk. 8 teams remaining in the World Cup tournament, and quarterfinal play will begin on Thursday. Foxborough, Massachusetts sees France taking on Morocco, while the quarterfinals will continue Friday afternoon in SoFi Stadium in Los Angeles, where Belgium will meet Spain. There are two matches scheduled for Saturday. In Miami, it's Norway going up against England, while Argentina, the defending World Cup champions, will play Switzerland at Arrowhead Stadium in Kansas City. The NBA holding its league-wide summer league event in Las Vegas beginning on Thursday, and 10 former Tennessee Vols are on rosters throughout the league. First-round draft pick Nate Amendt will make his Milwaukee Bucks debut in this tournament, while Jacoby Gillespie and Sakai Ziegler will play for San Antonio. Both saw action at the California Classic Summer League event last week. Chaz Lanier, he'll play for the Detroit Pistons. Jermaine Mashak will see action for the Memphis Grizzlies. NASCAR running the Quaker State 400 on Sunday just south of Atlanta at Echo Park Speedway, 260 laps around the mile and a half track. Chase Elliott won the summer race in Atlanta last year. Tyler Reddick leads the series with 5 victories, winning the spring race earlier this season. Red Bull gives you wings. 3 12-ounce cans for just $8. Quick Stop. Run in when you run out. 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
0: Americans use about 6 billion gallons of water a day for landscape irrigation. The best way to control that use is to reduce the need for watering. A generous layer of mulch around your plants, say 3 to 5 inches, will help prevent evaporation and retain moisture around the roots. When you mow the lawn, raise the blade a notch or two. Shorter grass requires more water. While you're at it, use a mulchy mower, which will return the clippings to the lawn. It feeds the lawn, slows evaporation, and saves time mowing. When the weather is hot and dry, don't apply fertilizer. In these conditions, it will actually aggravate the problems associated with drought and put more stress on the plants. Finally, when you add new plants, choose those that are native to your region, since they will require less watering. I'm Danny Lipford with tip for today's homeowner.
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3: With soldiers like him, no wonder the frontiersman won. Legend has it that General Washington said this about Joseph Greer after his legendary journey to deliver the news of victory at King's Mountain to the Continental Congress in Philadelphia. Hailing from the Watauga settlement, clad in buckskin and standing 6.5 feet tall, Joseph Greer had covered 600 miles through rugged wilderness and perilous conditions in just 30 days. Chosen by John Sevier for the near impossible task, he left just hours after demonstrating his valor fighting alongside the Overmountain Men. Armed with a musket, a compass, and some essential supplies, he dodged British patrols and hostile natives to deliver the good news and boost the morale of the Patriots. He became known as the King's Mountain Messenger. Happy 250, America.
4: Happy birthday!
5: Medicare has begun covering certain GLP-1 weight loss drugs through a new temporary pilot program called the Medicare GLP-1 Bridge. Eligible beneficiaries will pay a flat $50 monthly copayment for approved medications, including Wegovy, Zepbound, and Foundayo. Scams are bad and getting worse. A new Gallup Stop Scams Alliance survey found that 1 in 10 U.S. adults said someone in their household lost money or gave scammers access to a financial account in 2025. Nearly half of those affected households reported losses of $500 or more. Hyundai is recalling more than 96,000 2025 and 2026 Tucson, Tucson Hybrid, and Tucson Plug-in Hybrid electric vehicles. A software error may cause the instrument panel display to fail. The software update will be done over the air. I'm Mark Huffman. Learn more at consumeraffairs.com.
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7: I better keep the umbrella, maybe even the rubber boots handy today. We're going to see some heavy rain at times. It's an 80% chance of showers, a possible thunderstorm in the mix, and that'll start about mid-morning today. We'll see a high of 84 this afternoon. That rain continues on into the evening. Showers, thunderstorms, again, some heavy rain at times, a low of 68. And an 80% chance of rain headed into the weekend on Friday as well with a high of 95. Right now, it looks like we've got a 60 to 70% chance of rain even on Friday night. I'm forecaster Chuck Brady from the Live Wire Weather Center. 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
2: This is a Bloomberg Money Minute. Zillow and Redfin are headed to trial next month in the U.S. Federal Trade Commission's challenge to an apartment listing partnership. The FTC and a group of states are suing Zillow and Redfin over a February 2025 agreement in which Zillow paid $100 million to become the exclusive provider of information on apartment rentals offered by Redfin. Starbucks is going all in on pink. The coffee giant is unveiling a line of pink merchandise, including a pink barista cup, water bottles, tumblers, keychains, belt clips, and hats. The move comes as Starbucks celebrates 10 years since its rollout of its pink drink back in 2016, a strawberry acai-based beverage mixed with coconut milk, giving it an unmistakable creamy pink hue. Meanwhile, rival Dunkin' announced it's teaming up with influencer Kylie Jenner on a lineup of drinks, including candy pink lemonade and vanilla pink cloud lattes. The new King Kylie drink collection is available starting this week nationwide. Erica Herskowitz, Bloomberg Radio.
4: 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It's a great aid to use whenever you can. 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
21: 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The Sorcerer's Sprint starts at 7 in the evening on East Main Street in Jonesboro. Terry Clark will bring her brand of country music to the Paramount Bristol on August 14th. In addition to her hits Just the Same, How I Feel, If I Were You, and Poor, Poor, Pitiful Me, Terry will perform songs from her Take Two. More info and tickets at ParamountBristol.org. I'm Lisa Ruckman.
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24: I fell into a ring of fire.
22: 1958, Johnny Cash announces he is leaving Sun Records for Columbia Records, a union lasting nearly 30 years. The contract allows Cash to record and release gospel music. 1972, Paul McCartney's new band, Wings, appears on stage for a concert in Chateau Vion, opening a 26-date tour. It was Paul's first tour since 1966, when he was a Beatle. 1993, in response to Garth Brooks' stance against the sale of used CDs, Portland, Oregon record store owner Terry Currier starts a Garth Brooks barbecue, cooking Brooks CDs over an open flame, serving the melted CDs on hamburger buns smothered in barbecue sauce. This stunt, repeated by Courier in at least 9 other West Coast cities, is the catalyst in bringing to life National Record Store Day.

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7: Graham Platner is dropping out of the race for Maine's U.S. Senate seat. Mark Mayfield has details.
8: The Democrat announced his decision following a recent sexual assault allegation.
9: I intend to file my paperwork to withdraw.
8: In a video statement, Platner railed against the political establishment and maintained his innocence. He claimed those in power are using the allegations to take away his ability to run for Senate by withholding funding. The Maine Democratic Party has announced in a statement posted to X that they have voted to hold a nominating convention to choose a new nominee. Platner's problems appeared to come to a head following a report in Politico, where a woman who dated Platner accused him of forcing her to have sex with him almost 5 years ago, despite repeated objections. I'm Mark Mayfield.
7: A video statement from the roommate and romantic partner of Charlie Kirk's accused killer will be played in court today. The police interview with Lance Twiggs is part of the prosecution's case against Tyler Robinson. It's being laid out during a week-long evidentiary hearing in Utah. Twiggs' video could be significant, with Robinson reportedly confessing to Twiggs about the murder. The hearing will determine if there's enough evidence against Robinson to proceed to trial. The man accused of throwing a Molotov cocktail at the San Francisco home of OpenAI CEO Sam Altman remains in custody. Texas native Daniel Moreno-Gama made a court appearance Wednesday, where he had his preliminary hearing set for August 19th. He's charged with attempted murder and other counts after being accused of throwing the device over the fence of Altman's home back in April. Prosecutors say he also threatened to burn down OpenAI headquarters and kill everyone inside. Moreno-Gama's attorney says his client is undergoing treatment and was suffering mentally during the time of the incident. The quarterfinal round of the World Cup begins today with France and Morocco squaring off in New England in a semifinals rematch of the 2022 tournament. Friday features a matchup between Spain and Belgium, while Saturday starts with England clashing with Norway. Then Lionel Messi and defending champion Argentina get back to work against Switzerland. I'm Tammy Trujillo.
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7: The White House is promoting the Freedom Fuel Network, an apparent marketing and promotional campaign to offer lower gas prices in the Philadelphia area. Matt Mattinson has details.
15: The network consists of more than 20 independent gas stations in Pennsylvania and New Jersey that have rebranded under the Freedom

0: Freedom Fuel banner. The prices at participating stations are a bit lower than the national average. Last week, President Trump announced the network on Truth Social, saying a very smart retailer is stepping up to help lower gas prices for America's birthday. The particular retailer was not named. I'm Matt Mattinson.
1: Former Milwaukee County Judge Hannah Dugan's been fined for her role in obstructing an ICE arrest. Prosecutors accuse her of helping the target of an arrest temporarily avoid being taken into custody by directing federal agents away from her courtroom and through a private jury door. Dugan was convicted in the courthouse arrest case. Her defense attorneys asked the court for time served, while prosecutors argued the circumstances involved an abuse of trust and broader institutional harm. Despite federal sentencing guidelines calling for incarceration, the judge opted to impose a $5,000 fine. Ford's recalling over 177,000 vehicles for a trio of defects. Michael Kastner reports.
2: The recall includes 2024 to 2026 Mustangs and 2025 to 2026 Mustang GTDs for a windshield wiper issue. Mustang Mach-E's model years 2021 to 2023 have a risk of a pinion shaft fracture. And the 2024 to 2027 Lincoln Nautilus Hybrid and Explorer Hybrid could suffer from a software error that can cause the pedestrian warning to malfunction. Dealers will make repairs free of charge. I'm Michael Kastner.
1: Meta plans to start building data centers in Canada. The company announced it plans to break ground on its first facility north of the border in Alberta. The 1 gigawatt center is Meta's 33rd in its AI build-out plan. I'm Tammy Trujillo.
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8: 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One thing he noticed, kids love to imitate grown-ups. 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Maybe your kids own one of those toy stoves, or you had one as a kid. It's a product that really cooks. 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
14: Welcome to Date the Word, where we connect today's date to God's Word with the hope that it becomes more memorable to you. 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This day is a day of good news, and we remain silent. If we wait until morning light, some punishment will come upon us. Now therefore come, let us go and tell the king's household." What a reminder to be a soul winner. Just as food was found in the day of famine and starvation, the lepers knew they had to share the good news. May we have the same mindset about our salvation. We must go and tell others. By the way, someone has said soul winning is just one beggar telling another beggar where to find food. So on 7-9, go and tell someone where to find eternal life.
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17: I better keep the umbrella, maybe even the rubber boots handy today. We're going to see some heavy rain at times. It's an 80% chance of showers, a possible thunderstorm in the mix, and that'll start about mid-morning today. We'll see a high of 84 this afternoon. That rain continues on into the evening. Showers, thunderstorms, again, some heavy rain at times, a low of 68. And an 80% chance of rain headed into the weekend on Friday as well with a high of 95. Right now, it looks like we've got a 60 to 70% chance of rain even on Friday night. I'm forecaster Chuck Brady from the Live Wire Weather Center. Count on it.
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0: This week we are talking about the incredible freedom that we all enjoy here in the United States, but what are the consequences and what comes with it? I want to talk about one more part of freedom and how it rewards us. I'll do that right after this.
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0: One of the things about freedom is that it rewards initiative. The people who stand up and say, I will solve that problem. Freedom loves opportunity, but opportunity has an interesting habit. It doesn't knock and announce itself. It's usually very quiet, hidden inside a customer complaint. But the entrepreneur who hears that complaint figures out that he can solve the problem and that she can make money by doing it. They ask the right question, they volunteer to submit a proposal, and all of a sudden they have a new company. Opportunities aren't missed because they're invisible. They're missed because no one acted on them.
2: 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The NASCAR Cup Series racing at Echo Park Speedway in Atlanta Sunday, racing the Quaker State 400. 260 laps around the mile and a half quad oval. Tyler Reddick, he leads the series with 5 victories, and one of those came in Atlanta earlier this season. Chase Elliott, he won the summer race at Echo Park Speedway last year, and the O'Reilly Auto Parts will run there on Saturday. The World Cup is in the quarterfinal phase of the tournament, 8 teams remaining. Thursday, France will face Morocco in Foxborough, Massachusetts, while Spain and Belgium, they'll play Friday afternoon in Los Angeles. 2 matches on Saturday, Norway and England meeting in Miami. Argentina, the defending champions, will face Switzerland in Kansas City. The NBA will hold its league-wide summer league tournament in Las Vegas. That begins Thursday. There are 10 former Tennessee Vols on rosters throughout the league, including first-round draft pick Nate Amendt, will play for the Milwaukee Bucks. Jacoby Gillespie and Zakai Ziegler will be playing for San Antonio, Chaz Lanier for the Detroit Pistons, and Jemai Meshack will see action for the Memphis Grizzlies. Any size fountain drink for 99 cents with any purchase using Quick Stop Rewards. 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
9: I better keep the umbrella, maybe even the rubber boots handy today. We're going to see some heavy rain at times. It's an 80% chance of showers, a possible thunderstorm in the mix, and that'll start about mid-morning today. We'll see a high of 84 this afternoon. That rain continues on into the evening. Showers, thunderstorms, again, some heavy rain at times, a low of 68. And an 80% chance of rain headed into the weekend on Friday as well with a high of 95. Right now, it looks like we've got a 60 to 70% chance of rain even on Friday night. I'm forecaster Chuck Brady from the Live Wire Weather Center. 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
12: 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It's July 4th, and this Independence Day is a special one.
13: With America's 250th birthday, this is going to be a blockbuster year for the firework industry.
12: That's Julie Heckman, Executive Director of the American Pyrotechnics Association, a $3 billion a year industry that employs about 50,000 people in the summer.
13: America 250 is going to be off the charts. Every community, town, municipality is planning a spectacular fireworks show that will be bigger, bolder, and more elaborate than ever before.
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12: And what's next for the industry?
13: You know, I guess it's the 300th. So we've got 50 years to go, and we'll see where the firework industry goes from there.
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2: This is a Bloomberg Money Minute. LIV Golf told employees in the U.S. and U.K. that layoffs could be on the way. The Upstart Tour is filing a Worker Adjustment and Retraining Notification Act notice. That's according to Sportico. The move marks the latest challenge for LIV since Saudi Arabia's public investment fund pulled back on its financial support. Samsung's hoping to get a jump on next-gen foldable phones with its Galaxy Unpacked event in London this month, where it'll unveil several models. Apple is expected to introduce its first ever foldable phone later this year. And speaking of Apple, its expanded agreement with Broadcom is expected to top $30 billion. The deal will involve manufacturing more than 15 billion chips in the U.S., supporting hundreds of jobs. And you know how there's a shortage of homes in the U.S.? Well, believe it or not, some say we may soon be facing too much housing instead. The Mortgage Bankers Association warns of a shrinking population and slowdown in household formation as the U.S. fertility rate has fallen to a record low and immigration remains restricted. Erica Herskowitz, Bloomberg Radio.
3: I'm Dennis Silvers, the golf guru, here with another Golf Minute with a tip on how to make those scoring putts. Good putting is paramount in golf, but short, what I call scoring putts, make for tedious practice. So try this game, which is one you might have even tried on the basketball court. Place 8 to 10 tees in a horseshoe pattern with about, 2 or 3 feet between each tee, with the hole at the open end of the horseshoe. Start putting at the end of the horseshoe, which should be about 2 or 3 feet from the hole. After you make the first putt, go to the next tee. The object, of course, is to move all the way around the world without missing. It may take a while, but when you finally make every putt, you will develop and have great confidence with your putter. It took me so long the first time I tried it, my golf shirt went out of style. Hey! So remember, start putting in a horseshoe fashion around the world, and you'll start knocking in those scoring putts for much better scores. For the Golf Minute, I'm Dennis Silvers.
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21: Over 250 years ago, in 1772, the settlers negotiated a land lease with the Native Americans. But some natives did not like this. And near the beginning of the Revolutionary War, England convinced them to attack the settlers at Fort Watauga. Anne Robertson mobilized the women of the fort to pass cauldrons of boiling water to pour on the attackers from her position overlooking the walls of the fort. Although she sustained several injuries, Robertson continued at her post until the Indians retreated. Anne went on to be the first woman to be given a land grant. She eventually migrated west with Donelson's party on flatboats and was the first woman teacher in Tennessee. You can see an example of the flatboat at Netherland Inn Park in Kingsport, and you can see a replica of Fort Watauga at Sycamore Shoals. 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
31: Graham Plattner is dropping out of the race for Maine's U.S. Senate seat. The Democrat announced his decision following a recent sexual assault allegation. In a video statement, Plattner railed against the political establishment and maintained his innocence. He claimed those in power are using the allegations to take away his ability to run for Senate by withholding funding. The U.S. has carried out new strikes against Iran. U.S. Central Command says by order of President Trump, forces conducted additional strikes against Iran on Wednesday to further degrade its ability to threaten freedom of navigation in the Strait of Hormuz. The U.S. launched an initial wave of strikes Tuesday night after Iran attacked 3 cargo ships in the strait. A federal appeals court is rejecting President Trump's bid to restore his name to the Kennedy Center. His name was taken off the center on June 12th and will remain off as his appeal of a lower court's order mandating the removal plays out. I'm Tammy Trujillo.
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33: 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We have disc golf courses. 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
32: 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I'm Daryl Moody reporting.
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2: 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The Bad Bunny F50 Ghost Sprint Sneaker, which the artist wore in Adidas' World Cup ad, goes on sale ahead of the 2026 final for $160. Meantime, Nike's strategy includes a Rip the Script campaign, including cameos from the likes of LeBron James, Travis Scott, and Kim Kardashian. Companies could use the boost. Shares of Adidas, Nike, and even Puma have fallen since early last year, facing tough competition from running-focused challengers like Hoka, New Balance, and On Holding. Lisa Mateo, Bloomberg Radio.
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15: I better keep the umbrella, maybe even the rubber boots handy today. We're going to see some heavy rain at times. It's an 80% chance of showers, a possible thunderstorm in the mix, and that'll start about mid-morning today. We'll see a high of 84 this afternoon. That rain continues on into the evening. Showers, thunderstorms, again, some heavy rain at times, a low of 68. And an 80% chance of rain headed into the weekend on Friday as well with a high of 95. Right now, it looks like we've got a 60 to 70% chance of rain even on Friday night. I'm forecaster Chuck Brady from the Live Wire Weather Center. Count on it.
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0: hub and with no interest in finding one. And that number has been going up steadily for the last half century, and even more over the last 20 years or so. Two University of Connecticut economists published research on why. They found that kids are shaped by what they see, especially young boys. And if these impressionable boys didn't see men around them go to work, they're less likely to do it themselves. And if they watch them struggle to find work, they grow up believing they'll struggle too. Keep in mind that this is only one study, but boy, it rings true. I've watched this play out over and over again in my own life. What do you think about all this? Let me know on jamesabrown.net. On that note, I'm James A. Brown. And as always, be well.
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2: Get ready to write down a phone number, but first, this is The Making of America. I'm Michael Emerson. Prior to her passing in 1992, she was bestowed 40 honorary degrees from universities across the world, awarded with the National Medal of Technology and the Presidential Medal of Freedom. A college at Yale, as well as a Navy warship, was named in her honor, and she retired as a rear admiral. 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
3: From the Quick Stop Market Sports Desk. 8 teams remaining in the World Cup tournament, and quarterfinal play will begin on Thursday. Foxborough, Massachusetts sees France taking on Morocco, while the quarterfinals will continue Friday afternoon in SoFi Stadium in Los Angeles, where Belgium will meet Spain. There are two matches scheduled for Saturday. In Miami, it's Norway going up against England, while Argentina, the defending World Cup champions, will play Switzerland at Arrowhead Stadium in Kansas City. The NBA holding its league-wide summer league event in Las Vegas beginning on Thursday, and 10 former Tennessee Vols are on rosters throughout the league. First-round draft pick Nate Amendt will make his Milwaukee Bucks debut in this tournament, while Jacoby Gillespie and Sakai Ziegler will play for San Antonio. Both saw action at the California Classic Summer League event last week. Chaz Lanier, he'll play for the Detroit Pistons. Jemai Meshack will see action for the Memphis Grizzlies. NASCAR running the Quaker State 400 on Sunday just south of Atlanta at Echo Park Speedway, 260 laps around the mile and a half track. Chase Elliott won the summer race in Atlanta last year. Tyler Reddick leads the series with 5 victories, winning the spring race earlier this season. Red Bull gives you wings. 3 12-ounce cans for just $8. 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
4: 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I'm just a dad like you. 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
1: Let me assert my firm belief that the only thing we have to fear is fear itself.
2: With those words, FDR lifted a nation during the worst of times. Except for immediate danger, fear is not a useful emotion. It prevents us from attempting a new career, making smart investments, or just trying new things that could make life better. It holds people in a rut with anxiety, frustration, well, then depression. Mark Twain said, "I do not fear death. I've been dead for billions and billions of years before I was born and had not suffered the slightest inconvenience from it." Sit down and take note of what you are afraid of. Then write down reasons not to be afraid. If you consider fear in a rational way, it should not be a part of your everyday life.
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4: It's been 250 years since Tennessee got involved in the American Revolution. The first battle in the West was at Island Flats in present-day Kingsport, just days after the Declaration of Independence was adopted. Sycamore Shoals in present-day Elizabethton was the rallying point for the Overmountain Men before Kings Mountain in what would become the turning point of the Revolution. In our area, we see the names associated with the war every day. Washington County was the first place to be named for General George Washington, and Greene County for Washington's second-in-command, General Nathaniel Greene. Sullivan County was named for General John Sullivan, and Carter County was named for General Landon Carter. Sevierville and Sevier County were named for local war hero General John Sevier, who was the only governor of the failed state of Franklin, and then first governor of Tennessee. Happy 250, America.
5: Three of the nation's largest egg producers have agreed to donate 53 million eggs and pay $3.3 million to settle charges they conspired to inflate egg prices during a period of record grocery costs. The settlement was reached with the Justice Department and 17 state attorneys general. After falling sharply the last few months, consumer confidence edged higher in June, ending a recent slide as lower gasoline prices eased inflation concerns. Americans felt slightly better about current business conditions, but grew more pessimistic about the U.S. job market. Another big recall from Ford. The automaker is recalling 741,000 SUVs, trucks, and luxury vehicles because of a transmission defect that could increase the risk of a vehicle rolling away. The vehicles can shift into park while they are moving, damaging the transmission. I'm Mark Huffman. Learn more at consumeraffairs.com.
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7: I better keep the umbrella, maybe even the rubber boots handy today. We're going to see some heavy rain at times. It's an 80% chance of showers, a possible thunderstorm in the mix, and that'll start about mid-morning today. We'll see a high of 84 this afternoon. That rain continues on into the evening. Showers, thunderstorms, again, some heavy rain at times, a low of 68. And an 80% chance of rain headed into the weekend on Friday as well with a high of 95. Right now, it looks like we've got a 60 to 70% chance of rain even on Friday night. I'm forecaster Chuck Brady from the Live Wire Weather Center. 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
12: This is a Bloomberg Money Minute. More and more workers are taking mental health leaves, and bosses are not thrilled about it. Nearly 67% of U.S. employers reported an increase in mental health-related leaves of absence and accommodation requests over the past year, with companies hiring temporary replacements that can cost $340 a day. Do you feel like you need help as you try not to let your apps distract you? Well, there's a new device that wants to help you with that. It's called Brick, a gray plastic cube that connects to an app to block distracting apps on a user's phone so you can stay bricked until you tap the phone against the cube to restore access. The Wall Street Journal says the $60 device is becoming a status symbol, with lifestyle influencers touting its benefits. And FanDuel is winning from the World Cup. It says Monday's World Cup showdown between the U.S. and Belgium generated the highest number of active bettors and betting volume of any soccer match ever on the site, surging 72% from what was wagered on the first U.S. match of the tournament. Erica Herskowitz, Bloomberg Radio.
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10: Not all screen time is created equal, and a new study out of Sweden is helping us understand this even better. So researchers followed more than 20,000 people over nearly two decades and determined that passive screen time, like sitting on the couch and watching television, raised someone's risk of dementia. But if they did something active, like reading, puzzles, or interacting with other people, this same group of people saw their risk of dementia drop. Just like you gotta put the work in to keep your body in shape as you age, you basically have to do the same thing with your brain. A couple things I have found to help: working to learn something new every day, whatever it might be, challenging yourself in some way every day, and really importantly, staying socially active. Some days that means meeting friends in person. Other days, maybe an email, a text, or a phone call. Just stay engaged. I'm Dr. Sanjay Gupta, helping you live a better life.
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26: 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Terry Clark will bring her brand of country music to the Paramount Bristol on August 14th. 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I'm Lisa Rutman.
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29: 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I'm Ken Chester.
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6: Graham Plattner is dropping out of the race for Maine's U.S. Senate seat. Lisa Carton reports.
7: The Democrat announced his decision following a recent sexual assault allegation. In a video statement, Plattner railed against the political establishment and maintained his innocence. He claimed those in power are using the allegations to take away his ability to run for Senate by withholding funding. The Maine Democratic Party has announced that they have voted to hold a nominating convention to choose a new nominee. I'm Lisa Carton.
6: The U.S. has carried out additional strikes against Iran. U.S. Central Command says by order of President Trump, forces conducted strikes against Iran on Wednesday to further degrade the country's ability to threaten freedom of navigation in the Strait of Hormuz. The U.S. launched an initial wave of strikes Tuesday night after Iran attacked three cargo ships in the strait. Baltimore County fire officials say nearly three dozen people are being treated at area hospitals after an MTA bus crashed into a building on Wednesday. At least one crash victim is said to be in critical condition. A federal appeals court is rejecting President Trump's bid to restore his name to the Kennedy Center. His name was taken off the center on June 12th and will stay off as his appeal of a lower court's ruling mandating the removal plays out. A three-judge panel determined that the motion to stay the lower court's order failed to show the president and the Kennedy Center's board would be irreparably injured without his name being restored immediately. A district judge had previously ordered Trump's name be stripped from the facade, noting that Congress had not authorized such a change. Journalist Katie Couric is opening up about a health scare she experienced last month, known as transient global amnesia. She detailed the incident where she lost her memory in a Substack post titled, "A Day I'll Never Remember." A regular day turned into a medical mystery after she was taken to the hospital with no recollection of basic things such as the year or who the president is. She was diagnosed with TGA. According to the Cleveland Clinic, it's a rare medical condition in which you experience a sudden episode of memory loss, but it typically resolves on its own. I'm Tammy Trujillo.
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6: Americans are losing faith in capitalism and democracy. Mark Mayfield explains.
13: A new Wall Street Journal NORC poll finds that just under half of Americans say capitalism is working very well or somewhat well, down from 60% a decade ago. Just 35% are fairly sure that the country offers the opportunity for good jobs and the American dream. There's even less confidence in our system of government. Just 12% say democracy is working very well or extremely well. More than two-thirds feel that the U.S. is in decline. Younger Americans were more likely to express pessimism than older Americans. I'm Mark Mayfield.
6: A plume of Saharan dust will be moving across the Gulf Coast, bringing hazy skies and helping drive temperatures even higher. The dust travels more than 5,000 miles through the Caribbean and Atlantic after forming in the African desert. It's expected to heavily impact Florida and portions of the Gulf Coast states this weekend. Meteorologists say the dust may create more colorful sunsets and help limit tropical development, but it can also aggravate allergies and respiratory conditions. Well, now could be the time to get serious about fitness. Daria Albinger explains.
14: So you start the new year out with good intentions to hit the gym or to get your steps in, and then life gets in the way. It happens. Behavioral economists at the University of Pennsylvania's Wharton School of Business say mid-year is actually a better time to set fitness goals Then again, your birthday works, or any meaningful time of year. Whenever you decide to do it, make the goal specific and measurable. Instead of saying, I'll go to the gym more often, say something like, I'll work out 3 days a week for the next few months. I'm Daria Albinger.
6: The quarterfinal round of the World Cup begins today with France and Morocco squaring off in New England. Friday's action features a matchup between Spain and Belgium in Inglewood, California. Then on Saturday, it's England and Norway clashing, followed by defending champion Argentina getting back to work against Switzerland. I'm Tammy Trujillo.
13: The man accused of throwing a Molotov cocktail at the San Francisco home of OpenAI CEO Sam Altman remains in custody. Texas native Daniel Moreno Gama made a court appearance on Wednesday, where he had his preliminary hearing set for August 19th. Prosecutors say he also threatened to burn down OpenAI headquarters and kill everyone inside. A proposal from a California-based company calls for building dozens of new data centers across the state. That includes at least eight in the Bay Area. Global Stack LLC wants various fairgrounds across the state to host its data centers. It also wants to put helicopter landing pads on the same developments, saying they're useful in emergencies. Meta has a new AI image generator, and it's angering some users. Muse Image can use photos from accounts that are set to public. Owners of those photos will automatically be tagged. Critics tell The Verge it's another example of Meta's shaky relationship with privacy. And Google is investing in a German company, Proxima Fusion, that's trying to create Europe's first commercial fusion power plant. Tech Report, I'm Mark Mayfield.
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21: Hey, Bible readers, I'm Tara Lee Cobble, and I'm your host for The God Shot. By this we know love, that he laid down his life for us, and we ought to lay down our lives for the brothers. 1 John 3:16. How does love reveal itself? One of the ways our love for someone reveals itself is in our willingness to inconvenience ourselves for the one we love. If I'm not willing to lay down my preferences for someone else, I certainly wouldn't lay down my life for them. But that's exactly how Jesus revealed his love to us. But the reality is, his love will always supersede ours. His love isn't tainted by sin and selfishness. Because of his great love for the Father, Jesus laid down his desires to fulfill the Father's plan. Because of his great love for us, God the Son laid down his life
2: 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And now His Spirit lives in you, Christian, to empower you to love others well. Tap into that love today. He's where the joy is.
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22: I better keep the umbrella, maybe even the rubber boots handy today. We're going to see some heavy rain at times. It's an 80% chance of showers, a possible thunderstorm in the mix, and that'll start about mid-morning today. We'll see a high of 84 this afternoon. That rain continues on into the evening. Showers, thunderstorms, again, some heavy rain at times, a low of 68. And an 80% chance of rain headed into the weekend on Friday as well with a high of 95. Right now, it looks like we've got a 60 to 70% chance of rain even on Friday night. I'm forecaster Chuck Brady from the Live Wire Weather Center. Count on it.
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31: 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Everything's family friendly. We've got a 5K that morning. It kicks off festivities. We've got a beauty pageant in the afternoon. We've got a muscle and antique car show. We've got a mechanical bull, Jalen Bale. It goes on and on.
30: Darren Clark is with the Elk Mills Pogie Volunteer Fire Department.
31: 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Other than that, they're welcome to cook and sell whatever they want to the public. Anything they make off food sales is theirs to keep.
30: 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I'm Daryl Moody, reporting.
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1: The NASCAR Cup Series racing at Echo Park Speedway in Atlanta Sunday, racing the Quaker State 400. 260 laps around the mile and a half quad oval. Tyler Reddick, he leads the series with five victories, and one of those came in Atlanta earlier this season. Chase Elliott, he won the summer race at Echo Park Speedway last year, and the O'Reilly Auto Parts will run there on Saturday. The World Cup is in the quarterfinal phase of the tournament, eight teams remaining. Thursday, France will face Morocco in Foxborough, Massachusetts, while Spain and Belgium, they'll play Friday afternoon in Los Angeles. Two matches on Saturday, Norway and England meeting in Miami. Argentina, the defending champions, will face Switzerland in Kansas City. The NBA will hold its league-wide summer league tournament in Las Vegas. That begins Thursday. There are 10 former Tennessee Vols on rosters throughout the league, including first-round draft pick Nate Amendt, who will play for the Milwaukee Bucks. Jacoby Gillespie and Zakai Ziegler will be playing for San Antonio, Chaz Lanier for the Detroit Pistons, and Jemai Meshack will see action for the Memphis Grizzlies. Any size fountain drink for 99 cents with any purchase using Quick Stop Rewards. 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
12: 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But what constitutes a reasonable, perhaps even a physically possible, connect time at airports? An analysis of the 25 most connected airports in the U.S. reveals which require the most amount of time to make those connecting flights. 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
3: I better keep the umbrella, maybe even the rubber boots handy today. We're going to see some heavy rain at times. It's an 80% chance of showers, a possible thunderstorm in the mix, and that'll start about mid-morning today. We'll see a high of 84 this afternoon. That rain continues on into the evening. Showers, thunderstorms, again, some heavy rain at times, a low of 68. And an 80% chance of rain headed into the weekend on Friday as well with a high of 95. Right now, it looks like we've got a 60 to 70% chance of rain even on Friday night. I'm forecaster Chuck Brady from the Live Wire Weather Center. 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
19: 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Summer vacation could mean a lot of open calendar space for teens. But all that extra time on their hands can easily turn into endless hours of strolling. With no school schedule to keep them grounded, many young people find themselves tethered to their screens, losing track of time, and potentially even experiencing spikes in loneliness and anxiety. While tech is a great way to stay connected with friends over the break, a summer of pure passive consumption isn't healthy. 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Encourage them to use their tech productively, like learning a digital skill, such as coding or video editing, or perhaps pursuing a hobby or arranging an event. And of course, plenty of screen free time. With the Connect Safely Report, I'm Larry Magid.
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23: We're flashing a smile today and exploring a bizarre, painful beauty invention from the early 20th century. Welcome to the National Day Spotlight for July 9th.
24: National Dimples Day is all about celebrating the charming facial feature that most people consider a classic sign of good looks. But biologically speaking, natural dimples are actually just a minor genetic quirk caused by a split cheek muscle.
25: Huh.
24: Because nature only hands out this trait to a lucky few, people have gone to some pretty wild lengths over the years to fake it. In 1936, a woman named Isabella Gilbert caused a massive sensation by inventing a device called the dimple maker. It was a spring-loaded wire frame that strapped around your head, forcing two hard metallic knobs to press brutally into your cheeks. The idea was that wearing it daily would permanently train your face to collapse inward. It turns out that what we celebrate as an effortless symbol of a warm smile once required walking around strapped into a piece of medieval-looking hardware.
23: Wow, aren't you lucky that your dimples are natural?
24: Can you imagine if that invention was still going on today? So young people who have a full mouth of braces would also have this medieval thing strapped to their head so they could have dimples.
23: They would have to really stay away from any kind of magnets. We're also celebrating National Sugar Cookie Day and Be Nice to Jersey Week. I'm Alice Anderson.
24: And I'm Marlo Anderson with National Day Calendar, reminding you to celebrate every day.
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1: This is a Bloomberg Money Minute. Zillow and Redfin are headed to trial next month in the U.S. Federal Trade Commission's challenge to an apartment listing partnership. The FTC and a group of states are suing Zillow and Redfin over a February 2025 agreement in which Zillow paid $100 million to become the exclusive provider of information on apartment rentals offered by Redfin. Starbucks is going all in on pink. The coffee giant is unveiling a line of pink merchandise, including a pink barista cup, water bottles, tumblers, keychains, belt clips, and hats. The move comes as Starbucks celebrates 10 years since its rollout of its pink drink back in 2016, a strawberry acai-based beverage mixed with coconut milk, giving it an unmistakable creamy pink hue. Meanwhile, rival Dunkin' announced it's teaming up with influencer Kylie Jenner on a lineup of drinks, including candy pink lemonade and vanilla pink cloud lattes. The new King Kylie drink collection is available starting this week nationwide. Erica Herskowitz, Bloomberg Radio.
4: 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Here's Chris Whitting.
5: 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Norm was a researcher at a firm called Rocket Chemical. He was trying to find something to protect space missiles from moisture. 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Now, what to call it? 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WD-40. Sales of WD-40 took off like a rocket. 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With the Success Journal, I'm Chris Whitting.
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3: Iran's Revolutionary Guard says it has attacked U.S. bases in Kuwait and Bahrain in retaliation for recent American strikes on Iran. It warned that if U.S. aggression continues, the response will expand to other U.S. bases in the region. President Trump said Wednesday's strikes were retribution for Iran's attacks on ships in the Strait of Hormuz. Graham Plattner is dropping out of the race for Maine's U.S. Senate seat.
4: I intend to file my paperwork to withdraw.
3: The Democrat announced his decision following a recent sexual assault allegation. In a video statement, Plattner railed against the political establishment and maintained his innocence. He claimed those in power are using the allegations to take away his ability to run for Senate by withholding funding. The Maine Democratic Party has announced in a statement posted to X that they have voted to hold a nominating convention to choose a new nominee. And the quarterfinal round of the World Cup gets underway today. France and Morocco square off in New England in a semifinals rematch of the 2022 tournament from Qatar. I'm Mark Mayfield.
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11: 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Hey, it's Mike Austin with today's Radio Dad Minute. You know, when our kids see it, they see in us arrogance. It's like, I'm better than anyone else. 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Confident dads admit when they're wrong. They ask questions when they don't know the answer. 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Our old friend Doc Braccio has a pretty good take on that.
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14: The FDA has approved a new treatment for children with sickle cell disease, Casgevy, which is the first gene therapy for children with the disease. The treatment consists of using the patient's own blood stem cells and is administered as a one-time single dose for IV infusion. The acting director of the Center for Biologics Evaluation praised the therapy and said it gives these children a meaningful chance at a healthier future. Now may be the time to get serious about fitness. Daria Albinger explains why.
15: So you start the new year out with good intentions to hit the gym or to get your steps in, and then life gets in the way. It happens. Behavioral economists at the University of Pennsylvania's Wharton School of Business say mid-year is actually a better time to set fitness goals. Then again, your birthday works, or any meaningful time of year. Whenever you decide to do it, make the goal specific and measurable. Instead of saying, I'll go to the gym more often, say something like, I'll work out 3 days a week for the next few months.
14: Health update. I'm Sarah Lee Kessler.
16: Mitch Anthony here with today's Daily Dose. Author Marcia Sinitar states that for a person to do what they love with their lives, they must learn to nourish and develop resourcefulness. Sinitar goes on to say that there are three specific laws of resourcefulness that we must follow. Number one, a person must have faith in his or her ability to solve problems. Number two, a person must practice independent thinking and decision-making. Number three, a person must decide deep in himself that somehow he's going to discover the answer to the puzzles he faces. This is the law of determination. Without all three working, a person's resourcefulness will be untapped. We must learn to trust ourselves and our brain's ability to solve our problems. We must learn to think for ourselves, or we will fall victim to other people's errors and judgment. And finally, we must be determined in our efforts to find a career or path that will bring us fulfillment. If we give up at the first sign of trouble, we are limiting our resourcefulness. Believe in yourself. Think for yourself, decide within yourself. Such resourcefulness will ultimately lead to more resources. This is Mitch Anthony reminding you once again that life is whatever you make it. The Daily Dose is brought to you today by rextramile.org. 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
18: I better keep the umbrella, maybe even the rubber boots handy today. We're going to see some heavy rain at times. It's an 80% chance of showers, a possible thunderstorm in the mix, and that'll start about mid-morning today. We'll see a high of 84 this afternoon. That rain continues on into the evening. Showers, thunderstorms, again, some heavy rain at times, a low of 68. and an 80% chance of rain headed into the weekend on Friday as well, with a high of 95. Right now, it looks like we've got a 60 to 70% chance of rain even on Friday night. I'm forecaster Chuck Brady from the Live Wire Weather Center. Count on it.
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0: 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This announcement was created by Unicoi County student Emily Jones and is supported by the Office of National Drug Control Policy, ONDCP, and the Centers for Disease Control and Prevention, CDC, of the U.S. Department of Health and Human Services, HHS, as part of a financial assistance award funded by ONDCP. The contents are those of the author and do not necessarily represent the official views of nor an endorsement by ONDCP, CDC, HHS, or the U.S. government.
1: 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The power soft top takes up what would be trunk room in the hardtop version, 3.4 cubic feet of cargo space. Telematics and infotainment is handled by the Lexus interface system and 12-inch touchscreen. EPA test numbers 15 City 25 Highway. 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
4: From the Quick Stop Market Sports Desk. 8 teams remaining in the World Cup tournament, and quarterfinal play will begin on Thursday. Foxborough, Massachusetts sees France taking on Morocco, while the quarterfinals will continue Friday afternoon in SoFi Stadium in Los Angeles, where Belgium will meet Spain. There are two matches scheduled for Saturday. In Miami, it's Norway going up against England, while Argentina, the defending World Cup champions, will play Switzerland at Arrowhead Stadium in Kansas City. The NBA holding its league-wide summer league event in Las Vegas beginning on Thursday, and 10 former Tennessee Vols are on rosters throughout the league. First-round draft pick Nate Amendt will make his Milwaukee Bucks debut in this tournament, while Jacoby Gillespie and Sakai Ziegler will play for San Antonio. Both saw action at the California Classic Summer League event last week. Chaz Lanier, he'll play for the Detroit Pistons. Jemai Meshack will see action for the Memphis Grizzlies. NASCAR running the Quaker State 400 on Sunday just south of Atlanta at Echo Park Speedway, 260 laps around the mile and a half track. Chase Elliott won the summer race in Atlanta last year. Tyler Reddick leads the series with 5 victories, winning the spring race earlier this season. Red Bull gives you wings. 3 12-ounce cans for just $8. Quick Stop, run in when you run out. 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
1: If the truth be known, most of the Overmountain settlers in what would become Tennessee cared little for either side of the American Revolution. They simply wanted to be left alone. Colonel Ferguson of the British Army wanted to recruit loyalists in the backcountry over the mountains. In an effort to persuade the settlers to abandon the Patriot cause, Ferguson openly threatened to invade the Overmountain settlements if the colonists did not support the crown. Threatening these mountain folks moved them from being disinterested bystanders to being firmly set against the suddenly intrusive, overbearing symbols of British authority. Militiamen from Virginia, Kentucky, and the Carolinas joined the Overmountain men, and their numbers swelled to around 900 men. Under the overall command of William Campbell, these Overmountain men moved against Ferguson. The rest is history. Happy 250, America.
2: Medicare has begun covering certain GLP-1 weight loss drugs through a new temporary pilot program called the Medicare GLP-1 Bridge. Eligible beneficiaries will pay a flat $50 monthly copayment for approved medications, including Wegovy, Zepbound, and Foundayo. Scams are bad and getting worse. A new Gallup Stop Scams Alliance survey found that 1 in 10 U.S. adults said someone in their household lost money or gave scammers access to a financial account in 2025. Nearly half of those affected households reported losses of $500 or more. Hyundai is recalling more than 96,000 2025 and 2026 Tucson, Tucson Hybrid, and Tucson Plug-in Hybrid electric vehicles. A software error may cause the instrument panel display to fail. The software update will be done over the air. I'm Mark Huffman. Learn more at consumeraffairs.com.
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4: I better keep the umbrella, maybe even the rubber boots handy today. We're going to see some heavy rain at times. It's an 80% chance of showers, a possible thunderstorm in the mix, and that'll start about mid-morning today. We'll see a high of 84 this afternoon. That rain continues on into the evening. Showers, thunderstorms, again, some heavy rain at times, a low of 68. And an 80% chance of rain headed into the weekend on Friday as well, with a high of 95. Right now, it looks like we've got a 60 to 70% chance of rain even on Friday night. I'm forecaster Chuck Brady from the Live Wire Weather Center. 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
6: This is a Bloomberg Money Minute. LIV Golf told employees in the U.S. and U.K. that layoffs could be on the way. The Upstart Tour is filing a Worker Adjustment and Retraining Notification Act notice. That's according to Sportico. The move marks the latest challenge for LIV since Saudi Arabia's public investment fund pulled back on its financial support. Samsung's hoping to get a jump on next-gen foldable phones with its Galaxy Unpacked event in London this month, where it'll unveil several models. Apple is expected to introduce its first-ever foldable phone later this year. And speaking of Apple, its expanded agreement with Broadcom is expected to top $30 billion. The deal will involve manufacturing more than 15 billion chips in the U.S., supporting hundreds of jobs. And you know how there's a shortage of homes in the U.S.? Well, believe it or not, some say we may soon be facing too much housing instead. The Mortgage Bankers Association warns of a shrinking population and slowdown in household formation as the U.S. fertility rate has fallen to a record low and immigration remains restricted. Erica Herskowitz, Bloomberg Radio.
7: There's a difference between confidence and arrogance. Hey, it's Mike Austin with today's Radio Dad Minute. You know, when our kids see it, they see in us arrogance. It's like, I'm better than anyone else. Dadly confidence, though, says I know who I am and I don't have to prove it to anybody. Confident dads admit when they're wrong. They ask questions when they don't know the answer. They don't need to win every argument at the dinner table, and they're secure enough to let others shine. Our old friend Doc Braccio has a pretty good take on that.
8: Being successful is not arrogance. Being successful is showing you can do something. And hopefully you're doing something that helps other people too, not just yourself along the way. It is this ability that, yes, you can.
7: Yeah, our kids learn that real strength isn't loud. 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
12: 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Terry Clark will bring her brand of country music to the Paramount Bristol on August 14th. In addition to her hits, Just the Same, How I Feel, If I Were You, and Poor, Poor, Pitiful Me, Terry will perform songs from her Take Two. 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I'm Lisa Rutman.
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16: I fell into a ring of fire.
14: 1958, Johnny Cash announces he is leaving Sun Records for Columbia Records, a union lasting nearly 30 years. The contract allows Cash to record and release gospel music. 1972, Paul McCartney's new band, Wings, appears on stage for a concert in Chateau Vion, opening a 26-date tour. It was Paul's first tour since 1966, when he was a Beatle. 1993, in response to Garth Brooks' stance against the sale of used CDs, Portland, Oregon record store owner Terry Currier starts a Garth Brooks barbecue, cooking Brooks CDs over an open flame, serving the melted CDs on hamburger buns smothered in barbecue sauce. This stunt, repeated by Currier in at least 9 other West Coast cities, is the catalyst in bringing to life National Record Store Day.
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14: 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But Alan O'Day will always be remembered for this chart topper, July 9, 1977.
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7: It's 5 o'clock.
8: Iran's Revolutionary Guard says it has launched attacks on U.S. bases in Kuwait and Bahrain in retaliation for recent American strikes on Iran. It warned that if U.S. aggression continues, the response will expand to other U.S. bases in the region. President Trump said Wednesday's strikes were retribution for Iran's attacks on ships in the Strait of Hormuz. President Trump is pushing for the Supreme Court to rehear a case challenging U.S. birthright citizenship immediately. Here's Tammy Trujillo.
9: When he took office last year, Trump signed an executive order ending birthright citizenship in the U.S. Last week, the High Court reaffirmed that anyone born in the U.S. has a constitutional right to citizenship, as guaranteed by the 14th Amendment. On social media Wednesday, Trump called the decision a miscarriage of justice and absolutely insane, and called for the case to be reheard. The Supreme Court allows a losing party to request a rehearing within 25 days. It hasn't reheard a case in about 60 years. I'm Tammy Trujillo.
8: Graham Plantner is dropping out of the race for Maine's U.S. Senate seat.
10: I intend to file my paperwork to withdraw.
8: The Democrat announced his decision following a recent sexual assault allegation. In a video statement, Plantner railed against the political establishment and maintained his innocence. He claimed those in power are using the allegations to take away his ability to run for Senate by withholding funding. The Maine Democratic Party has announced in a statement posted to X that they have voted to hold a nominating convention to choose a new nominee. Plantner's problems appeared to come to a head following a report in Politico, where a woman who dated Plantner accused him of forcing her to have sex with him almost 5 years ago, despite repeated objections. And the quarterfinal round of the World Cup is here. France and Morocco square off in New England in a semifinals rematch of the 2022 tournament from Qatar. Lionel Messi and Argentina get back to work on Saturday against Switzerland, while England and Norway clash earlier that day. I'm Mark Mayfield.
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8: President Trump says the NATO summit in Turkey has been very successful. Speaking to reporters, Trump said the leaders he met with are doing great jobs for their countries, and he called them all very smart people.
14: It's too bad the press couldn't have seen what we were doing in that room, because it was very smart people, and they have a lot of good in their heart, not evil, good.
8: The president touted NATO's increase in defense spending and said there's still a couple of countries he thinks will start pitching in more. Trump said the U.S. is still the largest contributor to NATO when it comes to funding. A federal appeals court is rejecting President Trump's bid to restore his name to the Kennedy Center. Trump's name was taken off the center on June the 12th and will remain off as his appeal of a lower court's order mandating the removal plays out. A three-judge panel determined that the motion to stay the lower court's order failed to show that the president and the Kennedy Center's board would be irreparably injured without his name being restored. A district judge had previously ordered Trump's name to be stripped from the facade, noting that Congress had not authorized such a change. Kentucky's governor wants an update on Senator Mitch McConnell's health. Lisa Curtin reports.
0: Questions have been raised about McConnell's status after he was found unconscious at his Washington, D.C. home on June 14th due to a possible heart attack. Governor Andy Beshear says he has sent a letter to McConnell's office requesting an update on his health and well-being. Beshear goes on to say that allowing speculation to continue in the media is not fair to the senator or to Kentuckians. It comes after several Republican lawmakers said they have spoken with McConnell in recent days. I'm Lisa Carton.
8: And Americans are losing faith in capitalism and democracy. A new Wall Street Journal NORC poll finds that just under half of Americans say capitalism is working very well or somewhat well, down from 60% a decade ago. Just 35% are fairly sure that the country offers the opportunity for good jobs and the American dream. Younger Americans were more likely to express pessimism than older Americans. I'm Mark Mayfield.
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24: Welcome to Date the Word, where we connect today's date to God's Word with the hope that it becomes more memorable to you. And today's date is July the 9th or 7-9, and our verse for 7-9 comes from 2 Kings 7-9. 2 Kings 7-9 says, "Then they said to one another, we are not doing right. This day is a day of good news, and we remain silent. If we wait until morning light, some punishment will come upon us. Now therefore come, let us go and tell the king's household." What a reminder to be a soul winner. Just as food was found in the day of famine and starvation, the lepers knew they had to share the good news. May we have the same mindset about our salvation. We must go and tell others. By the way, someone has said soul winning is just one beggar telling another beggar where to find food. So on 7-9, go and tell someone where to find eternal life.
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4: Good Thursday morning, Tri-Cities. Today will be humid with clouds and sunshine with isolated thunderstorms for the afternoon and 84 degrees for the daytime high. The sun will set at 8:49. For this evening, scattered thunderstorms with clouds, humidity, and the overnight low, 68 degrees. Friday, clouds, humidity, with a heavy afternoon thunderstorm possible, 83 degrees for the daytime high. Friday night, an overnight low of 69. Text today's shark of the day, Hammerhead Shark, to 423-930-5380 to be entered to win two tickets to Soquel Mountain Water Park. The winner will be announced today. I'm Maria True.
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4: In January of 1876, Unicoi County was carved out of Washington and Carter counties. The county court was organized at the Old Baptist Church that had been established in 1822 on North Indian Creek. The commissioners decided the centrally located place, known as Longmire Post Office, would be the county seat. The town was laid out in March of 1876 on 30 acres that belonged to David Irvin, who donated half of the lots to the county and reserved the remainder for his own use, a donation of 5 acres by William Love and 2 acres by Lieutenant Guthridge Garland was also made to the county. The name of the town was at first Vanderbilt, but the legislature of 1879 changed it to Irvin in honor of its main benefactor. It wasn't long before a postal error officially recorded it as Irwin, and the rest is history. For the centennial in 1975, the motto on the new seal of Unicoi County became the Valley Beautiful.
6: With a LiveWire community focus, I'm Daryl Moody. 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
25: So we're essentially like a doctor's office on wheels. In addition to our 4 mobile units that we have out on the roads, we also have 3 stationary clinics as well. So we provide care in a numerous different ways, in numerous different settings. We do a lot of specialty care because there's big needs for like specialty care. That's in addition to our acute disease management that we do on a daily management. A lot of individuals do not have access to specialty care, so we actually help with that as well, and some wonderful, wonderful programs that we offer our patients.
6: President and CEO Dr. Teresa Owens Tyson.
25: We're the medical home to over 5,600 individuals that would not have access to healthcare otherwise. So the work that we do is God-inspired. As I said, it was started by a Catholic nun. We're non-denominational, you know, but we are faith-based.
6: For more information, go to thehealthwagon.org. I'm Daryl Moody, reporting.
26: For over 100 years, Americans have benefited from improvements in drinking water safety that result from disinfection, primarily done with chlorine. This process inactivates pathogens, curbing waterborne diseases, and safeguarding the public health. Chloramines are the second most common disinfectant, but decompose into a mysterious, unidentified product. We'll explore in the U.S. National Science Foundation's Discovery Files.
27: All these disinfectants inactivate microorganisms, but they're also oxidants, and they react with naturally occurring organic materials that are present in drinking waters. Some of these reactions result in the formation of unintended compounds that we just generically refer to as disinfection byproduct.
26: Professor Julian Ferry is part of a team of researchers, including his NSF-supported group from the University of Arkansas, that have recently published a paper describing the unidentified product from chloramine decomposition. Building from work done in the 80s and 90s, the team was able to identify this product as chloronitramide anion, an inorganic byproduct of chloramine decomposition. While relatively high concentrations have been found in some U.S. water systems, more research is needed to uncover any potential health impacts.
27: And I don't want this study that reveals this new byproduct to drive more people away from their tap. Generally, in the United States, we are blessed to have very high-quality drinking water.
26: To learn more about this research, listen to NSF's Discovery Files podcast episode, Treating Drinking Water.
0: From the Quick Stop Market Sports Desk. The NASCAR Cup Series racing at Echo Park Speedway in Atlanta Sunday, racing the Quaker State 400. 260 laps around the mile and a half quad oval. Tyler Reddick, he leads the series with five victories, and one of those came at Atlanta earlier this season. Chase Elliott, he won the summer race at Echo Park Speedway last year, and the O'Reilly Auto Parts will run there on Saturday. The World Cup is in the quarterfinal phase of the tournament, eight teams remaining. Thursday, France will face Morocco in Foxborough, Massachusetts, while Spain and Belgium, they'll play Friday afternoon in Los Angeles. Two matches on Saturday, Norway and England meeting in Miami. Argentina, the defending champions, will face Switzerland in Kansas City. The NBA will hold its league-wide summer league tournament in Las Vegas. That begins Thursday. There are 10 former Tennessee Vols on rosters throughout the league, including first-round draft pick Nate Amendt, who will play for the Milwaukee Bucks. Jacoby Gillespie and Zakai Ziegler will be playing for San Antonio. Chaz Lanier for the Detroit Pistons. And Jemai Meshack will see action for the Memphis Grizzlies. 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
11: 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Today's quote was submitted by Jeremy. J.J. Abrams said, "Mystery is the catalyst for imagination. What are stories besides mystery boxes?" This quote was in his TED Talk. I actually have a link to it at MotivationMinute.org. Much of the talk is about his grandfather. That's who first opened J.J.'s mind. He would take things apart and show him how it worked. They would peek inside a radio to see the inner workings. It's how J.J. discovered his interest in learning and magic and eventually filmmaking. This gift that his grandfather gave him has been received by millions as we watch the movies that were made from the mind of J.J. Abrams. That mind was young and fertile, and his grandfather planted and nurtured a thirst for creativity and doing creative things. It's been a gift to humanity. Thank you, Grandpa. The Motivation Minute. This has been The Motivation Minute. I'm John Small. Thanks for listening. Your favorite motivational quotes can be submitted for upcoming programs at MotivationMinute.org.
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15: Good Thursday morning, Tri-Cities. Today will be humid with clouds and sunshine with isolated thunderstorms for the afternoon and 84 degrees for the daytime high. The sun will set at 8:49. For this evening, scattered thunderstorms with clouds, humidity, and the overnight low, 68 degrees. Friday, clouds, humidity with a heavy afternoon thunderstorm possible, 83 degrees for the daytime high. Friday night, an overnight low of 69. Text today's shark of the day, Hammerhead Shark, to 423-930-5380 to be entered to win two tickets. Tickets to Soquel Mountain Water Park. The winner will be announced today. I'm Maria True.
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16: This is a Bloomberg Money Minute. More and more workers are taking mental health leaves, and bosses are not thrilled about it. Nearly 67% of U.S. employers reported an increase in mental health-related leaves of absence and accommodation requests over the past year, with companies hiring temporary replacements that can cost $340 a day. Do you feel like you need help as you try not to let your apps distract you? Well, there's a new device that wants to help you with that. It's called Brick, a gray plastic cube that connects to an app to block distracting apps on a user's phone so you can stay bricked until you tap the phone against the cube to restore access. The Wall Street Journal says the $60 device is becoming a status symbol, with lifestyle influencers touting its benefits. And FanDuel is winning from the World Cup. It says Monday's World Cup showdown between the U.S. and Belgium generated the highest number of active bettors and betting volume of any soccer match ever on the site, surging 72% from what was wagered on the first U.S. match of the tournament. Erica Herskowitz, Bloomberg Radio.
22: 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We've all seen touring professionals line up putts on the green with the ball's logo or some other identifying mark. 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Crouch down behind the ball and line up its logo so it points straight down the target line. Then aim the club face perpendicular to the logo and then align your feet and body parallel to this line. It's a great aid to use whenever you can. So remember, line up your ball's logo to help you with alignment, and soon you'll be known as a real straight shooter. For the Golf Minute, I'm Dennis Silvers.
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25: Born in Bulls Gap in 1914, Archie Campbell was an award-winning comedian, writer, and recording artist. 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He then moved on to the Grand Ole Opry and a recording career. Archie was a charter member of the cast of Hee Haw on CBS TV from its beginning in 1969, where he also served as head writer. From the show's inception, Archie was the comedic foundation of some of its most popular skits and characters.
29: Tried it on Rindersella and it fit them. So they got married and lived happily after him.
25: Today you can travel down 11W through Bulls Gap, which was renamed Archie Campbell Highway in his memory. His childhood home on Main Street in Bulls Gap has been preserved, and you can see that as you explore what remains of the old downtown. 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

0: The Unicoi County Historical Association presents Tennessee's decision to withdraw from the Union. Why did our great state have a change of heart? These and other facts will be answered by our speaker, retired Lieutenant Colonel Rex Krieger, who served 25 years with the CIA. Attendees are sure to enjoy this informative program. In spirit of our nation's 250th anniversary, Mr. Jonah Black will recite the Declaration of Independence on Monday, July 20th, Irwin Town Hall, 6 p.m. Visitors welcome. Food and fellowship. Follow the meeting.
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9: Graham Plantner is quitting the race for Maine's U.S. Senate seat. The Democrat announced his decision following a recent sexual assault allegation. In a video statement, Plantner railed against the political establishment and maintained his innocence. A new study provides sobering information on the impact of head trauma on NFL players. Tammy Trujillo has details.
10: Researchers at Boston University and Mass General Brigham say professional players are four times more likely to die of a neurodegenerative disease than the general population. Among the nearly 20,000 former NFL players studied, the length of their career played a role. Those with five-plus seasons doubled the risk of contracting ALS, Parkinson's disease, or dementia. I'm Tammy Trujillo.
9: And a Baltimore County bus crash has left nearly three dozen people injured after an MTA bus slammed into a building Wednesday evening. Officials declared a mass casualty incident as emergency crews, ambulances, a medical helicopter, and trauma teams responded to the scene. At least one person in critical condition. I'm Mark Mayfield.
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2: Good Thursday morning, Tri-Cities. Today will be humid with clouds and sunshine with isolated thunderstorms for the afternoon and 84 degrees for the daytime high. The sun will set at 8:49. For this evening, scattered thunderstorms with clouds, humidity, and the overnight low, 68 degrees. Friday, clouds, humidity with a heavy afternoon thunderstorm possible, 83 degrees for the daytime high. Friday night, an overnight low of 69. 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The winner will be announced today. I'm Maria True.
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4: 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Now on with the show. This is The Daily Note from JamesABrown.net. 7 million men are in their prime working years without a job and with no interest in finding one. And that number has been going up steadily for the last half century and even more over the last 20 years or so. Two University of Connecticut economists published research on why. They found that kids are shaped by what they see, especially young boys. And if these impressionable boys didn't see men around them go to work, they're less likely to do it themselves. And if they watch them struggle to find work, they grow up believing they'll struggle too. Keep in mind that this is only one study, but boy, it rings true. I've watched this play out over and over again in my own life. What do you think about all this? Let me know on jamesabrown.net. On that note, I'm James A. Brown. And as always, be well.

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1: Get ready to write down a phone number, but first, this is The Making of America. I'm Michael Emerson. He was an outlaw, buffalo hunter, gunfighter, and U.S. Marshal who became a Western legend. In 1879, after taming the wide-open cow town of Dodge City, U.S. Marshal Wyatt Earp decided to join his brothers in Tombstone, Arizona. It was there that the West's most famous gunfight took place at the OK Corral, when Wyatt, Morgan, and Virgil Earp and friend Doc Holliday faced off against brothers Ike and Billy Clanton, Tom and Frank McLowry, and Billy Claiborne. 30 seconds later, Tom and Frank McLowry and Billy Clanton were destined for Boot Hill. 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
2: From the Quick Stop Market Sports Desk. 8 teams remaining in the World Cup tournament, and quarterfinal play will begin on Thursday. Foxborough, Massachusetts sees France taking on Morocco, while the quarterfinals will continue Friday afternoon in SoFi Stadium in Los Angeles, where Belgium will meet Spain. There are two matches scheduled for Saturday. In Miami, it's Norway going up against England, while Argentina, the defending World Cup champions, will play Switzerland at Arrowhead Stadium in Kansas City. The NBA holding its league-wide summer league event in Las Vegas beginning on Thursday, and 10 former Tennessee Vols are on rosters throughout the league. First-round draft pick Nate Amendt will make his Milwaukee Bucks debut in this tournament, while Jacoby Gillespie and Sakai Ziegler will play for San Antonio. Both saw action at the California Classic Summer League event last week. Chaz Lanier, he'll play for the Detroit Pistons. Jemai Meshack will see action for the Memphis Grizzlies. NASCAR running the Quaker State 400 on Sunday just south of Atlanta at Echo Park Speedway, 260 laps around the mile and a half track. Chase Elliott won the summer race in Atlanta last year. Tyler Reddick leads the series with 5 victories, winning the spring race earlier this season. Red Bull gives you wings. 3 12-ounce cans for just $8. Quick Stop, run in when you run out. 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
3: 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I'm just a dad like you. 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
8: Let me assert my firm belief that the only thing we have to fear is fear itself.
4: With those words, FDR lifted a nation during the worst of times. Except for immediate danger, fear is not a useful emotion. It prevents us from attempting a new career, making smart investments, or just trying new things that could make life better. It holds people in a rut with anxiety, frustration, well, then depression. Mark Twain said, "I do not fear death. I've been dead for billions and billions of years before I was born and had not suffered the slightest inconvenience from it." Sit down and take note of what you are afraid of. Then write down reasons not to be afraid. If you consider fear in a rational way, it should not be a part of your everyday life.
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10: You marched into our towns with superior force and spread fire and desolation wherever you pleased. Will you claim our lands by right of conquest? The Great Spirit has placed us in different

0: situations. Old Tassel, Cherokee diplomat. Long Island in present-day Kingsport was a sacred sanctuary to the Cherokee. It was considered neutral ground, and the flames of many council fires burned as war and peace pacts were sealed. In 1760 came the desecration of the white man when Colonel Byrd built Fort Robinson nearby. Within 10 years, the white man had pushed the red man from the land entirely. Long Island was one of the last lands ceded by the Cherokee with the Long Island Treaty in 1777. The Cherokee were easily convinced to side with the British during the Revolution when the focus shifted toward the South.
1: Three of the nation's largest egg producers have agreed to donate 53 million eggs and pay $3.3 million to settle charges they conspired to inflate egg prices during a period of record grocery costs. The settlement was reached with the Justice Department and 17 state attorneys general. After falling sharply the last few months, consumer confidence edged higher in June, ending a recent slide as lower gasoline prices eased inflation concerns. Americans felt slightly better about current business conditions, but grew more pessimistic about the U.S. job market. Another big recall from Ford. The automaker is recalling 741,000 SUVs, trucks, and luxury vehicles because of a transmission defect that could increase the risk of a vehicle rolling away. The vehicles can shift into park while they are moving, damaging the transmission. I'm Mark Huffman. Learn more at consumeraffairs.com.
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3: Good Thursday morning, Tri-Cities. Today will be humid with clouds and sunshine with isolated thunderstorms for the afternoon and 84 degrees for the daytime high. The sun will set at 8:49. For this evening, scattered thunderstorms with clouds, humidity, and the overnight low, 68 degrees. Friday, clouds, humidity with a heavy afternoon thunderstorm possible, 83 degrees for the daytime high. Friday night, an overnight low of 69. Text today's shark of the day, Hammerhead Shark, to 423-930-5380 to be entered to win two tickets to Soquel Mountain Water Park. The winner will be announced today. I'm Maria True.
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5: This is a Bloomberg Money Minute. Zillow and Redfin are headed to trial next month in the U.S. Federal Trade Commission's challenge to an apartment listing partnership. The FTC and a group of states are suing Zillow and Redfin over a February 2025 agreement in which Zillow paid $100 million to become the exclusive provider of information on apartment rentals offered by Redfin. Starbucks is going all in on pink. The coffee giant is unveiling a line of pink merchandise, including a pink barista cup, water bottles, tumblers, keychains, belt clips, and hats. The move comes as Starbucks celebrates 10 years since its rollout of its pink drink back in 2016, a strawberry acai-based beverage mixed with coconut milk, giving it an unmistakable creamy pink hue. Meanwhile, rival Dunkin' announced it's teaming up with influencer Kylie Jenner on a lineup of drinks, including candy pink lemonade and vanilla pink cloud lattes. The new King Kylie drink collection is available starting this week nationwide. Erica Herskowitz, Bloomberg Radio.
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7: Not all screen time is created equal, and a new study out of Sweden is helping us understand this even better. So researchers followed more than 20,000 people over nearly two decades and determined that passive screen time, like sitting on the couch and watching television, raised someone's risk of dementia. But if they did something active, like reading, puzzles, or interacting with other people, this same group of people saw their risk of dementia drop. Just like you gotta put the work in to keep your body in shape as you age, you basically have to do the same thing with your brain. A couple things I have found to help: working to learn something new every day, whatever it might be, challenging yourself in some way every day, and really importantly, staying socially active. Some days that means meeting friends in person. Other days, maybe an email, a text, or a phone call. Just stay engaged. I'm Dr. Sanjay Gupta, helping you live a better life.

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11: 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Terry Clark will bring her brand of country music to the Paramount Bristol on August 14th. 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I'm Lisa Rutman.
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5: It's 6 o'clock.
6: The U.S. has launched a second night of military strikes against Iran. Mark Mayfield with the latest.
7: U.S. Central Command says it struck about 90 targets inside Iran late Wednesday, including air defense systems, naval targets, and drone storage sites. Iranian media says explosions were heard along the country's southern coast and on Iranian islands in the Persian Gulf. Three people in southwest Iran were reportedly killed by the strikes.
6: President Trump is back on the old Air Force One for security reasons. Trump went to the NATO meeting in Turkey on the opulent double-decker plane he got from Qatar, but decided to take the original Air Force One on the way back. Sources tell the New York Times that Trump switched planes Wednesday night at the urging of the Secret Service as a security precaution after hostilities resumed with Iran. Graham Plattner is dropping out of the race for Maine's U.S. Senate seat.
8: I intend to file my paperwork to withdraw.
6: The Democrat announced his decision following a recent sexual assault allegation. In a video statement, Plattner railed against the political establishment and maintained his innocence. He claimed those in power are using the allegations to take away his ability to run for Senate by withholding funding. Kentucky's governor wants an update on Senator Mitch McConnell's health. More from Lisa Carton.
9: Questions have been raised about McConnell's status after he was found unconscious at his Washington, D.C. home on June 14th due to a possible heart attack. Governor Andy Beshear says he has sent a letter to McConnell's office requesting an update on his health and well-being. Beshear goes on to say that allowing speculation to continue in the media is not fair to the senator or to Kentuckians. It comes after several Republican lawmakers said they have spoken with McConnell in recent days.
6: I'm Michael Kastner.
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6: The number of cancer cases is expected to surge in the coming decades. More from Scott Pringle.
19: More than 20 million people were diagnosed with cancer in 2024 worldwide, and the World Health Organization is predicting that annual number will be about 35 million by year 2050. The prediction report notes that essential cancer medicines remain out of reach for many. Dr. Elisa Bethe-Widerpass with WHO says they're seeing reductions in some cancer rates in countries that have implemented prevention policies, but she says progress has been too slow.
6: Political strategists think Governor Gavin Newsom in California is launching his presidential campaign with his new national tour to help Democrats. More from Jason Campadonia.
20: Gathering favors for helping Democratic candidates across the nation. It's a smart move on the governor's part.
21: Republican strategist Matt Klink.
20: He, in particular, is going to be very vocal about all of the things that Donald Trump is doing wrong.
21: Meanwhile, Democratic strategist Steve Maviglio says Newsom will use the DOJ investigation against him to his advantage.
22: He's trying to portray himself as a victim in this investigation. He sees as an opportunity to go mano a mano with Trump.
21: Newsom plans to hit several states over the summer in a whirlwind tour starting in Nevada this week.
6: Now may be the time to get serious about fitness. More from Daria Albinger.
23: So you start the new year out with good intentions to hit the gym or to get your steps in, and then life gets in the way.
3: It happens. Behavioral economists at the University of Pennsylvania's Wharton School of Business say mid-year is actually a better time to set fitness goals. Then again, your birthday works, or any meaningful time of year. Whenever you decide to do it, make the goals specific and measurable.
6: A new study provides sobering information on the impact of head trauma on NFL players. Researchers at Boston University and Mass General Brigham say professional players are four times more likely to die of a neurodegenerative disease than the general population. I'm Michael Kastner.
5: Motorists in Sullivan County should expect a long-term road closure as the Tennessee Department of Transportation begins a culvert replacement project. State Route 347, also known as Lone Star Road, is now closed between Christie Drive and Potato Hill Road in the Bear Creek area. The closure is expected to remain in place through the end of September. A new specialty license plate could help support the future of local journalism in Tennessee. The Front Page Foundation is seeking at least 1,000 pre-orders for a Local Journalism Matters license plate. If approved, part of the additional $35 annual fee would fund scholarships for journalism and communication students across the state. I'm Lisa Rutman.
14: When you first saw her, she was out walking her dog. You didn't notice her at first. But when you finally did, it was too late. Because at that moment, you were speeding. She was out walking her dog and only had a second to let go of the leash. Your foot was on the gas and her life was on the line. Speeding catches up with you. 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
17: Access Tennessee News, I'm Caitlin Jones. Nashville police say one of the men they've recently arrested for sharing videos of child sexual abuse is a leader at a local church. 34-year-old Jason Douglas Ford is charged with aggravated sexual exploitation of a minor, according to a police press release. Police say he is the facilities coordinator at Midtown Fellowship, and the church's website lists a J. Ford as a facilities coordinator for the Central Ministry Team. The second man they arrested is 46-year-old Lawrence Nelson. He's also charged with aggravated sexual exploitation of a minor. And the Tennessee Department of Transportation is mourning the loss of one of their employees after a maintenance vehicle was struck by a train. It happened on State Route 179 in Haywood County around 10:40 a.m. Wednesday. According to Stanton Mayor Norman Bauer, the TDOT vehicle was crossing the tracks when the railroad crossing system activated and the gates lowered. The mayor said the worker tried to clear the tracks, but the train struck the vehicle, ejecting the worker, who was pronounced dead on the scene. More news in 30 seconds.
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17: We're getting a first look at the full forensic audit of the Memphis Shelby County school system by the state of Tennessee. State leaders are calling it the worst case of waste and abuse they've ever seen. The audit covered years 2022 to 2024 and totaled more than $119 million in questionable transactions or policy results. Caitlin Jones, Access Tennessee News.
24: Hey Bible readers, I'm Tara Lee Cobble, and I'm your host for The God Shot. If anyone has the world's goods and sees his brother in need, yet closes his heart against him, how does God's love abide in him? 1 John 3:17. In his first letter, John spends a lot of time talking about what true faith in God looks like. He says true faith in God will always result in action. Our actions are not contributing to our salvation, they're the result of our salvation. Once we've been adopted into God's family and given new hearts, his Spirit comes to dwell in us and he works in us to make us look like Jesus. When Jesus saw people hurting, people in need, he leaned in. He aimed to help ease the burden of the world's brokenness. He sees your pain and he leans in. He also sees the pain of those around you and he leans in there too. And maybe he does it through you. Maybe you are the way someone else will see and believe that he's where the joy is.
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1: Good Thursday morning, Tri-Cities. Today will be humid with clouds and sunshine with isolated thunderstorms for the afternoon and 84 degrees for the daytime high. The sun will set at 8:49. For this evening, scattered thunderstorms with clouds, humidity, and the overnight low, 68 degrees. Friday, clouds, humidity with a heavy afternoon thunderstorm possible, 83 degrees for the daytime high. Friday night, an overnight low of 69. 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The winner will be announced today. I'm Maria True.
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8: Major League Baseball, the Baltimore Orioles lose to the Cubs yesterday 9-7. With that loss, they have now lost three straight games and seven of their last 10. That series will wrap up this afternoon in Baltimore as they will send lefty Trevor Rogers to the mound. He enters with a 6-7 record and a 4.70 ERA. David Peterson will go for Chicago. The Pittsburgh Pirates and the Atlanta Braves playing against each other. And yesterday it was the Braves picking up a 3-0 victory. That series wrapping up this afternoon in Pittsburgh, the pitching matchup. Mitch Keller goes for the Buccos, and Bryce Elder is going to make the start for Atlanta. The St. Louis Cardinals, they defeat the Brewers yesterday 5-1 as the Cardinals end a four-game losing streak. That five-game series will wrap up tonight in St. Louis. The Cardinals have Andre Pallante on the mound. And the Nationals beat the Astros yesterday 8-2, taking 2 of 3 in that series. Today's an off day. Tomorrow, they'll open up a home series against the Yankees. 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
1: Good Thursday morning, Tri-Cities. Today will be humid with clouds and sunshine with isolated thunderstorms for the afternoon and 84 degrees for the daytime high. The sun will set at 8:49. For this evening, scattered thunderstorms with clouds, humidity, and the overnight low, 68 degrees. Friday, clouds, humidity with a heavy afternoon thunderstorm possible, 83 degrees for the daytime high. Friday night, an overnight low of 69. Text today's shark of the day, Hammerhead Shark, to 423-930-5380 to be entered to win two tickets to Soaky Mountain Water Park. The winner will be announced today. I'm Maria True.
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6: Alfonso Vasquez Morales of Kingsport was arrested for vehicular homicide following a fatal crash on Highway 107. The incident occurred when his vehicle crossed into oncoming traffic, colliding head-on with a motorcycle. 69-year-old William Sauer was pronounced dead at the scene. Prior to the crash, Vasquez Morales was weaving through traffic, and he admitted to consuming six or seven beers before driving. Some state appointees to the Tri-Cities Airport Authority Board have been named. Lieutenant Governor Randy McAnally has appointed three members so far. A new state law dissolved the old board and requires state officials to fill a majority of seats on five commercial airport boards across the state. Legal challenges could delay the new
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23: 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Welcome to the National Day Spotlight for July 9th.
24: National Dimples Day is all about celebrating the charming facial feature that most people consider a classic sign of good looks. But biologically speaking, natural dimples are actually just a minor genetic quirk caused by a split cheek muscle.
32: Huh.
24: Because nature only hands out this trait to a lucky few, people have gone to some pretty wild lengths over the years to fake it. In 1936, a woman named Isabella Gilbert caused a massive sensation by inventing a device called the dimple maker. It was a spring-loaded wire frame that strapped around your head, forcing two hard metallic knobs to press brutally into your cheeks. The idea was that wearing it daily would permanently train your face to collapse inward. It turns out that what we celebrate as an effortless symbol of a warm smile once required walking around strapped into a piece of medieval-looking hardware.
23: Wow, aren't you lucky that your dimples are natural?
24: Can you imagine if that invention was still going on today? So young people who have a full mouth of braces would also have this medieval thing strapped to their head so they could have dimples.
23: They would have to really stay away from any kind of magnets. We're also celebrating National Sugar Cookie Day and Be Nice to Jersey Week. I'm Alice Anderson.
24: And I'm Marlo Anderson with National Day Calendar, reminding you to celebrate every day.
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7: This is a Bloomberg Money Minute. AstraZeneca shares plunged by as much as 9.9% in London trading after the pharma giant's gene silencer drug Wainua failed to prevent heart problems in patients with a rare and potentially fatal disease. Analysts were blindsided by the results after Astra management's communications had been relatively confident leading up to the announcement. The failed trial now leaves Astra's ambition of more than $5 billion in Wainua sales unlikely due to the challenging route to approval. Porsche deliveries slumped 16% in the first half, dragged down in part by weak demand in North America and a decline in China. The luxury car maker saw sales dip to the lowest level since 2020. Porsche said some of the main reasons for the overall decline included the end of production of the combustion engine 718 model, as well as the expiring of American tax incentives for electric and hybrid vehicles. Futures right now are all in the green, with the Dow up 24 points, while the S&P 500 has gained around 13 points. Dan Schwartzman, Bloomberg Radio.
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9: A businessman named Al loved to watch happy kids at play. The reason? Al ran a struggling toy company. He was trying to find the secret recipe behind top toys. One thing he noticed, kids love to imitate grown-ups. And what kid hasn't watched wide-eyed as mom or dad cook up a delicious treat at the kitchen stove? So, Al went to his workshop and built a kid-sized stove that really worked. Soon, kids everywhere were hot to own one. Maybe your kids own one of those toy stoves, or you had one as a kid. It's a product that really cooks. What was Al Steiner's creation? The Easy Bake Oven. It sold by the millions and helped his company, Kenner, cook up a million-dollar toy treasury. With the Success Journal, I'm Chris Whitting.
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29: Darling Jones applied for a Revolutionary War pension while living in Washington County, Tennessee, about 50 years after America gained its independence. He was born in North Carolina in 1764 and moved to what is now Upper East Tennessee at an early age. As a teenager, Darling enlisted in Captain Landon Carter's company, serving under Isaac Shelby to fight the British and their allies. He later participated in John Sevier's Cherokee campaigns. Although there is a tradition that Jones fired the shot that killed Major Ferguson at Kings Mountain, he did not mention being present at the battle in his pension application. Darling and his wife Nancy lived in a cabin near the Clinchfield Railway and the Asbury Bridge, which was later moved to the Girl Scout camp on Oakland Avenue in Johnson City. His final resting place is a nearby forgotten cemetery off Clinchfield Street in Johnson City. 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
13: Stand by for news.
15: Graham Plantner is quitting the race for Maine's U.S. Senate seat. The Democrat announced his decision following a recent sexual assault allegation. In a video statement, Plantner railed against the political establishment and maintained his innocence. A new study provides sobering information on the impact of head trauma on NFL players. Tammy Trujillo has details.
16: Researchers at Boston University and Mass General Brigham say professional players are four times more likely to die of a neurodegenerative disease than the general population. Among the nearly 20,000 former NFL players studied, the length of their career played a role. Those with five-plus seasons doubled the risk of contracting ALS, Parkinson's disease, or dementia. I'm Tammy Trujillo.
15: And a Baltimore County bus crash has left nearly three dozen people injured after an MTA bus slammed into a building Wednesday evening. Officials declared a mass casualty incident as emergency crews, ambulances, a medical helicopter, and trauma teams responded to the scene. At least one person in critical condition. I'm Mark Mayfield.
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19: Our core principles are faith, family, fortitude, and fun. And so we feel like with those four core principles that our teenagers came up with, that's something that they can be seen, heard, and loved.
18: T.R. Dunn is co-founder of the organization.
19: If you go to our website, which is www.4, and then you spell out the word 13.org, there's a place on there that says get involved. And so when they click that, it's a simple form they fill out. All it does is tells us their age, the school they go to, a little bit about what they like, and we make sure that we reach out to them and get them plugged in with 413. We have so many things that goes on in 413. We are actually located in the lower level of Freedom Hall here in Johnson City. And it's a great location because it's right there on campus for some of the high schools and middle schools as well. And so that's how they can get plugged in so easily.
18: I'm Daryl Moody reporting.
20: Motorists in Sullivan County should expect a long-term road closure as the Tennessee Department of Transportation begins a culvert replacement project. State Route 347, also known as Lone Star Road, is now closed between Christie Drive and Potato Hill Road in the Bear Creek area. The closure is expected to remain in place through the end of September. A new specialty license plate could help support the future of local journalism in Tennessee. The Front Page Foundation is seeking at least 1,000 pre-orders for a Local Journalism Matters license plate. If approved, part of the additional $35 annual fee would fund scholarships for journalism and communication students across the state. I'm Lisa Ruttman.
22: 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But what about campfire songs?
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2: 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But what about stories? That's where Dad can shine, telling ghost stories. 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Oh, don't worry, children. Bigfoot's not out there. As far as we know, dads really do lead the way in storytelling. 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I'm Mike Austin, the Radio Dad.
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8: From ABC News Tech Trends. Cars will be cruising around more cities without anyone behind the wheel soon. Self-driving car company Waymo now says it'll have cars driving around San Diego, Las Vegas, Tampa, and Denver without any human supervisors. They're joining four other cities where Waymo is already offering rides without a human at the wheel. Meta's Superintelligence Lab has unveiled its new image generation AI model called Muse Image. It can create images from scratch based on prompts or edit existing images within Meta AI. It'll also power tools across Meta's apps, like adding AI-powered effects in Instagram stories. And Google is out with a new tool of its own, helping you create video clips in a matter of seconds. Video Remix is making its way to the Create tab in Google Photos. You'll have to have a Google AI subscription, but with it, you can use a library of templates to reimagine your videos with effects like adding a watercolor filter, changing the lighting, or adding a background. With Tech Trends, Dave Packer, ABC News.
9: Mitch Anthony here with today's Daily Dose. Pearl Buck once said, every great mistake has a halfway moment, a split second when it can be recalled and perhaps remedied. I once did work for a company that faced such a moment. $1 million had already been spent on an idea that wasn't right and wasn't working. Many wanted to forge on ahead, to claim that the customer was at fault. Pride stood in the way. One person spoke up. If we don't change everything and in a hurry, we won't have anything to talk about in 6 months. The company faced the proverbial halfway moment. They had rowed halfway across the lake. Pride beckoned them to finish the chosen route across, but they sensed that they would simply land on the wrong shore. It is no easy thing to admit we made a major mistake in judgment. It is all the harder when we've invested months and hours of sweat and energy. But the split-second possibility, the U-turn opportunity, does not come along often, and it must be seized upon if we hope to succeed. We should not finish the journey if that journey will finish us. 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
11: Good Thursday morning, Tri-Cities. Today will be humid with clouds and sunshine with isolated thunderstorms for the afternoon and 84 degrees for the daytime high. The sun will set at 8:49. For this evening, scattered thunderstorms with clouds, humidity, and the overnight low, 68 degrees. Friday, clouds, humidity with a heavy afternoon thunderstorm possible, 83 degrees for the daytime high. Friday night, an overnight low of 69. Text today's shark of the day, Hammerhead Shark, to 423-930-5380 to be entered to win two tickets to Soquy Mountain Water Park. The winner will be announced today. I'm Maria True.
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17: If you're a jelly junkie, I've got sweet news for you. 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Pectin, made from apples and the skins of citrus fruits, bind to those receptors before the bad cells can, eventually killing them. Some say pectin cures chronic joint pain and prevents arthritis, too. Though I can't vouch for that, it can't hurt to try this natural remedy. Turns out a spoonful of apple pectin a day may actually keep the doctor away. 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
20: Alfonso Vasquez Morales of Kingsport was arrested for vehicular homicide following a fatal crash on Highway 107. The incident occurred when his vehicle crossed into oncoming traffic, colliding head-on with a motorcycle. 69-year-old William Sauer was pronounced dead at the scene. Prior to the crash, Vasquez Morales was weaving through traffic, and he admitted to consuming six or seven beers before driving. Some state appointees to the Tri-Cities Airport Authority Board have been named. Lieutenant Governor Randy McAnally has appointed three members so far. A new state law dissolved the old board and requires state officials to fill a majority of seats on five commercial airport boards across the state. Legal challenges could delay the new board.
23: And Doug.
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2: From the Quick Stop Market Sports Desk, I'm Matt Pauley. Tennessee basketball is well represented as the NBA Summer League is getting underway today in Las Vegas. 11 alumni who finished their college careers in Knoxville will be participating, including three players who are going to be with the San Antonio Spurs team. That group includes Jacoby Gillespie, in addition to Igor Milicic Jr., and also for the Spurs, Zakai Ziegler. Other players who are participating, Nate Ament, who was recently drafted, will be with the Milwaukee Bucks team, Kenny Chandler with the Bulls, Keon Johnson with the Magic, Tyreek Key with the Raptors, Chaz Lanier playing for the Pistons, Jemai Meshack with the Memphis Grizzlies, and you have Felix Aparo with the Washington Wizards, and Jaden Springer with the Dallas Mavericks. In World Cup soccer, just one matchup today. They are in the quarterfinal round. France and Morocco will match up today, and then they'll take on later on the winner of tomorrow's game between Spain and Belgium. Feel Good Fuel, Alani New Energy, 2 12-ounce cans for $5. 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

soldiers to wield the sword of the Lord and Gideon. Amen. Reverend Samuel Doak, 1780. This is how Doak's prayer ended when he rallied the Overmountain men at Sycamore Shoals to march over the mountain in search of Major Ferguson's army. When the Declaration of Independence was being crafted a few years earlier, Doak was finishing college, and in 1778, he headed south out of Virginia to be a circuit rider preacher. As he rode into Sullivan County, he quickly realized the frontier people were hungry for the good news. With his horse as his pulpit and the trees as a sanctuary, Samuel Doak delivered the first Presbyterian sermon west of the Appalachians. He went on to found several Presbyterian churches, as well as the first college in what would become Tennessee. Happy 250, America.

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1: What do you know about me?
2: The latest trailer for Dune Part 3 has been released. The highly anticipated finale of the Dune series stars Timothy Chalamet, Zendaya, and Florence Pugh. Dune Part 3 heads into theaters December 18th. The Cheetah Girls are making a comeback. Original Cheetah Girls star Raven Simone confirmed on her Instagram that a fourth film in the franchise is officially coming to the Disney Channel. The Cheetah Girls Next Gen will reunite Raven Simone with original stars Adrian Bylon and Sabrina Bryan. Disney is the parent company of ABC News. It's a great day to be a Belieber. Justin Bieber will be joining the FIFA World Cup Finals halftime show as a co-headliner. He'll perform alongside previously announced artists Madonna, Shakira, and BTS. The FIFA World Cup Final will take place on July 19th. Michelle Franz in ABC News.
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4: Good Thursday morning, Tri-Cities. Today will be humid with clouds and sunshine with isolated thunderstorms for the afternoon and 84 degrees for the daytime high. The sun will set at 8:49. For this evening, scattered thunderstorms with clouds, humidity, and the overnight low, 68 degrees. Friday, clouds, humidity, with a heavy afternoon thunderstorm possible, 83 degrees for the daytime high. Friday night, an overnight low of 69. Text today's shark of the day, Hammerhead Shark, to 423-930-5380 to be entered to win two tickets to Soquy Mountain Water Park. The winner will be announced today. I'm Maria True.
5: I'm a rootin', tootin', lad, do loopin', pop gun shootin' chicken hawk.
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6: This is a Bloomberg Money Minute. AstraZeneca shares plunged by as much as 9.9% in London trading after the pharma giant's gene silencer drug Wainua failed to prevent heart problems in patients with a rare and potentially fatal disease. Analysts were blindsided by the results after Astra management's communications had been relatively confident leading up to the announcement. The failed trial now leaves Astra's ambition of more than $5 billion in Wainua sales unlikely due to the challenging route to approval. Porsche deliveries slumped 16% in the first half, dragged down in part by weak demand in North America and a decline in China. The luxury car maker saw sales dip to the lowest level since 2020. Porsche said some of the main reasons for the overall decline included the end of production of the combustion engine 718 model, as well as the expiring of American tax incentives for electric and hybrid vehicles. Futures right now are all in the green, with the Dow up 24 points, while the S&P 500 has gained around 13 points. Dan Schwartzman, Bloomberg Radio.
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7: Claire Barton wasn't a doctor or a soldier, but when the American Civil War came, she sought them out. At first, she collected bandages, food, and medicine, bringing them to the battlefields herself. She crossed lines, entered hospitals, and cared for men whose names she didn't know, going places where most people were trying to escape. Her heroics earned her a nickname, the Angel of the Battlefield. And when the war ended, with President Abraham Lincoln's permission, she opened the Office of Missing Soldiers. From that perch, she helped reunite more than 20,000 soldiers with their family. And if that weren't enough, during a trip to Switzerland, she found herself in awe of a group of volunteers who inspired the American Red Cross. On that note, I'm James A. Brown, and as always, be well.
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16: I fell into a ring of fire.
14: 1958, Johnny Cash announces he is leaving Sun Records for Columbia Records, a union lasting nearly 30 years. The contract allows Cash to record and release gospel music. 1972, Paul McCartney's new band, Wings, appears on stage for a concert in Chateau Vion, opening a 26-date tour. It was Paul's first tour since 1966, when he was a Beatle. 1993, in response to Garth Brooks' stance against the sale of used CDs, Portland, Oregon record store owner Terry Currier starts a Garth Brooks barbecue, cooking Brooks CDs over an open flame, serving melted CDs on hamburger buns smothered in barbecue sauce. This stunt, repeated by Courier in at least 9 other West Coast cities, is the catalyst in bringing to life National Record Store Day.
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14: He wrote the Righteous Brothers' Rock and Roll Heaven and Helen Reddy's Angie Baby. But Alan O'Day will always be remembered for this chart topper, July 9, 1977. 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
29: Graham Plattner is dropping out of the race for Maine's U.S. Senate seat. Mark Mayfield with more.
30: The Democrat announced his decision following a recent sexual assault allegation.
31: I intend to file my paperwork to withdraw.
30: In a video statement, Plattner railed against the political establishment and maintained his innocence. He claimed those in power are using the allegations to take away his ability to run for Senate by withholding funding. The Maine Democratic Party has announced in a statement posted to X that they have voted to hold a nominating convention to choose a new nominee. Plattner's problems appeared to come to a head following a report in Politico, where a woman who dated Plattner accused him of forcing her to have sex with him almost 5 years ago, despite repeated objections.
29: The U.S. is launching strikes against Iran for a second night. More from Garrett Hake.
32: The U.S. launching a new wave of retaliatory airstrikes against Iran. All a response to the Iranian regime firing on unarmed commercial ships in the Strait of Hormuz. President Trump at a summit with NATO allies declaring the ceasefire over.
33: We attacked very powerfully last night.
29: U.S. Central Command says it struck about 90 targets inside Iran late Wednesday, including air defense systems, naval targets, and drone storage sites. Three more people have been charged with damaging the Lincoln Memorial reflecting pool. Tammy Trujillo with details.
34: The 2,000-foot-long shallow pool on the National Mall was renovated last month, and the bottom of the pool was painted American flag blue. Soon after the renovations, though, the paint began to peel, which President Trump blamed on vandalism. One of those people arrested early on was former U.S. Olympic canoeist David Hearn, who's scheduled to appear in court today. On Wednesday, three more people were charged with allegedly destroying property when they removed pieces of paint from the pool.
29: An analysis by the New York Times suggests the paint peeling may have been caused by the contractor using the wrong type of coating. I'm Michael Kastner.
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29: Nearly three dozen people are being treated at Baltimore hospitals after an MTA bus crashed into a building on Wednesday. It happened around 6 p.m. local time, with officials declaring it a mass casualty incident. Multiple ambulances, a medevac helicopter, and a team from shock trauma responded to the scene. At least one crash victim is said to be in critical condition. Robo-taxi companies are getting a new warning from the federal government. More from Rory O'Neill.
39: The tech companies behind robo-taxis are being reminded, first responders come first.
0: The National Highway Traffic Safety Administration says the companies need to make sure robo-taxis do not block police cars, fire trucks, and ambulances. The government says companies need to make any and all software changes to the driverless vehicles within the next month as robo-taxi services are rolling out to new cities like San Diego, Las Vegas, Tampa, and Denver. I'm Rory O'Neill.
29: Singer Bonnie Tyler has died. She was 75.
2: Once upon a time, there was light in my life.
29: Back in May, she had to be rushed to the hospital for emergency intestinal surgery in Portugal. She was temporarily placed in an induced coma to help her recovery. The UK-born platinum-selling recording artist was perhaps best known for her hit Total Eclipse of the Heart, which has been viewed over a billion times on YouTube. A statement posted to her official social media accounts reads, "Bonnie's family and team are heartbroken to announce that Bonnie unexpectedly passed away last night in a hospital in Portugal as a result of the illness that she was being treated for."
2: It's a heartache.
29: The nominations for this year's Primetime Emmy Awards are out now. The final season of HBO Max's Hacks leads the comedy field with 24 nominations.
3: Kelly Kilpatrick thinks I'm gay and you're my secret wife, so we have to spend the weekend pretending to be lesbian lovers so I can get that Carol Burnett jumpsuit.
4: What?
29: I'm Michael Kastner.
5: Motorists in Sullivan County should expect a long-term road closure as the Tennessee Department of Transportation begins a culvert replacement project. State Route 347, also known as Lone Star Road, is now closed between Christie Drive and Potato Hill Road in the Bear Creek area. The closure is expected to remain in place through the end of September. A new specialty license plate could help support the future of local journalism in Tennessee. The Front Page Foundation is seeking at least 1,000 pre-orders for a Local Journalism Matters license plate. If approved, part of the additional $35 annual fee would fund scholarships for journalism and communication students across the state. I'm Lisa Rutman.
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7: Access Tennessee News, I'm Caitlin Jones. We're learning more about that cooling system failure in his Shelby County Jail earlier this week. The sheriff's office says temperatures at the county's main jail at 210 Poplar Avenue reached 92 degrees in some places. Chief Jailer Kirk Field says 14 inmates required medical attention due to the heat, with one hospitalized. He added five kitchen workers were also hospitalized. The sheriff's office says temporary chillers have been put into place. Temperatures in most main housing areas have returned to normal. Nashville police say one of the men they've recently arrested for sharing videos of child sexual abuse is a leader at a local church. 34-year-old Jason Douglas Ford is charged with aggravated sexual exploitation of a minor, according to a police press release. Police say he is the facilities coordinator at Midtown Fellowship, and the church's website lists a J. Ford as a facilities coordinator for the Central Ministry Team. The second man they arrested is 46-year-old Lawrence Nelson. He's also charged with aggravated sexual exploitation of a minor. More news in 30 seconds.
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7: An I-40 bridge in East Tennessee is getting a new name today. That name? Donald J. Trump. The bridge is currently named the I-40 Douglas Lake Bridge. It crosses the French Broad River in Jefferson County. According to the U.S. Department of Treasury, the name will be unveiled this morning. Several elected officials are expected in attendance. Caitlin Jones, Access Tennessee News.
1: Welcome to Date the Word, where we connect today's date to God's Word with the hope that it becomes more memorable to you. And today's date is July the 9th, or 7-9, and our verse for 7-9 comes from 2 Kings 7-9. 2 Kings 7-9 says, "Then they said to one another, we are not doing right. This day is a day of good news, and we remain silent. If we wait until morning light, some punishment will come upon us. Now therefore come, let us go and tell the king's household." What a reminder to be a soul winner. Just as food was found in the day of famine and starvation, the lepers knew they had to share the good news. May we have the same mindset about our salvation. We must go and tell others. By the way, someone has said soul winning is just one beggar telling another beggar where to find food. So on 7-9, go and tell someone where to find eternal life.
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10: Good Thursday morning, Tri-Cities. Today will be humid with clouds and sunshine with isolated thunderstorms for the afternoon and 84 degrees for the daytime high. The sun will set at 8:49. For this evening, scattered thunderstorms with clouds, humidity, and the overnight low, 68 degrees. Friday, clouds, humidity, with a heavy afternoon thunderstorm possible, 83 degrees for the daytime high. Friday night, an overnight low of 69. Text today's shark of the day, Hammerhead Shark, to 423-930-5380 to be entered to win two tickets to Soquel Mountain Water Park. The winner will be announced today. I'm Maria True.
11: It's time to step into Tonia's Kitchen. Here is Tonia King.
12: My guest today is Yumna Jawad. She is known as the feel-good foodie on social media, and she has a very large following. And she has come out with her first book, The Feel-Good Foodie Cookbook. Today, here's her spin on pancakes.
14: Okay, another one that is absolutely delicious is my strawberry rose pancakes. So the cookbook, what I tried to do with this cookbook was I tried to have very simple recipes that just feel like everyday recipes, but everything just has a little twist to it that makes it just a little bit unique. So in the breakfast chapter, for example, you're going to have French toast, you're going to have oatmeal, you'll have pancakes and frittata and omelets, but all of them just have one Mediterranean ingredient. And with the strawberry rose pancakes, it is a regular pancake recipe made with strawberries, but instead of using vanilla extract in there, what I did was I actually use rose water. So rose water, and all you need is a teaspoon of it. It's very floral and fragrant and really just transforms the dish in a very special way. And so instead of using vanilla extract where it would call for that in a pancake recipe, I did a little drop of rose water, and it just complements the strawberry so well, and it makes it feel like just a bright, beautiful morning when you're having it for breakfast.
12: Don't forget to check out our new podcast. More details at toniaskitchen.com.
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13: From the Quick Stop Market Sports Desk, I'm Matt Pauley. Major League Baseball, the Baltimore Orioles lose to the Cubs yesterday 9-7. With that loss, they have now lost three straight games and seven of their last 10. That series will wrap up this afternoon in Baltimore as they will send lefty Trevor Rogers to the mound. He enters with a 6-7 record and a 4.70 ERA. David Peterson will go for Chicago. The Pittsburgh Pirates and the Atlanta Braves playing against each other, and yesterday it was the Braves picking up a 3-0 victory. That series wrapping up this afternoon in Pittsburgh, the pitching matchup. Mitch Keller goes for the Buccos, and Bryce Elder is going to make the start for Atlanta. The St. Louis Cardinals, they defeat the Brewers yesterday 5-1 as the Cardinals end a four-game losing streak. That five-game series will wrap up tonight in St. Louis. The Cardinals have Andre Pallante on the mound. And the Nationals beat the Astros yesterday 8-2, taking 2 of 3 in that series. Today's an off day. Tomorrow, they'll open up a home series against the Yankees.
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10: Good Thursday morning, Tri-Cities. Today will be humid with clouds and sunshine with isolated thunderstorms for the afternoon and 84 degrees for the daytime high. The sun will set at 8:49. For this evening, scattered thunderstorms with clouds, humidity, and the overnight low, 68 degrees. Friday, clouds, humidity, with a heavy afternoon thunderstorm possible, 83 degrees for the daytime high. Friday night, an overnight low of 69. Text today's shark of the day, Hammerhead Shark, to 423-930-5380 to be entered to win two tickets to Soquel Mountain Water Park. The winner will be announced today. I'm Maria True.
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28: Alfonso Vasquez Morales of Kingsport was arrested for vehicular homicide following a fatal crash on Highway 107. The incident occurred when his vehicle crossed into oncoming traffic, colliding head-on with a motorcycle. 69-year-old William Sauer was pronounced dead at the scene. Prior to the crash, Vasquez Morales was weaving through traffic, and he admitted to consuming 6 or 7 beers before driving. Some state appointees to the Tri-Cities Airport Authority Board have been named. Lieutenant Governor Randy McAnally has appointed 3 members so far. A new state law dissolved the old board and requires state officials to fill a majority of seats on 5 commercial airport boards across the state. Legal challenges could delay the new appointments.
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33: Justin Bieber is the latest added to the bill. He'll join Madonna, Shakira, and BTS for the performance. The show will mark Bieber's first public performance since his headlining set at Coachella back in April. The 11-minute halftime show will take place July 19th at MetLife Stadium, known for the tournament as New York, New Jersey Stadium. Santana is extending its Vegas residency.
35: The 8 newly announced shows are scheduled from November 4th through the 15th. Tickets for the new dates go on sale this Saturday. Santana begins an intimate evening with Santana Greatest Hits Live residency on September the 16th. The show is taking place at the House of Blues at Mandalay Bay. I'm Mark Neufeld.
33: And it seems 2 hours is too long for today's movie audiences. At least that's what respondents told a recent survey by Talker Research. Gen Z viewers say 82 minutes is enough. That's less than an hour and a half. Boomers say 93 minutes is long enough. Toy Story 4 clocks in at 102 minutes, but when The Odyssey comes out, viewers will have to sit for 172 minutes. And that's entertainment. I'm Daria Albinger.
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11: What do you know about me?
12: The latest trailer for Dune Part 3 has been released. The highly anticipated finale of the Dune series stars Timothée Chalamet, Zendaya, and Florence Pugh. Dune Part 3 heads into theaters December 18th. The Cheetah Girls are making a comeback. Original Cheetah Girls star Raven Simone confirmed on her Instagram that a fourth film in the franchise is officially coming to the Disney Channel. The Cheetah Girls Next Gen will reunite Raven Simone with original stars Adrian Bailon and Sabrina Bryan. Disney is the parent company of ABC News. It's a great day to be a Belieber. Justin Bieber will be joining the FIFA World Cup Finals halftime show as a co-headliner. He'll perform alongside previously announced artists Madonna, Shakira, and BTS. The FIFA World Cup final will take place on July 19th. Michelle Franz in ABC News.
13: This is a Bloomberg Money Minute. Goldman Sachs is warning that a recovery in Middle Eastern oil supplies could be set back if renewed tensions disrupt shipping in the Strait of Hormuz. Analysts say Persian Gulf crude production in June was still around 10.5 million barrels a day below pre-war levels. Ship traffic through the Strait has once again almost halted after the U.S. and Iran traded attacks for a second day. SK Hynix's U.S. listing is more than 7 times oversubscribed, according to people familiar with the matter. The sale of 177.9 million American shares has attracted demand from institutional investors, including global long-only funds and sovereign wealth funds. The offering would raise around $24.5 billion, according to Bloomberg calculations, which would make it the second largest debut in the U.S. by a foreign company, just behind Alibaba. Oil prices are being looked at closely with renewed attacks between the U.S. and Iran, with Brent crude at over $78 a barrel, while West Texas Intermediate is sitting at over $73.50 a barrel. Dan Schwartzman, Bloomberg Radio.
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23: Graham Plattner is leaving the race for Maine's U.S. Senate seat. The Democrat announced his decision following a recent sexual assault allegation. In a video statement, Plattner railed against the political establishment and maintained his innocence. The U.S. is launching strikes against Iran for a second night. U.S. Central Command says it struck about 90 targets inside Iran late Wednesday, including air defense systems, naval targets, and drone storage sites. Delta Airlines is offering a new basic fare for business and first class. Tammy Trujillo with details.
24: 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But the new offering comes without perks like free seat selection and airport lounge access. The carrier is following United Airlines, which made a similar change earlier this year to its Polaris long-haul business class and other higher-tier cabins. I'm Tammy Trujillo.
23: NASDAQ futures are on the rise. I'm Michael Kastner.
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26: So we're essentially like a doctor's office on wheels. In addition to our 4 mobile units that we have out on the roads, we also have 3 stationary clinics as well. So we provide care in a numerous different ways, in numerous different settings. We do a lot of specialty care because there's big needs for like specialty care. That's in addition to our acute disease management that we do on a daily management. A lot of individuals do not have access to specialty care, so we actually help with that as well, and some wonderful, wonderful programs that we offer our patients.
25: President and CEO Dr. Teresa Owens Tyson.
26: We're the medical home to over 5,600 individuals that would not have access to healthcare otherwise. So the work that we do is God-inspired. As I said, it was started by a Catholic nun. We're non-denominational, you know, but we are faith-based.
25: For more information, go to thehealthwagon.org. I'm Daryl Moody, reporting.
28: Motorists in Sullivan County should expect a long-term road closure as the Tennessee Department of Transportation begins a culvert replacement project. State Route 347, also known as Lone Star Road, is now closed between Christie Drive and Potato Hill Road in the Bear Creek area. The closure is expected to remain in place through the end of September. A new specialty license plate could help support the future of local journalism in Tennessee. The Front Page Foundation is seeking at least 1,000 pre-orders for a Local Journalism Matters license plate. If approved, part of the additional $35 annual fee would fund scholarships for journalism and communication students across the state. I'm Lisa Ruttman.
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7: The NASCAR Cup Series will be heading to Echo Park Speedway in Atlanta this Sunday for the next round of the in-season challenge as they run the Quaker State 400. They will go 260 laps around the mile-and-a-half quad oval where Tyler Reddick won earlier this season. It is also round three of their in-season challenge, now in the quarterfinal phase as four head-to-head matchups to determine the four semifinalists, which will lead to the championship showdown in Indianapolis for $1 million. The current matchups, Denny Hamlin will go up against Christopher Bell in a battle of teammates at Joe Gibbs Racing. Ryan Blaney will take on William Byron, Chase Briscoe facing Chase Elliott, and a battle of two drivers who know the Atlanta track very well. And the Cinderella story continues, Alex Bowman going up against Todd Gilliland. The O'Reilly Auto Parts Series will be racing Saturday at Echo Park Speedway. I'm Tony Desiri, and that's your Race Watch.
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3: Good Thursday morning, Tri-Cities. Today will be humid with clouds and sunshine with isolated thunderstorms for the afternoon and 84 degrees for the daytime high. The sun will set at 8:49. For this evening, scattered thunderstorms with clouds, humidity, and the overnight low, 68 degrees. Friday, clouds, humidity, with a heavy afternoon thunderstorm possible, 83 degrees for the daytime high. Friday night, an overnight low of 69. 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The winner will be announced today. I'm Maria Turner.
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10: Well, here's a surprising way to be happier and more successful. Stop using the word sure. Career expert Kate Bugard says sure is a half-hearted, non-committal way of saying yes. And when you say sure, what most of us hear is, I'm not thrilled about it, but I guess I'll do it anyway. Sure. That's why experts recommend cutting the word from your vocabulary, because most people prefer hearing definitive answers like yes or no. And when we say yes, I'd be happy to, it makes us feel happier because we're not only being decisive, we're being positive. If you're unable to say no in a situation like at work, try being honest and explaining, yes, I'll take on that project. I do have a lot on my plate already, so I'll need to put other tasks aside. That's a whole lot better than saying, sure, trust us. I'm John Tesh with today's Intelligence for Your Life Minute.
28: Alfonso Vasquez Morales of Kingsport was arrested for vehicular homicide following a fatal crash on Highway 107. The incident occurred when his vehicle crossed into oncoming traffic, colliding head-on with a motorcycle. 69-year-old William Sauer was pronounced dead at the scene. Prior to the crash, Vasquez Morales was weaving through traffic, and he admitted to consuming 6 or 7 beers before driving. Some state appointees to the Tri-Cities Airport Authority Board have been named. Lieutenant Governor Randy McAnally has appointed 3 members so far. A new state law dissolved the old board and requires state officials to fill a majority of seats on 5 commercial airport boards across the state. Legal challenges could delay the new board.
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9: Get ready to write down a phone number, but first, this is The Making of America. I'm Michael Emerson. It's known as the entertainment and film capital of the world, but it wasn't always that way. Hollywood was founded as a Los Angeles subdivision in 1887 by Harvey Wilcox. His wife named it Hollywood because of the area's holly bushes. In 1913, seeking a place where he could film outdoors year-round, Cecil B. DeMille moved his film crew from New York to Flagstaff, Arizona. Not happy there, they reboarded the train and got off in Hollywood. 10 days later, he turned a rented barn into a studio and began filming the box office hit The Squaw Man, which gave

0: As the NBA Summer League is getting underway today in Las Vegas, 11 alumni who finished their college careers in Knoxville will be participating, including three players who are going to be with the San Antonio Spurs team. That group includes Jacoby Gillespie, in addition to Igor Milicic Jr., and also for the Spurs, Zakai Ziegler. Other players who are participating, Nate Amont, who was recently drafted, will be with the Milwaukee Bucks team. Kenny Chandler with the Bulls, Keon Johnson with the Magic, Tyreek Key with the Raptors, Chaz Lanier playing for the Pistons, Jemai Meshack with the Memphis Grizzlies, and you have Felix Aparo with the Washington Wizards, and Jaden Springer with the Dallas Mavericks. In World Cup soccer, just one matchup today. They are in the quarterfinal round. France and Morocco will match up today, and then they'll take on later on the winner of tomorrow's game between Spain in Belgium. Feel Good Fuel, Alani New Energy, 2 12-ounce cans for $5. Quick stop, run in when you run out. 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
3: 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The soft, indirect glow of these ropes is much easier on the eyes than a pair of bright floodlights shining down on the deck or patio. And because of their small size and the fact that you don't have to hide any wires, installation couldn't be much easier. Your only limitation is budget, time, and imagination. I'm Danny Lipford with Tips for Today's Homeowner.
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5: The first permanent settlements in what would become East Tennessee were the Watauga, Carter's Valley, Holston, and Nolichucky. The Nolichucky settlement was started in 1771 by Jacob Brown and a group of regulators when they set up tents on the riverbank. From this location, he conducted trade with the Cherokee. In 1772, he leased attractive ground from the Cherokee. They had always been friendly toward Brown, and legend has it that he was hunting with a chief one night, and the chief had a dream that Jacob gave him a gun and a dog. Indian custom said the dream must be fulfilled, so Brown gave him a gun and a dog. Jacob fabricated his own dream in which the chief gave him a large tract of land. The chief agreed and decided there would be no more dreams. Happy 250, America.
6: Medicare has begun covering certain GLP-1 weight loss drugs through a new temporary pilot program called the Medicare GLP-1 Bridge. Eligible beneficiaries will pay a flat $50 monthly copayment for approved medications, including Wegovy, Zepbound, and Foundayo. Scams are bad and getting worse. A new Gallup Stop Scams Alliance survey found that 1 in 10 U.S. adults said someone in their household lost money or gave scammers access to a financial account in 2025. Nearly half of those affected

0: households reported losses of $500 or more. Hyundai is recalling more than 96,000 2025 and 2026 Tucson, Tucson Hybrid, and Tucson Plug-in Hybrid electric vehicles. A software error may cause the instrument panel display to fail. The software update will be done over the air. I'm Mark Huffman. Learn more at consumeraffairs.com.
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2: Good Thursday morning, Tri-Cities. Today will be humid with clouds and sunshine with isolated thunderstorms for the afternoon and 84 degrees for the daytime high. The sun will set at 8:49. For this evening, scattered thunderstorms with clouds, humidity, and the overnight low, 68 degrees. Friday, clouds, humidity, with a heavy afternoon thunderstorm possible, 83 degrees for the daytime high. Friday night, an overnight low of 69. Text today's shark of the day, Hammerhead Shark, to 423-930-5380 to be entered to win two tickets to Soquy Mountain Water Park. The winner will be announced today. I'm Maria True.
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7: This is a Bloomberg Money Minute. Goldman Sachs is warning that a recovery in Middle Eastern oil supplies could be set back if renewed tensions disrupt shipping in the Strait of Hormuz. Analysts say Persian Gulf crude production in June was still around 10.5 million barrels a day below pre-war levels. Ship traffic through the strait has once again almost halted after the U.S. and Iran traded attacks for a second day. SK Hynix's U.S. listing is more than 7 times oversubscribed, according to people familiar with the matter. The sale of 177.9 million American shares has attracted demand from institutional investors, including global long-only funds and sovereign wealth funds. The offering would raise around $24.5 billion, according to Bloomberg calculations, which would make it the second largest debut in the U.S. by a foreign company, just behind Alibaba. Oil prices are being looked at closely with renewed attacks between the U.S. and Iran, with Brent crude at over $78 a barrel, while West Texas Intermediate is sitting at over $73.50 a barrel. Dan Schwartzman, Bloomberg Radio.
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9: Not all screen time is created equal, and a new study out of Sweden is helping us understand this even better. So researchers followed more than 20,000 people over nearly 2 decades and determined that passive screen time, like sitting on the couch and watching television, raised someone's risk of dementia. But if they did something active, like reading, puzzles, or interacting with other people, this same group of people saw their risk of dementia drop. Just like you gotta put the work in to keep your body in shape as you age, you basically have to do the same thing with your brain. A couple things I have found to help: working to learn something new every day, whatever it might be, challenging yourself in some way every day, and really importantly, staying socially active. Some days that means meeting friends in person. Other days, maybe an email, a text, or a phone call. Just stay engaged. I'm Dr. Sanjay Gupta, helping you live a better life.
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2: The name Irwin is derived from Old German and means army friend. That name could not be more appropriate for the men that would become known as the Irwin Nine. In the early days of World War II, 9 young men from the town of Irwin volunteered for service in the United States Army Air Corps, proud to defend their country. All 9 were assigned to separate bomber groups. All 9 were shot down at different times in different places. Even though there were more than 50 prisoner of war camps in Germany, all 9 men eventually ended up at the same camp.
5: Clyde Tinker, Fred Miller, Dick Franklin, Alan Alford, Stan Norris, Jim Hensley, George Swingle, Richard Edwards, and George Hatcher were liberated in April of 1945 and returned home safely. Today, the Tennessee National Guard Armory in Erwin stands in their honor as we celebrate the 150th anniversary of Unicoi County in Erwin. 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
15: From the Entertainment Desk, I'm Lisa Rutman. The Jackson Theater in Jonesboro is set to host a special Abraham Lincoln double feature Saturday. The event includes Meet Abraham Lincoln at 3 in the afternoon and an evening with Abraham Lincoln at 7 in the evening, offering interactive and engaging experiences for all. The event provides a unique opportunity for families to explore Lincoln's life and legacy, enhancing cultural appreciation in the community. The Salvation Army of Bristol is organizing a Stuff the Bus school supply drive. The event will take place Friday from 10 to 2 at the Walmart on Century Boulevard in Bristol. The initiative aims to collect donations for local kids to ease the financial burden on families amid rising school supply cost, ensuring that every child is prepared for the upcoming school year. I'm Lisa Rutman.
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4: It's 8 o'clock.
5: President Trump is back in Washington after a two-day NATO summit in Turkey. While there, he pushed for increased defense spending from member nations, a deal with Ukraine to aid in their war with Russia, and his renewed call for U.S. control of Greenland. The president made his way back to the U.S. using the old Air Force One after alluding to the possibility of being on Iran's assassination list. Mark Mayfield with more.
6: The president confirmed his accommodations on Wednesday, but deflected questions about security concerns regarding the new Qatari-donated model. Trump said the new $400 billion Air Force One would be sent home through Europe instead so soldiers could see it. He unveiled the retrofitted Qatari plane last month, and it completed one domestic trip to North Dakota last week and was used by the president to fly to Turkey.
5: Graham Plattner is dropping out of the race for Maine's U.S. Senate seat. Lisa Carton reports.
7: The Democrat announced his decision following a recent sexual assault allegation. In a video statement, Plattner railed against the political establishment and maintained his innocence.
8: Those in power who have the ability to do so are using these allegations as an excuse to take away all of the things that we need to run a campaign.
7: The Maine Democratic Party has announced in a statement posted to X that they have voted to hold a nominating convention to choose a new nominee.
5: President Trump is pushing for the Supreme Court to rehear a case challenging U.S. birthright citizenship immediately. On social media Wednesday, Trump called last week's decision a miscarriage of justice and absolutely insane, and called for the case to be reheard. A video statement from the roommate and romantic partner of the man accused of killing conservative activist Charlie Kirk is expected to be played in court today. The police interview with Lance Twiggs is part of the prosecution's case against Tyler Robinson. I'm Michael Kastner.
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13: Hey, it's Sophia. I'm not on my phone right now. I'm at Dollywood with my whole family. We might be checking out amazing stunt dogs, popping a gazillion bubbles, devouring a banana pudding cupcake, or loving the all-new drone and fireworks show at the Smoky Mountain Summer Celebration, presented by Food City through August 2nd. 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
5: The threat of advanced weaponry just 90 miles away from the U.S. is prompting leaders to demand immediate action from Washington. In Miami, Natalie Rodriguez.
14: National security experts displaying a captured Iranian kamikaze drone in Coral Gables, highlighting a dangerous buildup in Cuba, according to Representative Carlos Jimenez, who warns Havana has amassed these drones from Iran and Russia.
15: If Cuba, in fact, has 300 of these, it's a threat to the United States, period.
14: The event was organized by United Against Nuclear Iran, a policy group led by former Governor Jeb Bush and former UN Ambassador Mark Wallace.
16: I think what you're seeing is Iran's engagement in Cuba, historically Venezuela as well, is completely related to the proximity to the United States of America.
14: While an attack is not imminent, they do warn that these explosive devices could easily place Miami well within striking distance, even as far as New York.
5: The heat wave that's been gripping Europe has killed over 5,000 people in Germany. Public health officials in Berlin reported today that most of the deaths occurred in late June, when temperatures were climbing over 100 degrees Fahrenheit, and about 4,200 of the deaths were among people age 75 or older. Hundreds of heat deaths were also reported in France, Belgium, Spain, and the Netherlands. The European Union's climate monitoring service says Western Europe experienced its hottest June on record last month, beating the old record set in June of last year. Newly released government data shows airlines' jet fuel costs are up this year. More from Tammy Trujillo.
7: According to the data, the Bureau of Transportation Statistics found that airlines spent $6.6 billion on jet fuel in May, marking an 84% increase from 1 year ago. Fuel is one of the industry's biggest operating expenses, and higher costs have forced carriers to raise fares. The latest figures reflect the vulnerabilities airlines faced due to the Strait of Hormuz closure disrupting global maritime shipping.
5: I'm Michael Kastner.
4: Motorists in Sullivan County should expect a long-term road closure as the Tennessee Department of Transportation begins a culvert replacement project. State Route 347, also known as Lone Star Road, is now closed between Christie Drive and Potato Hill Road in the Bear Creek area. The closure is expected to remain in place through the end of September. A new specialty license plate could help support the future of local journalism in Tennessee. The Front Page Foundation is seeking at least 1,000 pre-orders for a Local Journalism Matters license plate. If approved, part of the additional $35 annual fee would fund scholarships for journalism and communication students across the state. I'm Lisa Rothman.
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19: Access Tennessee News. I'm Caitlin Jones. Nashville police say one of the men they've recently arrested for sharing videos of child sexual abuse is a leader at a local church. 34-year-old Jason Douglas Ford is charged with aggravated sexual exploitation of a minor, according to a police press release. Police say he is the facilities coordinator at Midtown Fellowship, and the church's website lists a J. Ford as a facilities coordinator for the Central Ministry Team. The second man they arrested is 46-year-old Lawrence Nelson. He's also charged with aggravated sexual exploitation of a minor. And the Tennessee Department of Transportation is mourning the loss of one of their employees after a maintenance vehicle was struck by a train. It happened on State Route 179 in Haywood County around 10:40 a.m. Wednesday. According to Stanton Mayor Norman Bauer, the TDOT vehicle was crossing the tracks when the railroad crossing system activated and the gates lowered. The mayor said the worker tried to clear the tracks, but the train struck the vehicle, ejecting the worker, who was pronounced dead on the scene. More news in 30 seconds.
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19: We're getting a first look at the full forensic audit of the Memphis Shelby County school system by the state of Tennessee. 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
21: Hey, Bible readers, I'm Tara Lee Cobble, and I'm your host for The God Shot. Little children, let us not love in word or talk, but in deed and in truth. By this we shall know that we are of the truth and reassure our hearts before him. 1 John 3:18 through 19. Most people believe this letter was written by John the Apostle, one of Jesus' inner circle, the one who cared for Mary after Jesus' death. John knows what it's like to love others in a way that is inconvenient. Mary was likely a widow at the time of Jesus' death, and it would have fallen on him, her firstborn, to care for her. But Jesus passes the responsibility off to John when he dies. If John had said, "Sure, I'll care for her," but then left her destitute, that wouldn't be loving toward her or toward Jesus. Love means being willing and ready to demonstrate it. Today, may we be people who live out the truth we say we believe, even when it's inconvenient. May our actions testify that he's where the joy is.
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2: Good Thursday morning, Tri-Cities. Today will be humid with clouds and sunshine with isolated thunderstorms for the afternoon and 84 degrees for the daytime high. The sun will set at 8:49. For this evening, scattered thunderstorms with clouds, humidity, and the overnight low, 68 degrees. Friday, clouds, humidity, with a heavy afternoon thunderstorm possible, 83 degrees for the daytime high. Friday night, an overnight low of 69. Text today's shark of the day, Hammerhead Shark, to 423-930-5380 to be entered to win two tickets to Soquel Mountain Water Park. The winner will be announced today. I'm Maria True.
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23: The Unicoi County area was known for several brutal massacres, but only one actual Civil War battle. On December 29, 1864, about 400 Confederate infantry and cavalry, led by Lieutenant Colonel James Keith, set up camp in a field near the Nolichucky River. Little did they know, about 900 Union soldiers, the 3rd Regiment of North Carolina Mounted Infantry under Colonel George W. Kirk, were stationed just across the river in a house. The Union commander ordered his troops to take positions on the high red banks overlooking the river, and they opened fire. The Confederates were completely exposed, and the Union had the high ground, resulting in 73 Confederate deaths and 32 captured, while the remainder scattered toward North Carolina through Temple Hill. The Union had only 3 wounded men. Now known as the Battle of Red Banks, the surviving Confederates called it the Battle of the Bloody Chucky. Jet Broadcasting celebrates the 150th anniversary of Unicoi County and Irwin.
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0: Major League Baseball, the Baltimore Orioles lose to the Cubs yesterday 9-7. With that loss, they have now lost three straight games and seven of their last 10. That series will wrap up this afternoon in Baltimore as they will send lefty Trevor Rogers to the mound. He enters with a 6-7 record and a 4.70 ERA. David Peterson will go for Chicago. The Pittsburgh Pirates and the Atlanta Braves playing against each other, and yesterday it was the Braves picking up a 3-0 victory. That series wrapping up this afternoon in Pittsburgh. The pitching matchup, Mitch Keller goes for the Buccos, and Bryce Elder is going to make the start for Atlanta. The St. Louis Cardinals, they defeat the Brewers yesterday 5-1 as the Cardinals end a four-game losing streak. That five-game series will wrap up tonight in St. Louis. The Cardinals have Andre Pallante on the mound. And the Nationals beat the Astros yesterday 8-2, taking 2 of 3 in that series. Today's an off day. Tomorrow, they'll open up a home series against the Yankees. Any size fountain drink for 99 cents with any purchase using Quick Stop Rewards. 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
9: 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Today's quote was submitted by Marsha. Jack Dempsey said, "You know what a champion is? A champion is someone who's ready when the gong rings. Not just before, not just after, but when it rings." I love this. I've been in the right place at the right time many times in my life. It's been one divine appointment after another. There was a time when I showed up about 3 minutes before something happened that I never would have believed if I hadn't seen it with my own eyes. I had just started dating my now wife, Heidi. I stopped to visit her early one morning. She had just taken a shower and was wearing a robe. We were talking for a few minutes and her ex-husband showed up. He said, "My pipes are frozen. I need to take a shower." Then he just walked back and took a shower. Imagine if I'd showed up a few minutes later. How could I ever have believed that story? The Motivation Minute. This has been The Motivation Minute. I'm John Small. Thanks for listening. Your favorite motivational quotes can be submitted for upcoming programs at motivationminute.org.
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5: Good Thursday morning, Tri-Cities. Today will be humid with clouds and sunshine with isolated thunderstorms for the afternoon and 84 degrees for the daytime high. The sun will set at 8:49. For this evening, scattered thunderstorms with clouds, humidity, and the overnight low, 68 degrees. Friday, clouds, humidity with a heavy afternoon thunderstorm possible, 83 degrees for the daytime high. Friday night, an overnight low of 69. Text today's shark of the day, Hammerhead Shark, to 423-930-5380 to be entered to win two tickets to Soaky Mountain Water Park. The winner will be announced today. I'm Maria True.
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13: Alfonso Vasquez Morales of Kingsport was arrested for vehicular homicide following a fatal crash on Highway 107. The incident occurred when his vehicle crossed into oncoming traffic, colliding head-on with a motorcycle. 69-year-old William Sauer was pronounced dead at the scene. Prior to the crash, Vasquez Morales was weaving through traffic, and he admitted to consuming six or seven beers before driving. Some state appointees to the Tri-Cities Airport Authority Board have been named. Lieutenant Governor Randy McAnally has appointed three members so far. A new state law dissolved the old board and requires state officials to fill a majority of seats on five commercial airport boards across the state. Legal challenges could delay the new board.
14: Entertainment News.
15: What do you know about me?
16: The latest trailer for Dune Part 3 has been released. The highly anticipated finale of the Dune series stars Timothy Chalamet, Zendaya, and Florence Pugh. Dune Part 3 heads into theaters December 18th. The Cheetah Girls are making a comeback. Original Cheetah Girls star Raven Simone confirmed on her Instagram that a fourth film in the franchise is officially coming to the Disney Channel. The Cheetah Girls Next Gen will reunite Raven Simone with original stars Adrian Bailon and Sabrina Bryan. Disney is the parent company of ABC News. It's a great day to be a believer. Justin Bieber will be joining the FIFA World Cup Finals halftime show as a co-headliner. He'll perform alongside previously announced artists Madonna, Shakira, and BTS. The FIFA World Cup final will take place on July 19th. Michelle Franz in ABC News.
17: We're flashing a smile today and exploring a bizarre, painful beauty invention from the early 20th century. Welcome to the National Day Spotlight for July 9th.
18: National Dimples Day is all about celebrating a charming facial feature that most people consider a classic sign of good looks. But biologically speaking, natural dimples are actually just a minor genetic quirk caused by a split cheek muscle.
30: Huh.
18: Because nature only hands out this trait to a lucky few, people have gone to some pretty wild lengths over the years to fake it. In 1936, a woman named Isabella Gilbert caused a massive sensation by inventing a device called the dimple maker. It was a spring-loaded wire frame that strapped around your head, forcing two hard metallic knobs to press brutally into your cheeks. The idea was that wearing it daily would permanently train your face to collapse inward. It turns out that what we celebrate as an effortless symbol of a warm smile once required walking around strapped into a piece of medieval-looking hardware.
17: Wow, aren't you lucky that your dimples are natural?
18: Can you imagine if that invention was still going on today? So young people who have a full mouth of braces would also have this medieval thing strapped to their head so they could have dimples.
17: They would have to really stay away from any kind of magnets. We're also celebrating National Sugar Cookie Day and Be Nice to Jersey Week. I'm Alice Anderson.
18: And I'm Marlo Anderson with National Day Calendar, reminding you to celebrate every day.
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2: This is a Bloomberg Money Minute. Porsche deliveries slumped 16% in the first half, dragged down in part by weak demand in North America and a decline in China. The luxury car maker saw sales dip to the lowest level since 2020. Porsche said one of the main reasons for the overall decline was the expiring of American tax incentives for electric and hybrid vehicles. Target is making changes in its strategy team, including eliminating some roles. That's according to a memo viewed by Bloomberg News. It's the latest move to simplify the retailer's structure and improve efficiency under a new CEO. The strategy group holds an important position within Target, helping to decide priorities both near and longer term. Retailers should be concerned, as a new Deloitte survey shows that higher income parents plan to reduce their back-to-school spending this year. Meanwhile, less wealthy families are trading down to cheaper products. Deloitte says that overall, back-to-school spending is expected to slip to $557 per child. Dan Schwartzman, Bloomberg Radio.
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20: 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I'm Zach Bennett. It was this date, July 9th, 1955. Porter Wagoner reached number one with A Satisfied Mind. And before the rhinestone suits, before the television show, before his famous partnership with Dolly for sure, this was the record that gave Porter Wagoner his first number one country hit. The song was written by Joe Red Hayes and Jack Rhodes, and the title came from a beautifully simple idea. The richest person in the world is not the one with the most money, but the one with a satisfied mind. And really, that's about as country as wisdom can get. Porter's recording spent 4 weeks at number one, and it became one of those songs that traveled well beyond one artist. Red Foley and Gene Shepherd both had major country hits on it the exact same year, and later artists, well, they kept coming back to it, and they still do, because the message, it never really goes out of style. I'm Zach Bennett with the Wagon Master, and that's the Pure American Country Radio Minute.
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23: 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The Patriot militia gathered at Sycamore Shoals near Fort Watauga. They would become known as the Overmountain Men. At a mill near the fort, Mary Patton was known to make the highest quality black powder around. Mary earned her place in history by providing over 500 pounds of gunpowder to the over 850 Overmountain Men. Her gunpowder was essential to the victory over Ferguson at Kings Mountain and a turning point in the Revolutionary War. You can see some of her kettles she used when making powder at Sycamore Shoals. 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
32: President Trump is back in Washington after a two-day NATO summit in Turkey. While there, he pushed for increased defense spending from member nations, a deal for Ukraine to aid in their war with Russia, and a renewed call for U.S. control of Greenland. Trump went to the NATO meeting in a new double-decker jet he was gifted by Qatar, but ended up taking the original Air Force One on the way back. Sources tell the New York Times that Trump's switch planes Wednesday night at the urging of the Secret Service as a security precaution after hostilities resumed with Iran. Journalist Katie Couric is opening up about a health scare she experienced last month known as transient global amnesia. More from Mark Mayfield.
33: Couric detailed the incident where she lost her memory in a Substack post titled, "A Day I'll Never Remember." What began as a regular day in Aspen turned into a medical mystery after she was taken to the hospital with no recollection of basic questions, such as the year or who the president is.
32: I'm Michael Kastner.
34: With a LiveWire community focus, I'm Daryl Moody. 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
35: A lot of folks don't know that Warriors Path State Park is the most visited state park in the state of Tennessee. On average, about 6,000 to 7,000 to 8,000 people visit that park every single day. 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We have disc golf courses. Of course, our Boundless Playground is a big part of the of what we do at Friends of Warriors.
34: Volunteer Mary Stedman.
35: There's also a sand island, a huge beach sand island right along the creek. 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
34: 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I'm Daryl Moody reporting.
13: Motorists in Sullivan County should expect a long-term road closure as the Tennessee Department of Transportation begins a culvert replacement project. State Route 347, also known as Lone Star Road, is now closed between Christie Drive and Potato Hill Road in the Bear Creek area. The closure is expected to remain in place through the end of September. A new specialty license plate could help support the future of local journalism in Tennessee. The Front Page Foundation is seeking at least 1,000 pre-orders for a Local Journalism Matters license plate. If approved, part of the additional $35 annual fee would fund scholarships for journalism and communication students across the state. I'm Lisa Rothman.
36: Preserving history through old school photos, long form handwriting. 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
0: AI, yep, we're communicating way easier these days. And with each passing year, we're losing our own family history. Think about it. Your grandparents had hard copy photos and family photo albums, shoeboxes full of old letters and notes. You put it all together, it paints a picture of life and thoughts of your family, where you came from. So are we losing our own lives and family history today? Cheryl Harden is a handwriting expert. She says we may be losing our family history.
1: We're missing out on our personal history. I have letters that my grandmother wrote in the 60s in the midst of all the turmoil that was going on, and it shows her personal perspective.
0: Yeah, so print off those digital pictures you have and, heck, get your kids writing handwritten thank you notes. It's a start. I'm Mike Austin, the Radio Dad.
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12: Mitch Anthony here with today's Daily Dose. Edmund Burroughs Eckley wrote, "The majority work to make a living. Some work to acquire wealth or fame, while a few work because there is something within them which demands expression. Only a few truly love it." When we examine people at work, we find attitudes and values that seem to contradict much of what our Western culture holds as normal. We are cautioned not to work too much or too hard. Work for most has become a compartmentalized facet of their life. Fun doesn't seem to fit in the compartment. People speak of Blue Mondays, hump day on Wednesday, and then exult, "Thank God it's Friday." These statements only prove that to most, the work week is filled with drudgery and thankless toil. The most fulfilled people, however, are those who have found expression through their work, a place where creativity and energy are released. When work ceases to feel like work, it is no longer work. When questioned about the perfect job, many people talked about more pay, but far many more talked about more play on the job, a job that expresses who they are. 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
3: Good Thursday morning, Tri-Cities. Today will be humid with clouds and sunshine with isolated thunderstorms for the afternoon and 84 degrees for the daytime high. The sun will set at 8:49. For this evening, scattered thunderstorms with clouds, humidity, and the overnight low, 68 degrees. Friday, clouds, humidity with a heavy afternoon thunderstorm possible, 83 degrees for the daytime high. Friday night, an overnight low of 69. Text today's shark of the day, Hammerhead Shark, to 423-930-5380 to be entered to win two tickets to Soquy Mountain Water Park. The winner will be announced today. I'm Maria True.
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19: How much is that doggy in the window? Arf, arf. 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This can be especially important for patients recovering from heart attacks. In fact, studies show that pet owners have a much higher one-year heart attack survival rate than those without pets. And dogs are not the only animals with health benefits. Cats, birds, and even fish can also work miracles. 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
13: Alfonso Vasquez Morales of Kingsport was arrested for vehicular homicide following a fatal crash on Highway 107. The incident occurred when his vehicle crossed into oncoming traffic, colliding head-on with a motorcycle. 69-year-old William Sauer was pronounced dead at the scene. Prior to the crash, Vasquez Morales was weaving through traffic, and he admitted to consuming 6 or 7 beers before driving. Some state appointees to the Tri-Cities Airport Authority Board have been named. Lieutenant Governor Randy McAnally has appointed 3 members so far. A new state law dissolved the old board and requires state officials to fill a majority of seats on 5 commercial airport boards across the state. Legal challenges could delay the new appointments.
21: When you first saw her, she was out walking her dog. 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Your foot was on the gas and her life was on the line. 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
5: 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Tennessee basketball is well represented as the NBA Summer League is getting underway today in Las Vegas. 11 alumni who finished their college careers in Knoxville will be participating, including three players who are going to be with the San Antonio

0: Trocheck with the Memphis Grizzlies, and you have Felix Aparo with the Washington Wizards, and Jaden Springer with the Dallas Mavericks. In World Cup soccer, just one matchup today. They are in the quarterfinal round. France and Morocco will match up today, and then they'll take on later on the winner of tomorrow's game between Spain and Belgium. Feel Good Fuel, Alani New Energy, two 12-ounce cans for $5. 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
6: Let me assert my firm belief that the only thing we have to fear is fear itself.
2: With those words, FDR lifted a nation during the worst of times. Except for immediate danger, fear is not a useful emotion. It prevents us from attempting a new career, making smart investments, or just trying new things that could make life better. It holds people in a rut with anxiety, frustration, well, then depression. Mark Twain said, I do not fear death. I've been dead for billions and billions of years before I was born and had not suffered the slightest inconvenience from it. Sit down and take note of what you are afraid of. Then write down reasons not to be afraid. If you consider fear in a rational way, it should not be a part of your everyday life.
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8: Captain Robert Sevier moved from Virginia to the Long Island of the Holston with his older brother Valentine Sevier Jr. in the early 1770s. Soon after, he married Keziah and registered for military service in 1777. As an overmountain man, he fought in the Battle of Kings Mountain, which took place in October of 1780. He bent down to retrieve his ramrod during the battle and was shot in the kidney. He was treated by a Tory doctor, but the lead ball could not be removed at that time. The doctor instructed Robert to stay put, and in a few days, the bullet could be safely removed. Robert instead headed home. He died 9 days after the battle, leaving his wife and baby sons. His infant son, Valentine, became a prominent merchant and public official in Greenville and had two different residences along Main Street. Celebrate America 250 as we look back at local heroes.
9: This is Lyonton Radio. I'm Jeffrey Lyon. Today, flipping the calendar to July for Hollywood Milestones. July 1st, 1953, saw the opening of Stalag 17 in a role which Kirk Douglas turned down. William Holden won the Oscar. Otto Preminger, better known as the director of movies like Anatomy of a Murder, played a German prison camp commandant with Billy Wilder directing. July 1st, 1971, saw Richard Roundtree open as Chef, the coolest private eye ever, directed by famed photographer Gordon Parks. July 3rd, 1969 is the day True Grit opened, winning John Wayne his only Oscar after 200 or so movies. And back on Independence Day in 1932, Katharine Hepburn stepped off the train from New York and revolutionized how women are depicted, and eventually winning 4 Oscars for Best Actress. She made her screen debut in A Bill of Divorcement. And on July 5th, 1928, Lights of New York opened at the Strand Theater, the first all-talking movie. The jazz singer had only a few scenes in sound. More July milestones next week. That's Lyonston Radio. I'm Jeffrey Lyons.
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11: Good Thursday morning, Tri-Cities. Today will be humid with clouds and sunshine, with isolated thunderstorms for the afternoon.

0: Afternoon and 84 degrees for the daytime high. The sun will set at 8:49. For this evening, scattered thunderstorms with clouds, humidity, and the overnight low, 68 degrees. Friday, clouds, humidity, with a heavy afternoon thunderstorm possible, 83 degrees for the daytime high. Friday night, an overnight low of 69. Text today's shark of the day, hammerhead shark, to 423-930-5380 to be entered to win two tickets to Soquy Mountain Water Park. The winner will be announced today. I'm Maria True.
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2: This is a Bloomberg Money Minute. Porsche deliveries slumped 16% in the first half, dragged down in part by weak demand in North America and a decline in China. The luxury car maker saw sales dip to the lowest level since 2020. Porsche said one of the main reasons for the overall decline was the expiring of American tax incentives for electric and hybrid vehicles. Target is making changes in its strategy team, including eliminating some roles. That's according to a memo viewed by Bloomberg News. It's the latest move to simplify the retailer's structure and improve efficiency under a new CEO. The strategy group holds an important position within Target, helping to decide priorities both near and longer term. Retailers should be concerned, as a new Deloitte survey shows that higher-income parents plan to reduce their back-to-school spending this year. Meanwhile, less wealthy families are trading down to cheaper products. Deloitte says that overall, back-to-school spending is expected to slip to $557 per child. Dan Schwartzman, Bloomberg Radio.
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3: Claire Barton wasn't a doctor or a soldier, but when the American Civil War came, she sought them out. At first, she collected bandages, food, and medicine, bringing them to the battlefields herself. She crossed lines, entered hospitals, and cared for men whose names she didn't know, going places where most people were trying to escape. Her heroics earned her a nickname, the Angel of the Battlefield. And when the war ended, with President Abraham Lincoln's permission, she opened the Office of Missing Soldiers. From that perch, she helped reunite more than 20,000 soldiers with their family. And if that weren't enough, during a trip to Switzerland, she found herself in awe of a group of volunteers who inspired the American Red Cross. On that note, I'm James A. Brown, and as always, be well.
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9: 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The Jackson Theater in Jonesboro is set to host a special Abraham Lincoln double feature Saturday. The event includes Meet Abraham Lincoln at 3 in the afternoon and an evening with Abraham Lincoln at 7 in the evening, offering interactive and engaging experiences for all. 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The event will take place Friday from 10 to 2 at the Walmart on Century Boulevard in Bristol. 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I'm Lisa Rutman.
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11: Barbecued Garth Brooks on today's Arnold Almanac with me, Jay Arnold. Next. What did he say?
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13: I fell into a ring of fire.
11: 1958, Johnny Cash announces he is leaving Sun Records for Columbia Records, a union lasting nearly 30 years. The contract allows Cash to record and release gospel music. 1972, Paul McCartney's new band, Wings, appears on stage for a concert in Chateau Vion, opening a 26-date tour. It was Paul's first tour since 1966, when he was a Beatle. 1993, in response to Garth Brooks' stance against the sale of used CDs, Portland, Oregon record store owner Terry Currier starts a Garth Brooks barbecue, cooking Brooks CDs over an open flame, serving melted CDs on hamburger buns smothered in barbecue sauce. This stunt, repeated by Courier in at least 9 other West Coast cities, is the catalyst in bringing to life National Record Store Day.
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11: 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But Alan O'Day will always be remembered for this chart topper, July 9, 1977.
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7: President Trump is back in Washington after a two-day NATO summit in Turkey. William Denslow reports the president had praise for NATO, an organization he frequently criticizes, saying there was tremendous love and unity.
8: That's not to say there wasn't trepidation during the 2 days of leaders' meetings here in the Turkish capital. Most of it centering around the US President Donald Trump. He once again threatened to take control of Greenland. He once again threatened tariffs on a European nation, this time Spain.
7: Trump also pushed for increased defense spending from member nations and a deal with Ukraine to aid in its war with Russia. Graham Plattner is dropping out of the race for Maine's US Senate seat. More from Mark Mayfield.
9: The Democrat announced his decision following a recent sexual assault allegation.
10: I intend to file my paperwork to withdraw.
9: In a video statement, Plattner railed against the political establishment and maintained his innocence. He claimed those in power are using the allegations to take away his ability to run for Senate by withholding funding. The Maine Democratic Party has announced in a statement posted to X that they have voted to hold a nominating convention to choose a new nominee. Plattner's problems appeared to come to a head following a report in Politico, where a woman who dated Plattner accused him of forcing her to have sex with him almost 5 years ago, despite repeated objections. I'm Mark Mayfield.
7: A video statement from the roommate and romantic partner of conservative activist Charlie Kirk's accused killer will be played in court today. More from Tammy Trujillo.
11: The police interview with Lance Twiggs is part of the prosecution's case against Tyler Robinson. It's being laid out during a week-long evidentiary hearing in Utah. Twiggs' video could be significant, with Robinson reportedly confessing to Twiggs about the murder. On Wednesday, the defense objected to playing the interview, saying it will violate Robinson's right to a fair trial.
7: I'm Michael Kastner.
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7: About 30 people are being treated for their injuries after a Maryland Transportation Administration bus slammed into a building in Pikesville, Maryland, just outside of Baltimore yesterday evening. Baltimore County Fire Chief Joe Dixon says the crash involved about a dozen vehicles.
15: We did have one individual that was transported via air by Maryland State Police. That would be the most significant injury that we have on scene. Most of the injuries right now, we believe, were minor injuries.
7: Multiple ambulances, a medevac helicopter, and a team from shock trauma responded to the scene of what officials declared a mass casualty event. Governor Wes Moore says his administration has been closely monitoring the situation and coordinating with local officials to provide additional support if needed. The cause of the crash is under investigation. New York State officials are confirming there was a shark attack off Jones Beach on Long Island over the 4th of July holiday weekend. In New York, Scott Pringle.
16: State Department of Environmental Conservation officials say an expert reviewed photos of a man's foot and believes a small sand tiger shark is responsible for his injury last Friday. Park police and lifeguards have ramped up their search for sharks with the help of drones from Jones Beach to Rockaway Beach. Lieutenant Alan Goodman's on Shark Patrol.
0: I'm looking for anything that might raise any eyebrows, like a large school of bait fish, any large splashes in the water, any thing that might look like a fin.
16: There has been 16 shark sightings at Rockaway Beach between July 1st and July 5th. I'm Scott Pringle.
7: A classic American gastro holiday is coming up. Daria Albinger says now's the time to prepare.
11: There are a few things that are more New York than a hot dog, and on Wednesday, July 15th, we'll celebrate the Frankfurter and all it means to us on National Hot Dog Day. By the way, Americans eat about 20 billion hot dogs a year, nearly 7 billion of them during hot dog season from Memorial Day to Labor Day.
7: I'm Michael Kastner.
1: Motorists in Sullivan County should expect a long-term road closure as the Tennessee Department of Transportation begins a culvert replacement project. State Route 347, also known as Lone Star Road, is now closed between Christie Drive and Potato Hill Road in the Bear Creek area. The closure is expected to remain in place through the end of September. A new specialty license plate could help support the future of local journalism in Tennessee. The Front Page Foundation is seeking at least 1,000 pre-orders for a Local Journalism Matters license plate. If approved, part of the additional $35 annual fee would fund scholarships for journalism and communication students across the state. I'm Lisa Rutman.
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18: Access Tennessee News, I'm Caitlin Jones. We're learning more about that cooling system failure in his Shelby County Jail earlier this week. The sheriff's office says temperatures at the county's main jail at 210 Poplar Avenue reached 92 degrees in some places. Chief Jailer Kirk Field says 14 inmates required medical attention due to the heat, with one hospitalized. He added five kitchen workers were also hospitalized. The sheriff's office says temporary chillers have been put into place. Temperatures in most main housing areas have returned to normal. Nashville police say one of the men they've recently arrested for sharing videos of child sexual abuse is a leader at a local church. 34-year-old Jason Douglas Ford is charged with aggravated sexual exploitation of a minor, according to a police press release. Police say he is the facilities coordinator at Midtown Fellowship, and the church's website lists a J. Ford as a facilities coordinator for the Central Ministry Team. The second man they arrested is 46-year-old Lawrence Nelson. He's also charged with aggravated sexual exploitation of a minor. More news in 30 seconds.
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18: An I-40 bridge in East Tennessee is getting a new name today. That name? Donald J. Trump. The bridge is currently named the I-40 Douglas Lake Bridge. It crosses the French Broad River in Jefferson County. According to the U.S. Department of Treasury, the name will be unveiled this morning. Several elected officials are expected in attendance. Caitlin Jones, Access Tennessee News.
20: Welcome to Date the Word, where we connect today's date to God's Word with the hope that it becomes more memorable to you. And today's date is July the 9th, or 7-9, and our verse for 7-9 comes from 2 Kings 7-9. 2 Kings 7-9 says, "Then they said to one another, we are not doing right. This day is a day of good news, and we remain silent. If we wait until morning light, some punishment will come upon us. Now therefore come, let us go and tell the king's household." What a reminder to be a soul winner. Just as food was found in the day of famine and starvation, the lepers knew they had to share the good news. May we have the same mindset about our salvation. We must go and tell others. By the way, someone has said soul winning is just one beggar telling another beggar where to find food. So on 7-9, go and tell someone where to find eternal life.
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22: Good Thursday morning, Tri-Cities. Today will be humid with clouds and sunshine with isolated thunderstorms for the afternoon and 84 degrees for the daytime high. The sun will set at 8:49. For this evening, scattered thunderstorms with clouds, humidity, and the overnight low, 68 degrees. Friday, clouds, humidity, with a heavy afternoon thunderstorm possible, 83 degrees for the daytime high. Friday night, overnight low of 69. Text today's shark of the day, Hammerhead Shark, to 423-930-5380 to be entered to win two tickets to Soquel Mountain Water Park. The winner will be announced today. I'm Maria True.
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2: Our core principles are faith, family, fortitude, and fun. And so we feel like with those four core principles that our teenagers came up with, that's something that they can be seen, heard, and loved.
1: T.R. Dunn is co-founder of the organization.
2: If you go to our website, which is www.4, and then you spell out the word 13.org, there's a place on there that says get involved. And so when they click that, it's a simple form they fill out. All it does is tells us their age, the school they go to, a little bit about what they like, and we make sure that we reach out to them and get them plugged in with 413. We have so many things that goes on in 413. We are actually located in the lower level of Freedom Hall here in Johnson City. And it's a great location because it's right there on campus for some of the high schools and middle schools as well. And so that's how they can get plugged in so easily.
1: I'm Daryl Moody reporting.
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5: From the Quick Stop Market Sports Desk, I'm Matt Pauly. Major League Baseball, the Baltimore Orioles lose to the Cubs yesterday 9-7. With that loss, they have now lost three straight games and seven of their last 10. That series will wrap up this afternoon in Baltimore as they will send lefty Trevor Rogers to the mound. He enters with a 6-7 record and a 4.70 ERA. David Peterson will go for Chicago. The Pittsburgh Pirates and the Atlanta Braves playing against each other, and yesterday it was the Braves picking up a 3-0 victory. That series wrapping up this afternoon in Pittsburgh. The pitching matchup, Mitch Keller goes for the Buccos, and Bryce Elder is going to make the start for Atlanta. The St. Louis Cardinals, they defeat the Brewers yesterday 5-1 as the Cardinals end a four-game losing streak. That five-game series will wrap up tonight in St. Louis. The Cardinals have Andre Pallante on the mound. And the Nationals beat the Astros yesterday 8-2, taking 2 of 3 in that series. Today's an off day. Tomorrow, they'll open up a home series against the Yankees.
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14: 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If you think you have a hearing loss or have older hearing aids, contact Dr. Schumacher and Associates Audiologists at 717-HEAR or 928-5771. That's 717-HEAR or 928-5771.
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16: Good Thursday morning, Tri-Cities. Today will be humid with clouds and sunshine with isolated thunderstorms for the afternoon and 84 degrees for the daytime high. The sun will set at 8:49. For this evening, scattered thunderstorms with clouds, humidity, and the overnight low, 68 degrees. Friday, clouds, humidity with a heavy afternoon thunderstorm possible, 83 degrees for the daytime high. Friday night, an overnight low of 69. Text today's shark of the day, Hammerhead Shark, to 423-930-5380 to be entered to win two tickets to Soquel Mountain Water Park. The winner will be announced today. I'm Maria True.
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20: Alfonso Vasquez Morales of Kingsport was arrested for vehicular homicide following a fatal crash on Highway 107. The incident occurred when his vehicle crossed into oncoming traffic, colliding head-on with a motorcycle. 69-year-old William Sauer was pronounced dead at the scene. Prior to the crash, Vasquez Morales was weaving through traffic, and he admitted to consuming 6 or 7 beers before driving. Some state appointees to the Tri-Cities Airport Authority Board have been named. Lieutenant Governor Randy McAnally has appointed three members so far. A new state law dissolved the old board and requires state officials to fill a majority of seats on five commercial airport boards across the state. Legal challenges could delay the new...
17: And the Mom of the Year Award goes to Tracy Carlson.
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26: We have three agricultural sites, starting with 1700 with the Native Americans, the Iowa tribe. From there, you go on to the 1850 Pioneer Farm, and you finish up at the 1900 horse-powered farm.
24: The local Native Americans literally had a tough row to hoe, according to Whitmer.
26: The Native Americans, they didn't have the technology to farm the prairies like the pioneers would later. They didn't have oxen and plows. And with just simple tools like digging sticks and hoes made from a shoulder blade of a bison, they could turn that soil over and plant their corn, beans, and squash.
24: Whitmer says the pioneers in the 1800s didn't have it much easier.
26: Typical crew would be a couple of men, one to drive the oxen, one to work the plow. 6 to 8 oxen. The plow would be pulled by 3 to 4 teams, and then a boy and dog and a pony. And the boy and the pony were taking plowshares back and forth to the local blacksmith to be sharpened. You often had to change plowshares midday so you could keep a sharp one on the plow.
24: 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That's Farm to Fork. I'm Daryl Anderson.
27: This is a Bloomberg Money Minute. Here's a scary thought if you aren't a fan of self-driving cars. Jonathan Morrison, administrator of the National Highway Traffic Safety Administration, says the agency will, quote, absolutely consider ending requirements that driverless cars include steering wheels. This could be a potential boon for Tesla and other robo-taxi companies rethinking traditional vehicle design. Morrison says there isn't a point in having a wheel in a vehicle that isn't designed to be driven by a human. Last month, the NHTSA updated federal safety standards to remove the mandate for manual brake pedals in autonomous vehicles. AstraZeneca shares plunging by as much as 9.9% in London trading after the pharma giant's gene silencer drug Wainua failed to help prevent heart problems in patients with a rare and potentially fatal disease. Analysts were blindsided by the results after Astra management's communications had been relatively confident leading up to the announcement. AstraZeneca had ambitions of more than $5 billion in overall Wainua sales. Dan Schwartzman, Bloomberg Radio.
28: 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Here's Chris Whitting.
0: Jim figured he was an important guy. As a business owner, Jim demanded the best. Sure enough, folks rolled out the red carpet wherever he went. But Jim got a rude awakening while on vacation in Europe. No one there knew Jim at all. 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The worst insult came when the man needed cash. Not one European bank would honor his check. It turned out to be an insult worth millions, because rather than get mad, Jim began thinking hard and realized it was a common problem. So, he created a new kind of check that would be accepted anywhere. Chances are if you travel, you've used Jim Fargo's creation. He named it the Traveler's Check. It made his company, American Express, a legendary giant of business. 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
6: The Old Deary Inn is a two-story clapboard structure that is situated on historic Main Street in Blountville. 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
10: President Trump is back in Washington after a two-day NATO summit in Turkey. While there, he pushed for increased defense spending from member nations, a deal with Ukraine to aid in their war with Russia, and a renewed call for U.S. control of Greenland. The meeting came as the U.S. launched a second night of military strikes against Iran. Maine Democrat Graham Plattner is suspending his Senate race after being accused of sexual assault. Plattner released a video Wednesday maintaining his innocence. The Maine Democratic Party has released a statement saying they voted to hold a nominating convention to choose a new nominee. It's a heartache. Singer Bonnie Tyler has passed away. A statement posted to her official social media accounts reads, Bonnie's family and team are heartbroken to announce that Bonnie unexpectedly passed away last night in a hospital in Portugal. Bonnie Tyler was 75. I'm Michael Kastner.
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12: 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We go far north to the Tennessee-Kentucky border and then south to the Tennessee-Alabama-Georgia border.
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13: Motorists in Sullivan County should expect a long-term road closure as the Tennessee Department of Transportation begins a culvert replacement project. State Route 347, also known as Lone Star Road, is now closed between Christie Drive and Potato Hill Road in the Bear Creek area. The closure is expected to remain in place through the end of September. A new specialty license plate could help support the future of local journalism in Tennessee. The Front Page Foundation is seeking at least 1,000 pre-orders for a Local Journalism Matters license plate. If approved, part of the additional $35 annual fee would fund scholarships for journalism and communication students across the state. I'm Lisa Ruttman.
14: 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A lot of his tools are outdated now, but those tools fixed chairs. They tightened broken fences. They built memories. And maybe you were part of those memories. 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He builds what matters, and he's not afraid to get his hands a little dirty for the people he loves. 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I'm Mike Austin, the Radio Dad.
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18: 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Mothers also can end up hurting their children, and sometimes babysitters can as well.
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18: 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So if the community understands this, we'll do better by our children.
17: With Checkup on Health, I'm Chris Whitting.
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20: Good Thursday morning, Tri-Cities. Today will be humid with clouds and sunshine with isolated thunderstorms for the afternoon and 84 degrees for the daytime high. The sun will set at 8:49. For this evening, scattered thunderstorms with clouds, humidity, and the overnight low, 68 degrees. Friday, clouds, humidity, with a heavy afternoon thunderstorm possible, 83 degrees for the daytime high. Friday night, overnight low of 69. Text today's shark of the day, Hammerhead Shark, to 423-930-5380 to be entered to win two tickets to Soquel Mountain Water Park. The winner will be announced today. I'm Maria True.
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6: 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Now on with the show. This is a Daily Note from JamesABrown.net. 7 million men are in their prime working years without a job and with no interest in finding one. And that number has been going up steadily for the last half century and even more over the last 20 years or so. Two University of Connecticut economists published research on why. They found that kids are shaped by what they see, especially young boys. And if these impressionable boys didn't see men around them go to work, they're less likely to do it themselves. And if they watch them struggle to find work, they grow up believing they'll struggle too. Keep in mind that this is only one study, but boy, it rings true. I've watched this play out over and over again in my own life. What do you think about all this? Let me know on jamesabrown.net. On that note, I'm James A. Brown. And as always, be well.
13: Alfonso Vasquez Morales of Kingsport was arrested for vehicular homicide following a fatal crash on Highway 107. The incident occurred when his vehicle crossed into oncoming traffic, colliding head-on with a motorcycle. 69-year-old William Sauer was pronounced dead at the scene. Prior to the crash, Vasquez Morales was weaving through traffic, and he admitted to consuming 6 or 7 beers before driving. Some state appointees to the Tri-Cities Airport Authority Board have been named. Lieutenant Governor Randy McAnally has appointed 3 members so far. A new state law dissolved the old board and requires state officials to fill a majority of seats on 5 commercial airport boards across the state. Legal challenges could delay the new board.
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8: Get ready to write down a phone number, but first, this is The Making of America. I'm Michael Emerson. You may know film star John Wayne's birth name was Marion Robert Morrison. Famed movie director Raoul Walsh renamed Marion John Wayne, and the legend was born. 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
9: From the Quick Stop Market Sports Desk, I'm Matt Pauley. Tennessee basketball is well represented as the NBA Summer League is getting underway today in Las Vegas. 11 alumni who finished their college careers in Knoxville will be participating, including 3 players who are going to be with the San Antonio Spurs team. That group includes Jacoby Gillespie, in addition to Igor Milicic Jr., and also for the Spurs, Zakai Ziegler. Other players who are participating, Nate Amon, who was recently drafted, will be with the Milwaukee Milwaukee Bucks team. Kenny Chandler with the Bulls. Keon Johnson with the Magic. Tyreek Key with the Raptors. Chaz Lanier playing for the Pistons. Jemai Meshack with the Memphis Grizzlies. And you have Felix Aparo with the Washington Wizards. And Jaden Springer with the Dallas Mavericks. In World Cup soccer, just one matchup today. They are in the

0: 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I'm Matt Pauley on LiveWire 1039.
1: 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Gotta love it. It's The Daily Note with James A. Brown. 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
5: In the Over Mountain region, trees played an important role in history. One of the most famous in our area was the Daniel Boone Bar Tree, a beech tree where the 25-year-old carved his name in 1760. The Treaty Oak of Jonesboro was the location Jacob Brown signed a treaty with Cherokee chiefs for land along the Nolichucky River. In present-day Elizabethton, the Watauga Treaty Sycamore is the place settlers established the first free government in North America in 1772 as they formed the Watauga Association. Under this sycamore, the first court of the Watauga Association convened. The Pemberton Oak in Bristol was where soldiers of five wars encamped under its branches. The most famous were members of a Revolutionary War pioneer muster on their way to Sycamore Shoals and then Kings Mountain. Happy 250, America.
6: Three of the nation's largest egg producers have agreed to donate 53 million eggs and pay $3.3 million to settle charges they conspired to inflate egg prices during a period of record grocery cost. The settlement was reached with the Justice Department and 17 state attorneys general. After falling sharply the last few months, consumer confidence edged higher in June, ending a recent slide as lower gasoline prices eased inflation concerns. Americans felt slightly better about current business conditions, but grew more pessimistic about the U.S. job market. Another big recall from Ford. The automaker is recalling 741,000 SUVs, trucks, and luxury vehicles because of a transmission defect that could increase the risk of a vehicle rolling away. The vehicles can shift into park while they are moving, damaging the transmission. I'm Mark Huffman. Learn more at consumeraffairs.com.
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8: Good Thursday morning, Tri-Cities. Today will be humid with clouds and sunshine with isolated thunderstorms for the afternoon and 84 degrees for the daytime high. The sun will set at 8:49. For this evening, scattered thunderstorms with clouds, humidity, and the overnight low, 68 degrees. Friday, clouds, humidity, with a heavy afternoon thunderstorm possible, 83 degrees for the daytime high. Friday night, an overnight low of 69. Text today's shark of the day, Hammerhead Shark, to 423-930-5380 to be entered to win two tickets to Soquel Mountain Water Park. The winner will be announced today. I'm Maria True.
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1: This is a Bloomberg Money Minute. Here's a scary thought if you aren't a fan of self-driving cars. Jonathan Morrison, administrator of the National Highway Traffic Safety Administration, says the agency will, quote, absolutely consider ending requirements that driverless cars include steering wheels. This could be a potential boon for Tesla and other robo-taxi companies rethinking traditional vehicle design. Morrison says there isn't a point in having a wheel in a vehicle that isn't designed to be driven by a human. Last month, the NHTSA updated federal safety standards to remove the mandate for manual brake pedals in autonomous vehicles. AstraZeneca shares plunging by as much as 9.9% in London trading after the pharma giant's gene silencer drug Wainua failed to help prevent heart problems in patients with a rare and potentially fatal disease. Analysts were blindsided by the results after Astra management's communications had been relatively confident leading up to the announcement. AstraZeneca had ambitions of more than $5 billion in overall Wainua sales. Dan Schwartzman, Bloomberg Radio.
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3: Not all screen time is created equal, and a new study out of Sweden is helping us understand this even better. So researchers followed more than 20,000 people over nearly two decades and determined that passive screen time, like sitting on the couch and watching television, raised someone's risk of dementia. But if they did something active, like reading, puzzles, or interacting with other people, this same group of people saw their risk of dementia drop. Just like you gotta put the work in to keep your body in shape as you age, you basically have to do the same thing with your brain. A couple things I have found to help: working to learn something new every day, whatever it might be, challenging yourself in some way every day, and really importantly, staying socially active. Some days that means meeting friends in person. Other days, maybe an email, a text, or a phone call. Just stay engaged. I'm Dr. Sanjay Gupta, helping you live a better life.
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12: From the entertainment desk, I'm Lisa Rotman. 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The Salvation Army of Bristol is organizing a Stop the Bus school supply drive. 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I'm Lisa Ruttman.
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6: President Trump is back in Washington after attending this week's NATO summit in Turkey. More from Mark Mayfield.
7: Speaking to reporters, Trump said the leaders he met with are doing great jobs for their countries, and he called them all very smart people.
8: It's too bad the press couldn't have seen what we were doing in that room, because it was very smart people. And they have a lot of good in their heart, not evil, good.
7: The president touted NATO's increase in defense spending and said there's still a couple of countries that he thinks will start pitching in more. Trump said the U.S. is still the largest contributor to NATO when it comes to funding.
6: Graham Plattner is dropping out of the race for Maine's U.S. Senate seat. Lisa Carton with more.
9: The Democrat announced his decision following a recent sexual assault allegation. In a video statement, Plattner railed against the political establishment and maintained his innocence.
10: Those in power who have the ability to do so are using these allegations as an excuse to take away all of the things that we need to run a campaign.
9: The Maine Democratic Party has announced in a statement posted to X that they have voted to hold a nominating convention to choose a new nominee.
6: A week-long preliminary hearing continues today in connection with the murder of conservative activist Charlie Kirk. Monica Nelson reports.
11: A video statement from the roommate and romantic partner of the man accused of killing the Turning Point USA founder is expected to be played in court today. On Wednesday, the defense objected to playing the interview, saying it will violate Robinson's right to a fair trial, but the judge ruled it can be played with some redactions. At the hearing's end, the judge will decide if there's enough evidence against Robinson to proceed to trial.
6: And platinum-selling singer Bonnie Tyler has passed away. The British singer was best known in the U.S. for her 1983 hit Total Eclipse of the Heart. She was 75. I'm Michael Kastner.
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6: The number of cancer cases is expected to surge in the coming decades. More from Scott Pringle.
16: More than 20 million people were diagnosed with cancer in 2024 worldwide, and the World Health Organization is predicting that annual number will be about 35 million by year 2050. The prediction report notes that essential cancer medicines remain out of reach for many. Dr. Elisa Bethe-Widerpass with WHO says they're seeing reductions in some cancer rates in countries that have implemented prevention policies, but she says progress has been too slow.
6: Political strategists think Governor Gavin Newsom in California is launching his presidential campaign with his new national tour to help Democrats. More from Jason Campadonia.
17: Gathering favors for helping Democratic candidates across the nation. It's a smart move on the governor's part.
18: Republican strategist Matt Klink.
17: He, in particular, is going to be very vocal about all of the things that Donald Trump is doing wrong.
18: Meanwhile, Democratic strategist Steve Maviglio says Newsom will use the DOJ investigation against him to his advantage.
19: He's trying to portray himself as a victim in this investigation. He sees as an opportunity to go mano a mano with Trump.
18: Newsom plans to hit several states over the summer in a whirlwind whirlwind tour starting in Nevada this week.
6: Now may be the time to get serious about fitness. More from Daria Albinger.
4: So you start the new year out with good intentions to hit the gym or to get your steps in, and then life gets in the way. It happens. Behavioral economists at the University of Pennsylvania's Wharton School of Business say mid-year is actually a better time to set fitness goals. Then again, your birthday works, or any meaningful time of year. Whenever you decide to do it, make the goals specific and measurable.
6: A new study provides sobering information on the impact of head trauma on NFL players. Researchers at Boston University and Mass General Brigham say professional players are four times more likely to die of a neurodegenerative disease than the general population. I'm Michael Kastner.
20: Motorists in Sullivan County should expect a long-term road closure as the Tennessee Department of Transportation begins a culvert replacement project. State Route 347, also known as Lone Star Road, is now closed between Christie Drive and Potato Hill Road in the Bear Creek area. The closure is expected to remain in place through the end of September. A new specialty license plate could help support the future of local journalism in Tennessee. The Front Page Foundation is seeking at least 1,000 pre-orders for a Local Journalism Matters license plate. If approved, part of the additional $35 annual fee would fund scholarships for journalism and communication students across the state. I'm Lisa Ruckman.
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22: Access Tennessee News, I'm Caitlin Jones. Nashville police say one of the men they've recently arrested for sharing videos of child sexual abuse is a leader at a local church. 34-year-old Jason Douglas Ford is charged with aggravated sexual exploitation of a minor, according to a police press release. Police say he is the facilities coordinator at Midtown Fellowship, and the church's website lists a J. Ford as a facilities coordinator for the central ministry team. The second man they arrested is 46-year-old Lawrence Nelson. He's also charged with aggravated sexual exploitation of a minor. And the Tennessee Department of Transportation is mourning the loss of one of their employees after a maintenance vehicle was struck by a train. It happened on State Route 179 in Haywood County around 10:40 a.m. Wednesday. According to Stanton Mayor Norman Bauer, the TDOT vehicle was crossing the tracks when the railroad crossing system activated and the gates lowered. The mayor said the worker tried to clear the tracks, but the train struck the vehicle, ejecting the worker, who was pronounced dead on the scene. More news in 30 seconds.
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22: We're getting a first look at the full forensic audit of the Memphis-Shelby County school system by the state of Tennessee. 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The audit covered years 2022 to 2024 and totaled more than $119 million in questionable transactions or policy results. Caitlin Jones, Access Tennessee News.
24: Hey Bible readers, I'm Tara Lee Cobble, and I'm your host for The God Shot. Whenever our hearts condemn us, God is greater than our heart, and He knows everything. 1 John 3:20. Have you ever felt like your heart is condemning you? When you're confronted with your own sinful actions and desires, doesn't it feel like a ton of bricks on your heart? It's good to be mindful of the weight of our sins. That's what points us to our need for a Savior.
0: And once we know that Savior and have been saved by Him, snatched from the clutches of sin and death and brought to life, we can rest in the words of Romans 8:1. There is therefore now no condemnation for those who are in Christ Jesus. God knows everything, every sin you've ever committed, every sin you haven't committed yet. And He says Jesus' death was sufficient to cover them all. As His child, there is no shame in His presence. There's peace and love and joy because He's where the joy is.
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2: Good Thursday morning, Tri-Cities. Today will be humid with clouds and sunshine with isolated thunderstorms for the afternoon and 84 degrees for the daytime high. The sun will set at 8:49. For this evening, scattered thunderstorms with clouds, humidity, and the overnight low, 68 degrees. Friday, clouds, humidity, with a heavy afternoon thunderstorm possible, 83 degrees for the daytime high. Friday night, an overnight low of 69. Text today's shark of the day, Hammerhead Shark, to 423-930-5380 to be entered to win two tickets to Soquel Mountain Water Park. The winner will be announced today. I'm Maria True. 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Stroll through Erwin's downtown and be greeted with a friendly hello and hear the train whistle blow while you discover unique shops and restaurants. Erwin has two parks that showcase beautiful trails, cascading streams and waterfalls with access to the Appalachian Trail. The pace is slower, the atmosphere quieter. Come for the day or stay for the weekend. Erwin welcomes you to come and experience the Valley Beautiful.
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26: So we're centered like a doctor's office on wheels. In addition to our four mobile units that we have out on the roads, we also have three stationary clinics as well. 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A lot of individuals do not have access to specialty care, so we actually help with that as well, and some wonderful, wonderful programs that we offer our patients.
25: President and CEO Dr. Teresa Owens Tyson.
26: We're the medical home to over 5,600 individuals that would not have access to health care otherwise. So the work that we do is God-inspired. As I said, it was started by a Catholic nun. We're non-denominational, you know, but we are faith-based.
25: For more information, go to thehealthwagon.org. I'm Daryl Moody, reporting.
27: For over 100 years, Americans have benefited from improvements in drinking water safety that result from disinfection, primarily done with chlorine. This process inactivates pathogens, curbing waterborne diseases, and safeguarding the public health. Chloramines are the second most common disinfectant, but decompose into a mysterious, unidentified product. We'll explore in the U.S. National Science Foundation's Discovery Files.
28: All these disinfectants inactivate microorganisms, but they're also oxidants, and they react with naturally occurring organic materials that are present in drinking waters. Some of these reactions result in the formation of unintended compounds that we just generically refer to as disinfection byproduct.
27: Professor Julian Ferry is part of a team of researchers, including his NSF-supported group from the University of Arkansas, that have recently published a paper describing the unidentified product from chloramine decomposition. Building from work done in the 80s and 90s, the team was able to identify this product as chloronitramide anion, an inorganic byproduct of chloramine decomposition. While relatively high concentrations have been found in some U.S. water systems, more research is needed to uncover any potential health impacts.
28: And I don't want this study that reveals this new byproduct to drive more people away from their tap. Generally, in the United States, we are blessed to have very high-quality drinking water.
27: To learn more about this research, listen to NSF's Discovery Files podcast episode, Treating Drinking Water.
7: From the Quick Stop Market Sports Desk, I'm Matt Pauley. Major League Baseball, the Baltimore Orioles lose to the Cubs yesterday 9-7. With that loss, they have now lost three straight games and seven of their last 10. That series will wrap up this afternoon in Baltimore as they will send lefty Trevor Rogers to the mound. He enters with a 6-7 record and a 4.70 ERA. David Peterson will go for Chicago. The Pittsburgh Pirates and the Atlanta Braves playing against each other. And yesterday it was the Braves picking up a 3-0 victory. That series wrapping up this afternoon in Pittsburgh. The pitching matchup, Mitch Keller goes for the Buccos, and Bryce Elder is going to make the start for Atlanta. The St. Louis Cardinals, they defeat the Brewers yesterday 5-1 as the Cardinals end a four-game losing streak. That five-game series will wrap up tonight in St. Louis. The Cardinals have Andre Pallante on the mound. And the Nationals beat the Astros yesterday 8-2, taking 2 of 3 in that series. Today's an off day. Tomorrow, they'll open up a home series against the Yankees. Any size fountain drink for 99 cents with any purchase using Quick Stop Rewards. 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
13: 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Today's quote was submitted by Carrie. Harriet Beecher Stowe said, "Common sense is seeing things as they are and doing things as they ought to be." What a great quote. I know that sometimes we see the world through rose-colored glasses, but I also think some people see everything through glasses that are anything but rosy. They're a bit negative and gloomy. I recently mentioned my discussion with a reporter looking for a negative story. Imagine waking up every day looking for the worst things that happen in your community, trying to focus your time and energy on magnifying the worst things that happened last night, giving that negativity the center stage in your life each and every day in the name of news, in the erroneous belief that that's somehow what people want. No, they don't. That's just all you'll give them. Maybe that's why over 3,500 local newspapers have vanished since 2005. The motivation needed. This has been the Motivation Minute. I'm John Small. Thanks for listening. Your favorite motivational quotes can be submitted for upcoming programs at motivationminute.org.
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1: Good Thursday morning, Tri-Cities. Today will be humid with clouds and sunshine with isolated thunderstorms for the afternoon and 84 degrees for the daytime high. The sun will set at 849. For this evening, scattered thunderstorms with clouds, humidity, and the overnight low, 68 degrees. Friday, clouds, humidity, with a heavy afternoon thunderstorm possible, 83 degrees for the daytime high. Friday night, an overnight low of 69. Text today's shark of the day, Hammerhead Shark, to 423-930-5380 to be entered to win two tickets to Soquel Mountain Water Park. The winner will be announced today. I'm Maria True.
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6: Alfonso Vasquez Morales of Kingsport was arrested for vehicular homicide following a fatal crash on Highway 107. The incident occurred when his vehicle crossed into oncoming traffic, colliding head-on with a motorcycle. 69-year-old William Sauer was pronounced dead at the scene. Prior to the crash, Vasquez Morales was weaving through traffic, and he admitted to consuming six or seven beers before driving. Some state appointees to the Tri-Cities Airport Authority Board have been named. Lieutenant Governor Randy McAnally has appointed three members so far. A new state law dissolved the old board and requires state officials to fill a majority of seats on five commercial airport boards across the state. Legal challenges could delay the new...
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10: We're flashing a smile today and exploring a bizarre, painful beauty invention from the early 20th century. Welcome to the National Day Spotlight for July 9th.
11: National Dimples Day is all about celebrating the charming facial feature that most people consider a classic sign of good looks. But biologically speaking, natural dimples are actually just a minor genetic quirk caused by a split cheek muscle.
12: Huh.
11: Because nature only hands out this trait to a lucky few, people have gone to some pretty wild lengths over the years to fake it. In 1936, a woman named Isabella Gilbert caused a massive sensation by inventing a device called the dimple maker. It was a spring-loaded wire frame that strapped around your head, forcing two hard metallic knobs to press brutally into your cheeks. The idea was that wearing it daily would permanently train your face to collapse inward. It turns out that what we celebrate as an effortless symbol of a warm smile once required walking around strapped into a piece of medieval-looking hardware.
10: Wow, aren't you lucky that your dimples are natural?
11: Can you imagine if that invention was still going on today? So young people who have a full mouth of braces would also have this medieval thing strapped to their head so they could have dimples.
10: They would have to really stay away from any kind of magnets. We're also celebrating National Sugar Cookie Day and Be Nice to Jersey Week. I'm Alice Anderson.
11: And I'm Marlo Anderson with National Day Calendar, reminding you to celebrate every day.
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14: This is a Bloomberg Money Minute. Mixed news on the jobs front. Applications for U.S. unemployment benefits, little change last week, signaling layoffs remain limited, at the same time continuing claims. That number edged up in the previous week. Lower prices cutting into PepsiCo's revenue for the North American snacks business. The maker of Doritos, Lay's, and Gatorade just beat estimates. Some positivity in tech today. Micron Technology planning to boost spending on chip-related manufacturing in the U.S. and SK Hynix and intends to price its U.S. listing at $149 per American depository receipt, according to sources. That offering would raise around $26.5 billion, would be the largest ever first-time share sale in the U.S. by a foreign company. And counterfeit airbags parts are apparently killing drivers. Wall Street Journal says faulty inflators marked as made by Chinese company known as DTN Airbag contain a dangerous band component tied to at least 10 fatalities in the U.S. since 2023. Denise Pellegrini, Bloomberg Radio.
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22: Over 250 years ago, in 1772, the settlers negotiated a land lease with the Native Americans. But some natives did not like this. And near the beginning of the Revolutionary War, England convinced them to attack the settlers at Fort Watauga. Anne Robertson mobilized the women of the fort to cast cauldrons of boiling water to pour on the attackers from her position overlooking the walls of the fort. Although she sustained several injuries, Robertson continued at her post until the Indians retreated. Anne went on to be the first woman to be given a land grant. She eventually migrated west with Donaldson's party on flatboats and was the first woman teacher in Tennessee. You can see an example of the flatboat at Netherland Inn Park in Kingsport, and you can see a replica of Fort Watauga at Sycamore Shoals. 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
3: President Trump is back in Washington, D.C. after a two-day NATO summit in Turkey. While there, he pushed for increased defense spending from member nations, but he also had praise for NATO, an organization he frequently criticizes, saying there was tremendous love and unity. The meeting came as the U.S. launched a second night of military strikes against Iran. Maine Democrat Graham Plattner is ending his Senate race after being accused of sexual assault. Plattner denied the allegation, but several top Democrats withdrew their support and called for him to end his campaign. Democrats are trying to unseat Maine Republican Susan Collins in November. It's the thuggish ruggish. And Bone Thugs and Harmony got their star on the Hollywood Walk of Fame. The legendary Cleveland rapper said the honor not only belongs to them, but to their families, their city, their fans, and everybody who believed in them from the beginning. I'm Michael Kastner.
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6: Motorists in Sullivan County should expect a long-term road closure as the Tennessee Department of Transportation begins a culvert replacement project. State Route 347, also known as Lone Star Road, is now closed between Christie Drive and Potato Hill Road in the Bear Creek area. The closure is expected to remain in place through the end of September. A new specialty license plate could help support the future of local journalism in Tennessee. The Front Page Foundation is seeking at least 1,000 pre-orders for a Local Journalism Matters license plate. If approved, part of the additional $35 annual fee would fund scholarships for journalism and communication students across the state. I'm Lisa Rodman.
7: There's a difference between confidence and arrogance. Hey, it's Mike Austin with today's Radio Dad Minute. You know, when our kids see it, they see in us arrogance. It's like, I'm better than anyone else. Dadly confidence, though, says I know who I am and I don't have to prove it to anybody. Confident dads admit when they're wrong. They ask questions when they don't know the answer. They don't need to win every argument at the dinner table, and they're secure enough to let others shine. Our old friend Doc Braccio has a pretty good take on that.
8: 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Being successful is showing you can do something. Hopefully you're doing something that helps other people too, not just yourself along the way. It is this ability that, yes, you can.
7: Yeah, our kids learn that real strength isn't loud. 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It's steady. 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
10: 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Speaking of Luke, he turns 50 on July 17th and he's throwing, quote, a ginormous undertaking of a party, but he couldn't miss out on the opportunity to prank his old buddy Blake Shelton, who recently turned 50. Luke says, I had to save the date, but I didn't even put the date on there when I sent him the invitation. The countdown clock on Garth Brooks' website ran out 7 a.m. on Tuesday morning. What did we count down to? The announcement of his Blame It All on My Roots arena tour. He says he's bringing back the drum pod that started it all 30 years ago. So far, he's only announced one city. The tour kicks off in Indianapolis, Indiana on August 21st. It's your Country Daily Dirt. I'm Brooke Summers.
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20: Good Thursday morning, Tri-Cities. Today will be humid with clouds and sunshine with isolated thunderstorms for the afternoon and 84 degrees for the daytime high. The sun will set at 8:49. For this evening, scattered thunderstorms with clouds, humidity, and the overnight low, 68 degrees. Friday, clouds, humidity, with a heavy afternoon thunderstorm possible, 83 degrees for the daytime high. Friday night, an overnight low of 69. Text today's shark of the day, Hammerhead Shark, to 423-930-5380 to be entered to win two tickets to Soquel Mountain Water Park. The winner will be announced today. I'm Maria Turi.
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0: 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Merging from a standing start or passing in traffic won't be a problem. The power soft top takes up what would be trunk room in the hardtop version, 3.4 cubic feet of cargo space. 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
6: Alfonso Vasquez Morales of Kingsport was arrested for vehicular homicide following a fatal crash on Highway 107. The incident occurred when his vehicle crossed into oncoming traffic, colliding head-on with a motorcycle. 69-year-old William Sauer was pronounced dead at the scene. Prior to the crash, Vasquez Morales was weaving through traffic, and he admitted to consuming 6 or 7 beers before driving. Some state appointees to the Tri-Cities Airport Authority Board have been named. Lieutenant Governor Randy McAnally has appointed 3 members so far. A new state law dissolved the old board and requires state officials to fill a majority of seats on 5 commercial airport boards across the state. Legal challenges could delay the new board.
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25: From the Quick Stop Market Sports Desk, I'm Matt Pauly. Tennessee basketball is well represented as the NBA Summer League is getting underway today in Las Vegas. 11 alumni who finished their college careers in Knoxville will be participating, including 3 players who are going to be with the San Antonio Spurs team. That group includes Jacoby Gillespie, in addition to Igor Milicic Jr., and also for the Spurs, Zakai Ziegler. Other players who are participating, Nate Amon, who was recently drafted, will be with the Milwaukee Milwaukee Bucks team. Kenny Chandler with the Bulls. Keon Johnson with the Magic. Tyreek Key with the Raptors. Chaz Lanier playing for the Pistons. Jemai Mashak with the Memphis Grizzlies. And you have Felix Aparo with the Washington Wizards. And Jaden Springer with the Dallas Mavericks. In World Cup soccer, just one matchup today. They are in the quarterfinal round. France and Morocco will match up today, and then they'll take on later on the winner of tomorrow's game between Spain and Belgium. Feel Good Fuel, Alani New Energy, two 12-ounce cans for $5. Quick Stop, run in when you run out. 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

0: 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Dr. Gary Probst here with a thought about staying brave in just a moment.
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4: Let me assert my firm belief that the only thing we have to fear is fear itself.
0: With those words, FDR lifted a nation during the worst of times. Except for immediate danger, fear is not a useful emotion. It prevents us from attempting a new career, making smart investments, or just trying new things that could make life better. It holds people in a rut with anxiety, frustration, well, then depression. Mark Twain said, I do not fear death. I've been dead for billions and billions of years before I was born and had not suffered the slightest inconvenience from it. Sit down and take note of what you are afraid of. Then write down reasons not to be afraid. If you consider fear in a rational way, it should not be a part of your everyday life.
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6: The race of the rebel, wilderness run, the race for a nation just begun. Thus wrote John Trotwood Moore about Jimmy Blair. At the age of 17, Jimmy felt the call to join in the Patriot fight against the British, serving under 16 different commanders by war's end. When he was 19 years old, he joined Colonel McDowell's regiment and became an express rider. In early October 1780, word reached Fort Defiance that Ferguson and his troops were positioning themselves on King's Mountain, preparing to take on the much smaller unit of Patriots. Colonel McDowell called upon James to make a dangerous ride of over 24 hours to warn the colonists. The gathering of Patriot troops at King's Mountain was made possible by the daring and bravery of Jimmy Blair, who risked his life to sound the alarm. Happy 250, America.
7: Happy birthday! ABC Entertainment News.
8: What do you know about me?
9: The latest trailer for Dune Part 3 has been released. The highly anticipated finale of the Dune series stars Timothy Chalamet, Zendaya, and Florence Pugh. Dune Part 3 heads into theaters December 18th. The Cheetah Girls are making a comeback. Original Cheetah Girls star Raven Simone confirmed on her Instagram that a fourth film in the franchise is officially coming to the Disney Channel. The Cheetah Girls Next Gen will reunite Raven Simone with original stars Adrian Bylon and Sabrina Bryan. Disney is the parent company of ABC News. It's a great day to be a believer. Justin Bieber will be joining the FIFA World Cup Finals halftime show as a co-headliner. He'll perform alongside previously announced artists Madonna, Shakira, and BTS. The FIFA World Cup final will take place on July 19th. Michelle Franz in ABC News.
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11: Good Thursday morning, Tri-Cities. Today will be humid with clouds and sunshine with isolated thunderstorms for the afternoon and 84 degrees for the daytime high. The sun will set at 8:49. For this evening, scattered thunderstorms with clouds, humidity, and the overnight low, 68 degrees. Friday, clouds, humidity, with a heavy afternoon thunderstorm possible, 83 degrees for the daytime high. Friday night, an overnight low of 69. Text today's shark of the day, Hammerhead Shark, to 423-930-5380 to be entered to win two tickets to Soquel Mountain Water Park. The winner will be announced today. I'm Maria True.
12: I'm a rootin', tootin', last through loopin', pop gun shootin' chicken hawk.
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13: This is a Bloomberg Money Minute. Mixed news on the jobs front. Applications for U.S. unemployment benefits, little change last week, signaling layoffs remain limited, at the same time continuing claims. That number edged up in the previous week. Lower prices cutting into PepsiCo's revenue for the North American snacks business. The maker of Doritos, Lay's, and Gatorade just beat estimates. Some positivity in tech today. Micron Technology planning to boost spending on chip-related manufacturing in the U.S. and SK Hynix intends to price

0: Its U.S. listing at $149 per American depository receipt, according to sources. That offering would raise around $26.5 billion, would be the largest ever first-time share sale in the U.S. by a foreign company. And counterfeit airbags parts are apparently killing drivers. Wall Street Journal says faulty inflators marked as made by Chinese company known as DTN Airbag contain a dangerous band component tied to at least 10 fatalities in the U.S. since 2023. Denise Pellegrini, Bloomberg Radio.
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1: Claire Barton wasn't a doctor or a soldier, but when the American Civil War came, she sought them out. At first, she collected bandages, food, and medicine, bringing them to the battlefields herself. She crossed lines, entered hospitals, and cared for men whose names she didn't know, going places where most people were trying to escape. Her heroics earned her a nickname, the Angel of the Battlefield. And when the war ended, with President Abraham Lincoln's permission, she opened the Office of Missing Soldiers. From that perch, she helped reunite more than 20,000 soldiers with their family. And if that weren't enough, during a trip to Switzerland, she found herself in awe of a group of volunteers who inspired the American Red Cross. On that note, I'm James A. Brown, and as always, be well.
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12: I fell into a ring of fire.
10: 1958, Johnny Cash announces he is leaving Sun Records for Columbia Records, a union lasting nearly 30 years. The contract allows Cash to record and release gospel music. 1972, Paul McCartney's new band, Wings, appears on stage for a concert in Chateau Vion, opening a 26-date tour. It was Paul's first tour since 1966, when he was a Beatle. 1993, in response to Garth Brooks' stance against the sale of used CDs, Portland, Oregon record store owner Terry Currier starts a Garth Brooks barbecue, cooking Brooks CDs over an open flame, serving melted CDs on hamburger buns smothered in barbecue sauce. This stunt, repeated by Courier in at least 9 other West Coast cities, is the catalyst in bringing to life National Record Store Day.
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10: 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But Alan O'Day will always be remembered for this chart topper. July 9, 1977.
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7: Strikes are once again being exchanged between the U.S. and Iran after President Trump said the ceasefire is over. Garrett Hake has more.
8: The U.S. launching a new wave of retaliatory airstrikes against Iran. All a response to the Iranian regime firing on unarmed commercial ships in the Strait of Hormuz. President Trump at a summit with NATO allies declaring the ceasefire over.
9: We attacked very powerfully last night.
7: Iran launched missile attacks against Gulf nations that host U.S. military forces, but there are no reports of injuries or significant damage. Graham Plattner is dropping out of the race for Maine's U.S. Senate seat. More from Mark Mayfield.
10: The Democrat announced his decision following a recent sexual assault allegation.
11: I intend to file my paperwork to withdraw.
10: In a video statement, Plattner railed against the political establishment and maintained his innocence. He claimed those in power are using the allegations to take away his ability to run for Senate by withholding funding. The Maine Democratic Party has announced in a statement posted to X that they have voted to hold a nominating convention to choose a new nominee. Plattner's problems appeared to come to a head following a report in Politico, where a woman who dated Plattner accused him of forcing her to have sex with him almost 5 years ago, despite repeated objections. I'm Mark Mayfield.
7: A video statement from the roommate and romantic partner of conservative activist Charlie Kirk's accused killer will be played in court today. More from Tammy Trujillo.
12: The police interview with Lance Twiggs is part of the prosecution's case against Tyler Robinson. It's being laid out during a week-long evidentiary hearing in Utah. Twiggs' video could be significant, with Robinson reportedly confessing to Twiggs about the murder. On Wednesday, the defense objected to playing the interview, saying it will violate Robinson's right to a fair trial, but the judge ruled it can be played with some redactions.
7: I'm Michael Kastner.
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7: Nearly three dozen people are being treated at Baltimore hospitals after an MTA bus crashed into a building on Wednesday. It happened around 6 p.m. local time, with officials declaring it a mass casualty incident. Multiple ambulances, a medevac helicopter, and a team from shock trauma responded to the scene. At least one crash victim is said to be in critical condition. Robo-taxi companies are getting a new warning from the federal government. More from Rory O'Neill.
19: The tech companies behind robo-taxis are being reminded, first responders come first. The National Highway Traffic Safety Administration says the companies need to make sure robo-taxis do not block police cars, fire trucks, and ambulances. The government says companies need to make any and all software changes to the driverless vehicles within the next month, as robo-taxi services are rolling out to new cities like San Diego, Las Vegas, Tampa, and Denver. I'm Rory O'Neill.
7: Singer Bonnie Tyler has died. She was 75.
20: Once upon a time, there was light in my life.
7: Back in May, she had to be rushed to the hospital for emergency intestinal surgery in Portugal. She was temporarily placed in an induced coma to help her recovery. The UK-born platinum-selling recording artist was perhaps best known for her hit Total Eclipse of the Heart, which has been viewed over a billion times on YouTube. A statement posted to her official social media accounts reads, "Bonnie's family and team are heartbroken to announce that Bonnie unexpectedly passed away last night in a hospital in Portugal as a result of the illness that she was being treated for." It's a heartache. The nominations for this year's Primetime Emmy Awards are out now. The final season of HBO Max's Hacks leads the comedy field with 24 nominations.
0: Kelly Kilpatrick thinks I'm gay and you're my secret wife, so we have to spend the weekend pretending to be lesbian lovers so I can get that Carol Burnett jumpsuit.
20: What?
7: I'm Michael Kastner.
21: Motorists in Sullivan County should expect a long-term road closure as the Tennessee Department of Transportation begins a culvert replacement project. State Route 347, also known as Lone Star Road, is now closed between Christie Drive and Potato Hill Road in the Bear Creek area. The closure is expected to remain in place through the end of September. A new specialty license plate could help support the future of local journalism in Tennessee. The Front Page Foundation is seeking at least 1,000 pre-orders for a Local Journalism Matters license plate. If approved, part of the additional $35 annual fee would fund scholarships for journalism and communication students across the state. I'm Lisa Rothman.
22: It's Sophia. I'm not on my phone right now. I'm at Dollywood with my whole family. We might be checking out amazing stunt dogs, popping a gazillion bubbles, devouring a banana pudding cupcake, or loving the all-new drone and fireworks show at the Smoky Mountain Summer Celebration, presented by Food City through August 2nd. So if you want to meet us here, learn more at Dollywood.com.
23: Access Tennessee News, I'm Caitlin Jones. We're learning more about that cooling system failure in his Shelby County Jail earlier this week. The sheriff's office says temperatures at the county's main jail at 210 Poplar Avenue reached 92 degrees in some places. Chief Jailer Kirk Field says 14 inmates required medical attention due to the heat, with one hospitalized. He added five kitchen workers were also hospitalized. The sheriff's office says temporary chillers have been put into place. Temperatures in most main housing areas have returned to normal. Nashville police say one of the men they've recently arrested for sharing videos of child sexual abuse is a leader at a local church. 34-year-old Jason Douglas Ford is charged with aggravated sexual exploitation of a minor, according to a police press release. Police say he is the facilities coordinator at Midtown Fellowship, and the church's website lists a J. Ford as a facilities coordinator for the Central Ministry Team. The second man they arrested is 46-year-old Lawrence Nelson. He's also charged with aggravated sexual exploitation of a minor. More news in 30 seconds.
24: Aging well means staying healthy, active, and independent. 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
23: An I-40 bridge in East Tennessee is getting a new name today. That name? Donald J. Trump. The bridge is currently named the I-40 Douglas Lake Bridge. It crosses the French Broad River in Jefferson County. According to the U.S. Department of Treasury, the name will be unveiled this morning. Several elected officials are expected in attendance. Caitlin Jones, Access Tennessee News.
25: Welcome to Date the Word, where we connect today's date to God's Word with the hope that it becomes more memorable to you. And today's date is July the 9th, or 7-9, and our verse for 7-9 comes from 2 Kings 7-9. 2 Kings 7-9 says, "Then they said to one another, we are not doing right. This day is a day of good news, and we remain silent. If we wait until morning light, some punishment will come upon us. Now therefore come, let us go and tell the king's household." What a reminder to be a soul winner. Just as food was found in the day of famine and starvation, the lepers knew they had to share the good news. May we have the same mindset about our salvation. We must go and tell others. By the way, someone has said soul winning is just one beggar telling another beggar where to find food. So on 7-9, go and tell someone where to find eternal life.
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3: For today, we'll have mixed clouds and sun with showers and thunderstorms coming likely, high 84. It'll be partly cloudy with a couple of showers and thunderstorms tonight, low 68. Friday, mostly cloudy with widespread showers and isolated thunderstorms, a high 84. Cloud showers and maybe a thunderstorm Friday night, low 68. We'll have showers and thunderstorms Saturday and Sunday with highs each day this weekend, 82. Monday is going to be a partly sunny day, still some showers and thunderstorms and a high of 82. I'm meteorologist Jim Minalli from the Live Wire Weather Center. Count on it.
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34: The choices that freedom gives us are absolutely wonderful, but there is something else we must consider. That is responsibility. The two frequently, actually always, go together. And we must take responsibility for all parts of our success, our happiness, our failures, our sadness, because We caused them. And that is one of the things that is so hard about great freedom, is that we must accept responsibility for all of our successes and failures, but it makes the successes so much better. Of course, it makes the failures a lot worse, but accept the responsibility and you'll be so much happier.
0: From the Quick Stop Market Sports Desk, I'm Matt Pauley. Major League Baseball, the Baltimore Orioles lose to the Cubs yesterday 9-7. With that loss, they have now lost three straight games and seven of their last 10. That series will wrap up this afternoon in Baltimore as they will send lefty Trevor Rogers to the mound. He enters with a 6-7 record and a 4.70 ERA. David Peterson will go for Chicago. The Pittsburgh Pirates and the Atlanta Braves playing against each other, and yesterday it was the Braves picking up a 3-0 victory. That series wrapping up this afternoon in Pittsburgh, the pitching matchup. Mitch Keller goes for the Buccos, and Bryce Elder is going to make the start for Atlanta. The St. Louis Cardinals, they defeat the Brewers yesterday 5-1 as the Cardinals end a four-game losing streak. That five-game series will wrap up tonight in St. Louis. The Cardinals have Andre Pallante on the mound. And the Nationals beat the Astros yesterday 8-2, taking 2 of 3 in that series. Today's an off day. Tomorrow, they'll open up a home series against the Yankees.
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3: For today, we'll have mixed clouds and sun with showers and thunderstorms coming likely, high 84. It'll be partly cloudy with a couple of showers and thunderstorms tonight, low 68. Friday, mostly cloudy with widespread showers and isolated thunderstorms, a high 84. Cloud showers and maybe a thunderstorm Friday night, low 68. We'll have showers and thunderstorms Saturday and Sunday with highs each day this weekend, 82. Monday is going to be a partly sunny day, still some showers and thunderstorms and a high of 82. I'm meteorologist Jim Minalli from the Live Wire Weather Center. Count on it.
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16: Alfonso Vasquez Morales of Kingsport was arrested for vehicular homicide following a fatal crash on Highway 107. The incident occurred when his vehicle crossed into oncoming traffic, colliding head-on with a motorcycle. 69-year-old William Sauer was pronounced dead at the scene. Prior to the crash, Vasquez Morales was weaving through traffic, and he admitted to consuming 6 or 7 beers before driving. Some state appointees to the Tri-Cities Airport Authority Board have been named. Lieutenant Governor Randy McAnally has appointed 3 members so far. A new state law dissolved the old board and requires state officials to fill a majority of seats on 5 commercial airport boards across the state. Legal challenges could delay.

0: Motorists in Sullivan County should expect a long-term road closure as the Tennessee Department of Transportation begins a culvert replacement project. State Route 347, also known as Lone Star Road, is now closed between Christie Drive and Potato Hill Road in the Bear Creek area. The closure is expected to remain in place through the end of September. A new specialty license plate could help support the future of local journalism in Tennessee. The Front Page Foundation is seeking at least 1,000 pre-orders for a Local Journalism Matters license plate. If approved, part of the additional $35 annual fee would fund scholarships for journalism and communication students across the state. I'm Lisa Ruttman.
1: 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Now, I've been a drummer for most of my life, so when I was recently in Ohio, I got a chance to hear a fabulous band called the Bucket List Players, and I got talking with their drummer during break, Rick Bowers, and Rick happens to be the dad to their lead singer.
2: 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We just love, we've played in several groups together over the years, and that's my kick. That's so much fun, you know, to see my daughter out there doing her thing, and she's really good.
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4: The man accused of throwing a Molotov cocktail at the San Francisco home of OpenAI CEO Sam Altman remains in custody. Texas native Daniel Moreno Gama made a court appearance on Wednesday, where he had his preliminary hearing set for August 19th. Prosecutors say he also threatened to burn down OpenAI headquarters and kill everyone inside. A proposal from a California-based company calls for building dozens of new data centers across the state. That includes at least 8 in the Bay Area. Global Stack LLC wants various fairgrounds across the state to host its data centers. It also wants to put helicopter landing pads on the same developments, saying they're useful in emergencies. Meta has a new AI image generator, and it's angering some users. Muse Image can use photos from accounts that are set to public. Owners of those photos will automatically be tagged. Critics tell The Verge it's another example of Meta's shaky relationship with privacy. And Google is investing in a German company, Proxima Fusion, that's trying to create Europe's first commercial fusion power plant. Tech Report, I'm Mark Mayfield.
5: Mitch Anthony here with today's Daily Dose. In her unique and inspirational book, Do What You Love and the Money Will Follow, Marcia Sinatar writes about the importance of resourcefulness in finding our place of happiness. Resourcefulness is the trait we must develop in ourselves if we want control over our working lives. Whether we plan to create our own job or wish only to retire early to do things we enjoy, our innovation will be a needed ally. If we examine the definition of the word resourceful, we see that it is little more than creativity, the ability to bring something into existence that does not yet exist. the skill of dealing with any kind of situation. When we examine the personalities of people who do what they love, we find that they are usually highly resourceful persons. They are innovative types who dare to try something new even when people around them do not support their efforts. Resourcefulness, in large part, is tied

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2: For today, we'll have mixed clouds and sun with showers and thunderstorms coming likely, high 84. It'll be partly cloudy with a couple of showers and thunderstorms tonight, low 68. Friday, mostly cloudy with widespread showers and isolated thunderstorms, a high 84. Cloud showers and maybe a thunderstorm Friday night, low 68. We'll have showers and thunderstorms Saturday and Sunday with highs each day this weekend, 82. Monday is going to be a partly sunny day, still some showers and thunderstorms and a high of 82. I'm meteorologist Jim Minalli from the Live Wire Weather Center. Count on it.
3: Irwin wasn't always Irwin. Before a famous clerical error, it went by quite a few names. Back in the 1700s, when the Long Hunters were in the area, it was called Greasy Cove. Then, in 1832, it became Unaka, which means fog draped in Cherokee. Around 1840, it became Longmire because the land in the vicinity was owned and settled by the Longmire family, specifically Joseph Longmire, whose son Charles served as a merchant and postmaster for the area. When the town was officially laid out in 1876, the name changed to Vanderbilt because people thought Cornelius Vanderbilt might build a mansion and move here if he liked the name. But in 1879, the name Irvin was finally settled on after David J.N. Irvin, who gave the land for the county seat. Then, oops, a little post office mistake, and we've been Irwin ever since. As we celebrate the 150th anniversary of Unicoi County in Irwin, Jet Broadcasting is exploring Irwin's past.
4: I'm John Tesh, and coming up, I'm going to tell you why we all need to stop saying sure and start saying yes. It may seem like an insignificant word choice, but I'm going to break down the difference next in today's Intelligence for Your Life Minute.
5: One of life's greatest mysteries has finally been solved.
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5: It's Spruce, the weed and grass killer that's safe for use around people, pets, and bees when used as directed. 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
4: Well, here's a surprising way to be happier and more successful. Stop using the word sure. Career expert Kate Bugard says sure is a half-hearted, non-committal way of saying yes. And when you say sure, what most of us hear is, I'm not thrilled about it, but I guess I'll do it anyway. Sure. That's why experts recommend cutting the word from your vocabulary, because most people prefer hearing definitive answers like yes or no. And when we say yes, I'd be happy to, it makes us feel happier because we're not only being decisive, we're being positive. If you're unable to say no in a situation like at work, try being honest and explaining, yes, I'll take on that project. I do have a lot on my plate already, so I'll need to put other tasks aside. That's a whole lot better than saying, sure, trust us. I'm John Tesh with today's Intelligence for Your Life Minute.
8: Alfonso Vasquez Morales of Kingsport was arrested for vehicular homicide following a fatal crash on Highway 107. The incident occurred when his vehicle crossed into oncoming traffic, colliding head-on with a motorcycle. 69-year-old William Sauer was pronounced dead at the scene. Prior to the crash, Vasquez Morales was weaving through traffic, and he admitted to consuming 6 or 7 beers before driving. Some state appointees to the Tri-Cities Airport Authority Board have been named. Lieutenant Governor Randy McAnally has appointed three members so far. A new state law dissolved the old board and requires state officials to fill a majority of seats on five commercial airport boards across the state. Legal challenges could delay the new
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9: Get ready to write down a phone number, but first, this is The Making of America. I'm Michael Emerson. 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
10: From the Quick Stop Market Sports Desk, I'm Matt Pauley. Tennessee basketball is well represented as the NBA Summer League is getting underway today in Las Vegas. 11 alumni who finished their college careers in Knoxville will be participating, including three players who are going to be with the San Antonio Spurs team. That group includes Jacoby Gillespie, in addition to Igor Milicic Jr., and also for the Spurs, Zakai Ziegler. Other players who are participating, Nate Ament, who was recently drafted, will be with the Milwaukee Bucks team, Kenny Chandler with the Bulls, Keon Johnson with the Magic, Tyreek Key with the Raptors, Chaz Lanier playing for the Pistons, Jemai Meshack with the Memphis Grizzlies, and you have Felix Aparo with the Washington Wizards, and Jaden Springer with the Dallas Mavericks. In World Cup soccer, just one matchup today. They are in the quarterfinal round. France and Morocco will match up today, and then they'll take on later on the winner of tomorrow's game between Spain and Belgium. Feel Good Fuel, Alani New Energy, two 12-ounce cans for $5. 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
12: Americans use about 6 billion gallons of water a day for landscape irrigation. The best way to control that use is to reduce the need for watering. A generous layer of mulch around your plants, say 3 to 5 inches, will help prevent evaporation and retain moisture around the roots. When you mow the lawn, raise the blade a notch or two. Shorter grass requires more water. While you're at it, use a mulching mower, which will return the clippings to the lawn. It feeds the lawn, slows evaporation, and saves time mowing. When the weather is hot and dry, don't apply fertilizer. In these conditions, it will actually aggravate the problems associated with drought and put more stress on the plants. Finally, when you add new plants, choose those that are native to your region, since they will require less watering. I'm Denny Lipford with Tip for Today's Homeowner.
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15: It at least sets a dangerous example to the people of America of forming government distinct from and dependent of His Majesty's authority. Lord Dunsmore. The Watauga Association was a semi-autonomous government created in 1772 by frontier settlers living along the Watauga River in what is now Elizabethton, when settlers signed a 10-year lease directly with the Cherokee, and being outside the claims of any colony, established the Watauga Association to provide basic government functions. Theodore Roosevelt later wrote that the settlers were the first men of American birth to establish a free and independent community on the continent. With the outbreak of the American Revolutionary War, the settlers organized themselves into the Washington District, loyal to the United Colonies, marking the end of the Watauga Association. Happy 250, America.
16: Medicare has begun covering certain GLP-1 weight loss drugs through a new temporary pilot program called the Medicare GLP-1 Bridge. Eligible beneficiaries will pay a flat $50 monthly copayment for approved medications, including Wegovy, Zepbound, and Foundayo. Scams are bad and getting worse. A new Gallup Stop Scams Alliance survey found that 1 in 10 U.S. adults said someone in their household lost money or gave scammers access to a financial account in 2025. Nearly half of those affected households reported losses of $500 or more. Hyundai is recalling more than 96,000 2025 and 2026 Tucson, Tucson Hybrid, and Tucson Plug-in Hybrid electric vehicles. A software error may cause the instrument panel display to fail. The software update will be done over the air. I'm Mark Huffman. Learn more at consumeraffairs.com.
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2: For today, we'll have mixed clouds and sun with showers and thunderstorms coming likely, high 84. It'll be partly cloudy with a couple of showers and thunderstorms tonight, low 68. Friday, mostly cloudy with widespread showers and isolated thunderstorms, a high 84. Cloud showers and maybe a thunderstorm Friday night, low 68. We'll have showers and thunderstorms Saturday and Sunday with highs each day this weekend, 82. Monday is going to be a partly sunny day, still some showers and thunderstorms and a high of 82. I'm meteorologist Jim Minalli from the Live Wire Weather Center. Count on it.
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24: This is Bloomberg Money Minute. Some positivity on tech. Lighting buyers up on Wall Street today. Micron Technology plans to increase spending on new plants in the U.S. to $250 billion to help meet demand for its memory chips. And SK Hynix intends to price its U.S. listing at $149 per American depository receipt, according to sources. At that level, that would be the largest ever first-time share sale in the U.S. by a foreign company. Meta Platforms is unveiling a version of its AI model, MuseSpark 1.1, that includes a new paid tier for developers. It's the first time Meta has charged businesses for access to its models. And CoverGirl is growing up. It's going to stop chasing Gen Z and go after women in their 40s, 50s, and early 60s with its ads for cosmetics instead. Owner Cody says change is necessary because CoverGirl has lost market share and relevance with the younger crowd. Denise Pellegrini, Bloomberg Radio.
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0: Not all screen time is created equal, and a new study out of Sweden is helping us understand this even better. So researchers followed more than 20,000 people over nearly two decades and determined that passive screen time, like sitting on the couch and watching television, raised someone's risk of dementia. But if they did something active, like reading, puzzles, or interacting with other people, this same group of people saw their risk of dementia drop. Just like you gotta put the work in to keep your body in shape as you age, you basically have to do the same thing with your brain. A couple things I have found to help: working to learn something new every day, whatever it might be, challenging yourself in some way every day, and really importantly, staying socially active. Some days that means meeting friends in person. Other days, maybe an email, a text, or a phone call. Just stay engaged. I'm Dr. Sanjay Gupta, helping you live a better life.
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8: 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I'm Lisa Rothman.
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6: It's noon.
7: The U.S. and Iran are ramping back and forth strikes. The U.S. launched a second round of military strikes against Iran last night, with President Trump saying they were retribution for Iran firing on cargo ships in the Strait of Hormuz. Iran then launched missile attacks against Gulf nations hosting U.S. forces. But there were no reports of injuries or significant damage. Trump said the ceasefire is over, but is keeping the door open to continued talks. And President Trump is back in the U.S. after attending this week's NATO summit in Turkey. NBC's Gabe Gutierrez reports the trip home is drawing scrutiny.
8: It's how he returned that's raising eyebrows. The president abruptly switching aircraft, leaving Turkey on the old Air Force One plane instead of the new one donated by Qatar. The swap was related to security and made out of an abundance of caution, according to a source familiar with his plans.
7: Trump switched back to the opulent double-decker plane for the rest of the trip home during a stop at an airbase in Britain. The White House released a statement claiming the new Air Force One was fitted with high-level security protocols, but that it was using distraction and misdirection to address those security threats. Several Maine Democrats are jockeying to replace Graham Plattner after he ended his Senate bid. The Maine Democratic Party voted to hold a nominating convention to choose a new nominee by July 27th. Democrats see Maine as key to regaining control of the Senate. Plattner dropped out of the race as he faces a slew of scandals, including sexual assault. It could be a pivotal moment in the ongoing Charlie Kirk hearing today, with prosecutors playing a video statement from the romantic partner of Kirk's accused killer. The police interview with Lance Twiggs is part of the prosecution's case against Tyler Robinson that's being laid out during a week-long evidentiary hearing in Utah. Robinson reportedly confessed to Twiggs about the murder. Singer Bonnie Tyler has passed away at the age of 75. The platinum-selling recording artist was best known for her 1983 hit Total Eclipse of the Heart. Her family and team say they're heartbroken that Bonnie unexpectedly passed away last night in a hospital in Portugal as a result of an illness that she was being treated for. I'm Chris Caraggio.
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7: Fewer Americans than expected found themselves applying for first-time unemployment benefits last week. The Labor Department says it received 215,000 initial filings in the week ending July 4th. That's 2,000 less than the week prior. Most analysts thought today's number would come in at right around 218,000. Americans are losing faith in capitalism and democracy. Mark Mayfield explains.
16: A new Wall Street Journal NORC poll finds that just under half of Americans say capitalism is working very well or somewhat well, down from 60% a decade ago. Just 35% are fairly sure that the country offers the opportunity for good jobs and the American dream. There's even less confidence in our system of government. Just 12% say democracy is working very well or extremely well. More than two-thirds feel that the U.S. is in decline. Younger Americans were more likely to express pessimism than older Americans.
7: Newly released government data shows airlines' jet fuel costs are up this year. According to the data, the Bureau of Transportation Statistics found that airlines spent $6.6 billion on jet fuel in May, marking an 84% increase from 1 year ago. Fuel is one of the industry's biggest operating expenses, and higher costs have forced carriers to raise fares. The latest figures reflect the vulnerabilities airlines faced due to the Strait of Hormuz's closure, disrupting global maritime shipping. Robo-taxi companies are getting a new warning from the federal government. The National Highway Traffic Safety Administration says The companies need to make sure robo-taxis do not block first responders. The government says companies need to make any and all necessary changes this month. Meta plans to start building data centers in Canada. The company announced yesterday that it plans to break ground on its first facility north of the border in Alberta. The 1 gigawatt center is Meta's 33rd in its AI build-out plan. I'm Chris Caraggio.
0: New upgrades to the Iroquois County Family YMCA facility. A new child care facility with 4 classrooms for those 6 to 12. A renovated lobby and private family locker rooms is what members can expect at the Y, all funded through grants. Renovations are planned for 2027, and Y leaders say community donations are still needed. The official groundbreaking ceremony is set for Tuesday, July 14th at noon. Bright Ridge has completed a nearly $10 million project to expand broadband access to more than 2,000 rural residents of Washington and Greene counties. Bright Ridge says that 2,067 customers already using Bright Ridge Electric now have access to its broadband internet service. I'm Lisa Rutland.
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13: Access Tennessee News, I'm Caitlin Jones. We're learning more about that cooling system failure in his Shelby County jail earlier this week. The sheriff's office says temperatures at the county's main jail at 210 Poplar Avenue reached 92 degrees in some places. Chief Jailer Kirk Field says 14 inmates required medical attention due to the heat, with one hospitalized. He added 5 kitchen workers were also hospitalized. The sheriff's office says temporary chillers have been put into place. Temperatures in most main housing areas have returned to normal. Nashville police say one of the men they've recently arrested for sharing videos of child sexual abuse is a leader at a local church. 34-year-old Jason Douglas Ford is charged with aggravated sexual exploitation of a minor, according to a police press release. Police say he is the facilities coordinator at Midtown Fellowship, and the church's website lists a J. Ford as a facilities coordinator for the Central Ministry Team. The second man they arrested is 46-year-old Lawrence Nelson. He's also charged with aggravated sexual exploitation of a minor. More news in 30 seconds.
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13: An I-40 bridge in East Tennessee is getting a new name today. That name? Donald J. Trump. The bridge is currently named the I-40 Douglas Lake Bridge. It crosses the French Broad River in Jefferson County. According to the U.S. Department of Treasury, the name will be unveiled this morning. Several elected officials are expected in attendance. Caitlin Jones, Access Tennessee News.
18: Hey, Bible readers, I'm Tara Lee Cobble, and I'm your host for The God Shot. By this we know love, that he laid down his life for us, and we ought to lay down our lives for the brothers. 1 John 3:16. How does love reveal itself? One of the ways our love for someone reveals itself is in our willingness to inconvenience ourselves for the one we love. If I'm not willing to lay down my preferences for someone else, I certainly wouldn't lay down my life for them. But that's exactly how Jesus revealed his love to us. But the reality is, his love will always supersede ours. His love isn't tainted by sin and selfishness. Because of his great love for the Father, Jesus laid down his desires to fulfill the Father's plan. Because of his great love for us, God the Son laid down his life, paying the debt for our sins and bridging the gap between us and God the Father. And now his Spirit lives in you, Christian, to empower you to love others well. Tap into that love today. He's where the joy is.
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20: For today, we'll have mixed clouds and sun with showers and thunderstorms coming likely, high 84. It'll be partly cloudy with a couple of showers and thunderstorms tonight, low 68. Friday, mostly cloudy with widespread showers and isolated thunderstorms, a high 84. Cloud showers and maybe a thunderstorm Friday night, low 68. We'll have showers and thunderstorms Saturday and Sunday with highs each day this weekend, 82. Monday is going to be a partly sunny day, still some showers and thunderstorms and a high of 82. I'm meteorologist Jim Minali from the Live Wire Weather Center. Count on it.
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23: 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I'm Daryl Moody, reporting.
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2: NASCAR Cup Series Managing Director Brad Moran saying that NASCAR did not see anything that arose to a penalty, as there were a number of on-track incidents this past weekend. Shane Van Gisbergen, Austin Hill, Zane Smith, and Carson Hoseverp were all involved in different incidents. The big one, Hill was spun hard into the wall by Van Gisbergen as the number 33 Richard Childress Racing team really felt like it was intentional for something that had happened a couple weeks before. Van Gisbergen was leading the race on a mid-race restart and was spun out by Hill, triggering what was a multi-car situation. There is going to be conversations had with some of those drivers, but nothing beyond that. This weekend, they are set to run in Atlanta, the O'Reilly Auto Parts Series on Saturday, the Cup Series on Sunday, also another weekend of the in-season challenge. The matchups this weekend, Alex Bowman against Todd Gilliland, Chase Briscoe against Chase Elliott, Christopher Bell against Denny Hamlin, and William Byron against Ryan Blaney. Don't start your morning hungry. 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
20: For today, we'll have mixed clouds and sun with showers and thunderstorms coming likely, high 84. It'll be partly cloudy with a couple of showers and thunderstorms tonight, low 68. Friday, mostly cloudy with widespread showers and isolated thunderstorms, a high 84. Cloud showers and maybe a thunderstorm Friday night, low 68. We'll have showers and thunderstorms Saturday and Sunday with highs each day this weekend, 82. Monday is going to be a partly sunny day, still some showers and thunderstorms and a high of 82. I'm meteorologist Jim Minalli from the Live Wire Weather Center. Count on it.
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7: Motorists in Sullivan County should expect a long-term road closure as the Tennessee Department of Transportation begins a culvert replacement project. State Route 347, also known as Lone Star Road, is now closed between Christie Drive and Potato Hill Road in the Bear Creek area. The closure is expected to remain in place through the end of September. A new specialty license plate could help support the future of local journalism in Tennessee. 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If approved, part of the additional $35 annual fee would fund scholarships for journalism and communication students across the state. I'm Lisa Rothman.
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17: We specifically represent the time between 1890 to 1930. We consider ourselves an immersive environment. So we have a lot of historic buildings that are on the National Historic Registry.
15: George and Clara Patterson and their family farmed the land for more than 100 years, dating from the 1850s. Again, Tina Schwant.
17: There's a big focus on wheat, which grew to hay. And then slowly, as we get into like the 1900s, corn starts to pop up in there. Potatoes was a big crop that was here as well. And then a lot goes into fruit production and orchards around the area.
15: Kyle Biggs, who also works at Ardenwood, says the farm serves as a great timeline for ag mechanization.
1: You really see the transition from livestock and animal draft power to steam traction power into gasoline engines and gas tractors. 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
15: 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That's Farm to Fork. I'm Daryl Anderson.
2: This is a Bloomberg Money Minute. Meta has unveiled a version of its AI model MuseSpark 1.1 that includes a new paid tier for developers. It marks the first time Meta has charged businesses for access to its models. Meta's shares are down 1%. Kia is recalling 463,000 of its Telluride SUVs because they could catch fire while driving or even while parked. They're for model years 2020 through 2024. The front power seat motor may overheat due to a stuck power seat slide knob or an improper repair during a prior recall, and the result could be a fire. Kia shares are down about 7%. Elsewhere on Wall Street, the Dow is up 0.3%. The S&P is up 0.6%. The NASDAQ is up 0.8%. Beginning today, Palm Beach International Airport has become President Donald J. Trump International. However, if you're heading there, the official airport code will not change for another month. Matt Piper, Bloomberg Radio.
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18: Let's go back in time with the Pure American Country Radio Minute. I'm Zach Bennett. It was this date, July 9th, 1955. Porter Wagoner reached number one with A Satisfied Mind. And before the rhinestone suits, before the television show, before his famous partnership with Dolly for sure, this was the record that gave Porter Wagoner his first number one country hit. The song was written by Joe Red Hayes and Jack Rhodes, and the title came from a beautifully simple idea. The richest person in the world is not the one with the most money, but the one with a satisfied mind. And really, that's about as country as wisdom can get. Porter's recording spent 4 weeks at number one, and it became one of those songs that traveled well beyond one artist. Red Foley and Gene Shepherd both had major country hits on it the exact same year, and later artists, well, they kept coming back to it, and they still do, because the message never really goes out of style. I'm Zach Bennett with the Wagon Master, and that's the Pure American Country Radio Minute.
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23: Born in Bulls Gap in 1914, Archie Campbell was an award-winning comedian, writer, and recording artist. 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He then moved on to the Grand Ole Opry and a recording career. Archie was a charter member of the cast of Hee Haw on CBS TV from its beginning in 1969, where he also served as head writer. From the show's inception, Archie was the comedic foundation of some of its most popular skits and characters.
24: Tried it on Rindersella and it fit them. So they got married and lived happily after him.
23: Today you can travel down 11W through Bulls Gap, which was renamed Archie Campbell Highway in his memory. His childhood home on Main Street in Bulls Gap has been preserved, and you can see that as you explore what remains of the old downtown. 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
7: Hostilities between the U.S. and Iran are flaring up once again after President Trump said that the ceasefire is over. The U.S. launched a second round of military strikes against Iran last night, with Trump saying they were retribution for Iran firing on three cargo ships in the Strait of Hormuz. Iran then launched missile attacks against Gulf nations that host U.S. military forces, but there were no reports of injuries or significant damage. Trump made his comments about the end of the ceasefire yesterday at the NATO summit in Turkey, then added that he wasn't ruling out talks continuing. Several Maine Democrats are announcing their candidacies after Graham Plattner dropped out of the race. Former Maine State Senator Troy Jackson, co-founder of Maine Beer Company Dan Klabin, and former director of Maine's CDC Nirav Shah are some of the hopefuls jockeying for position to take on Republican Senator Susan Collins. Yesterday, Plattner dropped out of the race as he faces a slew of scandals, including sexual assault. I'm Chris Caraggio.
8: With a LiveWire community focus, I'm Daryl Moody. The Health Wagon is a mobile free health clinic.
9: So we're essentially like a doctor's office on wheels. In addition to our four mobile units that we have out on the roads, we also have three stationary clinics as well. So we provide care in a numerous different ways, in numerous different settings. We do a lot of specialty care because there's big needs for like specialty care. That's in addition to our acute disease management that we do on a daily management. A lot of individuals do not have access to specialty care, so we actually help with that as well, and some wonderful, wonderful programs that we offer our patients.
8: President and CEO Dr. Teresa Owens Tyson.
9: We're the medical home to over 5,600 individuals that would not have access to health care otherwise. So the work that we do is God-inspired. As I said, it was started by a Catholic nun. We're non-denominational, you know, but we are faith-based.
8: For more information, go to thehealthwagon.org. I'm Daryl Moody reporting.
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1: 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That's where Dad can shine, telling ghost stories. And nothing like scaring the kids before you gotta put them to sleep in the camper. 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Bigfoot's not out there. As far as we know, dads really do lead the way in storytelling. 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
4: 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Speaking of Luke, he turns 50 on July 17th and he's throwing, quote, a ginormous undertaking of a party, but he couldn't miss out on the opportunity to prank his old buddy Blake Shelton, who recently turned 50. Luke says, I had to save the date, but I didn't even put the date on there when I sent him the invitation. The countdown clock on Garth Brooks' website ran out 7 a.m. on Tuesday morning. What did we count down to? The announcement of his Blame It All on My Roots arena tour. He says he's bringing back the drum pod that started it all 30 years ago. So far, he's only announced one city. The tour kicks off in Indianapolis, Indiana on August 21st. It's your Country Daily Dirt. I'm Brooke Summers.
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3: For today, we'll have mixed clouds and sun with showers and thunderstorms coming likely, high 84. It'll be partly cloudy with a couple of showers and thunderstorms tonight, low 68. Friday, mostly cloudy with widespread showers and isolated thunderstorms, a high 84. Cloud showers and maybe a thunderstorm Friday night, low 68. We'll have showers and thunderstorms Saturday and Sunday with highs each day this weekend, 82. Monday is going to be a partly sunny day, still some showers and thunderstorms and a high of 82. I'm meteorologist Jim Minalli from the LiveWire Weather Center Countdown.
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5: What do you know about me?
6: The latest trailer for Dune Part 3 has been released. The highly anticipated finale of the Dune series stars Timothy Chalamet, Zendaya, and Florence Pugh. Dune Part 3 heads into theaters December 18th. The Cheetah Girls are making a comeback. Original Cheetah Girls star Raven Simone confirmed on her Instagram that a fourth film in the franchise is officially coming to the Disney Channel. The Cheetah Girls Next Gen will reunite Raven Simone with original stars Adrian Bylon and Sabrina Bryan. Disney is the parent company of ABC News. It's a great day to be a Belieber. Justin Bieber will be joining the FIFA World Cup Finals halftime show as a co-headliner. He'll perform alongside previously announced artists Madonna, Shakira, and BTS. The FIFA World Cup Final will take place on July 19th. Michelle Franz in ABC News.
7: 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But new evidence suggests it may also increase the risk of becoming depressed. I'm Dr. Catherine Albrecht, back with details on loneliness and mental health next.
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7: We all know the elderly are more prone to depression if they live alone, but new research suggests the same pattern may also affect younger, working-age adults. In a study of 3,500 people aged 30 to 65, researchers found a quarter of those living alone took antidepressants. That's almost twice the rate of those with spouses, family, or roommates. Did living alone cause depression, or do depression-prone people simply prefer solitude? Both explanations are plausible, but there's one important wake-up call for all of us: to reach out to friends, family, and neighbors who live alone. Some human contact could make all the difference in the world. I'm Dr. Catherine Albrecht, reminding you to try StartMail.
9: Motorists in Sullivan County should expect a long-term road closure as the Tennessee Department of Transportation begins a culvert replacement project. State Route 347, also known as Lone Star Road, is now closed between Christie Drive and Potato Hill Road in the Bear Creek area. The closure is expected to remain in place through the end of September. A new specialty license plate could help support the future of local journalism in Tennessee. The Front Page Foundation is seeking at least 1,000 pre-orders for a Local Journalism Matters license plate. If approved, part of the additional $35 annual fee would fund scholarships for journalism and communication students across the state. I'm Lisa Ruckman.
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13: From the Quick Stop Market Sports Desk, I'm Matt Pauley. Tennessee basketball is well represented as the NBA Summer League is getting underway today in Las Vegas. 11 alumni who finished their college careers in Knoxville will be participating, including three players who are going to be with the San Antonio Spurs team. That group includes Jacoby Gillespie, in addition to Igor Milicic Jr., and also for the Spurs, Zakai Ziegler. Other players who are participating, Nate Ament, who was recently drafted, will be with the Milwaukee Bucks team, Kenny Chandler with the Bulls, Keon Johnson with the Magic, Tyreek Key with the Raptors, Chaz Lanier playing for the Pistons, Jemai Meshack with the Memphis Grizzlies, and you have Felix Aparo with the Washington Wizards, and Jaden Springer with the Dallas Mavericks. In World Cup soccer, just one matchup today. They are in the quarterfinal round. France and Morocco will match up today, and then they'll take on later on the winner of tomorrow's game between Spain and Belgium. Feel Good Fuel, Alani New Energy, two 12-ounce cans for $5. 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
14: 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I'm just a dad like you. 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
19: Let me assert my firm belief that the only thing we have to fear is fear itself.
15: With those words, FDR lifted a nation during the worst of times. Except for immediate danger, fear is not a useful emotion. It prevents us from attempting a new career, making smart investments, or just trying new things that could make life better. It holds people in a rut with anxiety, frustration, well, then depression. Mark Twain said, I do not fear death. I've been dead for billions and billions of years before I was born and had not suffered the slightest inconvenience from it. Sit down and take note of what you are afraid of. Then write down reasons not to be afraid. If you consider fear in a rational way, it should not be a part of your everyday life.
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21: We
20: remember generals, battles, and even local militiamen, but we usually overlook the child soldiers that stood for American liberty. Children 16 years old and as young as 9 had vital roles in our fight for independence. Underage boys frequently joined the Frontier Fife and Drum Corps using music to communicate commands on the battlefield, and some went on to fight. William Cross fought at Kings Mountain after starting his service at 14. Also at Kings Mountain was John Sevier's personal fifer, William Price, who was just 13, and his 15-year-old son, James. You can find out more at Sycamore Shoals State Historic Site and visit a memorial with over 200 names of child soldiers at Cook Family Park in Elizabethton. 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
21: This is Lions Den Radio. I'm Jeffrey Lyons, and streaming on several platforms everywhere, Hacks has finally completed its 5-season run. But it's not too late to begin from the first one in case you missed it all along the way. Jean Smart plays Deborah Vance, a self-absorbed but undeniably talented singer whose career is beginning to wind down. She was also an actress in the story and eventually gets to host her own network late-night talk show. Hannah Einbinder co-stars as her writer and confidant, whose association with her boss has created a love-hate syndrome. The character is so rich, you will love to hate her while hating to love her, too. Together, they get stranded on a forest in one episode, and then she tries to get the dress that Carol Burnett wore in her final show in another, and on and on. That's another of the many, in fact, story tangents. References to real media people appear, and a few of them make cameos. So, for a show that has won 12 Emmys and been nominated for 62 in all, Hacks is worth seeing from the beginning. Just hang on. That's Lions Den Radio. I'm Jeffrey Lyons.
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3: For today, we'll have mixed clouds and sun with showers and thunderstorms coming likely, high 84. It'll be partly cloudy with a couple of showers and thunderstorms tonight, low 68. Friday, mostly cloudy with widespread showers and isolated thunderstorms, a high 84. Cloud showers and maybe a thunderstorm Friday night, low 68. We'll have showers and thunderstorms Saturday and Sunday with highs each day this weekend, 82. Monday is going to be a partly sunny day, still some showers and thunderstorms and a high of 82. I'm meteorologist Jim Minalli from the Live Wire Weather Center. Count on it.
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24: This is a Bloomberg Money Minute. Meta has unveiled a version of its AI model Muse Spark 1.1 that includes a new paid tier for developers. It marks the first time Meta has charged businesses for access to its models. Meta's shares are down 1%. Kia is recalling 463,000 of its Telluride SUVs because they could catch fire while driving or even while parked. They're for model years 2020 through 2024. The front power seat motor may overheat due to a stuck power seat slide knob or an improper repair during a prior recall, and the result could be a fire. Kia shares are down about 7%. Elsewhere on Wall Street, the Dow is up 0.3%. The S&P is up 0.6%. The NASDAQ is up 0.8%. Beginning today, Palm Beach International Airport has become President Donald J. Trump International. However, if you're heading there, the official airport code will not change for another month. Matt Piper, Bloomberg Radio.
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25: Claire Barton wasn't a doctor or a soldier, but when the American Civil War came, she sought them out. At first, she collected bandages, food and medicine, bringing them to the battlefields herself. She crossed lines, entered hospitals, and cared for men whose names she didn't know, going places where most people were trying to escape. Her heroics earned her a nickname, the Angel of the Battlefield. And when the war ended, with President Abraham Lincoln's permission, she opened the Office of Missing Soldiers. From that perch, she helped reunite more than 20,000 soldiers with their family. And if that weren't enough, during a trip to Switzerland, she found herself in awe of a group of volunteers who inspired the American Red Cross. On that note, I'm James A. Brown, and as always, be well.
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9: 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I'm Lisa Ruttman.
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6: 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Next. 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
27: I fell into a ring of fire.
6: 1958, Johnny Cash announces he is leaving Sun Records for Columbia Records, a union lasting nearly 30 years. The contract allows Cash to record and release gospel music. 1972, Paul McCartney's new band, Wings, appears on stage for a concert in Chateau Vion, opening a 26-date tour. It was Paul's first tour since 1966, when he was a Beatle. 1993, in response to Garth Brooks' stance against the sale of used CDs, Portland, Oregon record store owner Terry Currier starts a Garth Brooks barbecue, cooking Brooks CDs over an open flame, serving melted CDs on hamburger buns smothered in barbecue sauce. This stunt, repeated by Courier in at least 9 other West Coast cities, is the catalyst in bringing to life National Record Store Day.
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6: 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But Alan O'Day will always be remembered for this chart topper, July 9, 1977.
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9: The U.S. and Iran have been exchanging fire. It comes after President Trump said that the ceasefire is over. The U.S. launched a second round of military strikes against Iran last night, with Trump saying they were retribution for Iran firing on three cargo ships in the Strait of Hormuz. Iran then launched missile attacks against Gulf nations that host U.S. military forces. Trump says he's still not ruling out talks with Iran. The week-long evidentiary hearing in the Charlie Kirk murder case has resumed. A video statement from the roommate and romantic partner of Charlie Kirk's accused killer will be played in court today. The police interview with Lance Twiggs is part of the prosecution's case against Tyler Robinson. Following months of controversies, an embattled Graham Plattner has ended his U.S. Senate bid. NBC's Haley Jackson has more.
10: The implosion of Plattner's campaign, throwing into chaos a race Democrats saw as their best hope of flipping a Republican Senate seat, currently held by Susan Collins. Maine Democrats will have just 2.5 weeks to select a replacement for Plattner, the state party saying it'll hold a nominating convention.
9: Earlier this week, a report surfaced claiming the Maine Democrat sexually assaulted an ex-girlfriend while he was under the influence of alcohol 5 years ago. Plattner denies the claim, and in a video posted online, criticized what he called the corporate media for its reporting. One Democrat has already thrown his hat into the ring, former Maine State Senator Troy Jackson. The U.S. Olympian accused of damaging the Lincoln Memorial reflecting pool has entered a not guilty plea. Canoeist David Hearn is accused of causing more than $1,000 in damage to the pool, and he was indicted on a single count of destruction of property. Hearn was arraigned in D.C. Superior Court today, where he entered the plea and was released on his own recognizance. The Labor Department says it received 215,000 initial filings in the week ending July 4th. That's 2,000 less than the week prior. Most analysts thought today's number would come in right around 218,000. I'm Chris Caraggio.
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9: The governor of Kentucky is requesting an update on the health of Senator Mitch McConnell. Questions have been raised about the Kentucky Republican's health after he was found unconscious at his Washington, D.C. home on June 14th due to a possible heart attack. Governor Andy Beshear says he sent a letter to McConnell's office requesting an update on his well-being, that allowing speculation to continue in the media is not fair to the senator or to Kentuckians. The request comes after several Republican lawmakers said they have spoken with McConnell in recent days. Journalist Katie Couric is opening up about a health scare she experienced last month known as transient global amnesia. Mark Mayfield explains.
14: Couric detailed the incident where she lost her memory in a Substack post titled, "A Day I'll Never Remember." What began as a regular day in Aspen turned into a medical mystery after she was taken to the hospital with no recollection of basic questions, such as the year or who the president is. Doctors initially began a stroke protocol, but after a clean MRI and some tests ruled that out, the journalist was diagnosed with transient global amnesia. According to the Cleveland Clinic, TGA is a rare medical condition in which you experience a sudden episode of memory loss, but it typically resolves on its own.
9: A survey by the International Foundation of Employee Benefit Plans finds most employers are still saying no when it comes to covering the cost of GLP-1 drugs for weight loss. That's despite Medicare's decision to do so, and as new GLP-1s continue to enter the market. 36% of employers say they cover the cost of the medications for both diabetes and weight loss, and 60% just for diabetes. That's even though a number of studies which show the drugs, when used for weight loss, can lessen and in some cases alleviate medical conditions, lowering the cost of coverage. Fox says more than 30 million people tuned in to watch its broadcast of the U.S. versus Belgium World Cup game. The broadcast earned an average viewership of 30 million, while it topped out at 36.8 million viewers. The U.S. was eliminated in the round of 16 with a 4-1 loss to Belgium Monday night in Seattle. I'm Chris Caraggio.
0: New upgrades to the Unicoi County Family YMCA facility. A new child care facility with 4 classrooms for those 6 to 12. A renovated lobby and private family locker rooms is what members can expect at the Y, all funded through grants. Renovations are planned for 2027, and Y leaders say community donations are still needed. The official groundbreaking ceremony is set for Tuesday, July 14th at noon. Bright Ridge has completed a nearly $10 million project to expand broadband access to more than 2,000 rural residents of Washington and Greene counties. Bright Ridge says that 2,067 customers already using Bright Ridge Electric now have access to its broadband internet service. I'm Lisa Rutland.
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20: Welcome to Date the Word, where we connect today's date to God's Word with the hope that it becomes more memorable to you. 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This day is a day of good news, and we remain silent. If we wait until morning light, some punishment will come upon us. Now therefore come, let us go and tell the king's household." What a reminder to be a soul winner. Just as food was found in the day of famine and starvation, the lepers knew they had to share the good news. May we have the same mindset about our salvation. We must go and tell others. By the way, someone has said soul winning is just one beggar telling another beggar where to find food. So on 7-9, go and tell someone where to find eternal life.
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22: For today, we'll have mixed clouds and sun with showers and thunderstorms coming likely, high 84. It'll be partly cloudy with a couple of showers and thunderstorms tonight, low 68. Friday, mostly cloudy with widespread showers and isolated thunderstorms, a high 84. Cloud showers and maybe a thunderstorm Friday night, low 68. We'll have showers and thunderstorms Saturday and Sunday with highs each day this weekend, 82. Monday is going to be a partly sunny day, still some showers and thunderstorms and a high of 82. I'm meteorologist Jim Minalli from the Live Wire Weather Center. Count on it.
23: It's time to step into Tonia's Kitchen. 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
24: My guest today is Yumna Jawad. She is known as the feel-good foodie on social media, and she has a very large following. And she's come out with her first book, The Feel-Good Foodie Cookbook. Today, here's her spin on pancakes.
25: Okay, another one that is absolutely delicious is my strawberry rose pancakes. So the cookbook, what I tried to do with this cookbook was I tried to have very simple recipes that just feel like everyday recipes, but everything just has a little twist to it that makes it just a little bit unique. So in the breakfast chapter, for example, you're going to have French toast, you're going to have oatmeal, you'll have pancakes and frittata and omelets, but all of them just have one Mediterranean ingredient. And with the strawberry rose pancakes, it is a regular pancake recipe made with strawberries, but instead of using vanilla extract in there, what I did was I actually use rose water. So rose water, and all you need is a teaspoon of it. It's very floral and fragrant and really just transforms the dish in a very special way. And so instead of using vanilla extract, where it would call for that in a pancake recipe, I did a little drop of rose water, and it just complements the strawberry so well, and it makes it feel like just a bright, beautiful morning when you're having it for breakfast.
24: 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More details at toniaskitchen.com.
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29: One of the easiest things in life is finding problems and then complaining about them, but that doesn't make anything better, and it's just unpleasant to listen to. Freedom means that we can solve those problems and we can build a solution. When entrepreneurs, leaders see a problem, they ask a different question. They don't say, who can I complain to? They say, how can this be done better? And that simple shift changes everything. Instead of focusing on what's broken, they focus on what they can build. Instead of focusing on complaining, they focus on solutions with a positive attitude. Be that way.
0: From the Quick Stop Market Sports Desk, I'm Matt Pauly. NASCAR Cup Series Managing Director Brad Moran saying that NASCAR did not see anything that arose to a penalty, as there were a number of on-track incidents this past weekend. Shane Van Gisbergen, Austin Hill, Zane Smith, and Carson Hoseverp were all involved in different incidents. The big one, Hill was spun hard into the wall by Van Gisbergen as the number 33 Richard Childress Racing team really felt like it was intentional for something that had happened a couple weeks before. Van Gisbergen was leading the race on a mid-race restart and was spun out by Hill, triggering what was a multi-car situation. There is going to be conversations had with some of those drivers, but nothing beyond that. This weekend, they are set to run in Atlanta, the O'Reilly Auto Parts Series on Saturday, the Cup Series on Sunday, also another weekend of the in-season challenge. The matchups this weekend, Alex Bowman against Todd Gilliland, Chase Briscoe against Chase Elliott, Christopher Bell against Denny Hamlin, and William Byron against Ryan Blaney. Don't start your morning hungry. Quick Stop Steak Biscuit, just $1.99. 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
5: 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Today's quote was submitted by Tom. Charles Dickens said, "Have a heart that never hardens, and a temper that never tires, and a touch that never hurts." Great advice. Not always easy to do, but absolutely something I aspire to do each day. I had a run-in with a reporter recently. He was looking for a negative story. I was involved in making a decision that this reporter disagreed with. Our whole board agreed, and we stuck with the decision. This reporter wanted to do a negative story, and I declined to take part. But I was a bit rude to him, only because he was rude to me first. After our conversation, I kept thinking of a better way I could have dealt with him. I still don't know what the right thing was to say, but I do know that our decision was right. I just don't know how I should have communicated that to a reporter who only desired to do a negative story. So next time, here's my quote. No comment. The motivation needed. This has been the Motivation Minute. I'm John Small. Thanks for listening. Your favorite motivational quotes can be submitted for upcoming programs at motivationminute.org.
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22: For today, we'll have mixed clouds and sun with showers and thunderstorms coming likely, high 84. It'll be partly cloudy with a couple of showers and thunderstorms tonight, low 68. Friday, mostly cloudy with widespread showers and isolated thunderstorms, a high 84. Cloud showers and maybe a thunderstorm Friday night, low 68. We'll have showers and thunderstorms Saturday and Sunday with highs each day this weekend, 82. Monday is going to be a partly sunny day, still some showers and thunderstorms and a high of 82. I'm meteorologist Jim Minalli from the Live Wire Weather Center. Count on it.
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12: Motorists in Sullivan County should expect a long-term road closure as the Tennessee Department of Transportation begins a culvert replacement project. State Route 347, also known as Lone Star Road, is now closed between Christie Drive and Potato Hill Road in the Bear Creek area. The closure is expected to remain in place through the end of September. A new specialty license plate could help support the future of local journalism in Tennessee. The Front Page Foundation is seeking at least 1,000 pre-orders for a Local Journalism Matters license plate. If approved, part of the additional $35 annual fee would fund scholarships for journalism and communication students across the state. I'm Lisa Ruttman.
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37: The FIFA World Cup final halftime show just keeps getting bigger.
38: If I could get in.
37: Justin Bieber is the latest added to the bill. He'll join Madonna, Shakira, and BTS for the performance. The show will mark Bieber's first public performance since his headlining set at Coachella back in April. The 11-minute halftime show will take place July 19th at MetLife Stadium, known for the tournament as New York, New Jersey Stadium. Santana is extending its Vegas residency.
39: Newly announced shows are scheduled from November 4th through the 15th. Tickets for the new dates go on sale this Saturday. Santana begins an intimate evening with Santana, Greatest Hits Live residency on September the 16th. The show is taking place at the House of Blues at Mandalay Bay. I'm Mark Mayfield.
37: And it seems 2 hours is too long for today's movie audiences. At least that's what respondents told a recent survey by Talker Research. Gen Z viewers say 82 minutes is enough. That's less than an hour and a half. Boomers say 93 minutes is long enough. Toy Story 4 clocks in at 102 minutes, but when The Odyssey comes out, viewers will have to sit for 172 minutes. And that's entertainment. I'm Daria Albinger.
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9: This is a Bloomberg Money Minute. Meta has unveiled a version of its AI model Muse Spark 1.1 that includes a new paid tier for developers. It marks the first time Meta has charged businesses for access to its models. Meta's shares are down 1%. Kia is recalling 463,000 of its Telluride SUVs because they could catch fire while driving or even while parked. They're for model years 2020 through 2024. The front power seat motor may overheat due to a stuck power seat slide knob or an improper repair during a prior recall, and the result could be a fire. Kia shares are down about 7%. Elsewhere on Wall Street, the Dow is up 0.3%. The S&P is up 0.6%. The NASDAQ is up 0.8%. Beginning today, Palm Beach International Airport has become President Donald J. Trump International. However, if you're heading there, the official airport code will not change for another month. Matt Piper, Bloomberg Radio.
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24: Darling Jones applied for a Revolutionary War pension while living in Washington County, Tennessee, about 50 years after America gained its independence. He was born in North Carolina in 1764 and moved to what is now Upper East Tennessee at an early age. As a teenager, Darling enlisted in Captain Landon Carter's company, serving under Isaac Shelby to fight the British and their allies, and later participated in John Sevier's Cherokee campaigns. Although there is a tradition that Jones fired the shot that killed Major Ferguson at Kings Mountain, he did not mention being present at the battle in his pension application. Darling and his wife Nancy lived in a cabin near the Clinchfield Railway and the Asbury Bridge, which was later moved to the Girl Scout camp on Oakland Avenue in Johnson City. His final resting place is a nearby forgotten cemetery off Clinchfield Street in Johnson City. 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

0: The Unicoi County Historical Association presents Tennessee's decision to withdraw from the Union. Why did our great state have a change of heart? These and other facts will be answered by our speaker, retired Lieutenant Colonel Rex Krieger, who served 25 years with the CIA. Attendees are sure to enjoy this informative program. In spirit of our nation's 250th anniversary, Mr. Jonah Black will recite the Declaration of Independence on Monday, July 20th, Irwin Town Hall, 6 p.m. Visitors welcome. 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
3: The U.S. and Iran are again exchanging fire after President Trump said that the ceasefire is over. The U.S. launched a second round of military strikes against Iran last night, with Trump saying they were retribution for Iran firing on three cargo ships in the Strait of Hormuz. Iran then launched missile attacks against Gulf nations that host U.S. military forces. A video statement from the roommate and romantic partner of Charlie Kirk's accused killer will be played out in court soon. The police interview with Lance Twiggs is part of the prosecution's case against Tyler Robinson that's being laid out during a week-long evidentiary hearing in Utah. Twiggs' video could be significant, with defense objecting to playing the interview, saying it would violate Robinson's right to a fair trial, but the judge ruled it can be played with some redactions. At the hearing's end, the judge will decide if there's enough evidence against Robinson to proceed to trial. And U.S. Olympian David Hearn has entered a not guilty plea in connection with alleged damage to the Lincoln Memorial reflecting pool. His next hearing will be on August 5th. I'm Chris Caraggio.
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4: 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I'm Daryl Moody reporting.
6: New upgrades to the Unicoi County Family YMCA facility. A new child care facility with four classrooms for those 6 to 12. A renovated lobby and private family locker rooms is what members can expect at the Y, all funded through grants. Renovations are planned for 2027, and Y leaders say community donations are still needed. The official groundbreaking ceremony is set for Tuesday, July 14th at noon. Bright Ridge has completed a nearly $10 million project to expand broadband access to more than 2,000 rural residents of Washington and Greene counties. Bright Ridge says that 2,067 customers already using Bright Ridge Electric now have access to its broadband internet service. I'm Lisa Rutland.

0: letters and notes. You put it all together, it paints a picture of life and thoughts of your family, where you came from. So are we losing our own lives and family history today? Cheryl Harden is a handwriting expert. She says we may be losing our family history.
1: We're missing out on our personal history. I have letters that my grandmother wrote in the 60s in the midst of all the turmoil that was going on, and it shows her personal perspective.
0: Yeah, so print off those digital pictures you have, and heck, get your kids writing handwritten thank you notes. It's a start. I'm Mike Austin, the Radio Dad.
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4: Mitch Anthony here with today's Daily Dose. In Hermann Hesse's story, Journey to the East, we see a band of men on a mythical journey. The central figure of the story is Leo, who accompanies the party as a servant who does their menial chores, but who also sustains their spirits with song. Leo has extraordinary presence. All goes well until Leo disappears. The group then falls into disarray and the journey is abandoned. They cannot make it without the servant Leo. The narrator, one of the party, after years of wandering, finds Leo and is taken into the order that had sponsored the journey. There he discovers that Leo, whom he had known first as a servant, was in fact the head of the order, its guiding spirit, a great and noble leader. This story puts forth the truth that today's leaders are just beginning to comprehend. The great leader is seen as a servant first. That is the key to their greatness. History shows that great leaders look for opportunity to serve. We see it in people like Jesus, Gandhi, and others. A great leader is a person who is above no task or person, a person simply who is big enough to serve. 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
6: For today, we'll have mixed clouds and sun with showers and thunderstorms coming likely, high 84. It'll be partly cloudy with a couple of showers and thunderstorms tonight, low 68. Friday, mostly quiet with widespread showers and isolated thunderstorms.

0: I-84. Cloud showers and maybe a thunderstorm Friday night, low 68. We'll have showers and thunderstorms Saturday and Sunday with highs each day this weekend, 82. Monday is going to be a partly sunny day, still some showers and thunderstorms and a high of 82. I'm meteorologist Jim Minalli from the Live Wire Weather Center. Count on it.
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2: 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Now on with the show. This is the Daily Note from JamesABrown.net. 7 million men are in their prime working years without a job and with no interest in finding one. And that number has been going up steadily for the last half century, and even more over the last 20 years or so. Two University of Connecticut economists published research on why. They found that kids are shaped by what they see, especially young boys. And if these impressionable boys didn't see men around them go to work, they're less likely to do it themselves. And if they watch them struggle to find work, they grow up believing they'll struggle too. Keep in mind that this is only one study, but boy, it rings true. I've watched this play out over and over again in my own life. What do you think about all this? Let me know on jamesabrown.net. On that note, I'm James A. Brown. And as always, be well.
3: Motorists in Sullivan County should expect a long-term road closure as the Tennessee Department of Transportation begins a culvert replacement project. State Route 347, also known as Lone Star Road, is now closed between Christie Drive and Potato Hill Road in the Bear Creek area. The closure is expected to remain in place through the end of September. A new specialty license plate could help support the future of local journalism in Tennessee. 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I'm Lisa Ruttman.
4: 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And this project is funded under a grant contract with the State of Tennessee Department of Mental Health and Substance Abuse Services.
5: Get ready to write down a phone number, but first, this is The Making of America. I'm Michael Emerson. Prior to her passing in 1992, she was bestowed 40 honorary degrees from universities across the world, awarded with the National Medal of Technology and the Presidential Medal of Freedom. A college at Yale, as well as a Navy warship, was named in her honor, and she retired as a rear admiral. With a PhD in mathematics, Grace Brewster Hopper joined the Navy Reserve and was assigned to work on a new gadget called a computer. 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
6: From the Quick Stop Market Sports Desk, I'm Matt Pauley. Tennessee basketball is well represented as the NBA Summer League is getting underway today in Las Vegas. 11 alumni who finished their college careers in Knoxville will be participating, including three players who are going to be with the San Antonio Spurs team. That group includes Jacoby Gillespie, in addition to Igor Milicic Jr., and also for the Spurs, Zakai Ziegler. Other players who are participating, Nate Ament, who was recently drafted, will be with the Milwaukee Bucks team, Kenny Chandler with the Bulls, Keon Johnson with the Magic, Tyreek Key with the Raptors, Chaz Lanier playing for the Pistons, Jemai Meshack with the Memphis Grizzlies, and you have Felix Aparo with the Washington Wizards, and Jaden Springer with the Dallas Mavericks. In World Cup soccer, just one matchup today. They are in the quarterfinal round. France and Morocco will match up today, and then they'll take on later on the winner of tomorrow's game between Spain and Belgium. Feel Good Fuel, Alani New Energy, two 12-ounce cans for $5. 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
8: 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Sunlight passes through windows, exposing the interior to ultraviolet rays and serious heat gain. And those UV rays fade and destroy fabrics and materials over time. For many homeowners, awnings are the perfect answer. By shading windows, walls, and patios, you can block up to 60% of the sun's heat and almost all of the damaging UV rays. The payoff is lower cooling bills and inside fabrics and furnishings that last a lot longer. There are basically two types of awnings, retractable and stationary. 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
10: History 101. With soldiers like him, no wonder the frontiersman won. Legend has it that General Washington said this about Joseph Greer after his legendary journey to deliver the news of victory at King's Mountain to the Continental Congress in Philadelphia. Hailing from the Watauga settlement, clad in buckskin and standing 6.5 feet tall, Joseph Greer had covered 600 miles through rugged wilderness and perilous conditions in just 30 days. Chosen by John Sevier for the near impossible task, he left just hours after demonstrating his valor fighting alongside the Overmountain Men. Armed with a musket, a compass, and some essential supplies, he dodged British patrols and hostile natives to deliver the good news and boost the morale of the Patriots. He became known as the King's Mountain Messenger. Happy 250, America.
11: three of the nation's largest egg producers have agreed to donate 53 million eggs and pay $3.3 million to settle charges they conspired to inflate egg prices during a period of record grocery costs. The settlement was reached with the Justice Department and 17 state attorneys general. After falling sharply the last few months, consumer confidence edged higher in June, ending a recent slide as lower gasoline prices eased inflation concerns. Americans felt slightly better about current business conditions, but grew more pessimistic about the U.S. job market. Another big recall from Ford. The automaker is recalling 741,000 SUVs, trucks, and luxury vehicles because of a transmission defect that could increase the risk of a vehicle rolling away. The vehicles can shift into park while they are moving, damaging the transmission. I'm Mark Huffman. Learn more at consumeraffairs.com.
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0: For today, we'll have mixed clouds and sun with showers and thunderstorms coming likely, high 84. It'll be partly cloudy with a couple of showers and thunderstorms tonight, low 68. Friday, mostly cloudy with widespread showers and isolated thunderstorms, a high 84. Cloud showers, maybe a thunderstorm Friday night, low 68. We'll have showers and thunderstorms Saturday and Sunday with highs each day this weekend, 82. Mondays, it'll be a partly sunny day, still some showers and thunderstorms and a high of 82. I'm meteorologist Jim Minalli from the LiveWire Weather Center. Count on it.
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14: This is a Bloomberg Money Minute. Meta has unveiled a version of its AI model Muse Spark 1.1 that includes a new paid tier for developers. It marks the first time Meta has charged businesses for access to its models. Meta's shares are down 1%. Kia is recalling 463,000 of its Telluride SUVs because they could catch fire while driving or even while parked. They're from model years 2020 through 2024. The front power seat motor may overheat due to a stuck power seat slide knob or an improper repair during a prior recall, and the result could be a fire. Kia shares are down about 7%. Elsewhere on Wall Street, the Dow is up 0.3%. The S&P is up 0.6%. The NASDAQ is up 0.8%. Beginning today, Palm Beach International Airport has become President Donald J. Trump International. However, if you're heading there, the official airport code will not change for another month. Matt Piper, Bloomberg Radio.
15: A better life with Dr. Sanjay Gupta.
16: I'm feeling lucky to have my college-age kids home with me for a few weeks this summer. And one of the things I know we're going to be talking about, AI. I've started to use it more often at the hospital to get fresh takes on patient problems that I'm trying to solve. And for my girls, well, I know that they are navigating college now with these new powerful tools. Something, frankly, that you and I couldn't have even imagined when we were in school. But while it may be tempting to outsource your studying and your work to these large language models, I beg you not to. And that's because AI chatbots tend to reproduce what researchers call weird viewpoints. That's an acronym: Western, Educated, Industrialized, Rich, and Democratic. Look, AI isn't going away. And admittedly, it can be a really powerful tool, but you don't want it doing your thinking for you. I'm Dr. Sanjay Gupta, helping you live a better life.
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3: 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The Rocky Fork cleanup on August 2nd is from 12 to 2. The goal is to keep Rocky Fork's trails and creeks free of litter. 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I'm Lisa Ruttman.
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4: It's 2 o'clock.
5: The judge in Charlie Kirk's murder case is allowing a video statement from the romantic partner of Kirk's accused killer to be played in court. The Utah judge overruled Tyler Robinson's defense team, which objected to playing Lance Twiggs' police interview that took place after Kirk's deadly shooting. Twiggs' video could be significant, with Robinson reportedly confessing to him about the murder. The U.S. and Iran are trading fire once again. This comes after President Trump said yesterday that the ceasefire is over. The U.S. launched a second round of military strikes against Iran last night, with Trump saying they were retribution for Iran firing on three cargo ships in the Strait of Hormuz. U.S. Olympian David Hearn has entered a not guilty plea in connection with alleged damage to the Lincoln Memorial reflecting pool. One of his attorneys, Norman Eisen, addressed supporters outside D.C. Superior Court.
6: This is a case that should never have been brought. Davy Hearn is innocent, and we are going to fight this case and entrust the justice system to do the right thing.
5: The canoeist is accused of causing more than $1,000 in damage to the pool, and he was indicted on a single count of destruction of property. Hearn was arraigned in D.C. Superior Court today, where he entered the plea and was released on his own recognizance. His next hearing will be on August 5th. The condition of Kentucky Senator Mitch McConnell remains in question on board Air Force One. When President Trump was asked by reporters if he has been updated on McConnell's health, Trump said, "I have no idea how he's doing." This comes after several Republican lawmakers say they have spoken with McConnell in recent days. Questions have been raised about the Kentucky Republican's health after he was found unconscious at his Washington, D.C. home on June 14th due to a possible heart attack. And Wimbledon's final for the women is now set. It'll be Karolina Muova going up against Linda Noskova on Saturday. Muova beat American Coco Gauff today in a third set tiebreak. I'm Chris Caraggio.
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5: A new study provides sobering information on the impact of head trauma on NFL players. Tammy Trujillo has details.
14: Researchers at Boston University and Mass General Brigham say professional players are four times more likely to die of a neurodegenerative disease than the general population. Among the nearly 20,000 former NFL players studied, the length of their career played a role. Those with five-plus seasons doubled the risk of contracting ALS, Parkinson's disease, or dementia. Once

0: of the heart. Singer Bonnie Tyler has died at the age of 75. Back in May, she had to be rushed to a hospital for emergency intestinal surgery in Portugal. She was temporarily placed in an induced coma to help her recovery. The UK-born platinum-selling recording artist was best known for her 1983 hit Total Eclipse of the Heart, which has been viewed over a billion times on YouTube. An official statement was released reading Bonnie's family and team are heartbroken to announce that she unexpectedly passed away last night in a hospital in Portugal. Safety tests by the Insurance Institute of Highway Safety on the Cadillac CT5 have come back with poor scores. The luxury midsize sedan was the only vehicle from the Detroit 3 that was eligible for the testing, and it had poor marks in four areas: the side impact crash test, the headlight test, the moderate overlap front crash test, and the updated front crash prevention test. Ford is recalling over 177,000 vehicles for a trio of defects. The recall includes 2024 to 2026 Mustangs and 2025 to 2026 Mustang GTDs for a windshield wiper issue. Mustang Mach-E's model years 2021 to 2023 have a risk of pinion shaft fracture, and the 2024 to 2027 Lincoln Nautilus Hybrid and Explorer Hybrid could suffer from a software error that can cause the pedestrian warning to malfunction. Dealers will make repairs free of charge. I'm Chris Caraccio.
1: New upgrades to the Unicoi County Family YMCA facility. A new child care facility with four classrooms for those 6 to 12, a renovated lobby, and private family locker rooms is what members can expect at the Y, all funded through grants. Renovations are planned for 2027. NY leaders say community donations are still needed. The official groundbreaking ceremony is set for Tuesday, July 14th at noon. Bright Ridge has completed a nearly $10 million project to expand broadband access to more than 2,000 rural residents of Washington and Greene counties. Bright Ridge says that 2,067 customers already using Bright Ridge Electric now have access to its broadband internet service. I'm Lisa Rutland.
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10: 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In this portion of Peter's letter to the persecuted church, he gives them a list of things that he knows will sustain them and help them be effective in ministry, even in the midst of serious trials and possibly even death. 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He's where the joy is.
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12: For today, we'll have mixed clouds and sun with showers and thunderstorms coming likely, high 84. It'll be partly cloudy with a couple of showers and thunderstorms tonight, low 68. Friday, mostly cloudy with widespread showers and isolated thunderstorms, a high 84. Cloud showers and maybe a thunderstorm Friday night, low 68. We'll have showers and thunderstorms Saturday and Sunday with highs each day this weekend, 82. Monday is going to be a partly sunny day, still some showers and thunderstorms and a high of 82. I'm meteorologist Jim Minalli from the LiveWire Weather Center. Count on it.
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19: Our core principles are faith, family, fortitude, and fun. And so we feel like with those four core principles that our teenagers came up with, that's something that they can be seen, heard, and loved.
18: T.R. Dunn is co-founder of the organization.
19: If you go to our website, which is www.4, and then you spell out the word 13.org, there's a place on there that says get involved. And so when they click that, it's a simple form they fill out. All it does is tells us their age, the school they go to, a little bit about what they like, and we make sure that we reach out to them and get them plugged in with 413. We have so many things that goes on in 413. We are actually located in the lower level of Freedom Hall here in Johnson City, and it's a great location because it's right there on campus for some of the high schools and middle schools as well. And so that's how they can get plugged in so easily.
18: I'm Daryl Moody reporting.
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20: 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Don't believe me? Here's three strong reasons that prove I'm right. 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An example, you can buy a milkshake at any fast food franchise, but I've interviewed an entrepreneur who took the basic milkshake, added custom flourishes, and now has folks lining up to pay as much as $17 for them. 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
0: From the Quick Stop Market Sports Desk, I'm Matt Pauly. NASCAR Cup Series Managing Director Brad Moran saying that NASCAR did not see anything that arose to a penalty, as there were a number of on-track incidents this past weekend. Shane Van Gisbergen, Austin Hill, Zane Smith, and Carson Hoseverp were all involved in different incidents. The big one, Hill was spun hard into the wall by Van Gisbergen as the number 33 Richard Childress Racing team really felt like it was intentional for something that had happened a couple weeks before. Van Gisbergen was leading the race on a mid-race restart and was spun out by Hill, triggering what was a multi-car situation. There is going to be conversations had with some of those drivers, but nothing beyond that. This weekend, they are set to run in Atlanta, the O'Reilly Auto Parts Series on Saturday, the Cup Series on Sunday, also another weekend of the in-season challenge. The matchups this weekend, Alex Bowman against Todd Gilliland, Chase Briscoe against Chase Elliott, Christopher Bell against Denny Hamlin, and William Byron against Ryan Blaney. Don't start your morning hungry. Quick Stop Steak Biscuit, just $1.99. 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
1: 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I'm not Dr. Mike. I'm just a dad like you. 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
12: For today, we'll have mixed clouds and sun with showers and thunderstorms coming likely, high 84. It'll be partly cloudy with a couple of showers and thunderstorms tonight, low 68. Friday, mostly cloudy with widespread showers and isolated thunderstorms, a high 84. Cloud showers and maybe a thunderstorm Friday night, low 68. We'll have showers and thunderstorms Saturday and Sunday with highs each day this weekend, 82. Monday is going to be a partly sunny day, still some showers and thunderstorms and a high of 82. I'm meteorologist Jim Minali from the LiveWire Weather Center. Count on it.
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11: Motorists in Sullivan County should expect a long-term road closure as the Tennessee Department of Transportation begins a culvert replacement project. State Route 347, also known as Lone Star Road, is now closed between Christie Drive and Potato Hill Road in the Bear Creek area. The closure is expected to remain in place through the end of September. A new specialty license plate could help support the future of local journalism in Tennessee. 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I'm Lisa Ruttman.
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33: National Dimples Day is all about celebrating a charming facial feature that most people consider a classic sign of good looks. But biologically speaking, natural dimples are actually just a minor genetic quirk caused by a split cheek muscle.
34: Huh.
33: Because nature only hands out this trait to a lucky few, people have gone to some pretty wild lengths over the years to fake it. In 1936, a woman named Isabella Gilbert caused a massive sensation by inventing a device called the Dimple Maker. It was a spring-loaded wire frame that strapped around your head, forcing two hard metallic knobs to press brutally into your cheeks. The idea was that wearing it daily would permanently train your face to collapse inward. It turns out that what we celebrate as an effortless symbol of a warm smile once required walking around strapped into a piece of medieval-looking hardware.
0: Wow, aren't you lucky that your dimples are natural?
33: Can you imagine if that invention was still going on today? So young people who have a full mouth of braces would also have this medieval thing strapped to their head so they could have dimples.
0: They would have to really stay away from any kind of magnets. We're also celebrating National Sugar Cookie Day and Be Nice to Jersey Week. I'm Alice Anderson.
33: And I'm Marlo Anderson with National Day Calendar, reminding you to celebrate every day.
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13: This is a Bloomberg Money Minute. The jersey that New York Knicks star Jalen Brunson wore in Game 1 of the NBA Finals has sold for a little more than $1 million in a Sotheby's auction. Brunson's jersey set a record for a Knicks collectible, according to Sotheby's, but it still trails Michael Jordan's 1998 NBA Finals jersey that sold for an all-time high of $10 million in 2022. A black hair care pioneer has died. George E. Johnson Sr.'s multi-million dollar business was the first black-owned company to be listed on the American Stock Exchange. His family says he died Monday at age 99 at his home in downtown Chicago. Johnson and his late wife Joan started Johnson Products in 1954 on Chicago's South Side after securing a $250 loan. Johnson Products also was a national sponsor of the hit 1970s music and dance TV show Soul Train. Taking a look at Wall Street at this hour, everything is up. The NASDAQ doing the best of them all, up nearly 0.9%. Matt Piper, Bloomberg Radio.
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15: There's nothing like a homemade dinner, except for one thing. 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That took care of the work, but there was yet another problem. 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A man named Dennis Weatherby thought about that problem and had an idea. 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I'm sure you know the name. Cascade Dishwashing Detergent. 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With the Success Journal, I'm Chris Whitting.
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26: A video statement from the roommate and romantic partner of Charlie Kirk's accused killer is being played in court. The police interview with Lance Twiggs is part of the prosecution's case against Tyler Robinson that's being laid out during a week-long evidentiary hearing in Utah. Twiggs' video could be significant, with Robinson reportedly confessing to him about the murder. Yesterday, the defense objected to playing the interview, saying it would violate Robinson's right to a fair trial, but the judge ruled it can be played with some redactions. At the hearing's end, the judge will decide if there's enough evidence against Robinson to proceed to trial. The U.S. and Iran are trading fire once again after President Trump said the ceasefire is over. The U.S. launched a second round of military strikes against Iran last night, with Trump saying they were retribution for Iran firing on three cargo ships in the Strait of Hormuz. Iran then launched missile attacks against Gulf nations that host U.S. military forces. Trump made his comments about the end of the ceasefire yesterday at the NATO summit in Turkey, then added that he wasn't ruling out talks continuing with Iran. I'm Chris Caraggio.
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12: Deacon Dave Duhamel.
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11: New upgrades to the Unicoi County Family YMCA facility. A new child care facility with four classrooms for those 6 to 12. A renovated lobby and private family locker rooms is what members can expect at the Y, all funded through grants. Renovations are planned for 2027. NY leaders say community donations are still needed. The official groundbreaking ceremony is set for Tuesday, July 14th at noon. Bright Ridge has completed a nearly $10 million project to expand broadband access to more than 2,000 rural residents of Washington and Greene counties. Bright Ridge says that 2,067 customers already using Bright Ridge Electric now have access to its broadband internet service. I'm Lisa Rutland.
0: You're not just passing on tools. You're handing down memories and a legacy. Hey, it's Mike Austin with today's Radio Dad Minute. 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They tightened broken fences. They built memories. And maybe you were part of those memories. Your dad's or granddad's tools are a reminder that a good man fixes what he can, and what maybe he broke

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2: This is the Bloomberg Business of Entertainment Report. Some of this year's biggest movies did not come from the usual places, and that has traditional studios paying attention. Tom Rothman is chief executive of the Motion Picture Group at Sony.
3: What we need to do as the institutional representatives of Hollywood is to be sure we're looking everywhere, we're looking in new places, and to be sure the door is open, that the door is open to new talent, and that we're willing to take the risk on them.
2: Rothman's comments follow the success of films like Backrooms, Iron Lung, and Obsession, which can all be traced back to online creators. Rothman says the biggest threat to Hollywood is the end of originality. He spoke to Bloomberg ahead of the release of Spider-Man Brand New Day, which is out at the end of the month.
3: So even if you have established IP.
4: Yeah.
3: It's very important to bring a new sensibility to that.
2: Rothman says he agrees with industry estimates that predict the domestic box office will reach $10 billion in sales this year. Karen Moscow, Bloomberg Radio.
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9: For today, we'll have mixed clouds and sun with showers and thunderstorms coming likely, high 84. It'll be partly cloudy with a couple of showers and thunderstorms tonight, low 68. Friday, mostly cloudy with widespread showers and isolated thunderstorms, a high 84. Cloud showers and maybe a thunderstorm Friday night, low 68. We'll have showers and thunderstorms Saturday and Sunday with highs each day this weekend, 82. Monday is going to be a partly sunny day, still some showers and thunderstorms and a high of 82. I'm meteorologist Jim Minalli from the LiveWire Weather Center. Count on it.
10: Hey, it's Sophia. I'm not on my phone right now. I'm at Dollywood with my whole family. We might be checking out amazing stunt dogs popping a gazillion bubbles. devouring a banana pudding cupcake, or loving the all-new drone and fireworks show at the

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4: 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State Route 347, also known as Lone Star Road, is now closed between Christie Drive and Potato Hill Road in the Bear Creek area. The closure is expected to remain in place through the end of September. A new specialty license plate could help support the future of local journalism in Tennessee. 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If approved, part of the additional $35 annual fee would fund scholarships for journalism and communication students across the state. I'm Lisa Ruttman.
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8: From the Quick Stop Market Sports Desk, I'm Matt Pauley. Tennessee basketball is well represented as the NBA Summer League is getting underway today in Las Vegas. 11 alumni who finished their college careers in Knoxville will be participating, including three players who are going to be with the San Antonio Spurs team. That group includes Jacoby Gillespie, in addition to Igor Milicic Jr., and also for the Spurs, Zakai Ziegler. Other players who are participating, Nate Amon, who was recently drafted, will be with the Milwaukee Bucks team, Kenny Chandler with the Bulls, Keon Johnson with the Magic, Tyreek Key with the Raptors, Chaz Lanier playing for the Pistons, Jemai Meshack with the Memphis Grizzlies, and you have Felix Aparo with the Washington Wizards, and Jaden Springer with the Dallas Mavericks. In World Cup soccer, just one matchup today. They are in the quarterfinal round. France and Morocco will match up today, and then they'll take on later on the winner of tomorrow's game between Spain and Belgium. Feel Good Fuel, Alani New Energy, two 12-ounce cans for $5. Quick stop, run in when you run out. 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
15: Let me assert my firm belief that the only thing we have to fear is fear itself.
11: With those words, FDR lifted a nation during the worst of times. Except for immediate danger, fear is not a useful emotion. It prevents us from attempting a new career, making smart investments, or just trying new things that could make life better. It holds people in a rut with anxiety, frustration, well, then depression. Mark Twain said, I do not fear death. I've been dead for billions and billions of years before I was born and had not suffered the slightest inconvenience from it. Sit down and take note of what you are afraid of. Then write down reasons not to be afraid. If you consider fear in a rational way, it should not be a part of your everyday life.
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17: It's been 250 years since Tennessee got involved in the American Revolution. The first battle in the West was at Island Flats in present-day Kingsport, just days after the Declaration of Independence was adopted. Sycamore Shoals in present-day Elizabethton was the rallying point for the Overmountain Men before Kings Mountain in what would become the turning point of the Revolution. In our area, we see the names associated with the war every day. Washington County was the first place to be named for General George Washington, and Greene County for Washington's second-in-command, General Nathaniel Greene. Sullivan County was named for General John Sullivan, and Carter County was named for General Landon Carter. Sevierville and Sevier County were named for local war hero General John Sevier, who was the only governor of the failed state of Franklin, and then first governor of Tennessee. Happy 250, America.
18: This is Lions Den Radio. I'm Jeffrey Lyons, and Scott Eastwood stars in a movie called Lucky Strike. It's a tense wartime drama. He plays a brave army grunt separated from his unit just as the Battle of the Bulge, Hitler's last stand in Belgium in late 1944, is getting underway. Most of the movie concerns his one-man trek through fierce weather, Nazi patrols, and other challenges as he seeks his old unit. He also has to face very rough terrain. Eastwood resembles his father, but isn't quite a double, which works to his advantage. and it's clear that he understands his character and is well cast. There's also a surprise twist at the final part of the film, based on real events, where director Rod Lurie has brought an overdue bit of attention to this last great battle of World War II, and the result is a gripping drama. The message might be, things may not be as they appear. That's Lions Den Radio. I'm Jeffrey Lyons.
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20: For today, we'll have mixed clouds and sun with showers and thunderstorms coming likely, high 84. It'll be partly cloudy with a couple of showers and thunderstorms tonight, low 68. Friday, mostly cloudy with widespread showers and isolated thunderstorms, a high 84. Cloud showers and maybe a thunderstorm Friday night, low 68. We'll have showers and thunderstorms Saturday and Sunday with highs each day this weekend, 82. Monday is going to be a partly sunny day, still some showers and thunderstorms and a high of 82. I'm meteorologist Jim Minalli from the Live Wire Weather Center. Count on it.
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23: This is a Bloomberg Money Minute. The jersey that New York Knicks star Jalen Brunson wore in Game 1 of the NBA Finals has sold for a little more than $1 million in a Sotheby's auction. Brunson's jersey set a record for a Knicks collectible, according to Sotheby's, but it still trails Michael Jordan's 1998 NBA Finals jersey that sold for an all-time high of $10 million in 2022. A black hair care pioneer has died. George E. Johnson Sr.'s multi-million dollar business was the first black-owned company to be listed on the American Stock Exchange. His family says he died Monday at age 99 at his home in downtown Chicago. Johnson and his late wife Joan started Johnson Products in 1954 on Chicago's South Side after securing a $250 loan. Johnson Products also was a national sponsor of the hit 1970s music and dance TV show Soul Train. Taking a look at Wall Street at this hour, everything is up. The Nasdaq doing the best of them all, up nearly 0.9%. Matt Piper, Bloomberg Radio.
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24: Claire Barton wasn't a doctor or a soldier, but when the American Civil War came, she sought them out. At first, she collected bandages, food, and medicine, bringing them to the battlefields herself. She crossed lines, entered hospitals, and cared for men whose names she didn't know, going places where most people were trying to escape. Her heroics earned her a nickname, the Angel of the Battlefield. And when the war ended, with President Abraham Lincoln's permission, she opened the Office of Missing Soldiers. From that perch, she helped reunite more than 20,000 soldiers with their family. And if that weren't enough, during a trip to Switzerland, she found herself in awe of a group of volunteers who inspired the American Red Cross. On that note, I'm James A. Brown, and as always, be well.
26: A.R. Brown was an entrepreneur, civic leader, devout religious man, and patent holder. He was born in Knox County in 1863 and was orphaned soon after. He married Tuppy Burleson of Plumtree, North Carolina, and in 1884 they moved to Irwin and bought what is now known as the A.R. Brown House. It is said to be a fine representation of a folk Victorian house and went on to have the first indoor bathroom in Irwin. Brown opened a hardware and mercantile store, A.R. Brown & Company. He organized and was president of the First National Bank of Irwin, served as president of Irwin Cemetery Company, Irwin Incorporation, founded Unica Academy, as well as the Public Water System and Telephone Company. He held a patent for a specialized storage unit widely sold to hardware stores. Brown was also an alderman and mayor in Irwin. Jet Broadcasting honors men who made our town great on our 150th anniversary.
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1: 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I'm Lisa Ruttman.
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9: 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Next. 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
5: I fell into a ring of fire.
9: 1958, Johnny Cash announces he is leaving Sun Records for Columbia Records, a union lasting nearly 30 years. The contract allows Cash to record and release gospel music. 1972, Paul McCartney's new band, Wings, appears on stage for a concert in Chateau Vion, opening a 26-date tour. It was Paul's first tour since 1966, when he was a Beatle. 1993, in response to Garth Brooks' stance against the sale of used CDs, Portland, Oregon record store owner Terry Currier starts a Garth Brooks barbecue, cooking Brooks CDs over an open flame, serving melted CDs on hamburger buns smothered in barbecue sauce. This stunt, repeated by Courier in at least 9 other West Coast cities, is the catalyst in bringing to life National Record Store Day.
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1: The Obama Presidential Center will have a huge role in the upcoming WNBA All-Star Game. Tammy Trujillo has details.
6: The league announced that the museum will host several media and community events July 24th and 25th. All-Star Media Day and an open practice is scheduled for July 24th in the Obama Center Athletic Facility and Regulation Court. The decision was made due to the Sky's new training facility in Bedford Park not being finished. The All-Star Game will be played July 25th at the United Center, and the three-point contest and skills challenge will take place July 24th at Wintrust Arena.
1: Delta Airlines is offering a new basic fare for business and first class. The seats went on sale yesterday for flights starting in September and are only available in select markets. However, the new offering comes without perks like free seat selection and airport lounge access. The carrier is following United Airlines, which made a similar change earlier this year to its Polaris long-haul business class and other higher-tier cabins. If you're a fan of Starbucks' famous pink drink, there's a new collectible headed your way. Monica Nelson reports.
7: Starbucks is giving Rewards Reserve members early access to its limited edition pink barista cup. The bright pink collectible features a playful barista character and strawberry-inspired design celebrating one of the coffee chain's most popular drinks. The cup arrives in stores July 13th while supplies last.
1: A new survey says 2 hours is too long for today's movie audiences. A marketing research firm in New York polled filmgoers from several age groups and found, on average, adults prefer a film to be about 88 minutes long. Results of the Talker Research survey varied by age, with Gen Z viewers preferring an 82-minute movie, while boomers can be patient for 93 minutes. This doesn't stop audiences from watching long movies. Toy Story 5 is 102 minutes long. Project Hail Mary goes on for 156 minutes. When The Odyssey comes out later this month, audiences will be expected to sit still for 172 minutes. I'm Chris Caraggio.
8: New upgrades to the Unicoi County Family YMCA facility. A new child care facility with 4 classrooms for those 6 to 12. A renovated lobby and private family locker rooms is what members can expect at the Y, all funded through grants. Renovations are planned for 2027. NY leaders say community donations are still needed. The official groundbreaking ceremony is set for Tuesday, July 14th at noon. Bright Ridge has completed a nearly $10 million project to expand broadband access to more than 2,000 rural residents of Washington and Greene counties. Bright Ridge says that 2,067 customers already using Bright Ridge Electric now have access to its broadband internet service. I'm Lisa Rutland.
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12: If you think you may be a victim of foodborne illness, it's always wise to seek medical attention quickly. 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
18: Welcome to Date the Word, where we connect today's date to God's Word with the hope that it becomes more memorable to you. 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This day is a day of good news, and we remain silent. If we wait until morning light, some punishment will come upon us. Now therefore come, let us go and tell the king's household.'" What a reminder to be a soul winner. Just as food was found in the day of famine and starvation, the lepers knew they had to share the good news. May we have the same mindset about our salvation. We must go and tell others. By the way, someone has said soul winning is just one beggar telling another beggar where to find food. So on 7-9, go and tell someone where to find eternal life.
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21: Hello, Tri-Cities. For tonight, scattered thunderstorms with an overnight low of 68 degrees. For Friday, cloudy and humidity with afternoon thunderstorms, the daytime high 83 degrees. Friday night, clouds, humidity, and thunderstorms with 69 degrees for the overnight low. Saturday, clouds, humidity with afternoon thunderstorms, 76 degrees for the daytime high. Saturday night, thunderstorms. 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
3: So we're sent to the doctor's office on wheels. In addition to our four mobile units that we have out on the roads, we also have three stationary clinics as well. 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
2: President and CEO Dr. Teresa Owens Tyson.
3: We're the medical home to over 5,600 individuals that would not have access to healthcare otherwise. So the work that we do is God-inspired. As I said, it was started by a Catholic nun. We're non-denominational, you know, but we are faith-based.
2: For more information, go to thehealthwagon.org. I'm Daryl Moody reporting.
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5: One of the things about freedom is that it rewards initiative. The people who stand up and say, I will solve that problem. Freedom loves opportunity, but opportunity has an interesting habit. It doesn't knock and announce itself. It's usually very quiet, hidden inside a customer complaint. But the entrepreneur who hears that complaint figures out that he can solve the problem and that she can make money by doing it. They ask the right question, they volunteer to submit a proposal, and all of a sudden they have a new company. Opportunities aren't missed because they're invisible. They're missed because no one acted on them.
26: From the Quick Stop Market Sports Desk, I'm Matt Pauley. NASCAR Cup Series Managing Director Brad Moran saying that NASCAR did not see anything that arose to a penalty, as there were a number of on-track incidents this past weekend. Shane Van Gisbergen, Austin Hill, Zane Smith, and Carson Hoseverp were all involved in different incidents. The big one, Hill was spun hard into the wall by Van Gisbergen as the number 33 Richard Childress Racing team really felt like it was intentional for something that had happened a couple weeks before. Van Gisbergen was leading the race on a mid-race restart and was spun out by Hill, triggering what was a multi-car situation. There is going to be conversations had with some of those drivers, but nothing beyond that. This weekend, they are set to run in Atlanta, the O'Reilly Auto Parts Series on Saturday, the Cup Series on Sunday, also another weekend of the in-season challenge. The matchups this weekend, Alex Bowman against Todd Gillen, Chase Briscoe against Chase Elliott, Christopher Bell against Denny Hamlin, and William Byron against Ryan Blaney.
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29: 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Are you aware that hearing loss has been linked to dementia, depression, social isolation, and more frequent hospitalizations? 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In addition, 50 million in the U.S. experience tinnitus, which can be debilitating. 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Present-day hearing aids are much better than those just a few years ago. In fact, many of the new hearing aids have the capability of being adjusted by cell phones and also allowing phone calls to be answered directly through the hearing aids. If you think you have a hearing loss or have older hearing aids, contact Dr. Schumacher and Associates Audiologists at 717-HEAR or 928-5771. That's 717-HEAR or 928-5771.
0: 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Today's quote was submitted by Foster. John F. Kennedy said, "All free men, wherever they may live, are citizens of Berlin, and therefore, as a free man, I take pride in the words, Ich bin ein Berliner." This was a famous speech that some have mocked, but I see the beauty in this. Kennedy was saying that we are all in this together. It was a hug to humanity. There are many people visiting the United States right now for their very first time for the World Cup events. It's been an eye-opener for people who've been told how bad the U.S. is. Now they're discovering firsthand that there's some pretty cool people in the United States. They've fallen in love with America. I saw a video of a group of World Cup tourists who were saying, "We are all now Americans." And I love that. It's just regular people who are making the world a better place. The motivation This has been the Motivation Minute. I'm John Small. Thanks for listening. Your favorite motivational quotes can be submitted for upcoming programs at motivationminute.org.
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11: Hello, Tri-Cities. For tonight, scattered thunderstorms with an overnight low of 68 degrees. For Friday, cloudy and humidity. With afternoon thunderstorms, the daytime high, 83 degrees. Friday night, clouds, humidity, and thunderstorms with 69 degrees for the overnight low. Saturday, clouds, humidity, with afternoon thunderstorms, 76 degrees for the daytime high. Saturday night, thunderstorms. 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
15: Motorists in Sullivan County should expect a long-term road closure as the Tennessee Department of Transportation begins a culvert replacement project. State Route 347, also known as Lone Star Road, is now closed between Christie Drive and Potato Hill Road in the Bear Creek area. The closure is expected to remain in place through the end of September. A new specialty license plate could help support the future of local journalism in Tennessee. The Front Page Foundation is seeking at least 1,000 pre-orders for a Local Journalism Matters license plate. If approved, part of the additional $35 annual fee would fund scholarships for journalism and communication students across the state. I'm Lisa Rothman.
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14: The FIFA World Cup final halftime show just keeps getting bigger. Justin Bieber is the latest added to the bill. He'll join Madonna, Shakira, and BTS for the performance. The show will mark Bieber's first public performance since his headlining set at Coachella back in April. The 11-minute halftime show will take place July 19th at MetLife Stadium, known for the tournament as New York, New Jersey Stadium. Santana is extending its Vegas residency.
16: Eight newly announced shows are scheduled from November 4th through the 15th. Tickets for the new dates go on sale this Saturday. Santana begins an intimate evening with Santana Greatest Hits Live residency on September the 16th. The show is taking place at the House of Blues at Mandalay Bay. I'm Mark Nayfield.
14: And it seems 2 hours is too long for today's movie audiences. At least that's what respondents told a recent survey by Talker Research. Gen Z viewers say 82 minutes is enough. That's less than an hour and a half. Boomers say 93 minutes is long enough. Toy Story 4 clocks in at 102 minutes, but when The Odyssey comes out, viewers will have to sit for 172 minutes. And that's entertainment. I'm Daria Albinger.
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19: This is a Bloomberg Money Minute. It's a mini mania. Companies are shrinking products and selling them at lower prices to cater to price-sensitive shoppers, a phenomenon known as the mini effect. The strategy? Well, it's paying off, with mini items drawing people into stores and boosting sales of regular-sized items. That's according to companies like Lowe's and Ace Hardware. The so-called mini effect is driven by consumers being cautious with long-term commitments and seeking low-risk, low-cost purchases. Beginning today, Palm Beach International Airport has become President Donald J. Trump International. However, if you're heading there, the official airport code will not change for another month. Florida Governor Ron DeSantis signed a law in March to officially change the airport name. There are 12 airports nationwide named after presidents. A look at Wall Street. The Dow right now is up 0.2%. The S&P 500 is up 0.7%. The Nasdaq doing the best of them all, up 1.2%. Matt Piper, Bloomberg Radio.
20: 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Good putting is paramount in golf, but short, what I call scoring putts, make for tedious practice. So try this game, which is one you might have even tried on the basketball court. Place 8 to 10 tees in a horseshoe pattern with about, 2 or 3 feet between each tee, with the hole at the open end of the horseshoe. Start putting at the end of the horseshoe, which should be about 2 or 3 feet from the hole. After you make the first putt, go to the next tee. The object, of course, is to move all the way around the world without missing. It may take a while, but when you finally make every putt, you will develop and have great confidence with your putter. It took me so long the first time I tried it, my golf shirt went out of style. Hey! So remember, start putting in a horseshoe fashion around the world, and you'll start knocking in those scoring putts for much better scores. For the Golf Minute, I'm Dennis Silvers.
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22: 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The Patriot militia gathered at Sycamore Shoals near Fort Watauga. They would become known as the Over Mountain Men. At a mill near the fort, Mary Patton was known to make the highest quality black powder around. Mary earned her place in history by providing over 500 pounds of gunpowder to the over 850 Over Mountain Men. Her gunpowder was essential to the victory over Ferguson at Kings Mountain and a turning point in the Revolutionary War. You can see some of her kettles she used when making powder at Sycamore Shoals. 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
40: The former roommate and romantic partner of Charlie Kirk's accused killer, Tyler Robinson, says Robinson told him he wishes he hadn't done it. In a video police interview with Lance Twiggs played in a Utah court today, Twiggs says Robinson came back to their apartment after the shooting, started crying, and told him he'd talk to his parents and turn himself in. After that video, a State Bureau of Investigation agent took the stand and presented alleged text messages between Robinson and Twiggs where Robinson talks more about shooting Kirk. The U.S. and Iran are exchanging fire again after President Trump said that the ceasefire was over. The U.S. launched a second round of military strikes against Iran last night. Iran then launched missile attacks against Gulf nations that host U.S. military forces, but there were no injuries or significant damage reported. Home sales for the month of June are lower than expected. The National Association of Realtors says sales of previously owned homes in June dropped over 2% from May despite projections of a slight gain month over month. The median price of an existing home sold in June was $440,600. I'm Chris Caraccio.
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1: New upgrades to the Unicoi County Family YMCA facility. A new child care facility with four classrooms for those 6 to 12. A renovated lobby and private family locker rooms is what members can expect at the Y, all funded through grants. Renovations are planned for 2027. NY leaders say community donations are still needed. The official groundbreaking ceremony is set for Tuesday, July 14th at noon. Bright Ridge has completed a nearly $10 million project to expand broadband access to more than 2,000 rural residents of Washington and Greene counties. Bright Ridge says that 2,067 customers already using Bright Ridge Electric now have access to its broadband internet service. I'm Lisa Rutland.
32: 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Hey, it's Mike Austin with today's Radio Dad Minute. You know, when our kids see it, they see in us arrogance. It's like, I'm better than anyone else. 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Confident dads admit when they're wrong. They ask questions when they don't know the answer. They don't need to win every argument at the dinner table, and they're secure enough to let others shine. Our old friend Doc Braccio has a pretty good take on that.
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32: 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It's not boisterous. It's steady. It's humble. 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I'm Mike Austin, the Radio Dad.
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2: Mitch Anthony here with today's Daily Dose. Author Marcia Sinitar states that for a person to do what they love with their lives, they must learn to nourish and develop resourcefulness. Sinitar goes on to say that there are three specific laws of resourcefulness that we must follow. Number one, a person must have faith in his or her ability to solve problems. Number two, a person must practice independent thinking and decision making. Number three, a person must decide deep in himself that somehow he's going to discover the answer to the puzzles he faces. This is the law of determination. Without all three working, a person's resourcefulness will be untapped. We must learn to trust ourselves and our brain's ability to solve our problems. We must learn to think for ourselves, or we will fall victim to other people's errors and judgment. And finally, we must be determined in our efforts to find a career or path that will bring us fulfillment. If we give up at the first sign of trouble, we are limiting our resourcefulness. Believe in yourself. Think for yourself, decide within yourself. Such resourcefulness will ultimately lead to more resources. 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
4: Hello, Tri-Cities. For tonight, scattered thunderstorms with an overnight low of 68 degrees. For Friday, cloudy and humidity. With afternoon thunderstorms, the daytime high, 83 degrees. Friday night, clouds, humidity, and thunderstorms with 69 degrees for the overnight low. Saturday, clouds, humidity, with afternoon thunderstorms, 76 degrees for the daytime high. Saturday night, thunderstorms. 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

0: I'm John Tesh, and coming up, I'm going to tell you why we all need to stop saying sure and start saying yes. It may seem like an insignificant word choice, but I'm going to break down the difference next in today's Intelligence for Your Life Minute.
1: One of life's greatest mysteries has finally been solved.
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1: It's spruce, the weed and grass killer that's safe for use around people, pets, and bees. When used as directed, spray the leaves for visible results in just 1 hour, and dead weeds in just 1 day. You spray, they play. 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
0: Well, here's a surprising way to be happier and more successful. Stop using the word sure. Career expert Kate Bugard says sure is a half-hearted, non-committal way of saying yes. And when you say sure, what most of us hear is, I'm not thrilled about it, but I guess I'll do it anyway. Sure. That's why experts recommend cutting the word from your vocabulary, because most people prefer hearing definitive answers like yes or no. And when we say yes, I'd be happy to, it makes us feel happier because we're not only being decisive, we're being positive. If you're unable to say no in a situation like at work, try being honest and explaining, yes, I'll take on that project. I do have a lot on my plate already, so I'll need to put other tasks aside. That's a whole lot better than saying, sure, trust us. I'm John Tesh with today's Intelligence for Your Life Minute.
4: Motorists in Sullivan County should expect a long-term road closure as the Tennessee Department of Transportation begins a culvert replacement project. State Route 347, also known as Lone Star Road, is now closed between Christie Drive and Potato Hill Road in the Bear Creek area. 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
6: Get ready to write down a phone number, but first, this is The Making of America. I'm Michael Emerson.
7: He was an outlaw, buffalo hunter, gunfighter, and U.S. Marshal who became a Western legend. In 1879, after taming the wide-open cow town of Dodge City, U.S. Marshal Wyatt Earp decided to join his brothers in Tombstone, Arizona. It was there that the West's most famous gunfight took place at the OK Corral, when Wyatt, Morgan, and Virgil Earp and friend Doc Holliday faced off against brothers Ike and Billy Clanton, Tom and Frank McLowry, and Billy Claiborne. 30 seconds later, Tom and Frank McLowry and Billy Clanton were destined for Boot Hill. 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
8: From the Quick Stop Market Sports Desk, I'm Matt Pauley. Tennessee basketball is well represented as the NBA Summer League is getting underway today in Las Vegas. 11 alumni who finished their college careers in Knoxville will be participating, including three players who are going to be with the San Antonio Spurs team. That group includes Jacoby Gillespie, in addition to Igor Milicic Jr., and also for the Spurs, Zakai Ziegler. Other players who are participating, Nate Amont, who was recently drafted, will be with the Milwaukee Milwaukee Bucks team. Kenny Chandler with the Bulls. Keon Johnson with the Magic. Tyreek Key with the Raptors. Chaz Lanier playing for the Pistons. Jemai Meshack with the Memphis Grizzlies. And you have Felix Aparo with the Washington Wizards. And Jaden Springer with the Dallas Mavericks. In World Cup soccer, just one matchup today. They are in the quarterfinal round. France and Morocco will match up today, and then they'll take on later on the winner of tomorrow's game between Spain and Belgium. Feel Good Fuel, Alani New Energy, 2 12-ounce cans for $5. Quick stop, run in when you run out. 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
12: If the truth be known, most of the Overmountain settlers in what would become Tennessee cared little for either side of the American Revolution. They simply wanted to be left alone. Colonel Ferguson of the British Army wanted to recruit loyalists in the backcountry over the mountains. In an effort to persuade the settlers to abandon the Patriot cause, Ferguson openly threatened to invade the Overmountain settlements if the colonists did not support the crown. Threatening these mountain folks moved them from being disinterested bystanders to being firmly set against the suddenly intrusive, overbearing symbols of British authority. Militiamen from Virginia, Kentucky, and the Carolinas joined the Overmountain men, and their numbers swelled to around 900 men. Under the overall command of William Campbell, these Overmountain men moved against Ferguson. The rest is history. Happy 250, America.
13: Medicare has begun covering certain GLP-1 weight loss drugs through a new temporary pilot program called the Medicare GLP-1 Bridge. Eligible beneficiaries will pay a flat $50 monthly copayment for approved medications, including Wegovy, Zepbound, and Foundayo. Scams are bad and getting worse. A new Gallup Stop Scams Alliance survey found that 1 in 10 U.S. adults said someone in their household lost money or gave scammers access to a financial account in 2025. Nearly half of those affected households reported losses of $500 or more. Hyundai is recalling more than 96,000 2025 and 2026 Tucson, Tucson Hybrid, and Tucson Plug-in Hybrid electric vehicles. A software error may cause the instrument panel display to fail. The software update will be done over the air. I'm Mark Huffman. Learn more at consumeraffairs.com.
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15: Hello, Tri-Cities. For tonight, scattered thunderstorms with an overnight low of 68 degrees. For Friday, cloudy and humidity with afternoon thunderstorms, the daytime high 83 degrees. Friday night, clouds, humidity, and thunderstorms with 69 degrees for the overnight low. Saturday, clouds, humidity with afternoon thunderstorms, 76 degrees for the daytime high. Saturday night, thunderstorms. 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
14: This is a Bloomberg Money Minute. It's a mini mania. Companies are shrinking products and selling them at lower prices to cater to price-sensitive shoppers, a phenomenon known as the mini effect. The strategy? Well, it's paying off with mini items drawing people into stores and boosting sales of regular-sized items. That's according to companies like Lowe's and Ace Hardware. The so-called mini effect is driven by consumers being cautious with long-term commitments and seeking low-risk, low-cost purchases. Beginning today, Palm Beach International Airport has become President Donald J. Trump International. However, if you're heading there, the official airport code will not change for another month. Florida Governor Ron DeSantis signed a law in March to officially change the airport name. There are 12 airports nationwide named after presidents. A look at Wall Street. The Dow right now is up 0.2%. The S&P 500 is up 0.7%. The Nasdaq doing the best of them all, up 1.2%. Matt Piper, Bloomberg Radio.
22: A better life with Dr. Sanjay Gupta.
23: I'm feeling lucky to have my college-age kids home with me for a few weeks this summer. And one of the things I know we're going to be talking about, AI. I've started to use it more often at the hospital to get fresh takes on patient problems that I'm trying to solve. And for my girls, well, I know that they are navigating college now with these new powerful tools. Something, frankly, that you and I couldn't have even imagined when we were in school. But while it may be tempting to outsource your studying and your work to these large language models, I beg you not to. And that's because AI chatbots tend to reproduce what researchers call weird viewpoints. That's an acronym: Western, Educated, Industrialized, Rich, and Democratic. Look, AI isn't going away. And admittedly, it can be a really powerful tool. But you don't want it doing your thinking for you. I'm Dr. Sanjay Gupta, helping you live a better life.
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1: 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I'm Lisa Rutman.
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6: The former roommate and romantic partner of Charlie Kirk's accused killer, Tyler Robinson, says Robinson expressed regret after the shooting.
7: He started crying a little bit and said he wishes he hadn't done it.
6: In a video police interview with Lance Twiggs, played in a Utah court today, Twiggs says Robinson came back to their apartment after the shooting and told him he'd talk to his parents or turn himself in. A State Bureau of Investigation agent then took to the stand and presented alleged text messages between Robinson and Twiggs, where Robinson talks more about shooting Kirk, then asks Twiggs to delete the messages. The interview is part of the prosecution's case against Robinson that's being laid out during a week-long evidentiary hearing. At the hearing's end, the judge will decide if there's enough evidence against Robinson to proceed to trial. U.S. Olympian David Hearn is pleading not guilty to charges tied to alleged damage at the Lincoln Memorial reflecting pool. The canoeist is accused of causing more than $1,000 in damage and entered the plea in D.C. Superior Court today, where he was released on his own recognizance. Hearn's next hearing is set for August 5th. President Trump says he has no idea how Senator Mitch McConnell is doing as questions remain over the Kentucky Republican's health. The comments come after Kentucky Governor Andy Beshear requested an update from McConnell's office after reports that the senator was found unconscious in his Washington, D.C. home last month. Trump says he has not received an update, though several Republican lawmakers say they have spoken with McConnell recently. The oldest woman ever to travel to space has died. Wally Funk passed away at the age of 87, according to her hometown of Grapevine, Texas. Funk made history in 2021 when she flew aboard a Blue Origin mission at the age of 82. The first teaser for the next Japanese Godzilla movie has been released. Godzilla Minus Zero is a sequel to 2023's Godzilla Minus One and follows Godzilla's attack on New York City. The film hits theaters November 6th after Godzilla Minus One became the highest grossing Japanese Godzilla movie ever. I'm Chris Caraggio.
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6: Fewer Americans than expected found themselves applying for first-time unemployment benefits last week. The Labor Department says it received 215,000 initial filings in the week ending July 4th. That's 2,000 less than the week prior. Most analysts thought today's number would come in at right around 218,000. Americans are losing faith in capitalism and democracy. Mark Mayfield explains.
12: A new Wall Street Journal NORC poll finds that just under half of Americans say capitalism is working very well or somewhat well, down from 60% a decade ago. Just 35% are fairly sure that the country offers the opportunity for good jobs and the American dream. There's even less confidence in our system of government. Just 12% say democracy is working very well or extremely well. More than two-thirds feel that the U.S. is in decline. Younger Americans were more likely to express pessimism than older Americans.
6: Newly released government data shows airlines' jet fuel costs are up this year. According to the data, the Bureau of Transportation Statistics found that airlines spent $6.6 billion on jet fuel in May, marking an 84% increase from 1 year ago. Fuel is one of the industry's biggest operating expenses, and higher costs have forced carriers to raise fares. The latest figures reflect the vulnerabilities airlines faced due to the Strait of Hormuz's closure, disrupting global maritime shipping. Robo-taxi companies are getting a new warning from the federal government. The National Highway Traffic Safety Administration says The companies need to make sure robo-taxis do not block first responders. The government says companies need to make any and all necessary changes this month. Meta plans to start building data centers in Canada. The company announced yesterday that it plans to break ground on its first facility north of the border in Alberta. The 1 gigawatt center is Meta's 33rd in its AI build-out plan. I'm Chris Caraggio.
4: New upgrades to the Unicoi County Family YMCA facility. A new child care facility with 4 classrooms for those 6 to 12. A renovated lobby and private family locker rooms is what members can expect at the Y, all funded through grants. Renovations are planned for 2027. NY leaders say community donations are still needed. The official groundbreaking ceremony is set for Tuesday, July 14th at noon. Bright Ridge has completed a nearly $10 million project to expand broadband access to more than 2,000 rural residents of Washington and Greene counties. Bright Ridge says that 2,067 customers already using Bright Ridge Electric now have access to its broadband internet service. I'm Lisa Rutland.
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15: John stayed on top of fashion. No surprise, since John was a hat maker. Most folks didn't bat an eye at his creations. Till one day, when John had what he considered his crowning idea. And when he strolled outside to show off that new men's hat, people went crazy. But not in a good way. What was atop John's head was ahead of the times. Several women fainted upon seeing it, and a young boy fell and broke his arm. John had to pay a fine in court, all for wearing a tall, shiny hat that the judge said would frighten timid people. I'm sure you know John Hetherington's creation. Today, his invention makes nobody flip their lid. In fact, it's considered a top fashion. It's called the top hat. It eventually earned John a top income. With the Success Journal, I'm Chris Whitting.
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20: If these qualities are yours and are increasing, they keep you from being ineffective or unfruitful in the knowledge of our Lord Jesus Christ. 2 Peter 1:8.
19: That sounds great, but what qualities is Peter talking about here that we need to be increasing in? He listed them in verses 5 through 7 right before this. Faith, virtue, knowledge, self-control, steadfastness, godliness, brotherly affection, and love. Are those things on the increase in your life? Do you see any gaps in your growth? If so, lean in and ask him for help in that area. He's the one who empowers you to grow and be effective and fruitful. Peter says that knowing Jesus changes us, not just our eternal destiny, but our everyday lives as well. The Holy Spirit is at work in us to make us an effective display of who God is to the dark world around us. Are you displaying him? When I add up all the things in that list, they seem to add up to joy. Do you have it? He's where the joy is.
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21: Hello, Tri-Cities. For tonight, scattered thunderstorms with an overnight low of 68 degrees. For Friday, cloudy and humidity. With afternoon thunderstorms, the daytime high, 83 degrees. Friday night, clouds, humidity, and thunderstorms with 69 degrees for the overnight low. Saturday, clouds, humidity, with afternoon thunderstorms, 76 degrees for the daytime high. Saturday night, thunderstorms. 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
23: J.F. Toney was a merchant and civic leader and was bestowed the honorary title of Colonel. He was born in Carter County in 1857, right before the Civil War. His father died while in custody of the Confederates in 1864, leaving Toney fatherless at just 7 years of age. Frank began his career as a farmer at 10 years of age and became a merchant at 17 years of age, which led to his own business, J.F. Toney & Company in Irwin and Flag Pond in 1879. He married Fanny and had four children. Toney founded the first Irwin newspaper, The Magnet, in 1891. He was county and circuit court clerk of Unicoi County and was a representative in the state legislature. He was deputy collector of internal revenue during McKinley's administrations. He was a devout Baptist and Mason. For Irwin's 150th anniversary, we are remembering some of the people who made our town great.
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25: 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We have disc golf courses. 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
24: 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I'm Daryl Moody, reporting.
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0: Tennessee head football coach Josh Heupel was named to the 2026 Dodd Trophy preseason watch list, one of six SEC coaches named on that list, which goes to the head coach who enjoyed both success on the gridiron while also stressing the importance of scholarship, leadership, and integrity. Heupel 45-20 since taking over the Vols, their winningest five-year stretch since 2000 to 2004. The World Cup continuing quarterfinal play Friday at SoFi Stadium in Los Angeles. Spain and Belgium will meet, while two matches will be held on Saturday. England and Norway will play in Miami, while Argentina, the defending cup champions, will meet Switzerland at Arrowhead Stadium in Kansas City. NASCAR racing the Quaker State 400 at Echo Park Speedway just south of Atlanta on Sunday. 260 laps around the mile-and-a-half track. Tyler Reddick, he leads the series with five victories, one of those in Atlanta earlier this year. Chase Elliott won the summer race in Atlanta last season. The O'Reilly Auto Parts series will run there on Saturday. And the NBA beginning its Summer League tournament out in Las Vegas. 10 former Tennessee Volunteers are on Summer League rosters. Feel Good Fuel. Alani New Energy, two 12-ounce cans for just $5. Quick stop, run in when you run out. 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
1: 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I'm just a dad like you. 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
4: Hello, Tri-Cities. For tonight, scattered thunderstorms with an overnight low of 68 degrees. For Friday, cloudy and humidity. With afternoon thunderstorms, the daytime high, 83 degrees. Friday night, clouds, humidity, and thunderstorms with 69 degrees for the overnight low. Saturday, clouds, humidity, with afternoon thunderstorms, 76 degrees for the daytime high. Saturday night, thunderstorms. 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
12: Motorists in Sullivan County should expect a long-term road closure as the Tennessee Department of Transportation begins a culvert replacement project. State Route 347, also known as Lone Star Road, is now closed between Christie Drive and Potato Hill Road in the Bear Creek area. The closure is expected to remain in place through the end of September. A new specialty license plate could help support the future of local journalism in Tennessee. The Front Page Foundation is seeking at least 1,000 pre-orders for a Local Journalism Matters license plate. If approved, part of the additional $35 annual fee would fund scholarships for journalism and communication students across the state. I'm Lisa Rutman.
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18: Our goal is simple. We want fertilizer plants built in America, and we are willing to prioritize it. We want fertilizer produced in America, and we want fertilizer delivered in America to American farmers. And by doing so, by opening up the market, obviously those prices will come down for our farmers.
16: Rollins says the current system is not reliable enough.
18: The vision by our president remains top of mind for all to empower, to build a future where our farmers are never, never beholden to foreign and even hostile nations to feed, to fuel, and to clothe our nation and the world.
16: Deputy Ag Secretary Stephen Vaden.
0: Farmers have been dealing with this for at least the past 5 to 6 years, and we're here to see to it that they will not be talking about it 5 and 6 years hence, because we're going to solve the problem by making strategic investments in projects that are shovel ready and that will produce fertilizers of all types in amounts that will be market significant and that will ensure that we have domestic production here in the United States.
16: Project proposals are due by August 17th. That's Farm to Fork. I'm Darrell Anderson. This is a Bloomberg Money Minute. Meta Platforms needs all the computing power it can get, according to CEO Mark Zuckerberg, but he is also considering renting out some of Meta's AI infrastructure to outsiders. Meta is developing plans for a cloud business, which could include selling access to various AI models hosted on Meta's existing AI infrastructure or selling access to raw computing capacity. Zuckerberg says Meta gets offers to use its compute that are so high that it may make sense to rent out its infrastructure instead of using it for internal purposes. Meta shares right now are up about 2%. It's China's version of the Porsche 911, the Denza Z. The Denza Z is described as an everyday supercar, but one that's got a lot of power, more than 1,500 bhp. It can reach 62 miles an hour from a standing start in just 2 seconds, and it hits 217 miles per hour soon after that. The price starts at $191,000. Just before the close, Wall Street numbers, everything's up. Matt Piper, Bloomberg Radio.
1: Now, the Success Journal. Here's Chris Whitting.
3: Amid the rush for new products, there are some who take their time and discover something unique. 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Norm was a researcher at a firm called Rocket Chemical. 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Now, what to call it? Since the product was created for water displacement and it was the 40th formula he tested, Norm gave his new product a name you may know. WD-40. Sales of WD-40 took off like a rocket. 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With the Success Journal, I'm Chris Whitting.
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8: The former roommate and romantic partner of Charlie Kirk murder suspect Tyler Robinson says Robinson told him he wishes he hadn't done it. In a video police interview with Lance Twiggs played in a Utah court today, Twiggs says Robinson came back to their apartment after the shooting, started crying, and told him he'd talk to his parents and turn himself in. After that video, a State Bureau of Investigation agent took the stand and presented alleged text messages between Robinson and Twiggs, where Robinson talks more about shooting Kirk. The interview is part of the prosecution's case against Robinson that's being laid out during a week-long evidentiary hearing. U.S. Olympian David Hearn is pleading not guilty to charges tied to alleged damage at the Lincoln Memorial Reflecting Pool. The canoeist is accused of causing more than $1,000 in damage to the pool, and he was indicted on a single count of destruction of property. Hearn was arraigned today in D.C. Superior Court and was released. His next hearing will be on August 5th. I'm Chris Caraggio.
9: With a LiveWire community focus, I'm Daryl Moody. 413 is a faith-based program for teens led entirely by teens.
10: Our core principles are faith, family, fortitude, and fun. And so we feel like with those four core principles that our teenagers came up with, that's something that they can be seen, heard, and loved.
9: T.R. Dunn is co-founder of the organization.
10: If you go to our website, which is www.4, and then you spell out the word 13.org, there's a place on there that says get involved. And so when they click that, it's a simple form they fill out. All it does is tells us their age, the school they go to, a little bit about what they like, and we make sure that we reach out to them and get them plugged in with 413. We have so many things that goes on in 413. We are actually located in the lower level of Freedom Hall here in Johnson City. And it's a great location because it's right there on campus for some of the high schools and middle schools as well. And so that's how they can get plugged in so easily.
9: I'm Daryl Moody reporting.
11: New upgrades to the Inquoy County Family YMCA facility. A new child care facility with four classrooms for those 6 to 12. A renovated lobby and private family locker rooms is what members can expect at the Y, all funded through grants. Renovations are planned for 2027. NY leaders say community donations are still needed. The official groundbreaking ceremony is set for Tuesday, July 14th at noon. Bright Ridge has completed a nearly $10 million project to expand broadband access to more than 2,000 rural residents of Washington and Greene counties. Bright Ridge says that 2,067 customers already using Bright Ridge Electric now have access to its broadband internet service. I'm Lisa Rutland.
12: 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Now, I've been a drummer for most of my life, so when I was recently in Ohio, I got a chance to hear a fabulous band called the Bucket List Players, and I got talking with their drummer during break, Rick Bowers, and Rick happens to be the dad to their lead singer.
13: And she's a big Gwen Stefani fan, so, you know, we work some of that No Doubt ska into the act, too. We just love, we've played in several groups together over the years, and that's my kid. For it. That's so much fun, you know, to see my daughter out there doing her thing, and she's really good.
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0: through September. Speaking of Luke, he turns 50 on July 17th, and he's throwing, quote, a ginormous undertaking of a party, but he couldn't miss out on the opportunity to prank his old buddy Blake Shelton, who recently turned 50. Luke says, I had to save the date, but I didn't even put the date on there when I sent him the invitation. The countdown clock on Garth Brooks' website ran out 7 a.m. on Tuesday morning. What did we count down to? The announcement of his Blame It All on My Roots arena tour. He says he's bringing back the drum pod that started it all 30 years ago. So far, he's only announced one city. The tour kicks off in Indianapolis, Indiana on August 21st. It's your Country Daily Dirt. I'm Brooke Summers.
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10: Hello, Tri-Cities. For tonight, scattered thunderstorms with an overnight low of 68 degrees. For Friday, cloudy and humidity with afternoon thunderstorms, the daytime high 83 degrees. Friday night, clouds, humidity, and thunderstorms with 69 degrees for the overnight low. Saturday, clouds, humidity with afternoon thunderstorms, 76 degrees for the daytime high. Saturday night, thunderstorms. 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
16: 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It's the sound of people talking about other people. 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
1: Gossip is more than idle talk. A study by Northeastern University proves that negative chit-chat actually changes the way we view the person who's defamed. Volunteers viewed images of neutral human faces paired with negative, positive, or neutral gossip. When shown an image associated with negative comments like "she stole money," volunteers spent much more time studying the person's face than they did the other faces. Researchers believe the change in visual perception of people associated with negative gossip is a protective mechanism. It helps us steer clear of people with a reputation for lying, cheating, and harming others. I'm Dr. Catherine Albrecht for StartMail, private email you can trust.
2: Motorists in Sullivan County should expect a long-term road closure as the Tennessee Department of Transportation begins a culvert replacement project. State Route 347, also known as Lone Star Road, is now closed between Christie Drive and Potato Hill Road in the Bear Creek area. The closure is expected to remain in place through the end of September. A new specialty license plate could help support the future of local journalism in Tennessee. The Front Page Foundation is seeking at least 1,000 pre-orders for a Local Journalism Matters license plate. If approved, part of the additional $35 annual fee would fund scholarships for journalism and communication students across the state. I'm Lisa Ruttman.
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6: From the Quick Stop Market Sports Desk, I'm Matt Pauley. Tennessee basketball is well represented as the NBA Summer League is getting underway today in Las Vegas. 11 alumni who finished their college careers in Knoxville will be participating, including three players who are going to be with the San Antonio Spurs team. That group includes Jacoby Gillespie, in addition to Igor Milicic Jr., and also for the Spurs, Zakai Ziegler. Other players who are participating, Nate Ament, who was recently drafted, will be with the Milwaukee Bucks team, Kenny Chandler with the Bulls, Keon Johnson with the Magic, Tyreek Key with the Raptors, Chaz Lanier playing for the Pistons, Jemai Meshack with the Memphis Grizzlies, and you have Felix Aparo with the Washington Wizards, and Jaden Springer with the Dallas Mavericks. In World Cup soccer, just one matchup today. They are in the quarterfinal round. France and Morocco will match up today, and then they'll take on later on the winner of tomorrow's game between Spain and Belgium. Feel Good Fuel, Alani New Energy, two 12-ounce cans for $5. 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
8: 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In most cases, a little subtle indirect illumination is all you need, and rope lights or cable illumination systems are a great way to do that. These lights, which are contained in flexible clear tubing, can be bent, curved, or shortened to fit almost any application. Rope and cable lighting is great for outlining the perimeter of decks, under handrails, or along stairs to light the way. The soft, indirect glow of these ropes is much easier on the eyes than a pair of bright floodlights shining down on the deck or patio. And because of their small size and the fact that you don't have to hide any wires, installation couldn't be much easier. Your only limitation is budget, time, and imagination. I'm Danny Lipford with tips for today's homeowner.
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11: You marched into our towns with superior force and spread fire and desolation wherever you pleased. Will you claim our lands by right of conquest? The Great Spirit has placed us in different situations. Old Tassel, Cherokee diplomat. Long Island in present-day Kingsport was a sacred sanctuary to the Cherokee. It was considered neutral ground, and the flames of many council fires burned as war and peace pacts were sealed. In 1760 came the desecration of the white man when Colonel Byrd built Fort Robinson nearby. Within 10 years, the white man had pushed the red man from the land entirely. Long Island was one of the last lands ceded by the Cherokee with the Long Island Treaty in 1777. The Cherokee were easily convinced to side with the British during the Revolution when the focus shifted toward the South.
12: This is Lions Den Radio. I'm Jeffrey Lyons, looking at the original 1951 version of Angels in the Outfield, now showing this month on Turner Classics. Paul Douglas plays the manager of the lowly Pittsburgh Pirates, who were pretty lowly that year in real life, winning only 64 games. Co-starter Janet Leigh, the real-life mother of future Oscar winner Jamie Lee Curtis. Here, she plays a reporter who learns that the manager of the team has been communicating with a mysterious heavenly voice. The reporter blames the manager for the Pirates' losing streak. The manager's abusive language and short temper have caused the voice to say they'll start winning, but only if he mends his ways. There's a little girl, an orphan, who's been praying for the team, and her prayers may soon be answered. Pretty corny today, but effective for its time. Cameos by Joe DiMaggio, Ty Cobb, and Ralph Kiner were succeeded in the 1994 remake, which starred Danny Glover, by Derek Jeter, Reggie Jackson, and Ken Griffey Jr., and some special effects. Either film makes nice family entertainment. That's Lions Den Radio. I'm Jeffrey Lyons.
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14: Hello, Tri-Cities. For tonight, scattered thunderstorms with an overnight low of 68 degrees. For Friday, cloudy and humidity. With afternoon thunderstorms, the daytime high, 83 degrees. Friday night, clouds, humidity, and thunderstorms with 69 degrees for the overnight low. Saturday, clouds, humidity, with afternoon thunderstorms, 76 degrees for the daytime high. Saturday night, thunderstorms. 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
16: This is a Bloomberg Money Minute. Meta Platforms needs all the computing power it can get, according to CEO Mark Zuckerberg, but he is also considering renting out some of Meta's AI infrastructure to outsiders. Meta is developing plans for a cloud business, which could include selling access to various AI models hosted on Meta's existing AI infrastructure or selling access to raw computing capacity. Zuckerberg says Meta gets offers to use its compute that are so high that it may make sense to rent out its infrastructure instead of using it for internal purposes. Meta shares right now are up about 2%. It's China's version of the Porsche 911, the Denza Z. The Denza Z is described as an everyday supercar, but one that's got a lot of power, more than 1,500 bhp. It can reach 62 miles an hour from a standing start in just 2 seconds, and it hits 217 miles per hour soon after that. The price starts at $191,000. Just before the close, Wall Street numbers, everything's up. Matt Piper, Bloomberg Radio.
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7: Claire Barton wasn't a doctor or a soldier, but when the American Civil War came, she sought them out. At first, she collected bandages, food, and medicine, bringing them to the battlefields herself. She crossed lines, entered hospitals, and cared for men whose names she didn't know, going places where most people were trying to escape. Her heroics earned her a nickname, the Angel of the Battlefield. And when the war ended, with President Abraham Lincoln's permission, she opened the Office of Missing Soldiers. From that perch, she helped reunite more than 20,000 soldiers with their family. And if that weren't enough, during a trip to Switzerland, she found herself in awe of a group of volunteers who inspired the American Red Cross. On that note, I'm James A. Brown, and as always, be well.
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2: 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I'm Lisa Rutman.
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24: I fell into a ring of fire.
22: 1958, Johnny Cash announces he is leaving Sun Records for Columbia Records, a union lasting nearly 30 years. The contract allows Cash to record and release gospel music. 1972, Paul McCartney's new band, Wings, appears on stage for a concert in Chateau Vion, opening a 26-date tour. It was Paul's first tour since 1966, when he was a Beatle. 1993, in response to Garth Brooks' stance against the sale of used CDs, Portland, Oregon record store owner Terry Currier starts a Garth Brooks barbecue, cooking Brooks CDs over an open flame, serving melted CDs on hamburger buns smothered in barbecue sauce. This stunt, repeated by Courier in at least 9 other West Coast cities, is the catalyst in bringing to life National Record Store Day.
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22: 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But Alan O'Day will always be remembered for this chart topper, July 9, 1977.
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7: The former roommate and romantic partner of Charlie Kirk murder suspect Tyler Robinson says Robinson told him he wishes he hadn't done it. In a video police interview with Lance Twiggs played in a Utah court today, Twiggs says Robinson came back to their apartment after the shooting, started crying, and told him he'd talk to his parents and turn himself in. After that video, a State Bureau of Investigation agent took the stand and presented alleged text messages between Robinson and Twiggs, where Robinson talks more about shooting Kirk. The interview is part of the prosecution's case against Robinson that's being laid out during a week-long evidentiary hearing. Graham Plattner will formally withdraw from the Maine Senate race on Monday. That's according to multiple reports. It comes after he suspended his campaign yesterday after being accused of sexual assault. Monday is the last day Plattner can drop out to allow Democrats in Maine to select a new nominee. The Maine Democratic Party announced they voted to hold a nominating convention to choose a new nominee by July 27th. Several have announced their candidacies so far, including former Maine State Senator Troy Jackson, co-founder of Maine Beer Company Dan Klaban, and former director of Maine's CDC Nirav Shah. Wall Street is closing with stocks higher. It comes as eyes remain focused on the latest developments between the U.S. and Iran, who have been trading attacks following President Trump's comments that the ceasefire is over. Elsewhere, semiconductor stocks have seen a jump as the VanEck Semiconductor ETF and SanDisk both climbed. At the closing bell, the Dow Jones added 139 points to 52,487. The S&P 500 gained 60 points and the NASDAQ rose 336 points.
8: What is happening to me?
9: Did you miss me, Spidey?
8: I'm losing my mind.
7: Spider-Man Brand New Day is looking to swing to the biggest opening of the year when it hits theaters later this month, Deadline reports. The fourth Tom Holland-led Spidey movie is projected to make between $180 and $190 million domestically in its first weekend. I'm Chris Caraggio.
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7: The governor of Kentucky is requesting an update on the health of Senator Mitch McConnell. Questions have been raised about the Kentucky Republican's health after he was found unconscious at his Washington, D.C. home on June 14th due to a possible heart attack. Governor Andy Beshear says he sent a letter to McConnell's office requesting an update on his well-being, that allowing speculation to continue in the media is not fair to the senator or to Kentuckians. The request comes after several Republican lawmakers said they have spoken with McConnell in recent days. Journalist Katie Couric is opening up about a health scare she experienced last month known as transient global amnesia. Mark Mayfield explains.
17: Couric detailed the incident where she lost her memory in a Substack post titled, "A Day I'll Never Remember." What began as a regular day in Aspen turned into a medical mystery after she was taken to the hospital with no recollection of basic questions, such as the year or who the president is. Doctors initially began a stroke protocol, but after a clean MRI and some tests ruled that out, the journalist was diagnosed with transient global amnesia. According to the Cleveland Clinic, TGA is a rare medical condition in which you experience a sudden episode of memory loss. But it typically resolves on its own.
7: A survey by the International Foundation of Employee Benefit Plans finds most employers are still saying no when it comes to covering the cost of GLP-1 drugs for weight loss. That's despite Medicare's decision to do so, and as new GLP-1s continue to enter the market. 36% of employers say they cover the cost of the medications for both diabetes and weight loss, and 60% just for diabetes. That's even though a number of studies which show the drugs, when used for weight loss, can lessen and in some cases alleviate medical conditions, lowering the cost of coverage. Fox says more than 30 million people tuned in to watch its broadcast of the U.S. vs. Belgium World Cup game. The broadcast earned an average viewership of 30 million, while it topped out at 36.8 million viewers. The U.S. was eliminated in the round of 16 with a 4-1 loss to Belgium Monday night in Seattle. I'm Chris Caraggio.
16: New upgrades to the Unicoi County Family YMCA facility. A new child care facility with four classrooms for those 6 to 12. A renovated lobby and private family locker rooms is what members can expect at the Y, all funded through grants. Renovations are planned for 2027. NY leaders say community donations are still needed. The official groundbreaking ceremony is set for Tuesday, July 14th at noon. Bright Ridge has completed a nearly $10 million project to expand broadband access to more than 2,000 rural residents of Washington and Greene counties. Bright Ridge says that 2,067 customers already using Bright Ridge Electric now have access to its broadband internet service. I'm Lisa Rutland.
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23: Welcome to Date the Word, where we connect today's date to God's Word with the hope that it becomes more memorable to you. 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This day is a day of good news, and we remain silent. If we wait until morning light, some punishment will come upon us. Now therefore come, let us go and tell the king's household."
2: What a reminder to be a soul winner. 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May we have the same mindset about our salvation. We must go and tell others. By the way, someone has said soul winning is just one beggar telling another beggar where to find food. So on 7-9, go and tell someone where to find eternal life.
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12: Hello, Tri-Cities. For tonight, scattered thunderstorms with an overnight low of 68 degrees. For Friday, cloudy and humidity with afternoon thunderstorms, the daytime high 83 degrees. Friday night, clouds, humidity, and thunderstorms with 69 degrees for the overnight low. Saturday, clouds, humidity with afternoon thunderstorms, 76 degrees for the daytime high. Saturday night, thunderstorms. 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
25: My guest today is Yumna Jawad. She is known as the feel-good foodie on social media, and she has a very large following. And she has come out with her first book, The Feel-Good Foodie Cookbook. Today, here's her spin on pancakes.
26: Okay, another one that is absolutely delicious is my strawberry rose pancakes. So the cookbook, what I tried to do with this cookbook was I tried to have very simple recipes that just feel like everyday recipes, but everything just has a little twist to it that makes it just a little bit unique. So in the breakfast chapter, for example, you're going to have French toast, you're going to have oatmeal, you'll have pancakes and frittata and omelets, but all of them just have one Mediterranean ingredient. And with the strawberry rose pancakes, it is a regular pancake recipe made with strawberries, but instead of using vanilla extract in there, what I did was I actually use rose water. So rose water, and all you need is a teaspoon of it. It's very floral and fragrant and really just transforms the dish in a very special way. And so instead of using vanilla extract where it would call for that in a pancake recipe, I did a little drop of rose water, and it just complements the strawberry so well, and it makes it feel like just a bright, beautiful morning when you're having it for breakfast.
25: Don't forget to check out our new podcasts. More details at toniaskitchen.com.
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29: For over 100 years, Americans have benefited from improvements in drinking water safety that result from disinfection, primarily done with chlorine. This process inactivates pathogens, curbing waterborne diseases and safeguarding the public health. Chloramines are the second most common disinfectant, but decompose into a mysterious, unidentified product. We'll explore in the U.S. National Science Foundation's Discovery Files.
30: All these disinfectants can activate microorganisms, but they're also oxidants, and they react with naturally occurring organic materials that are present in drinking waters. Some of these reactions result in the formation of unintended compounds that we just generically refer to as disinfection byproduct.
29: Professor Julian Ferry is part of a team of researchers, including his NSF-supported group from the University of Arkansas, that have recently published a paper describing the unidentified product from chloramine decomposition. Building from work done in the 80s and 90s, the team was able to identify this product as chloronitramide anion, an inorganic byproduct of chloramine decomposition. While relatively high concentrations have been found in some U.S. water systems, more research is needed to uncover any potential health impacts.
30: And I don't want this study that reveals this new byproduct to drive more people away from their tap. Generally, in the United States, we are blessed to have very high-quality drinking water.
29: To learn more about this research, listen to NSF's Discovery Files podcast episode, Treating Drinking Water.
0: From the Quick Stop Market Sports Desk, 10 former Tennessee Volunteers will be participating in the NBA Summer League tournament getting underway today in Las Vegas. It includes first-round draft pick Nate Amendt. He'll make his debut for the Milwaukee Bucks. Amendt was part of the deal that sent Giannis Antetokounmpo to the Miami Heat. The Heat drafted Amendt, traded him to the Bucks, and that deal was finalized earlier this week. Jakobi Gillespie and Zakai Ziegler have already played Summer League games for San Antonio in California. Chaz Lanier will play for the Detroit Pistons in the Summer League event. Jemai Mashak will see action for the Memphis Grizzlies. The NASCAR Cup Series will run at Echo Park Speedway in Atlanta Sunday for the Quaker State 400. 260 laps around the mile-and-a-half quad oval. Chase Elliott won the summer race in Atlanta last year. Tyler Reddick, he leads a series of five victories. One of those was at Echo Park Speedway earlier this season. The O'Reilly Auto Parts Series will be racing there on Saturday. Also Saturday, the Truck Series will run a race in Connecticut. College football, Tennessee head coach Josh Heupel, entering his sixth season with the Volunteers, was one of 20 coaches on the 2026 Dodd Trophy preseason watch list. It is college football's most coveted national coaching award. Any size fountain drink for 99 cents with any purchase using Quick Stop Rewards. 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
9: the Office of National Drug Control Policy, ONDCP, and the Centers for Disease Control and Prevention, CDC, of the U.S. Department of Health and Human Services, HHS, as part of a financial assistance award funded by ONDCP. The contents are those of the author and do not necessarily represent the official views of, nor an endorsement by ONDCP, CDC, HHS, or the U.S. government.
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14: Hello, Tri-Cities. For tonight, scattered thunderstorms with an overnight low of 68 degrees. For Friday, cloudy and humidity with afternoon thunderstorms. The daytime high, 83 degrees. Friday night, clouds, humidity, and thunderstorms with 69 degrees for the overnight low. Saturday, clouds, humidity with afternoon thunderstorms, 76 degrees for the daytime high. Saturday night, thunderstorms. 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
18: Motorists in Sullivan County should expect a long-term road closure as the Tennessee Department of Transportation begins a culvert replacement project. State Route 347, also known as Lone Star Road, is now closed between Christie Drive and Potato Hill Road in the Bear Creek area. The closure is expected to remain in place through the end of September. A new specialty license plate could help support the future of local journalism in Tennessee. The Front Page Foundation is seeking at least 1,000 pre-orders for a Local Journalism Matters license plate. If approved, part of the additional $35 annual fee would fund scholarships for journalism and communication students across the state. I'm Lisa Rothman.
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21: The FIFA World Cup final halftime show just keeps getting bigger. If I could get in, drive me a pin. Justin Bieber is the latest added to the bill. He'll join Madonna, Shakira, and BTS for the performance. The show will mark Bieber's first public performance since his headlining set at Coachella back in April. The 11-minute halftime show will take place July 19th at MetLife Stadium, known for the tournament as New York, New Jersey Stadium. Santana is extending its Vegas residency.
31: The 8 newly announced shows are scheduled from November 4th through the 15th. Tickets for the new dates go on sale this Saturday. Santana begins an intimate evening with Santana, Greatest Hits Live residency on September the 16th. The show is taking place at the House of Blues at Mandalay Bay. I'm Mark Mayfield.
21: And it seems 2 hours is too long for today's movie audiences. At least that's what respondents told a recent survey by Talker Research. Gen Z viewers say 82 minutes is enough. That's less than an hour and a half. Boomers say 93 minutes is long enough. Toy Story 4 clocks in at 102 minutes, But when The Odyssey comes out, viewers will have to sit for 172 minutes. And that's entertainment. I'm Daria Olbinger.
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12: This is a Bloomberg Money Minute. Meta Platforms needs all the computing power it can get, according to CEO Mark Zuckerberg, but he is also considering renting out some of Meta's AI infrastructure to outsiders. Meta is developing plans for a cloud business, which could include selling access to various AI models hosted on Meta's existing AI infrastructure or selling access to raw computing capacity. Zuckerberg says Meta gets offers to use its compute that are so high that it may make sense to rent out its infrastructure instead of using it for internal purposes. Meta shares right now are up about 2%. It's China's version of the Porsche 911, the Denza Z. The Denza Z is described as an everyday supercar, but one that's got a lot of power, more than 1,500 bhp. It can reach 62 miles an hour from a standing start in just 2 seconds, and it hits 217 miles per hour soon after that. The price starts at $191,000. Just before the close, Wall Street numbers, everything's up. Matt Piper, Bloomberg Radio.
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22: Let's go back in time with the Pure American Country Radio Minute. I'm Zach Bennett. It was this date, July 9th, 1955. Porter Wagoner reached number one with A Satisfied Mind. And before the rhinestone suits, before the television show, before his famous partnership with Dolly for sure, this was the record that gave Porter Wagoner his first number one country hit. The song was written by Joe Red Hayes and Jack Rhodes, and the title came from a beautifully simple idea. The richest person in the world is not the one with the most money, but the one with a satisfied mind. And really, that's about as country as wisdom can get. Porter's recording spent 4 weeks at number one, and it became one of those songs that traveled well beyond one artist. Red Foley and Gene Shepherd both had major country hits on it the exact same year, and later artists, well, they kept coming back to it, and they still do, because the message, it never really goes out of style. I'm Zach Bennett with the Wagon Master, and that's the Pure American Country Radio Minute.
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25: Over 250 years ago, in 1772, the settlers negotiated a land lease with the Native Americans. But some natives did not like this. And near the beginning of the Revolutionary War, England convinced them to attack the settlers at Fort Watauga. Anne Robertson mobilized the women of the fort to pass cauldrons of boiling water to pour on the attackers from her position overlooking the walls of the fort. Although she sustained several injuries, Robertson continued at her post until the Indians parents retreated and went on to be the first woman to be given a land grant. She eventually migrated west with Donaldson's party on flatboats and was the first woman teacher in Tennessee. 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
7: The former roommate and romantic partner of Charlie Kirk murder suspect Tyler Robinson says Robinson told him he wishes he hadn't done it. In a video police interview with Lance Twiggs played in a Utah court today, Twiggs says Robinson came back to their apartment after the shooting, started crying, and told him he'd talk to his parents and turn himself in. After that video, a State Bureau of Investigation agent took the stand and presented alleged text messages between Robinson and Twiggs, where Robinson talks more about shooting Kirk. The interview is part of the prosecution's case against Robinson that's being laid out during a week-long evidentiary hearing. Graham Plattner will formally withdraw from the Maine Senate race on Monday. That's according to multiple reports. It comes after he suspended his campaign yesterday after being accused of sexual assault. Monday is the last day Plattner can drop out to allow Democrats in Maine to select a new nominee. The Maine Democratic Party announced they voted to hold a nominating convention to choose a new nominee by July 27th. I'm Chris Caraggio.
8: With a LiveWire community focus, I'm Daryl Moody. The Health Wagon is a mobile free health clinic.
9: So we're saying to the doctor's office on wheels. In addition to our four mobile units that we have out on the roads, we also have three stationary clinics as well. So we provide care in a numerous different ways, in numerous different settings. We do a lot of specialty care because there's big needs for like specialty care. That's in addition to our acute disease management that we do on a daily management. A lot of individuals do not have access to specialty care, so we actually help with that as well, and some wonderful, wonderful programs that we offer our patients.
8: President and CEO Dr. Teresa Owens Tyson.
9: We're the medical home to over 5,600 individuals that would not have access to health care otherwise. So the work that we do is God-inspired. As I said, it was started by a Catholic nun. We're non-denominational, you know, but we are faith-based.
8: For more information, go to thehealthwagon.org. I'm Daryl Moody reporting.
10: New upgrades to the Unicoi County Family YMCA facility. A new child care facility with four classrooms for those 6 to 12, a renovated lobby, and private family locker rooms is what members can expect at the Y, all funded through grants. Renovations are planned for 2027, and Y leaders say community donations are still needed. The official groundbreaking ceremony is set for Tuesday, July 14th at noon. Bright Ridge has completed a nearly $10 million project to expand broadband access to more than 2,000 rural residents of Washington and Greene counties. Bright Ridge says that 2,067 customers already using Bright Ridge Electric now have access to its broadband internet service. I'm Lisa Rutland.
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12: The NASCAR Cup Series will be heading to Echo Park Speedway in Atlanta this Sunday for the next round of the in-season challenge as they run the Quaker State 400. They will go 260 laps around the mile-and-a-half quad oval where Tyler Reddick won earlier this season. It is also round three of their in-season challenge, now in the quarterfinal phase as four head-to-head matchups to determine the four semifinalists, which will lead to the championship showdown in Indianapolis for $1 million. The current matchups, Denny Hamlin will go up against Christopher Bell in a battle of teammates at Joe Gibbs Racing. Ryan Blaney will take on William Byron. Chase Briscoe facing Chase Elliott in a battle of two drivers who know the Atlanta track very well. And the Cinderella story continues. Alex Bowman going up against Todd Gilliland. The O'Reilly Auto Parts Series will be racing Saturday at Echo Park Speedway. I'm Tony Desiri, and that's your Race Flash.
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17: The FDA has approved a new treatment for children with sickle cell disease, Casgevy, which is the first gene therapy for children with the disease. The treatment consists of using the patient's own blood stem cells and is administered as a one-time single dose for IV infusion. The acting director of the Center for Biologics Evaluation praised the therapy and said it gives these children a meaningful chance at a healthier future. Now may be the time to get serious about fitness. Daria Albinger explains why.
18: So you start the new year out with good intentions to hit the gym or to get your steps in, and then life gets in the way.

0: Daily Dose. Pearl Buck once said, "Every great mistake has a halfway moment, a split second when it can be recalled and perhaps remedied." I once did work for a company that faced such a moment. $1 million had already been spent on an idea that wasn't right and wasn't working. Many wanted to forge on ahead, to claim that the customer was at fault. Pride stood in the way. One person spoke up. "If we don't change everything and in a hurry, we won't have anything to talk about in 6 months." The company faced the proverbial halfway moment. They had rowed halfway across the lake. Pride beckoned them to finish the chosen route across, but they sensed that they would simply land on the wrong shore. It is no easy thing to admit we made a major mistake in judgment. It is all the harder when we've invested months and hours of sweat and energy. But the split-second possibility, the U-turn opportunity, does not come along often, and it must be seized upon if we hope to succeed. We should not finish the journey if that journey will finish us. Mitch Anthony here, reminding you once again that life is whatever you make it. 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
2: Hello, Tri-Cities. For tonight, scattered thunderstorms with an overnight low of 68 degrees. For Friday, cloudy and humidity with afternoon thunderstorms, the daytime high 83 degrees. Friday night, clouds, humidity, and thunderstorms with 69 degrees for the overnight low. Saturday, clouds, humidity with afternoon thunderstorms, 76 degrees for the daytime high. Saturday night, thunderstorms. 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
6: 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Now on with the show. This is a Daily Note from JamesABrown.net. 7 million men are in their prime working years without a job and with no interest in finding one. And that number has been going up steadily for the last half century, and even more over the last 20 years or so. Two University of Connecticut economists published research on why. They found that kids are shaped by what they see, especially young boys. And if these impressionable boys didn't see men around them go to work, they're less likely to do it themselves. And if they watch them struggle to find work, they grow up believing they'll struggle too. Keep in mind that this is only one study, but boy, it rings true. I've watched

0: watched this play out over and over again in my own life. What do you think about all this? Let me know on jamesabrown.net. On that note, I'm James A. Brown, and as always, be well.
1: Motorists in Sullivan County should expect a long-term road closure as the Tennessee Department of Transportation begins a culvert replacement project. State Route 347, also known as Lone Star Road, is now closed between Christie Drive and Potato Hill Road in the Bear Creek area. The closure is expected to remain in place through the end of September. A new specialty license plate could help support the future of local journalism in Tennessee. The Front Page Foundation is seeking at least 1,000 pre-orders for a Local Journalism Matters license plate. If approved, part of the additional $35 annual fee would fund scholarships for journalism and communication students across the state. I'm Lisa Rutman.
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4: From the Quick Stop Market Sports Desk. The World Cup continuing quarterfinal play Friday at SoFi Stadium in Los Angeles. Spain and Belgium will meet, while two matches will be held on Saturday. England and Norway will play in Miami, while Argentina, the defending cup champions, will meet Switzerland at Arrowhead Stadium in Kansas City. NASCAR racing the Quaker State 400 at Echo Park Speedway just south of Atlanta on Sunday. 260 laps around the mile-and-a-half track. Tyler Reddick, he leads a series with five victories, one of those in Atlanta earlier this year. Chase Elliott won the summer race in Atlanta last season. The O'Reilly Auto Parts Series will run there on Saturday. Tennessee head football coach Josh Heupel was named to the 2026 Dodd Trophy preseason watch list, one of six SEC coaches named on that list, which goes to the head coach who enjoyed both success on the gridiron while also stressing the importance of scholarship, leadership, and integrity. Heupel 45-20 since taking over the Vols, their winningest five-year stretch since 2000 to 2004. And the NBA beginning its summer league tournament out in Las Vegas. 10 former Tennessee Volunteers are on summer league rosters. Red Bull gives you wings. Three 12-ounce cans for just $8. Quick stop. 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
10: Let me assert my firm belief that the only thing we have to fear is fear itself.
6: With those words, FDR lifted a nation during the worst of times. Except for immediate danger, fear is not a useful emotion. It prevents us from attempting a new career, making smart investments, or just trying new things that could make life better. It holds people in a rut with anxiety, frustration, well, then depression. Mark Twain said, "I do not fear death. I've been dead for billions and billions of years before I was born and had not suffered the slightest inconvenience from it." Sit down and take note of what you are afraid of. Then write down reasons not to be afraid. If you consider fear in a rational way, it should not be a part of your everyday life.

0: soldiers to wield the sword of the Lord and Gideon. Amen. Reverend Samuel Doak, 1780. This is how Doak's prayer ended when he rallied the Overmountain men at Sycamore Shoals to march over the mountain in search of Major Ferguson's army. When the Declaration of Independence was being crafted a few years earlier, Doak was finishing college, and in 1778, he headed south out of Virginia to be a circuit rider preacher. As he rode into Sullivan County, he quickly realized the frontier people were hungry for the good news. With his horse as his pulpit and the trees as a sanctuary, Samuel Doak delivered the first Presbyterian sermon west of the Appalachians. He went on to found several Presbyterian churches, as well as the first college in what would become Tennessee. Happy 250, America.
1: Three of the nation's largest egg producers have agreed to donate 53 million eggs and pay $3.3 million to settle charges they conspired to inflate egg prices during a period of record grocery costs. The settlement was reached with the Justice Department and 17 state attorneys general. After falling sharply the last few months, consumer confidence edged higher in June, ending a recent slide as lower gasoline prices eased inflation concerns. Americans felt slightly better about current business conditions, but grew more pessimistic about the U.S. job market. Another big recall from Ford. The automaker is recalling 741,000 SUVs, trucks, and luxury vehicles because of a transmission defect that could increase the risk of a vehicle rolling away. The vehicles can shift into park while they are moving, damaging the transmission. I'm Mark Huffman. Learn more at consumeraffairs.com.
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3: Hello, Tri-Cities. For tonight, scattered thunderstorms with an overnight low of 68 degrees. For Friday, cloudy and humidity with afternoon thunderstorms, the daytime high 83 degrees. Friday night, clouds, humidity, and thunderstorms with 69 degrees for the overnight low. Saturday, clouds, humidity with afternoon thunderstorms, 76 degrees for the daytime high. Saturday night, thunderstorms. 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
5: This is a Bloomberg Money Minute. Meta Platforms needs all the computing power it can get, according to CEO Mark Zuckerberg, but he is also considering renting out some of Meta's AI infrastructure to outsiders. Meta is developing plans for a cloud business, which could include selling access to various AI models hosted on Meta's existing AI infrastructure or selling access to raw computing capacity. Zuckerberg says Meta gets offers to use its compute that are so high that it may make sense to rent out its infrastructure instead of using it for internal purposes. Meta shares right now are up about 2%. It's China's version of the Porsche 911, the Denza Z. The Denza Z is described as an everyday supercar, but one that's got a lot of power, more than 1,500 bhp. It can reach 62 miles an hour from a standing start in just 2 seconds, and it hits 217 miles per hour soon after that. The price starts at $191,000. Just before the close, Wall Street numbers, everything's up. Matt Piper, Bloomberg Radio.
6: A better life with Dr. Sanjay Gupta.
7: I'm feeling lucky to have my college-age kids home with me for a few weeks this summer. And one of the things I know we're going to be talking about, AI. I've started to use it more often at the hospital to get fresh takes on patient problems that I'm trying to solve. And for my girls, well, I know that they are navigating college now with these new powerful tools. Something, frankly, that you and I couldn't have even imagined when we were in school. But while it may be tempting to outsource your studying and your work to these large language models, I beg you not to. And that's because AI chatbots tend to reproduce what researchers call weird viewpoints. That's an acronym: Western, Educated, Industrialized, Rich, and Democratic. Look, AI isn't going away. And admittedly, it can be a really powerful tool. But you don't want it doing your thinking for you. I'm Dr. Sanjay Gupta, helping you live a better life.
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14: 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I'm Lisa Ruttman.
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6: The former roommate and romantic partner of Charlie Kirk's accused killer, Tyler Robinson, says Robinson expressed regret for the killing. Here's Chris Caraggio.
7: I started crying a little bit and said he wishes he hadn't done it.
8: In a video police interview with Lance Twiggs played in a Utah court today, Twiggs says Robinson came back to their apartment after the shooting and told him he'd talk to his parents or turn himself in. A State Bureau of Investigation agent then took to the stand and presented alleged text messages between Robinson and Twiggs, where Robinson talks more about shooting Kirk, then asks Twiggs to delete the messages.
6: This is part of the prosecution's case against Robinson being laid out during a week-long evidentiary hearing where the judge will decide if there's enough evidence against Robinson to proceed to trial. Graham Plattner will formally withdraw from the Maine Senate race on Monday. That's according to multiple reports. It comes after he suspended his campaign Wednesday after being accused of sexual assault. We get more from Hallie Jackson.
9: The implosion of Plattner's campaign throwing into chaos a race Democrats saw as their best hope of flipping a Republican Senate seat currently held by Susan Collins. Maine Democrats will have just 2.5 weeks to select a replacement for Plattner, saying it'll hold a nominating convention.
6: Earlier this week, a report surfaced claiming the Maine Democrat sexually assaulted an ex-girlfriend while he was under the influence of alcohol 5 years ago. Plattner denies the claim and in a video posted online criticized what he called the corporate media for its reporting. The U.S. and Iran are exchanging fire after President Trump said that the ceasefire is over. The U.S. launched a second round of military strikes against Iran last night, and afterwards, Trump expressed some frustration about continuing talks with the regime.
10: They called a little while ago. They want to make a deal so bad. I just don't know if they're worthy of making a deal. I don't know that they're going to honor the deal.
6: Speaking yesterday at the NATO summit in Turkey, President Trump said he wasn't ruling out the continuation of talks to end the war with Iran. I'm Lisa Carton.
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6: As crews continue working to reinforce the Manhattan high-rise at risk of collapse earlier this week, New Yorkers are questioning the safety of other buildings across the city. As the initial shock wears off, they're left with questions and concerns.
19: I think New York needs to check the foundation of every building before they start doing construction like that.
20: What's happening with inspections? Are the buildings not even inspected? What was the protocol for that building? Like, why was it not checked? Why just from one day to another, now it's like it's going to be collapsed, you know?
6: The former Pfizer office building at 235 42nd Street is being turned into an apartment building that had added additional floors. Workers are now shoring up the building floor by floor to relieve the strain of the bent beams and columns that buckled on the building's 21st floor. Engineers are still trying to figure out a long-term repair plan. There could be more power outages in New Jersey today and tomorrow, with some still without power from last weekend's storms. Scott Pringle reports.
21: Forecasters say isolated storms with strong winds are expected late in the day and late in the day tomorrow, and that could knock down more tree limbs and power lines in the Garden State. Jersey Central Power and Light still has around 1,000 outages they're working on dating back to last weekend. About half of those are in Morris County. At its peak, there were about 300,000 in the dark in New Jersey last weekend. In New Jersey, I'm Scott Pringle.
6: The nation's energy outlook could get a boost soon, and Alaska could be a reason why. Monica Nelson explains.
3: The proposed Alaska LNG project would move natural gas from the state's North Slope through an 807-mile pipeline. Supporters say it would create thousands of jobs, generate new revenue for Alaska, and increase America's energy supply at a time when demand is growing around the world. Experts also say expanding U.S. natural gas exports could strengthen energy security and reduce reliance on foreign suppliers.
6: Alaska lawmakers are now debating tax incentives aimed at helping move the project forward. I'm Lisa Carton.
5: Elizabethton city officials are reducing the speed limit on Mary Patton Highway from 50 to 40 miles an hour. Prompted by traffic accidents and future developments, the change aims to enhance safety. Additionally, the street department will convert dashed lines into double yellow lines, establishing a no-passing zone to further protect motorists and pedestrians. The Kingsport Beverage Board has approved an alcohol license for the new IMAX Theater, which is opening on July 17th. This will be the region's only IMAX Theater, coinciding with the premiere of Christopher Nolan's film, The Odyssey. The approval marks a significant step in enhancing local entertainment options. I'm Lisa Ruffin.
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22: 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Mothers also can end up hurting their children, and sometimes babysitters can as well.
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22: 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So if the community understands this, we'll do better by our children.
21: With Checkup on Health, I'm Chris Whitting.
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28: Hey, Bible readers, I'm Tara Lee Cobble, and I'm your host for The God Shot. By this we know love, that he laid down his life for us, and we ought to lay down our lives for the brothers. 1 John 3:16. How does love reveal itself? One of the ways our love for someone reveals itself is in our willingness to inconvenience ourselves for the one we love. If I'm not willing to lay down my preferences for someone else, I certainly wouldn't lay down my life for them. But that's exactly how Jesus revealed his love to us. But the reality is, his love will always supersede ours. His love isn't tainted by sin and selfishness. Because of his great love for the Father, Jesus laid down his desires to fulfill the Father's plan. Because of his great love for us, God the Son laid down his life, paying the debt for our sins and bridging the gap between us and God the Father. And now his Spirit lives in you, Christian, to empower you to love others well. Tap into that love today. He's where the joy is.
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1: For tonight, we have a chance for thunderstorms, partly cloudy towards daybreak with a low of 68. On Friday, a chance of thunderstorms and a high of 84. Friday night, thunderstorms and rain, low of 68. On Saturday, look for rain and a high of 80. Saturday night, showers are likely once again with a low of 66. On Sunday, showers are likely with thunderstorms and a high of 82. Sunday night, showers are likely once again. For Monday, we'll start the work and school week with a chance for thunderstorms and a high of 82. I'm Nick Rice from the LiveWire Weather Center. Count on it.
2: The Unicoi County Prevention Coalition knows that opioid misuse doesn't just affect one person. It impacts entire families. I saw it firsthand as drugs took control of my mother's life, altering her identity and leaving her children to face the loss and uncertainty every day. 18 years later, she was taken from us too young, in a car accident while under the influence. 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
3: 10 former Tennessee Volunteers will be participating in the NBA Summer League tournament getting underway today in Las Vegas. It includes first-round draft pick Nate Amendt. He'll make his debut for the Milwaukee Bucks. Amendt was part of the deal that sent Giannis Antetokounmpo to the Miami Heat. The Heat drafted Amendt, traded him to the Bucks, and that deal was finalized earlier this week. Jakobi Gillespie and Zakai Ziegler have already played Summer League games for San Antonio in California. Chaz Lanier will play for the Detroit Pistons in the Summer League event. Jemai Mashak will see action for the Memphis Grizzlies. The NASCAR Cup Series will run at Echo Park Speedway in Atlanta Sunday for the Quaker State 400. 260 laps around the mile-and-a-half quad oval. Chase Elliott won the summer race in Atlanta last year. Tyler Reddick, he leads a series of five victories. One of those was at Echo Park Speedway earlier this season. The O'Reilly Auto Parts Series will be racing there on Saturday. Also Saturday, the Truck Series will run a race in Connecticut. College football, Tennessee head coach Josh Heupel, entering his sixth season with the Volunteers, was one of 20 coaches on the 2026 Dodd Trophy preseason watch list. It is college football's most coveted national coaching award. Any size fountain drink for 99 cents with any purchase using Quick Stop Rewards. 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
1: For tonight, we have a chance for thunderstorms, partly cloudy towards daybreak with a low of 68. On Friday, a chance of thunderstorms and a high of 84. Friday night, thunderstorms and rain, low of 68. On Saturday, look for rain and a high of 80. Saturday night, showers are likely once again with a low of 66. On Sunday, showers are likely with thunderstorms and a high of 82. Sunday night, showers are likely once again. For Monday, we'll start the work and school week with a chance for thunderstorms and a high of 82. I'm Nick Rice from the LiveWire Weather Center. 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
25: 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A new child care facility with 4 classrooms for those 6 to 12. A renovated lobby and private family locker rooms is what members can expect at the Y, all funded through grants. Renovations are planned for 2027, and Y leaders say community donations are still needed. The official groundbreaking ceremony is set for Tuesday, July 14th at noon. Bright Ridge has completed a nearly $10 million project to expand broadband access to more than 2,000 rural residents of Washington and Greene counties. Bright Ridge says that 2,067 customers already using Bright Ridge Electric now have access to its broadband internet service. I'm Lisa Rothman.
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31: National Dimples Day is all about celebrating a charming facial feature that most people consider a classic sign of good looks. But biologically speaking, natural dimples are actually just a minor genetic quirk caused by a split cheek muscle.
32: Huh.
31: Because nature only hands out this trait to a lucky few, people have gone to some pretty wild lengths over the years to fake it. In 1936, a woman named Isabella Gilbert caused a massive sensation by inventing a device called the Dimple Maker. It was a spring-loaded wire frame that strapped around your head, forcing two hard metallic knobs to press brutally into your cheeks. The idea was that wearing it daily would permanently train your face to collapse inward. It turns out that what we celebrate as an effortless symbol of a warm smile once required walking around strapped into a piece of medieval-looking hardware.
30: Wow, aren't you lucky that your dimples are natural?
31: Can you imagine if that invention was still going on today? So young people who have a full mouth of braces would also have this medieval thing strapped to their head so they could have dimples.
30: They would have to really stay away from any kind of magnets. We're also celebrating National Sugar Cookie Day and Be Nice to Jersey Week. I'm Alice Anderson.
31: And I'm Marlo Anderson with National Day Calendar, reminding you to celebrate every day.
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3: This is a Bloomberg Money Minute. Stocks rose and oil prices eased as financial markets calmed a day after President Trump raised doubts about the temporary truce in the war with Iran. The Dow closed ahead 139 points, the S&P taking in 61, the Nasdaq gained 336 points. U.S. mortgage rates climbed to 6.49%, reversing last week's drop after the president declared the ceasefire with Iran over. The average for a 30-year fixed loan rose from 6.43% a week earlier. Fewer Americans than expected found themselves applying for first-time unemployment benefits last week. The Labor Department says it received 215,000 initial filings in the week ending July 4th. That is 2,000 less than the week prior. And Kia is recalling 463,000 of its Telluride SUVs because they could catch fire while driving or even while parked. They're from model years 2020 through 2024. The front power seat motor may overheat, causing a fire. Matt Piper, Bloomberg Radio.
4: 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It's a great aid to use whenever you can. 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
21: 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It stood among the most attractive buildings in any of the state. 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Starting around 1855, trains became popular for passengers in addition to transport of goods. 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One such depot stood in Chucky. 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
30: In a video police interview played in court today, the former roommate and romantic partner of Charlie Kirk's accused killer, Tyler Robinson, says Robinson told him he wishes he hadn't done it. Alleged text messages between the two were also presented in court today. At the hearing's end, the judge will decide if there's enough evidence against Robinson to proceed to trial. Graham Plattner's formal withdrawal from Maine's Senate race is expected Monday. The Democrat announced Wednesday night his decision following a recent sexual assault allegation.
19: I intend to file my paperwork to withdraw.
30: The Maine Democratic Party has announced in a statement posted to X that they have voted to hold a nominating convention to choose a new nominee. The quarterfinal round is underway at the World Cup. France and Morocco are squaring off in New England in a semifinals rematch of the 2022 tournament. Tomorrow will feature a matchup between Spain and Belgium from Inglewood, California. I'm Lisa Carton.
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29: A lot of folks don't know that Warriors Path State Park is the most visited state park in the state of Tennessee. On average, about 6,000 to 7,000 to 8,000 people visit that park every single day. They're out there walking, they're out there running, they're out there mountain biking. We have disc golf courses. Of course, our Boundless Playground is a big part of the what we do at Friends of Warriors.
28: Volunteer Mary Stedman.
29: There's also a sand island, a huge beach sand island right along the creek. There's also an interactive maze, and then there is an actual trail that takes you up to a treehouse that's fully accessible again to all children and adults of all abilities.
28: To find out how you can support the park, visit friendsofwarriorspathstatepark.org. I'm Daryl Moody reporting.
25: Elizabethton city officials are reducing the speed limit on Mary Patton Highway from 50 to 40 miles an hour. Prompted by traffic accidents and future developments, the change aims to enhance safety. Additionally, the street department will convert dashed lines into double yellow lines, establishing a no-passing zone to further protect motorists and pedestrians. The Kingsport Beverage Board has approved an alcohol license for the new IMAX Theater, which is opening on July 17th. This will be the region's only IMAX Theater, coinciding with the premiere of Christopher Nolan's film, The Odyssey. The approval marks a significant step in enhancing local entertainment options. I'm Lisa Ruffman.
0: From road tripping to around the campfire, music and entertainment on a family vacation. Hey, it's Mike Austin with today's Radio Dad Minute. Nothing is like sitting around a campfire. You know, the end of a long, fun-filled day. You got your s'mores. But what about campfire songs?
1: We did have a folk movement in the early 60s. There were plenty of folk ballads there that everybody sang, like anything Woody Guthrie.
0: That's Scott Shea, music historian. And we were talking about songs to sing around the campfire, but you and I think, would be hard-pressed to find folk songs from our past. But what about stories? That's where Dad can shine, telling ghost stories. Eh, nothing like scaring the kids before you got to put them to sleep in the camper. Oh, don't worry, children. Bigfoot's not out there. As far as we know, dads really do lead the way in storytelling. 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I'm Mike Austin, the Radio Dad.
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8: For tonight, we have a chance for thunderstorms, partly cloudy towards daybreak with a low of 68. On Friday, a chance of thunderstorms and a high of 84. Friday night, thunderstorms and rain, low of 68. On Saturday, look for rain and a high of 80. Saturday night, showers are likely once again with a low of 66. On Sunday, showers are likely with thunderstorms and a high of 82. Sunday night, showers are likely once again. For Monday, we'll start the work and school week with a chance for thunderstorms and a high of 82. I'm Nick Rice from the LiveWire Weather Center. Count on it.
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13: I'm John Tesh, and coming up, I'm going to tell you why we all need to stop saying sure and start saying yes. 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
13: Well, here's a surprising way to be happier and more successful. Stop using the word sure. Career expert Kate Bugard says sure is a half-hearted, non-committal way of saying yes. And when you say sure, what most of us hear is, I'm not thrilled about it, but I guess I'll do it anyway, sure. That's why experts recommend cutting the word from your vocabulary, because most people prefer hearing definitive answers like yes or no. And when we say, yes, I'd be happy to, it makes us feel happier because we're not only being decisive, we're being positive. If you're unable to say no in a situation like at work, try being honest and explaining, yes, I'll take on that project. I do have a lot on my plate already, so I'll need to put other tasks aside. That's a whole lot better than saying, sure, trust us. I'm John Tesh with today's Intelligence for Your Life Minute.
17: 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A renovated lobby and private family locker rooms is what members can expect at the Y, all funded through grants. Renovations are planned for 2027, and Y leaders say community donations are still needed. The official groundbreaking

0: ceremony is set for Tuesday, July 14th at noon. Bright Ridge has completed a nearly $10 million project to expand broadband access to more than 2,000 rural residents of Washington and Greene counties. Bright Ridge says that 2,067 customers already using Bright Ridge Electric now have access to its broadband internet service. I'm Lisa Rutland.
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4: 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The World Cup continuing quarterfinal play Friday at SoFi Stadium in Los Angeles. Spain and Belgium will meet, while two matches will be held on Saturday. England and Norway will play in Miami, while Argentina, the defending cup champions, will meet Switzerland at Arrowhead Stadium in Kansas City. NASCAR racing the Quaker State 400 at Echo Park Speedway just south of Atlanta on Sunday. 260 laps around the mile-and-a-half track. Tyler Reddick, he leads the series with five victories, one of those in Atlanta earlier this year. Chase Elliott won the summer race in Atlanta last season. The O'Reilly Auto Parts Series will run there on Saturday. Tennessee head football coach Josh Heupel was named to the 2026 Dodd Trophy preseason watch list, one of six SEC coaches named on that list, which goes to the head coach who enjoyed both success on the gridiron while also stressing the importance of scholarship, leadership, and integrity. Heupel 45-20 since taking over the Vols, their winningest five-year stretch since 2000 to 2004. And the NBA beginning its Summer League tournament out in Las Vegas. 10 former Tennessee Volunteers are on Summer League rosters. Red Bull gives you wings. Three 12-ounce cans for just $8. Quick stop. 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

0: first permanent settlements in what would become East Tennessee were the Watauga, Carter's Valley, Holston, and Nolichucky. The Nolichucky settlement was started in 1771 by Jacob Brown and a group of regulators when they set up tents on the riverbank. From this location, he conducted trade with the Cherokee. In 1772, he leased attractive ground from the Cherokee. They had always been friendly toward Brown, and legend has it that he was hunting with a chief one night, and the chief had a dream that Jacob gave him a gun and a dog. Indian custom said the dream must be fulfilled, so Brown gave him a gun and a dog. Jacob fabricated his own dream in which the chief gave him a large tract of land. The chief agreed and decided there would be no more dreams. Happy 250, America.
1: This is Lyons on Radio. I'm Jeffrey Lyons with this week's edition of Movies Coming Soon. One Night Only deals with two New Yorkers searching for love one night when sexual inhibitions are put on hold. Late Fame deals with a popular New York poet played by the always interesting Willem Dafoe. Jillian deals with two women determined to test the laws about same-sex marriages in other countries. Almost Sounds Like Fun, a young man goes to a party hosted by an attractive woman. I'm told it leads to one night of comedy and chaos. Wham! 10 Days in China is a documentary. It's about the famous band, and Brunello is a documentary as well, tracing the journey of a farmer's son to a fashion mogul. And Ghostbusters alumna Annie Potts has been busy. She's been a voice in the new Toy Story movie and was seen recently in Best Medicine, the American version of the great British show Doc Martin. And now she's coming in a romantic comedy, 5 Weeks. That's Lyons Den Radio. I'm Jeffrey Lyons.
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3: For tonight, we have a chance for thunderstorms, partly cloudy towards daybreak with a low of 68. On Friday, a chance of thunderstorms and a high of 84. Friday night, thunderstorms and rain, low of 68. On Saturday, look for rain and a high of 80. Saturday night, showers are likely once again with a low of 66. On Sunday, showers are likely with thunderstorms and a high of 82. Sunday night, showers are likely once again. For Monday, we'll start the work and school week with a chance for thunderstorms and a high of 82. I'm Nick Rice from the LiveWire Weather Center. Count on it.
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6: This is a Bloomberg Money Minute. A resurgence in giant chipmakers powered a rebound on Wall Street, with stocks rising amid a decline in oil prices as traders looked past fresh hostilities between the U.S. and Iran. The Dow closed ahead 139 points, the S&P took in 61, the Nasdaq gained 336 points. AI-focused tech firms are stepping up searches for office space, and New York and San Francisco won't be the only cities to benefit from their fast expansion. AI tenants have helped drive a recovery in the U.S. office market, with companies looking at relatively large offices averaging 37,000 square feet. Office demand is expected to spread to other parts of the country, with cities like Seattle, Chicago, and Washington already showing signs of AI growth. Goldman Sachs has banned employees from trading on prediction markets except for sports and entertainment bets in one of the most pointed efforts by a Wall Street firm grappling with the new regulatory issues raised by the boom in betting on events. Matt Piper, Bloomberg Radio.
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7: Claire Barton wasn't a doctor or a soldier, but when the American Civil War came, she sought them out. At first, she collected bandages, food, and medicine, bringing them to the battlefields herself. She crossed lines, entered hospitals, and cared for men whose names she didn't know, going places where most people were trying to escape. Her heroics earned her a nickname, the Angel of the Battlefield. And when the war ended, with President Abraham Lincoln's permission, she opened the Office of Missing Soldiers. From that perch, she helped reunite more than 20,000 soldiers with their family. And if that weren't enough, during a trip to Switzerland, she found herself in awe of a group of volunteers who inspired the American Red Cross. On that note, I'm James A. Brown, and as always, be well.
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19: I fell into a ring of fire.
17: 1958, Johnny Cash announces he is leaving Sun Records for Columbia Records, a union lasting nearly 30 years. The contract allows Cash to record and release gospel music. 1972, Paul McCartney's new band, Wings, appears on stage for a concert in Chateau Vion, opening a 26-date tour. It was Paul's first tour since 1966, when he was a Beatle. 1993, in response to Garth Brooks' stance against the sale of used CDs, Portland, Oregon record store owner Terry Currier starts a Garth Brooks barbecue, cooking Brooks CDs over an open flame, serving melted CDs on hamburger buns smothered in barbecue sauce. This stuff stunt, repeated by Courier in at least 9 other West Coast cities, is the catalyst in bringing to life National Record Store Day.
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9: The former roommate and romantic partner of Charlie Kirk's accused killer, Tyler Robinson, says Robinson told him he wishes he hadn't done it. Here's Chris Caraggio.
10: In a video police interview with Lance Twiggs played in a Utah court today, Twiggs says Robinson came back to their apartment after the shooting, started crying, and told him he'd talk to his parents and turn himself in. After that video, a State Bureau of Investigation agent took the stand and presented alleged text messages between Robinson and Twiggs where Robinson talks more about shooting Kirk.
9: The interview is part of the prosecution's case against Robinson that's being laid out during a week-long evidentiary hearing. At the hearing's end, the judge will decide if there's enough evidence against Robinson to proceed to trial. Governor Gavin Newsom says he's looking forward to the nominating process supporting a Democrat in the Maine Senate race. This comes after Graham Plattner suspended his campaign on Wednesday after being accused of sexual assault.
11: Turn the page and move on. I can't get into the merits of what they do in Maine in terms of that vetting process, et cetera. I just don't know enough to have an informed opinion. Clearly, there wasn't enough vetting done.
9: Earlier this week, a report surfaced claiming the Maine Democrat sexually assaulted an ex-girlfriend while he was under the influence of alcohol. That occurred 5 years ago. Plattner denies the claim. Monday is the last day he can drop out to allow Democrats in Maine to select a new nominee. The Maine Democratic Party announced they voted to hold a nominating convention to choose a new nominee by July 27th. Fewer Americans than expected found themselves out of a job and applying for first-time unemployment benefits last week. The Labor Department says it received 215,000 initial filings in the week ending July 4th. That's 2,000 less than the week prior. Most analysts thought today's number would come in at right around 218,000. The data highlights a stable, low-hire, low-fire job environment despite recent large-scale corporate workforce trims. I'm Lisa Carton.
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9: In Florida, the main airport in Palm Beach County not only has a new name, but also a new honor. Joel Malkin reports.
17: President Donald J. Trump International Airport's the new name of the now former Palm Beach International. The change went into effect today. Signs along Main Access Road welcoming drivers and directing them to the terminals and other locations at the airport already up. Welcome sign even features the presidential seal. Meanwhile, Travel and Leisure has named it the 10th best domestic airport in the U.S. Readers ranking it on things like airport access, check-in, security, restaurants, shopping, and overall design. The only other Florida airport on the list is Tampa International, which comes in at 6. Number one is T.F. Green International Airport in Providence, Rhode Island.
9: Palisades Village, the shopping and dining center that closed following the January 2025 Palisades fire, will reopen to the public next month after more than $100 million in renovations and remediation work. Here's Daniel Martindale.
18: The shopping center itself was mostly spared from fire damage, but the surrounding area was devastated. Several public events and activities are planned for the official reopening date, with more details to be released in the coming weeks. Palisades Village will also resume hosting seasonal events, community gatherings, and family programming throughout the year.
9: A new state scorecard ranks Arkansas among the worst places to move to in the country. The new Consumer Affairs study places Arkansas fourth from the bottom nationwide, landing one spot worse than neighboring Oklahoma. The platform analyzed 50 states across metrics like affordability, economy, and quality of life. The report notes the lowest-ranked states struggled significantly with safety, health care, and education scores. New Mexico and Louisiana finished at the bottom of the list. Taco Bell is yanking fresh ingredients from its menu at some locations due to a multi-state outbreak of an intestinal infection. Nearly 2,000 people nationwide have reportedly been sickened by cyclosporiasis, with Michigan reporting the largest number of cases. I'm Lisa Carton.
0: Elizabethton city officials are reducing the speed limit on Mary Patton Highway from 50 to 40 miles an hour. Prompted by traffic accidents and future developments, the change aims to enhance safety. Additionally, the street department will convert dashed lines into double yellow lines, establishing a no-passing zone to further protect motorists and pedestrians. The Kingsport Beverage Board has approved an alcohol license for the new IMAX Theater, which is opening on July 17th. This will be the region's only IMAX Theater, coinciding with the premiere of Christopher Nolan's film, The Odyssey. The approval marks a significant step in enhancing local entertainment options. I'm Lisa Ruffin.
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24: Welcome to Date the Word, where we connect today's date to God's Word with the hope that it becomes more memorable to you. And today's date is July the 9th, or 7-9, and our verse for 7-9 comes from 2 Kings 7-9. 2 Kings 7-9 says, "Then they said to one another, we are not doing right. This day is a day of good news, and we remain silent. If we wait until morning light, some punishment will come upon us. Now therefore come, let us go and tell the king's household." What a reminder to be a soul winner. Just as food was found in the day of famine and starvation, the lepers knew they had to share the good news. May we have the same mindset about our salvation. We must go and tell others. By the way, someone has said soul winning is just one beggar telling another beggar where to find food. So on 7-9, go and tell someone where to find eternal life.
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4: For tonight, we have a chance for thunderstorms, partly cloudy towards daybreak with a low of 68. On Friday, a chance of thunderstorms and a high of 84. Friday night, thunderstorms and rain, low of 68. On Saturday, look for rain and a high of 80. Saturday night, showers are likely once again with a low of 66. On Sunday, showers are likely with thunderstorms and a high of 82. Sunday night, showers are likely once again. For Monday, we'll start the work and school week with a chance for thunderstorms and a high of 82. I'm Nick Rice from the LiveWire Weather Center. Count on it.
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28: 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And so we feel like with those four core principles that our teenagers came up with, that's something that they can be seen, heard, and loved.
27: T.R. 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
28: If you go to our website, which is www.4, and then you spell out the word 13.org, there's a place on there that says get involved. And so when they click that, it's a simple form they fill out. All it does is tells us their age, the school they go to, a little bit about what they like, and we make sure that we reach out to them and get them plugged in with 413. We have so many things that goes on in 413. We are actually located in the lower level of Freedom Hall here in Johnson City. And it's a great location because it's right there on campus for some of the high schools and middle schools as well. And so that's how they can get plugged in so easily.
27: I'm Daryl Moody reporting.
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0: 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It includes first-round draft pick Nate Amendt. He'll make his debut for the Milwaukee Bucks. Amendt was part of the deal that sent Giannis Antetokounmpo to the Miami Heat. The Heat drafted Amendt, traded him to the Bucks, and that deal was finalized earlier this week. Jakobi Gillespie and Zakai Ziegler have already played Summer League games for San Antonio in California. Chaz Lanier will play for the Detroit Pistons in the Summer League event. Jemai Mashak will see action for the Memphis Grizzlies. The NASCAR Cup Series will run at Echo Park Speedway in Atlanta Sunday for the Quaker State 400. 260 laps around the mile-and-a-half quad oval. Chase Elliott won the summer race in Atlanta last year. Tyler Reddick, he leads a series of five victories. One of those was at Echo Park Speedway earlier this season. The O'Reilly Auto Parts Series will be racing there on Saturday. Also Saturday, the Truck Series will run a race in Connecticut. College football, Tennessee head coach Josh Heupel, entering his sixth season with the Volunteers, was one of 20 coaches on the 2026 Dodd Trophy preseason watch list. It is college football's most coveted national coaching award. Any size fountain drink for 99 cents with any purchase using Quick Stop Rewards. 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
11: 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Today's quote was submitted by Jeremy. J.J. Abrams said, "Mystery is the catalyst for imagination. What are stories besides mystery boxes?" This quote was in his TED Talk. I actually have a link to it at MotivationMinute.org. Much of the talk is about his grandfather. That's who first opened J.J.'s mind. He would take things apart and show them how it worked. They would peek inside a radio to see the inner workings. It's how J.J. discovered his interest in learning and magic and eventually filmmaking. This gift that his grandfather gave him has been received by millions as we watch the movies that were made from the mind of J.J. Abrams. That mind was young and fertile, and his grandfather planted and nurtured a thirst for creativity and doing creative things. It's been a gift to humanity. Thank you, Grandpa. The Motivation Minute. This has been The Motivation Minute. I'm John Small. Thanks for listening. Your favorite motivational quotes can be submitted for upcoming programs at MotivationMinute.org.
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4: For tonight, we have a chance for thunderstorms, partly cloudy towards daybreak with a low of 68. On Friday, a chance of thunderstorms and a high of 84. Friday night, thunderstorms and rain, low of 68. On Saturday, look for rain and a high of 80. Saturday night, showers are likely once again with a low of 66. On Sunday, showers are likely with thunderstorms and a high of 82. Sunday night, showers are likely once again. For Monday, we'll start the work and school week with a chance for thunderstorms and a high of 82. I'm Nick Rice from the LiveWire Weather Center. Count on it.
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17: New upgrades to the Unicoi County Family YMCA facility. A new child care facility with four classrooms for those 6 to 12. A renovated lobby and private family locker rooms is what members can expect at the Y, all funded through grants. Renovations are planned for 2027. NY leaders say community donations are still needed. The official groundbreaking ceremony is set for Tuesday, July 14th at noon. Bright Ridge has completed a nearly $10 million project to expand broadband access to more than 2,000 rural residents of Washington and Greene counties. Bright Ridge says that 2,067 customers already using Bright Ridge Electric now have access to its broadband internet service. I'm Lisa Rutman.
18: And the Mom of the Year Award goes to Tracy Carlson.
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23: Hi, I'm Pamitha Stewart Clark, and this is Wedding Planning with Pam. You're getting married. You've gone back and forth on the kind of wedding you want. A big extravaganza isn't really you. Something simple and meaningful is more your style. So you've settled on an intimate event and invited only your nearest and dearest to celebrate this moment of a lifetime with you. Folks will rearrange their schedules. Some will travel great distances just to be with you, to show your appreciation and create a feeling of community. Make a whole weekend of your wedding with this small group of family and friends. Rent a block of hotel rooms that will allow people to share several days of the wedding experience with you. Plan group events, a picnic in the park, a trip to the local museum, a shopping trip or golf outing, a pool party for the kids. Bringing people together for an extended period of time creates an atmosphere of almost tribal bonding. As the community of your guests is gradually drawn together through shared time and experiences, the web will be strengthened until, by the time the wedding actually occurs, you'll be surrounded by a very powerful community of support. My love note is paraphrased from Rainer Maria Rilke. Have a love that is stored up for you like an inheritance. Have faith that in this love, there is a strength so large that you can travel as far as you wish without having to step outside it.
32: That'll be $84.52.
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2: This is a Bloomberg Money Minute. The Dow closed ahead 139 points. The S&P took in 61. The Nasdaq gained 336 points. UPS and FedEx shares were shaky after an analyst warned that Amazon is offering inexpensive and increasingly fast delivery services to third-party customers, underscoring the risk posed by the e-commerce giant to traditional shipping firms. The Morgan Stanley analyst writes, "While Amazon lacks overnight delivery options that distinguish other couriers, we believe it is likely not long before that becomes an option as well." Microsoft says its carbon emissions climbed 25% last year, driven by new construction of data centers and a pause in the purchase of some renewable energy credits. Microsoft had pledged to pull more carbon from the atmosphere than it was emitting by the year 2030, but its green ambitions have been strained by its commercial aims, including building power-hungry data centers. The jersey of the New York Knicks star Jalen Brunson wore in Game 1 of the NBA Finals sells for a little more than $1 million at auction. Matt Piper, Bloomberg Radio.
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5: A businessman named Al loved to watch happy kids at play. The reason? Al ran a struggling toy company. He was trying to find the secret recipe behind top toys. One thing he noticed, kids love to imitate grown-ups. And what kid hasn't watched wide-eyed as mom or dad cook up a delicious treat at the kitchen stove? So, Al went to his workshop and built a kid-sized stove that really worked. Soon, kids everywhere were hot to own one. Maybe your kids own one of those toy stoves, or you had one as a kid. It's a product that really cooks. What was Al Steiner's creation? The Easy Bake Oven. It sold by the millions and helped his company, Kenner, cook up a $1 million toy treasury. With the Success Journal, I'm Chris Whitting.
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10: 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Archie was a charter member of the cast of Hee Haw on CBS TV from its beginning in 1969, where he also served as head writer. From the show's inception, Archie was the comedic foundation of some of its most popular skits and characters.
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10: 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His childhood home on Main Street in Bulls Gap has been preserved, and you can see that as you explore what remains of the old downtown. 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
26: The man accused of murdering Charlie Kirk was allegedly remorseful after the shooting last year. That's what Tyler Robinson's former roommate and romantic partner, Lance Twiggs, told investigators in a video interview that was played today in Robinson's ongoing evidentiary hearing in Utah.
27: I started crying a little bit and said he wishes he hadn't done it.
26: Twiggs says Robinson came back to their apartment after the shooting and told him he'd talk to his parents or turn himself in. Graham Plattner is set to formally withdraw from the Maine Senate race on Monday. That's according to multiple reports. It comes after he suspended his campaign on Wednesday after being accused of sexual assault. Monday is the last day Plattner can drop out to allow Democrats in Maine to select a new nominee. France has defeated Morocco to kick off the quarterfinal round of the World Cup. The French won 2-0 in New England in a semifinals rematch of the 2022 tournament. Lionel Messi and the defending champions get back to work on Saturday against Switzerland. I'm Lisa Carton.
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28: 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I'm Daryl Moody, reporting.
17: Elizabethton city officials are reducing the speed limit on Mary Patton Highway from 50 to 40 miles an hour. Prompted by traffic accidents and future developments, the change aims to enhance safety. Additionally, the street department will convert dashed lines into double yellow lines, establishing a no-passing zone to further protect motorists and pedestrians. The Kingsport Beverage Board has approved an alcohol license for the new IMAX Theater, which is opening on July 17th. This will be the region's only IMAX Theater, coinciding with the premiere of Christopher Nolan's film, The Odyssey. The approval marks a significant step in enhancing local entertainment options. I'm Lisa Ruffin.
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2: 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Pics and vids on our phones and texts, DMs, emails, AI. Yep, we're communicating way easier these days. And with each passing year, we're losing our own family history. Think about it. Your grandparents had hard copy photos and family photo albums, shoeboxes full of old letters and notes. You put it all together, it paints a picture of life and thoughts of your family, where you came from. So are we losing our own lives and family history today? Cheryl Harden is a handwriting expert. She says we may be losing our family history.
3: We're missing out on our personal history. I have letters that my grandmother wrote in the 60s in the midst of all the turmoil that was going on, and it shows her personal perspective.
2: Yeah, so print off those digital pictures you have and, heck, get your kids writing handwritten thank you notes. It's a start. I'm Mike Austin, the Radio Dad.
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34: 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Speaking of Luke, he turns 50 on July 17th and he's throwing, quote, a ginormous undertaking of a party, but he couldn't miss out on the opportunity to prank his old buddy Blake Shelton, who recently turned 50. Luke says, I had to save the date, but I didn't even put the date on there when I sent him the invitation. The countdown clock on Garth Brooks' website ran out 7 a.m. on Tuesday morning. What did we count down to? The announcement of his Blame It All on My Roots arena tour. He says he's bringing back the drum pod that started it all 30 years ago. So far, he's only announced one city. The tour kicks off in Indianapolis, Indiana on August 21st. It's your Country Daily Dirt. I'm Brooke Summers.
11: Mitch Anthony here with today's Daily Dose. Edmund Burroughs Eckley wrote, "The majority work to make a living. Some work to acquire wealth or fame, while a few work because there is something within them which demands expression. Only a few truly love it." When we examine people at work, we find attitudes and values that seem to contradict much of what our Western culture holds as normal. We are cautioned not to work too much or too hard. Work for most has become a compartmentalized facet of their life. Fun doesn't seem to fit in the compartment. People speak of Blue Mondays, Hump Day on Wednesday, and then exult, "Thank God it's Friday." These statements only prove that to most, the work week is filled with drudgery and thankless toil. The most fulfilled people, however, are those who have found expression through their work, a place

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2: For tonight, we have a chance for thunderstorms, partly cloudy towards daybreak with a low of 68. On Friday, a chance of thunderstorms and a high of 84. Friday night, thunderstorms and rain, low of 68. On Saturday, look for rain and a high of 80. Saturday night, showers are likely once again with a low of 66. On Sunday, showers are likely with thunderstorms and a high of 82. Sunday night, showers are likely once again. For Monday, we'll start the work and school week with a chance for thunderstorms and a high of 82. I'm Nick Rice from the LiveWire Weather Center. Count on it.
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4: 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Now on with the show. This is a Daily Note from JamesABrown.net. 7 million men are in their prime working years without a job and with no interest in finding one. And that number has been going up steadily for the last half century and even more over the last 20 years or so. Two University of Connecticut economists published research on why. They found that kids are shaped by what they see, especially young boys. And if these impressionable boys didn't see men around them go to work, they're less likely to do it themselves. And if they watch them struggle to find work, they grow up believing they'll struggle too. Keep in mind that this is only one study, but boy, it rings true. I've watched this play out over and over again in my own life. What do you think about all this? Let me know on jamesabrown.net. On that note, I'm James A. Brown. And as always, be well.
5: New upgrades to the Unicoi County Family YMCA facility. A new child care facility with 4 classrooms for those 6 to 12. A renovated lobby and private family locker rooms is what members can expect at the Y, all funded through grants. Renovations are planned for 2027. NY leaders say community donations are still needed. The official groundbreaking ceremony is set for Tuesday, July 14th at noon. Bright Ridge has completed a nearly $10 million project to expand broadband access to more than 2,000 rural residents of Washington and Greene counties. Bright Ridge says that 2,067 customers already using Bright Ridge Electric now have access to its broadband internet service. I'm Lisa Rutland.
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1: Get ready to write down a phone number, but first, this is The Making of America. I'm Michael Emerson. You may know film star John Wayne's birth name was Marion Robert Morrison. Famed movie director Raoul Walsh renamed Marion John Wayne, and the legend was born. However, because the movie star was such an outspoken critic of communism, the communist dictator Joseph Stalin considered John Wayne a threat to his plans of world domination and sent an assassin team to silence him. The FBI, learning of the threat, arrested the would-be assassins. 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
2: From the Quick Stop Market Sports Desk. The World Cup continuing quarterfinal play Friday at SoFi Stadium in Los Angeles. Spain and Belgium will meet, while two matches will be held on Saturday. England and Norway will play in Miami, while Argentina, the defending cup champions, will meet Switzerland at Arrowhead Stadium in Kansas City. NASCAR racing the Quaker State 400 at Echo Park Speedway just south of Atlanta on Sunday. 260 laps around the mile-and-a-half track. Tyler Reddick, he leads a series with five victories, one of those in Atlanta earlier this year. Chase Elliott won the summer race in Atlanta last season. The O'Reilly Auto Parts Series will run there on Saturday. Tennessee head football coach Josh Heupel was named to the 2026 Dodd Trophy preseason watch list, one of six SEC coaches named on that list, which goes to the head coach who enjoyed both success on the gridiron while also stressing the importance of scholarship, leadership, and integrity. Heupel 45-20 since taking over the Vols, their winningest five-year stretch since 2000 to 2004. And the NBA beginning its Summer League tournament out in Las Vegas. 10 former Tennessee Volunteers are on Summer League rosters. Red Bull gives you wings. Three 12-ounce cans for just $8. Quick stop. 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
3: 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I'm just a dad like you. 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
8: Let me assert my firm belief that the only thing we have to fear is fear itself.
4: With those words, FDR lifted a nation during the worst of times. Except for immediate danger, fear is not a useful emotion. It prevents us from attempting a new career, making smart investments, or just trying new things that could make life better. It holds people in a rut with anxiety, frustration, well, then depression. Mark Twain said, I do not fear death. I've been dead for billions and billions of years before I was born and had not suffered the slightest inconvenience from it. Sit down and take note of what you are afraid of. Then write down reasons not to be afraid. If you consider fear in a rational way, it should not be a part of your everyday life.
9: Appalachian History 101. Captain Robert Sevierre moved from Virginia to the Long Island of the Holston with his older brother Valentine Sevierre Jr. in the early 1770s. Soon after, he married Keziah and registered for military service in 1777. As an overmountain man, he fought in the Battle of Kings Mountain, which took place in October of 1780. He bent down to retrieve his ramrod during the battle and was shot in the kidney. He was treated by a Tory doctor, but the lead ball could not be removed at that time. The doctor instructed Robert to stay put, and in a few days, the bullet could be safely removed. Robert instead headed home. He died 9 days after the battle, leaving his wife and baby sons. His infant son, Valentine, became a prominent merchant and public official in Greenville and had two different residences along Main Street. Celebrate America 250 as we look back at local heroes.
10: Medicare has begun covering certain GLP-1 weight loss drugs through a new temporary pilot program called the Medicare GLP-1 Bridge. Eligible beneficiaries will pay a flat $50 monthly copayment for approved medications, including Wegovy, Zepbound, and Foundayo. Scams are bad and getting worse. A new Gallup Stop Scams Alliance survey found that 1 in 10 U.S. adults said someone in their household lost money or gave scammers access to a financial account in 2025. Nearly half of those affected households reported losses of $500 or more. Hyundai is recalling more than 96,000 2025 and 2026 Tucson, Tucson Hybrid, and Tucson Plug-in Hybrid electric vehicles. A software error may cause the instrument panel display to fail. The software update will be done over the air. I'm Mark Huffman. 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
12: For tonight, we have a chance for thunderstorms, partly cloudy towards daybreak with a low of 68. On Friday, a chance of thunderstorms and a high of 84. Friday night, thunderstorms and rain, low of 68. On Saturday, look for rain and a high of 80. Saturday night, showers are likely once again with a low of 66. On Sunday, showers are likely with thunderstorms and a high of 82. Sunday night, showers are likely once again. For Monday, we'll start the work and school week with a chance for thunderstorms and a high of 82. I'm Nick Rice from the LiveWire Weather Center. Count on it.
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19: This is a Bloomberg Money Minute. Stocks rose and oil prices eased as financial markets calmed a day after President Trump raised doubts about the temporary truce in the war with Iran. The Dow closed ahead 139 points, the S&P taking in 61, the Nasdaq gained 336 points. U.S. mortgage rates climbed to 6.49%, reversing last week's drop after the president declared the ceasefire with Iran over. The average for a 30-year fixed loan rose from 6.43% a week earlier. Fewer Americans than expected found themselves applying for first-time unemployment benefits last week. The Labor Department says it received 215,000 initial filings in the week ending July 4th. That is 2,000 less than the week prior. And Kia is recalling 463,000 of its Telluride SUVs because they could catch fire while driving or even while parked. They're from model years 2020 through 2024. The front power seat motor may overheat, causing a fire. Matt Piper, Bloomberg Radio.
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21: I'm feeling lucky to have my college-age kids home with me for a few weeks this summer. And one of the things I know we're going to be talking about, AI. I've started to use it more often at the hospital to get fresh takes on patient problems that I'm trying to solve. And for my girls, well, I know that they are navigating college now with these new powerful tools. Something, frankly, that you and I couldn't have even imagined when we were in school. But while it may be tempting to outsource your studying and your work to these large language models, I beg you not to. And that's because AI chatbots tend to reproduce what researchers call weird viewpoints. That's an acronym: Western, Educated, Industrialized, Rich, and Democratic. Look, AI isn't going away. And admittedly, it can be a really powerful tool, but you don't want it doing your thinking for you. I'm Dr. Sanjay Gupta, helping you live a better life.
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4: The former roommate and romantic partner of Charlie Kirk's accused killer, Tyler Robinson, says Robinson expressed regret after the shooting.
5: He wishes he hadn't done it.
4: In a video police interview with Lance Twiggs played in a Utah court today, Twiggs said Robinson came back to their apartment after the shooting and told him he'd talk to his parents or turn himself in. The interview is part of the prosecution's case against Robinson that's being laid out during a week-long evidentiary hearing. The judge will decide if there's enough evidence against Robinson to proceed to trial when the hearing concludes today or tomorrow. Graham Plattner will formally withdraw from the main Senate race on Monday. That's according to multiple reports. It comes after he suspended his campaign on Wednesday night after being accused of sexual assault. Plattner denied the allegation and blamed the political establishment.
6: Those in power who have the ability to do so are using these allegations as an excuse to take away all of the things that we need to run a campaign.
4: Monday is the last day Plattner can drop out to allow Democrats in Maine to select a new nominee. The Maine Democratic Party announced they voted to hold a nominating convention to choose a new nominee by July 27th. Reports say President Trump used the old Air Force One on his return trip from the NATO summit for security reasons. Trump went to the NATO meeting in Turkey on the opulent double-decker plane he got from Qatar, but decided to take the original Air Force One on the way back. Several reports say Trump switched planes Wednesday night at the urging of the Secret Service as a security precaution after hostilities resumed with Iran. The quarterfinal round of the World Cup has begun. France defeated Morocco 2-0 in New England today in a semifinals rematch of the 2022 tournament. The French also won 2-0 in that match, but eventually fell to Argentina in the final from Qatar. The quarterfinals continue Friday with a matchup between Spain and Belgium from Inglewood, California. I'm Lisa Carton.
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